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We have a beautiful weather in Accra. Slightly after midnight. And this is Midnight Fire. What will you do at midnight? Tell a friend to tell a friend your man of God is live on air. And the Holy Ghost is here. Tonight is going to be a different story altogether. And don't forget Monday morning. It's a prayer summit. And we have labeled it, I Will Pray. I Will Pray. Monday morning, 9 a.m. to 1 p.m. Tell everybody, I Will Pray.

tonight is going to be another story. Adom 106.3 FM. Tell a friend to tell a friend your man of God is live on air. It's going to be awesome tonight.

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We'll be on tonight, si si si si.

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Fantua Keke. Because in Yamina in a Juma. In Yamina. Yes, Christo, in a Juma. Nana G.

elevation, holiness, righteousness, and above all, signs, wonders, and miracles. The unsaved shall be saved, the sick shall be healed, those that are bound shall be delivered, backsliders shall be restored. 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

0: Monday morning, and she 9 a.m. to 1 p.m. A day of total delivery. I turn it in. I will pray, and I will pray. The tonsa fro biya wa saman kesi wokofodu ya wosum wonkoko wobuase wokumase wotamali baby wo biya a major meeting before the end of the year. Akabo subi mi ensampe ye ye ni ye wura 90 days fasting. 1st October to 31st night. Ye ye na fie biya 90 days activating the blessings of obedido. Inta juada ni ye ji fire ni ye de bogura October no. 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God is able. God is more than able. I'm sorry. More than able. Another day has come. And now you baby at in Campiera, utie midnight fire. What will you do at midnight? Bible say no book as a from pine was shining one thing. And now you ye the jumani ni dikan she radinsa. The Bible said not by might, not by power, but by what?
1: Spirit.
0: By what?
1: My spirit.
0: By what?
1: My spirit.
0: By what?
1: My spirit.
0: My spirit. By my spirit. Say yet the Lord, not say yet the pastor.
1: No, sir.
0: It's an energy by the spirit of God. Ye pejam paye obi bia ro be connect say ye radio say ye Facebook say ye YouTube onyame fa ne sankano
1: yes
0: you hear kwanje nyam kwanje
1: amen
0: yare
1: amen.
0: See, we are lifting up prayer to him, because if we pray, God will answer.
1: Oh yes,
0: for the next 20 minutes no stop. Fire on altar, fire. May the Lord touch nations, as many as are connected tonight by the power of radio, by the power of social media. May the Lord touch them. May the Lord hear their prayer. Come on, let's go.
1: Hey. Hey.

Baba baba baba baba baba baba baba baba baba baba baba baba baba baba baba baba baba baba baba baba baba baba baba baba baba baba baba baba baba baba baba baba baba baba baba baba baba baba baba baba baba baba baba baba baba baba baba baba baba baba baba baba baba baba baba baba baba baba baba baba baba baba baba baba baba baba baba baba baba baba baba baba baba baba baba baba baba baba baba baba baba baba baba baba baba baba baba baba baba baba baba baba baba baba baba baba baba baba baba baba baba baba baba baba baba baba baba baba baba baba baba baba baba baba baba baba baba baba baba baba baba baba baba baba baba baba baba baba baba baba baba baba baba baba baba baba baba baba baba baba baba baba baba baba baba baba baba baba baba baba baba baba baba baba baba baba baba baba baba baba 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
I'm not a man.

0: Biara uti atom 106.3 eye what will you do at midnight eye midnight fire so what about platform no so and as uti radio so are you serious ko kiso sumo serious le sen kan na mfa nko ba bia ba bu se motro mojo dio be fi wa fa nanum ba bu se obe hia obe ya hia ya hye obe ye nyun so aye nyun ne mo motro mojo dio ba bu se obe fi wa fa nanum. What God doesn't like at all is lukewarm attitude towards the man Jesus. You are either hot or you are cold. Tonight, I pray for you. May you be hotter than fire. Acts chapter 2. Yes, from verse 1 to 3. Call in Zuru.
1: Acts chapter 2.
0: Yes, sir.
1: Verses 1 to 3.
0: Again.
1: Acts chapter 2, verses 1 to 3.
0: When we mention the scripture, you type it on your page. Yes, engage sir. The page.
1: Engage it.
0: This is a serious page.
1: Oh, yes.
0: Acts chapter 2, verse 1 through to 3.
1: Yes, sir.
0: Come on, let's go, sir.
1: Acts chapter 2, verses 1 to 3.
0: Yes, sir.
1: And when the day of Pentecost was fully come, they were all with one accord in one place.
0: They were all with what?
1: One accord in one place.
0: In different places.
1: No, sir.
0: Bible so many na the akoma bako.
1: Uh-huh.
0: And she our baby bako. And the baby will be an one place.
1: One place.
0: One place, one accord.
1: That's right.
0: One place, one accord.
1: That's right.
0: A akoma bako, a dream bako, and a baby bako.
1: Yes, sir.
0: And yes, I will have our baby.
1: Baby.
0: And yes, I'll be your
2: one place.
0: And one place.
1: One place.
0: Say it again, sir.
1: Yes, sir. And when the day of Pentecost was fully come, they were all with one accord in one place. And suddenly, there came a sound from heaven as a rushing mighty wind.
0: Now, Bible says, "Eni bi fisuru eba form etisa enframa ebo de ding ding."
1: And it filled all the house where they were sitting.
0: Na baby a woman she ano enframani ye homa.
1: And there appeared unto them cloven tongues like as of fire.
0: Na Bible said, "Techirama ebe si obi asu etise eja."
1: And it sat upon each of them.
0: And it did what?

0: tonight.
1: Holy Ghost fire.
0: Holy Ghost fire.
1: As we pray.
0: As we pray.
1: Sit tonight.
0: Sit tonight.
1: As an energy.
0: Energy.
1: A bonfire.
0: A bonfire.
1: Who could come to
0: Roger?
1: But tonight, yes, sir. But tonight, yes,
0: sir.
1: So no be a show.
0: Pajami
1: and Kosovo.

I'm not going to be able to do that.

Nana, Jim, and Crunk, Crunk, Crunk, Crunk, Crunk, Crunk, Crunk, Crunk, Crunk, Crunk, Crunk, Crunk, Crunk, Crunk, Crunk, Crunk, Crunk, Crunk, Crunk, Crunk, Crunk, Crunk, Crunk, Crunk, Crunk, Crunk, 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

0: 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Now summit myself. Let's go to Matthew chapter 3.
1: Yes, sir.
0: Let's go.
1: Matthew chapter 3.
0: Verse 10 and 11.
1: Verse 10 and 11.
0: Matthew chapter 3. Verse 10 and 11. From the King James Version.
1: Yes, sir.
0: Matthew chapter 3. Verse 10 and 11. Ohutini Matthew asempano. A Jimian son. A do any tobacco. Ohutini Matthew asempano. A Jimian son. A do any tobacco. And when you hear us mention a scripture, paste it on the page. Let's go, sir.
1: Matthew chapter 3, verses 10 and 11.
0: Again.
1: Matthew chapter 3, verses 10 and 11.
0: Fire.
1: Matthew chapter 3, verses 10 and 11.
0: Let's go.
1: And now also,
0: Na'afenso,
1: the axe is laid upon the root of the trees.
0: Yadi ekumano esi edrianwase.
1: Therefore, every tree which bringeth forth, which bringeth not forth fruit,
0: shall be cut down.
1: Shall be cut down.
0: Enunti edie biara enswaban yebe chachane.
1: And cast into the fire.
0: Na ya tuachune edie mu. Fire, fire, fire. Ni ya tuachune den.
1: Edie mu.
0: Yes, sir. We are talking to the nation.
1: Yes, sir.
0: And yebe tu edjana edriana chune den.
1: Edie mu.
0: Edie mu. A jump,
1: yes, sir.
0: Like I said, an energy or here, dia, yeah, and
1: an energy or
0: here, dia, food, dia,
1: ready to jam,
0: a cat, a dia,
1: ready to jam,
0: a sugar food, dia,
1: ready to jam,
0: yadia, dia,
1: ready to jam,
0: and guasia, dia,
1: ready to jam,
0: yadi, dia, chassia, the two jams. Say it again, I love it.
1: Yes, sir.
0: Verse 10.
1: Matthew chapter 3, verse 10 and 11.
0: Yes, sir.
1: And now also,
0: Na'afenso,
1: the axe is laid up onto the roots of the trees. Therefore, every tree which bringeth not forth good fruit is hewn down.
0: Enunti edua biara enswaba ewo yabura bo munu ye be twatwe.
1: Ewo yeso dem. And cast into the fire.
0: Na ya twatwe ejanu.
1: I indeed baptize you with water unto repentance.
0: Yohane shuboni say me Yohane dear, me de ensue ne bo mosu.
1: But he that cometh after me is mightier than I. Whose shoes I am not worthy to bear. He shall baptize you with the Holy Ghost and with fire.
0: He shall baptize you with Holy Ghost and what?
1: Fire.
0: Somebody type on your page Holy Ghost and fire.
1: Yes, sir.
0: Tonight. Say tonight, Lord, baptize me with the Holy Ghost and fire,
1: and fire,
0: and fire,
1: and fire,
0: and fire,
1: and fire,
0: and fire,
1: and fire,
0: and fire,
1: and fire,
0: and fire,
1: and fire,
0: and fire, and fire, and fire, and fire, and fire, and fire, and fire, and fire, and fire, and fire, and fire, and fire, and fire, and fire, and fire, and fire, and fire, and fire, and fire, and fire, and fire, and fire, and fire, and fire, and fire, and fire, and fire, and fire, and fire, and fire, and fire, and fire, and fire, and fire, and fire, and fire, and fire, and fire, and fire, and fire, and fire, and fire, and fire, and fire, and fire, and fire, and fire, and fire, and fire, and fire, and fire, and fire, and fire, and fire, and fire, and fire, and fire, and fire, and fire, and fire, and fire, and fire, and fire, and

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0: Somebody type on your page, if you work it, God will work it.
1: Abba.
0: If you work it, if I work it, God will work it. If I work it, God will type it on your page and roll it over and over again. 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If I work it, God will work it. 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

0: 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John chapter 5 from verse number 5. John chapter 5 from verse number 5. Some shall, if I work it.
1: If I work it.
0: I don't like your voice.
1: If I
0: say, if I work it.
1: If I work it.
0: God will work it.
1: God will work it.
0: Say, if I work it.
1: If

0: ma platform so keke ana entie wo redo no so keke wo tie na wo ye o shebre ho adwuma entie keke yop Bible say enya asem ne tie for vanadan ho na mom ye asem ne ye fo. 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John chapter 5 from verse number 5. Let's go, come on, we gotta go.
1: John chapter 5, verse number 5.
0: From verse number 5.
1: From verse number 5.
0: Again.
1: John chapter 5 from the verse number 5.
0: Yanko.
1: And a certain man was there.
0: Nana obema bi wo.
1: Which had had an infirmity 38 years.
0: Ana owo yadie efisie duasa.
1: And when Jesus saw him lie.
0: No, say it again.
1: When Jesus saw him lie.
0: Nemra Yesu hunu se oda hono.
1: And knew that he had been dead now a long time in that case.
0: Na Yesu hunu se akwa na dasa tibie no mu ache no.
1: He saith unto him,
0: O kachira ne se,
1: wilt thou be made whole?
0: And to be da ho se ya na wa gen ya o se wo da ho se ya obenya yare sa.
1: The impotent man answered him,
0: na di oni e woni ne kachira Yesu se,
1: sir,
0: o wure,
1: I have no man.
0: Mini opia,
1: when the water is troubled,
0: na se nsuo no ye be hunu nsuo no a,
1: to put me into the pool,
0: sir, obe fa mi ni mi ato nsuo no,
1: but while I am coming,
0: na se me yire me hunu na se me ba,
1: another stepped down before me,
0: no bi a ba be si mi kwan.
1: Jesus saith unto him,
0: Yesu kachira ne se,
1: rise,
0: sorry,
1: take up thy bed,
0: bubokete,
1: and walk.
0: Nanante. Sorry, bubokete na ede.
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0: 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Eye Bible.
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0: Eye instruction.
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0: na amunumuwa,
1: the man was made whole.
0: Akwana wa yadi yada unfishia duyasane ngocheno. O si pi e si ta.
1: Yes, sir. Aha. Took up his bed.
0: Yes, you find it.
1: No, sir.
0: Yes, you find it. Yes, you find it.
1: One the fucker.
0: No, oye, day.
1: And took up his bed.
0: Now, of fucker,
1: and walked.
0: Yes, you man, and take. Aye den ono nte
1: ono akasa nante
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1: aye yese demo
0: me so ba ware
1: aye yese demo
0: me tukun
1: aye yese demo
0: ube fi se suban boni
1: aye yese demo
0: ube jai and sangri
1: aye yese demo
0: ube jai jamambo
1: aye yese demo
0: ube jai krono
1: aye yese demo
0: ube nante kunku
1: aye yese demo
0: enwo shaba baso
1: aye yese demo
0: eno nyamba baso
1: aye yese demo
0: yebie be do
1: aye yese demo
0: say tonight by fire,
1: by fire,
0: by power,
1: by power.
0: Oh Lord,
1: oh Lord,
0: change my life,
1: change my life,
0: change my life,
1: change my life.
0: I am ready,
1: I am ready.
0: Oh Lord,
1: oh Lord,
0: release,
1: release
0: your grace,
1: your grace
0: upon me,
1: upon me.
0: I am ready,
1: I am ready
0: to work it,
1: to work it.
0: I work it,
1: I work it.
0: Say tonight,
1: tonight,
0: I work it,
1: I work it
0: to change my life,
1: change my life.
0: Enough,
1: enough,
0: it's enough,
1: it's enough.
0: Lift up prayer.
1: Hey,
0: I'm gonna go to the hospital.

0: born we be bibia bibia bibi pebi ni we because until you work it nothing will work. The man had been lying down for 30 and 80 years.
1: Yes, sir.
0: Thinking that he needed somebody to carry him.
1: Oh, yes.
0: Somebody shall carry yourself.
1: Carry yourself.
0: Say, if nobody carries you,
1: if nobody carries you,
0: carry yourself. Matthew chapter 13, 24 and 25. Tonight is a different night.
1: Oh, yes.
0: Everybody will be blessed.
1: Oh, Jesus, mighty name.
0: Everybody

0: 13:24-20. Young yes, coach, yes, yes.
1: Matthew 13:24-25.
0: What's it?
1: Another parable put he before, put forth unto them, saying,
0: Bible say, na Yesu buka se bebu fufro chiromo kase.
1: The kingdom of heaven is likened unto a man which sowed good seed in his field.
0: To wase?
2: Yes, sir.
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0: Bachadi.
1: 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But one man slept.
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0: Oh. Oh. Oh. Tumiye kodia ba papa.
2: Na weja wa koda.
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0: 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Weja wa ye de.
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0: 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Wanya wa de pa no weja wa koda.
1: Akoda.
0: What be a stop, Papa? Where they?
1: What
2: about your
0: Yami? A friend is so many so fun. Where they? I got that. I
1: got that.
0: I got that.
2: What's that from?
0: Na emra ni pako dying.
1: Yes, sir. His enemy came.
0: Nedan, when a buy?
1: Not down for enemy came.
0: Not down for.
1: Nedan,
0: not down for.
1: Debbie,
0: not down for.
1: Debbie,
0: not down for.
1: Debbie,
0: you're not down for.
1: Debbie,
0: when a buy?
1: Not down for.
0: Not just not just any papa be our day. Oh, not just a we any papa be our day.
1: Oh, what time for?
0: Now a time for the time man oba.
1: Abra
0: wa yede.
1: Wada.
2: Eh, woman crumb.
3: Sure, we shan crumb.
0: Ah, who ni mna chenubi?
1: Aye,
3: aye.
0: Na mra ni pa dying.
1: Yes, sir.
0: Ne time for no buy.
1: Yes, sir.
0: And obey day.
1: And so test among the wheat.
0: And obedia and kase.
1: And kase.
0: Yes,
1: sir.
0: We dia ba pa o.
1: Hey,
0: eno no ja hoko die.
1: Akoda,
0: e man ne tanfo so be de.
1: E ben dia.
0: Enti ni papa ba nko ne dia de. Ni papa pa de.
1: E dia.
0: E na ni papa ni for so
1: dia.
3: Eh, o mienu dia.
2: Dia be dia.
3: Dia.
0: Come dey papa. Koso koso ni.
1: Yes, sir. And so test among the wheat. And went his way.
0: Now Bible so Jerry and Ujahoko. So him so wada.
1: But when the blade was sprung up,
0: Nebra atukwono efifiyeno,
1: and brought forth fruit,
0: na so abano.
1: Then appeared the tares also,
0: and then kaseno be fry.
3: Hey, Yehovah, my God.
0: And then kaseno be fry tukwono.
1: Hey,
0: kwanim.
1: My God. So the servants of the householder came and said unto him,
0: and you know, and quite about would say,
1: sir,
0: would I?
1: Did not thou sow good seed in thy field? From whence had this test?
0: Nasa and Cassa with you for him.
1: And he said unto them,
0: and a fool and a catcher almost say.
1: An enemy has done this.
0: Aye, or thankful night.
1: Aye, sir.
0: Aye, or thankful night.
1: Aye, sir.
0: And none of you, your tongue for your beer. You be saying, listen to me. If you have made a mistake,
1: yes, sir,
0: that is not the end of your life.
1: No, sir.
0: Say tonight.
1: Tonight.
0: My mistake.
1: By mistake.
0: My mistake.
1: My mistake.
0: It's not the end.
1: It's not the end
0: of my life.
1: Of my life.
0: I overturn.
1: I overturn.
0: I overturn.
1: I overturn.
0: I overturn.
1: I overturn.
0: I overturn.
1: I overturn.
0: I overturn.
1: I overturn.
0: And none of you, tonight, hurt you. To now we came to activate divine elements. Elements to overturn. Say tonight.
1: Tonight
0: is my night.
1: It's my night
0: of total delivery.
1: Of total delivery.
0: I came to overturn.
1: I came to overturn.
2: Come on now. Come on now.
1: Something new.
0: Yeah. Men see, so we need to me. We need power. But you mention as I
1: said.
0: Luke chapter 24. And then you bumpire the whole day, and you catch a rally, said, and the program in your different.
1: Oh, yes.
0: Now, but and penny a pass of bed,
1: different.
0: Different.
1: Different.

0: Nami ebe dani shira.
1: Yes, demo.
2: Oh, Jesus.
0: Kai. Hey.
2: Spirit of God.
0: Tumi nyina ye nyame die.
1: Yes.
0: Luke chapter 24 verse 49.
1: Yes, sir.
0: Are you there? Luke 24:49.
1: Yes, sir.
0: Luke chapter 24 verse 49.
1: Yes, sir.
0: Let's go, sir.
1: Luke chapter 24 verse 49.
0: Again?
1: Luke chapter 24 verse 49.
0: One more time.
1: Luke chapter 24 verse 49.
0: Yanko.
1: And behold,
0: Nasha,
1: I send the promise of my Father upon you.
0: Me suma bosheno ediabamunchen. And Janago Yami Boshan Eddie, and
1: Bamanchan,
0: Boshan
1: Eddie,
0: Yami Boshan, Bamanchan,
2: my
0: governing.
1: But tarry ye in the city of Jerusalem.
0: Memo, mum, pagad, ye namon name,
1: one name,
0: one cast among Kota,
1: there be,
0: and tis a old train Bosha, ye, ye,
1: ye,
0: ye, ye,
1: ye,
0: ye, ye, ye,
1: ye,
0: ye, ye, ye,
1: ye, ye,
0: ye, ye, ye, Obi biya na na jiwu train boshe se yesika se ya kwantuo se ya yarisa se ya pomodeno yena
1: yena
0: I know. It is only the lazy chap,
1: my God,
0: that complains.
1: Oh yes.
0: If you are waiting for elevation,
1: hey,
0: for promotion,
1: my God,
0: for expansion,
1: yes Lord,
0: you don't go to bed.
1: No sir. At all, ma.
0: Anyang kwa na nimna.
1: Daddy.
0: Yes, sir.
1: Until ye are endured with power.
0: Power. Duplicate no more tongue.
1: Leave that
0: other. Dear, baby, I will tell me, Cabia.
1: Jesus,
0: Yankupono.
1: Yes, sir.
0: She shall not be who knows. Now, one funny quan so who knows. And then a dreamy bomb pie. So take care of so a police station. So the prison. So the Yadian
1: Palace.
0: On Yamit to me.
1: Power.
0: Say power.
1: Power.
0: Say tonight.
1: Tonight.
0: I connect.
1: I connect.

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Do something new. Kingdom be anywhere. 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

0: you on earth for anybody to touch you just like that.
1: No, sir.
0: You cannot touch an ambassador like that.
1: No, sir.
0: There are divine elements given to the ambassador to exercise.
1: Uh-huh.
0: It is called diplomatic

0: na se nyankopon kra no odi power anko bi ansom no na oni power hwane be bia
1: be fiu
0: odi an fiu Psalm 66 verse 7
2: yes sir
0: Psalm 66 verse 7 you no power no delivery you need power to deliver no power no delivery Psalm 66 verse 7 you there call in Shiro
1: Psalm 66 verse 7
0: Psalm
1: 66 verse 7
0: Psalm
1: 66 verse 7
0: what's it in
1: he ruled by his power forever
0: he ruled by negotiation
1: no sir
0: he ruled by encouragement
1: no sir
0: he ruled by motivation
1: no sir
0: he ruled by what
1: his power forever
0: he ruled by power for 1 week
1: no sir
0: for 4 years
1: no sir hey forever
0: for 8 years
1: no sir
3: my god my god what a night
0: o hwe o hwe obi ya wo power na fe ye tu na fi so na hwe ne ho a na tum se em mo
1: papa
0: o nyankopon o rulu by power forever
1: forever
0: Are you forever? Forever. 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
1: In Jesus' mighty name.
0: Say tonight.
1: Tonight.
0: I don't like your voice.

0: chapter 3, verse, I think, 21. First Corinthians, chapter 3. Baby, I will be a serious one. Because you have to tell me, channel. And the winner is not, and not just open your WL. A better baby will be any new hope. Your new hope. Something new. Not referring up on the whistle. There would be any opportunity. No?
1: Yes or no?
0: For the agro.
2: For the agro.
0: For the agro. First Corinthians chapter 3 verse 21. First Corinthians chapter 3 verse 21. Say and found baby a war. By power you can rise to the top.
2: Oh yes.
0: On second yami to me and to me number page away.
2: Akosoro, akosoro.
0: And found so yare yare. Yami to me bosho yare embedded. But say what is you for chicken? To me no bosho embedded. What you don't need encouragement.
2: Yes, sir.
0: You need power.
2: Power.
0: Encouragement for what? Come on, power. Let's go. Come on.
2: Hey. First Corinthians chapter 3 verse 21.
0: Ebiom.
2: First Corinthians chapter 3 verse 21.
0: We are so for now. Show me. Per minute na kose baby a day.
2: A bumpy
0: na fa come to the kahon.
2: Hey.
0: Na fe fa humbata enyansa fo. Anyone wama do any me kai.
2: Yes sir.
0: Don't operate in isolation.
2: No sir.
0: Don't be stupid.
2: No sir.
0: First Corinthians chapter 3 verse 21.
2: Yes sir.
0: Then go.
2: Therefore, let no man glory in a man.
0: What's the name?
2: Therefore, let no man glory in men.
0: Or say, more be beyond for Nipan,
2: for all things are yours.
0: It's as a new man in Iodine.
2: I am media.
0: New man in Iodine.
2: I am media.
0: I am
2: media.
0: I am media.
2: I am media.
0: I am
2: media.
0: I
2: am media.
0: I am media.
2: I am media.
0: I am media.
2: I am
0: media.
2: I am
0: media.
2: I am media.
0: I am media.
2: I am media.
0: I
2: am media.
0: I am
2: media.
0: I am media.
2: I am media.
0: I am
2: media.
0: I am media.
2: I am media.
0: I am
2: media.
0: I am media.
2: I am
0: media.
2: I am media.
0: I am media.
2: I am media.
0: I am media.
2: I am media.

Yeah.

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Yeah.

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0: sun kongu abrabo so se abrabo dada na cham the Lord has taken away your old destiny
1: Jesus mighty name
0: and has repackaged a new destiny
1: Jesus mighty name
0: the old has left you
1: Jesus mighty name
0: and the new has arrived
1: Jesus mighty name
0: I said the new has arrived
1: Jesus mighty name
0: I said the new has arrived
1: Jesus mighty name
0: so much that I embrace the new
1: I embrace the new
0: and I reject the old
1: and I reject the old
2: in my life
0: and you mean you know your dear Awariya ya odia, control ya odia, sika ya odia, apomodi ya odia,

0: things are yours.
1: It sounds a new minion. I am one there. Nedia.
0: A
1: new minion. I am one
0: there.
1: A new minion. I am one there.
0: Come on now.
1: Yeah.
2: Spirit of God.
0: Finish.
1: Ah! Hey! Hey! Hey! Hey! Hey! Hey! Hey! Hey! Hey! Hey! Hey! Hey! Hey! Hey! Hey! Hey! Hey! Hey!
2: Hey! Yes.
1: Hey!
0: Hey!
1: Prayer is about consistency.
2: Oh, yeah.
1: And yes, all Juma Batuni Yere.
2: Debbie.
1: And yes, all Yere Batuni Ma.
2: Debbie.
1: And yes, all Ma Batuni Bebe.
2: Debbie.
1: All things are yours.
2: Ah, yes.
3: It's gone.
1: And yes, when you see Katna Yari Abetinoni.
2: Debbie.
1: Debbie.

0: so one you serious na so one vampire bo any konkon ya ne chini ni nukredie any ajuma any masa
1: hey
0: uba sewa bra
1: uba sewa
0: my god investing in stupidity and foolishness.
1: Yes.
0: Now down for now, we need in common.
1: Yes, sir.
0: Any crunk, any training.
1: Yes, sir.
0: No, she ain't answer.
1: Hey,
0: and the old digger said she.
1: Aye.
0: Now, girl, girl, no, no, no, do be quiet.
1: Aye. Aye. Aye. We come here from Colombia.
0: From Colombia.
1: Processor.
0: My God. Onamfo fona onyom ti onum bi ya no.
1: Ai.
0: Unyi na bakokro na ya re da demo.
1: Yes.
0: Uhu bakokro.
1: Ai. Amo ba ko.
0: Uhu bakokro.
1: Ai.
0: Uhu onum bi ya.
1: Ai.
0: Bi ya chum bi ya
1: da.
0: Bi ya a chum de da da.
1: Da da.
0: So we shall Holy Ghost.
1: Holy Ghost.
0: Holy Ghost.
1: Holy Ghost.
0: Fill me up.
1: Fill me up.
0: One more time.
1: One more time.
0: Holy Ghost.
1: Holy Ghost.
0: Set my life.
1: Set my life.
0: On fire.
1: On fire.
0: On fire.
1: On fire.
0: On fire.
1: On fire.
0: It's a nana jionya. Me besi san wanim.
1: Hey, yes, demo.
0: Wanim ni pedria. Me besi san.
1: Hey, yes, demo.
0: Baby, I be pie bie. Hu wanim wa. Ye ni be jo.
1: Hey, yes, demo.
0: Baby, I kwa ye mpese hu wanim no. Ye be power san.
1: Hey, yes, demo.
0: Onyame be mau enim fufu.
1: Jesus,
0: Holy Ghost,
1: Holy Ghost,
0: say Lord, say Lord, say Lord, change my
1: face.
0: Kasa urate. Now, so be pure to be shedding catches a call back crumb for Naya Mount a crumb for
2: Naya.
0: I'm chilling. Only pure baby shed them a call back drama buffer. Naya Mount a drama buffer. The enim. Pose. Yet we showed me catch a call obey a concon son papa.
1: Conso.
0: Ya man concon son for you.
1: Oh, yes.
2: Yes, sir.
0: Yeah, to me, more any pop bonny for any
1: man.
0: Yes.
1: Hey.
0: I can force it.
1: Yes, sir.
0: Mesa Akroman Babinchinko. Yeah, Kosa Akroman. Unya Akroma. Now Kosa Akroman.
1: Yes, sir.
0: Ubeyano.
1: Ubeyano.
0: Listen to me. Tonight,
1: hey.
0: By power,
1: by power,
0: by fire,
1: yeah.
0: The Lord will change your faith.
1: In Jesus' mighty name.
0: Psalm 34, Yanko. In my life. Say tonight,
1: tonight,
0: repackage.
1: Repackage.

0: Richard,
1: and none of you package me for a night of repackage.
0: Yes, sir.
2: Yes, sir.
1: Let me tell you, sad and Nakakra Aka was September.
0: Yes, sir.
1: And you're serious.
0: Serious matter.
1: Serious. They are the days that ushers you into the last 90 days.
0: Yes, sir.
2: Oh, yes. Oh, yes.
1: Am I refit Monday?
0: Yes, sir.
1: Monday.
0: Monday.
1: Monday, your holiday.
0: Holiday.
1: Program your Tuesday. I will pray.
0: I will pray.
3: Hey, so.
1: I will do what?
0: I will pray.
1: I will do what?
0: Pray.
1: I will do what?
0: Pray.
1: I will pray. Are you Monday? Are you holiday?
0: Holiday.
1: Baby, I hear your voice. Be a baby. Oh, so many. Oh, keep course.
0: My God.
1: Oh, ho. Oh, Rando.
0: My God.
1: Oh, blessing.
0: Baby.
1: A last program.
0: Yes, sir.
1: I need to run and take it.
0: Yes, sir.
1: A holiday.
3: Holiday.
1: Your Tunidi, I will pray.
0: I will pray.
1: Sir, Abron Sanfo, say when you want.
0: Hey.
1: One. Your face can be covered with another face.
3: Oh, yes. Yes. Talk to me.
1: Oh, yes.
0: Mm.
1: And I show you from scripture.
0: Yes, sir.
1: Send me a Bible teacher.
0: Yes, sir.
1: I'm not a talkative.
0: No, sir.
1: I know what I'm talking about.
0: Yes, sir.
1: I've been doing this for 35 years.
0: That's right.
1: Back to back. With a pretty face.
0: Yes, oh, yes.
3: Why not?
1: If you see my face,
0: hey,
1: you will like me.
0: Oh, yes.
1: Psalm 34.
0: Yes, sir.
1: Verse 5. Go and show.
0: Psalm 34, verse 5.
1: Maybe you're...
0: Psalm 34 verse 5.
1: One more time.
0: Psalm 34 verse 5.
1: Again.
0: Psalm 34 verse 5.
1: Soup again.
0: Psalm 34 verse 5.
1: One more time.
0: Psalm 34 verse 5.
1: Let's go, sir.
0: They looked unto him.
1: Bible say, almost share a wurade.
0: And were lightened.
1: Na omenim shrenge.
0: And their faces were not ashamed.
1: Na omenim.
2: That's right.
1: Not just here to me, the name was here. Then,
0: at two of him,
1: at two of him,
0: time
1: you home.
3: There was a
0: Psalm 34, verse 5.
1: You bet to me, the name was here to a name,
3: to a name,
1: Okura PhD, Obian Fow.
3: For Juman,
1: Okura, catch from Saudi, a Juman be a Obian Fami, because there be a Juman
3: overqualified.
1: We overqualified, because when you name a day, a disqualify. What could a paper qualify about when you made
0: it? I disqualify.
1: Can you?
0: Yes, sir. Psalm 34, verse 5.
1: Now, so much you may your bad papa.
0: Yes, sir.
1: No, when you made it,
0: I disqualify.
1: When you made disqualify,
3: wait till you.
1: Yes, sir. Obiam person from say
0: yes, sir.
1: When you made disqualify, are you playing?
3: Talk to me.
1: These are serious divine elements.
3: Yes, sir. Yes, sir.
1: Can you?
0: Yes, sir. Psalm 34, verse 5. They looked unto him.
1: Bible said, "Na omu chao mani shewurade."
0: And were lightened.
1: Ne uradi mo mani mshrenye.
0: And their faces were not ashamed.
1: Enunti omani enime nguase. Read the NIV.
3: Yes, sir.

0: Me say nana ji we a dead case kura we say Kenya. Me utie ya no answer san. I don't know what to say. Ana nya kasa keke wo. Eye power.
1: Power.
0: Read it again. Come on, let's go.
1: Yes, sir.
0: From the NIV.
1: Yes, sir.
0: Read it, sir.
1: Psalm 34, verse 5.
0: Psalm 34, verse 5. This time around from the NIV.
1: Yes, sir.
0: Let's go.
1: Psalm 34, verse 5.
0: What's it name?
1: From the NIV.
0: Uh-huh.
1: Those who look to him are radiant.
0: Bible says,
1: their faces are never covered with shame.
0: Oh, so I declare. Or say, and ya ni ya ube to midi anim guasia kata. Na jesa anim guasia yede.
1: Yede kata. Yede kata.
0: Yede.
1: Yede kata.
0: Yede.
1: Yede kata.
0: Yade.
1: Yes, sir.
2: Papa. Papa.
0: Yeah. Wani mun tumi nguasi da. Jesi yede anim guasia yede.
1: Yede kata.
0: Sir. Wani mun tumi nguasi da. Jesi yede anim guasia yede.
1: Yede kata.
0: Akata wani.
1: Kave.
0: Enti babia wopiara. This is the prayer. Any shame that the enemy has used to cover my face,
1: yes, sir,
0: I uncover it.
1: Yes, sir.
0: I set it on fire.
1: Jesus, my
0: any name. Shame that the enemy has used to cover my face,
1: hey.
0: I uncover it,
1: hey.
0: And I set it on fire.
1: Yes, Lord.
0: Any shame that the enemy has used to cover my face, I uncover it and I set it on fire.
1: Amen.
0: What are you waiting for?
3: Shabbat shalom.

0: bi a otie me bi onyame ma o anim foforo
1: wa yeso demo
0: onyame ma o anim wa nipa hu a no mani age o
1: yeso demo
0: receive a new face
1: in Jesus name
0: I say receive a new face
1: in Jesus name
0: receive the face of a blessed man
1: in Jesus name
0: receive the face of a blessed man
1: in Jesus name
0: may the Lord give you a likable face
1: in Jesus name
0: When President Bill Clinton became the president of America, one guy should have become the Secretary of State.
2: Yes,
0: and the duty of the Secretary of State is that you move from nation to nation, speaking on behalf of America.
2: Yes,
0: so you need a good face.
2: Yes, sir.
0: When they brought the guy to Bill Clinton, he said, even though he's brilliant from Harvard, I don't like his face.
1: Hey.
0: I don't what?
1: Like his face.
0: I don't like his face. Min pen and him.
1: Say
0: the name Tiano.
1: Min pen.
0: Onyang, onyang, and nimua. Obey to me the day. Akasa maye.
2: Sa.
0: Na se ubu to me fupa. Emma, obi. Obi to me babe catch us o she na nimu a
3: ibuafu
0: na obufo na eden
4: ye ko
0: na teko ye friend ferefo
2: something
0: ni say ni pan ye friend dey
1: ferefo
0: che say na nimu wonyam he doesn't have a foolish face so when there are issues that need negotiations or that need settlement those people are the people that stand in the gap tonight,
1: yes, Lord.
0: With the voice of a prophet,
1: yes, Lord.
0: With the voice of a prophet, from my office as an apostle,
1: Jesus.
0: A global apostle,
1: yes, Lord.
0: I declare, receive a likable face.
1: In Jesus, my name.
0: Isaiah chapter 25. Isaiah 25. Are you there?
2: Yes,
0: sure, you are there. Yes, I think from verse 7. Lenko,
1: Isaiah chapter 25.
0: Come on now.
1: From the verse number 7.
0: Again.
1: Isaiah chapter 25. From the verse number 7.
0: Again, sir.
1: Isaiah chapter 25. From the verse number 7.
0: Call.
1: And he will destroy in this mountain the face of the covering.
0: Tobuase.
4: Yes, sir.
0: And he will destroy in this mountain the face of the covering. It means that the covering has what?
1: A face.
0: The covering has a face.
4: Yes, sir.
0: Every covering, every demonic covering that the enemy uses against people has a face.
1: Oh, yes.
0: And to wound him, say, would you want him in a PA? But obey him now,
4: I'm
0: breaking it down because, and you're only enlightened people in
2: yes, sir.
0: God has given me grace to speak to all levels of people, all caliber of people.
2: Yes, sir.
0: Now, listen to me. The enemy can use somebody's face to appear. To appear in your dream.
2: Oh, yes.
0: When great kings die,
2: yes, sir,
0: and their faces are mangled, they carve another face.
2: Yes, sir. Yes, sir.
0: And your phone now got to see other than your own.
4: You're
0: not here now,
2: sir. Sir. Yes, sir.
0: Because in the name of the day, I was saying, By the strength of the Holy Ghost, by the strength of the Holy
1: Jesus,
0: it will never work.
1: In Jesus' mighty name,
0: you are taking back your good faith.
1: In Jesus' mighty name,
3: I receive it.
0: Read it again. The face of the covering.
2: Yes, sir.
0: Bible said, "Nasabi poesu." Read it again.
1: Isaiah chapter 25, verse 7. And he will destroy in this mountain.
0: Na obese wasabi poesu.
1: The face of the covering.
0: And Kataswanim
1: cast over all people.
0: Ah, yadia akata de wineso.
1: Nipeni na.
0: And tino, yewo enimua yadi kata de.
1: Nipeni na.
2: Yes, sir.
0: And we are one new. We are Fantinio. We are Santinio. We are one new. We are Dakatinio. We are Osinio. Yawa and Tomanya when you were the idea. A covering has been used to cover your face. To cover up. By the Bible Bible says on this prayer mountain, the Lord will destroy it.
1: Yes, Lord.
0: Someone shall destroy.

0: like this.
1: Read it, you're not finished.
0: Yes, sir. Covering cast over all people. And the veil that is
1: what I say.
0: Yes,
1: so we have a covering.
0: Yes, sir.
1: And a veil.
0: And a veil. Yes, sir.
1: The first one is a covering, covering. But this one is what?
0: A veil.
1: A veil is a tainted.
0: That's right.
1: A tainted covering.
0: Yes, sir. Yes, sir. Yes,
1: sir. What I say?
0: Yes, sir.
1: Not just say. As you who as any. Yeah,
0: who?
1: As you who as you who?
0: Yeah,
1: who? Yeah, who?
0: Yes, sir. Yes, sir.
1: Your friend veil.
0: Veil.
1: Your friend demonic veil.
0: Yes, sir.
1: It is called a demonic veil.
0: Yes, sir.
1: It means that even when somebody wants to help you, he can't locate you.
0: Oh, yes.
1: You cannot be located.
0: Yes, sir.
1: Share.
0: My God.
1: Yeah? You can open a very good shop.
0: Yes, sir.
1: Powerful shop.
0: Powerful.
1: And yet be covered by a veil.
0: Yes. Mercies of God.
2: Spiritual.
1: Now, say, woman be back. Trade fair.
0: Yes, sir.
1: You were like 4 years.
0: Yes, sir. Time.
1: We'll be a brand new shop.
0: That's right.
1: We'll be a metadi. Hey. And I'm busan and say, why not 2 hour shop on us? And I'll say Lebanese in Ibi. And I'm sure don't want cattle shop. And I'm say, may you cut a sword that could cut an idiot.
0: That's right.
1: No so for and I'm so for and so for better than I'm saying pie. Till
0: yes,
1: the next time the woman came,
0: yes, sir.
1: She said, so for your third, yes, I mean, one,
0: hey,
1: or so first, and then once in a
0: once,
1: I feel them once in a few, a call of an easy, you know,
0: that's right.
2: I done you,
3: but can you
1: say, yeah, it is a dangerous thing to live a life without power.
0: Oh, yes,
1: who need power?
0: Hey, Ube Brown,
3: no, come on.
1: Now, some meti new placement person, Mitchell Baby.
0: Yes, sir.
1: You call first now and come on here.
2: I'm with you the day, Anna. The day,
1: and I'm so wait, JSS demons.
0: Yes, sir.
1: Meaning, baby, you're moving. Mr. Pomatwa.
0: Easy.
1: What you want?
2: I'm with you the debut.
1: Who went to me?
0: Hey,
2: I'm
0: with you
2: the debut.
1: Who went to me?
0: Who to me?
1: My God,
0: baby,
1: I will be at
0: my God.
1: You pay jump,
0: yes, Lord,
1: and to maybe an idea cut out,
0: yes,
1: and energy again, Tom,
0: yes,
1: and you be an idea cut out,
0: yes, Lord,
1: what is
0: it? Hey,
1: cut out when you and I have my when you night is a Bema.
0: Bema.
1: And to own himself, what you
0: are,
1: would him so what you pong.
3: So we are man, I will cry.
4: Wabo mascara.
1: Wabo mascara.
2: Good
1: Oh, pump pipe will be a boy.
2: Brand new second.
1: When you move on, what's out your chip
0: mascara?
1: Mascara. Oh, be our fear falling to my fear
0: catalog. Yes.
1: An energy.
0: Hey.
1: Baby be our.
0: Yes.
1: So we're crossing.
0: Yes, Lord.
1: So we're broaching.
0: Yes, Lord.
1: So we're crossing.
0: Yes, Lord.
1: Holy Ghost.

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0: 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A jantum.
1: Jesus mighty name.
2: I'm ready to go.
0: So let me tell you something. Life is a mystery.
1: Oh, yes.
0: Life is a mystery.
1: Papa.
0: If you don't know and you gratify the flesh, the Bible says, let no man glory in man.
1: No, sir. No, sir.
0: Don't glory in man
1: at all. All things are yours.
0: The Bible said the latter killeth.
1: Hey.
0: It is the spirit that giveth life. It is the spirit. Jesus said, the words that I speak unto you, they are spirit. They are spirit and life. If it is not spirit, it is not life.
1: Oh, yes.
2: Thank you, sir.
0: If it is not spirit,
1: yes,
0: it is not life.
1: Oh, yes, at all.
0: Process.
1: Go there.
0: And abroad, somebody. You were near for spirit, is
1: uh-huh. Yeah.
0: Now I'm a master flesh.
1: Hey,
2: hey. Talk to me, sir.
0: To what dress it? Come on.
1: Come on.
2: We just hold
0: a shop of perfume. Perfume now with your gold. And you know, they do what you
1: have.
0: Luke chapter 9.
1: Hi.
0: Oh, I love prayer. Can you imagine life without prayer?
1: Hey.
0: Would you imagine, sir? Brabo, you boy, and can pipe on
1: car.
0: Life without prayer.
1: Hey,
2: trouble.
0: Luke chapter 9, verse 29. Are you there?
1: Yes, sir.
0: Come on, let's go. We gotta go.
1: Luke chapter 9, verse 29.
0: Yes, sir.
1: And as he prayed.
0: And as he slept.
1: No, sir.
0: And as he was eating.
1: No, sir.
0: In an expensive restaurant.
1: No, sir.
0: And as she was in the saloon.
1: No, sir.
2: Aye.
0: Doing a braided hair.
1: No, sir.
0: 3 days.
1: Hey. My God.
0: Rasta hair.
1: My God.
0: Braided hair.
1: Braided hair.
0: Hey.
1: Ah.
0: Papa. 30 minutes. Penna ne konya ni.
1: Aye.
2: Aye.
0: And as he what? Pray.
1: Not
0: an end of show for na chesa.
1: Aye. Watcha, Papa. Watcha, Papa.
0: Adamu chesa.
1: Chesa.
0: I'm going to go to the house. Not an amuso for
1: Wachasa,
0: Luke chapter 9, verse 29.
1: Yes, sir.
0: And as he did what?
1: And as he prayed.
0: Someone said, I will pray.
1: I will pray.
0: Say, I will pray.
1: I will pray.
0: Say, I will pray.
1: I will pray.
0: My
1: a prayer.
0: Yes, un kwa abon payo. Yes, un abon payo.
1: Abon payo.
0: Oh no no, oh ye nyami no. Oh ye dey.
1: Abon payo.
0: Oh ye niti.
1: Debi.
0: Oh chichi deni.
1: Debi.
0: Oh ye cute.
1: Debi.
0: Oh ye massage.
1: Debi.
0: Oh China ye.
1: Debi.
0: Oh ye ntoma.
1: Debi.
0: Abon
1: payo.
2: We count.
0: And yes, un abon payo. Amra obo.
1: Obo.
0: Yes, sir. Just say a ye day. A routine.
1: Yes, sir.
0: It was a routine.
1: Yes, sir.
0: It was not. It was not a reaction.
1: Yes, sir.
0: It was not reactive.
1: Yes, sir.
0: It was a routine.
1: Yes, routine.
2: Thank you, sir.
0: Read it, sir.
1: As he prayed, the fashion of his countenance was altered
0: from the word alteration.
1: Yes, sir.
0: Yes. Not just say your face can be what
1: altered.
0: Not just hope to buy your alteration or
1: anything.
0: And then I dream yet in pay a year or tracing.
1: Yes,
0: when you know Obama be a person, and
1: then
0: you buy your tracing.
1: Yes,
0: when you know, quite you may be a mobiano. Oh, cock, oh, God, Jivisa, Ukura, documents a chain. But I'm saying a chain, a chain, go for bus.
3: My God.
0: That make your chasing.
3: Oh yes, demo.
0: Shut.
3: Hey.
0: So far, you should not say, be your bishop for
4: power. And on your
0: side, be your bishop for or your interpreter of scripture.
3: My God.
4: Yes, sir. Yes, sir.
0: Because when scripture is not interpreted,
3: yes, sir.
0: Destiny cannot be interpreted.
3: Ah.
0: Your destiny must be interpreted.
4: Yes, sir.
3: Yes, sir.
4: Yes,
3: sir.
0: Now, sir. Pharaoh had a dream, but he needed who?
3: An interpreter.
0: He needed an interpreter. No matter your dream and vision for life, you need an interpreter.
3: Interpreter.
0: Can you hear me? Obisua, train.
3: Yes, sir. Luke chapter 9, verse 29.
0: Someone said, I'll pray.
3: Come here, uncle. Luke chapter 9, verse 29.
0: Uh-huh.
3: And as he prayed, the fasting of his countenance was altered.
0: As a sign.
3: And his raiment was white and glistering.
0: Yes, sir.
3: And behold,
0: now say,
3: there talked with him two men, which were Moses and Elias.
0: So when you see now, Nipa ketwa de be no be kasa na kasi.
3: Moses and Elias.
0: Moses and Elijah. What are you waiting for?

0: Kasa na na ji. Ewurade.
1: Ewurade.
0: Sisamani.
1: Sisamani.
0: Oh my God, what a night! What a night! Someone shout, I'll pray!
1: I'll pray!
0: I'll pray!
1: I'll pray.
0: Tonight, I will deliver.
1: I will deliver.
0: Say tonight.
1: Tonight.
0: I declare. September.
1: September.
0: October.
1: October.
0: November.
1: November.
0: December.
1: December.
0: I will pray.
1: I will pray.
0: I will travel.
1: I will travel.
0: I will deliver.
1: I will deliver.
2: Jesus mighty name.
0: And to be year 2026.
1: Hey, Debbie.
0: Every year 2026, do you want your life to be just like that?
1: No, sir.
0: Do you want to be ordinary?
1: No, sir.
3: Oh, madam.
0: Increase your fire.
3: Yes, sir.
0: Increase your commitment.
3: Yes, sir. Yes, sir.
0: Don't do the same thing every day.
1: No, sir.
0: Don't show my face.
1: My face.
0: Shine.
1: Shine.
0: And let me shine.
1: And let me shine.
0: If your face doesn't shine, you cannot shine.
3: Oh, yes.
0: Exodus 39.
4: Do something new.
0: Exodus chapter 34, I think verse 29. Exodus 34, 29. We don't have time. Exodus 34, 29. Because there are other dangerous elements we must tackle.
3: Yes,
0: they to me and tackle. Now your last Monday.
3: Yes, sir.
0: I will pray no.
3: Yes, sir.
0: Baby, I will be a Monday. And you who frame oh no man on for phone. A compulsory meeting.
1: By force.
0: 9 o'clock and upon this year. Just shut to 1 p.m.
3: Hey, get you at all.
4: Another day has come.
0: You use every means. Who was short rotina?
1: Come.
0: And show Facebook.
1: Yeah. Oh,
0: and show Facebook.
1: Be there.
0: Be there.
4: Something new in my life.
0: Exodus chapter 34.
3: Yes, sir.
0: Verse 29.
3: Beautiful.
0: Kami and Konsuru.
1: Exodus chapter 34. Verse number 29.
0: Uh-huh.
1: And it came to pass.
0: Never be chem say.
1: When Moses came down from Mount Sinai.
0: Abra Moses ko bom paye. I was Sinai be poso. Na o sania ba formo.
1: With the two tables of testimonies in Moses' hand.
0: Na o kura mran semu ye nu kura ni semu no.
1: When he came down from the mount, that Moses was not that the skin of his face shone.
0: So, Mr. Skin of his face.
1: Skin of his face.
0: Because in the name with you. Not just when you know, Now, Bible say, now, Sanya Bapfom, no, onim say, we dear no one, and
3: that's right.
0: Not just what you read about your
1: ass,
0: and yes, I'm not okay.
3: Then I would chill.
0: So, who's your ubia?
3: Yes, sir.
0: Or your sophomore?
3: Yes, sir.
0: Who's sending him to me so we are there?
1: I am sophomore.
3: I am sophomore,
0: sir.
3: Sure.
5: I will show you
0: the O be so you criminal.
1: Criminal.
0: Who any more to Miss Aquaway?
1: Are criminal?
0: On your
5: sophomore.
0: On your sophomore.
3: My God.
0: Because God is all as an all-wise God.
3: Yes, sir.
0: And an all-knowing God.
3: Yes, sir.
0: And he makes your significance appear on your face.
3: Yes, sir.
0: You can't hide your face.
1: No, sir. No, sir.
0: Now Moses and who said, Nanim with Yenide.
1: A shrine.
0: I said, well, who said shrine?
3: My God.
0: Calling him.
1: And he did not know that the skin of his face showed while he talked with him.
0: Nanu onim said nanim with Yano, Emra oninyami gusu kasano, nananim yede.
1: A shrine.
0: With Yana says some a shrine, and you cook cream.
1: That be,
0: and you cocoa butter.
1: That be,
3: aye.
0: Calling him.
1: And when Aaron and all the children of Israel saw Moses,
0: Nemra Moses, Aaron, I want to share some penny.
3: Yes, sir.
0: Any Israel men in whom say Moses, Elpano.
1: Behold,
0: sure.
1: The skin of his face shone.
0: None of them Diana Ashrain.
1: And they were afraid to come near unto him.
0: And until no bees, obiyas so so bedding. When you may hurry, when you may name a guasa, yes, when you may hurry, so when you may name a guasa,
1: yes, sir,
0: obia to me power,
1: oh, yes,
5: Obia
0: to me bawani. Bible say osofo panini Israel mano. Om show Moses anima. E shen to be so so be de. E fine ko sana be.
1: Oh yes, dem
0: say fine ko sana.
1: Oh yes, dem
0: kasa urate.
1: Urate.
0: E mama nim.
1: E mama nim.
0: Eni mu wase.
1: Eni mu wase.
0: Eni perfume ya.
1: Perfume ya.
0: Eni mu kasa.
1: Eni mu kasa.
0: Just like that.
1: Just like that.
0: Piam ya ko.
1: Let the light of the
0: Lord come.

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hey, hey, hey, hey, hey, hey, hey, hey, hey, hey, hey, hey, hey, hey, hey, hey, hey, hey, hey, hey, hey, hey, hey, hey, hey, hey, hey, hey, hey, hey, hey, hey, hey, hey, hey, hey, hey, hey, hey, hey, hey, hey, hey, hey, hey, hey, hey, hey, hey, hey, hey, hey, hey, hey, hey, hey, hey, hey, hey, hey, hey, hey, hey, hey, hey, hey, hey, hey, hey, hey, hey, hey, hey, hey, hey, hey, hey, hey, hey, hey, hey, hey, hey, hey, hey, hey

0: Noise can make people make wrong judgment about you.
1: Oh, yes.
0: Oh, yes. Because you know something? They see your face before they hear your voice.
1: Uh-huh.
0: Oh, yes.
1: Oh, yes.
0: They see your face before they listen to your voice.
1: Oh, yes.
0: Now, so, now, Ura Embassy.
2: Yes, sir.
0: Ura Embassy.
2: Yeah.
0: Obi, our maximum of 3 minutes.
2: Yes, sir.
0: To speak with the counselor.
1: Uh-huh.
0: Because counselor, no. Only Adajin was spending 10 minutes. Obi, our maximum of 3 minutes.
2: 3 minutes.
0: To convince the counselor.
1: Oh, yes. 3 minutes.
0: And one of the convincing points,
2: yes, sir,
0: is your face.
2: Your face. Your face.
1: Spirit of God.
3: Do something new.
0: And Saint Biara Abronsam for the Ghost of
2: Jesus.
0: Did you feel so? Saint Yama would have been confirmed person Omano and Yankita with you. Sas sent in you feel so. Yet the Yesu sent to Ghost of
2: Jesus
0: and a sentinel.
2: I'm
0: a cobbler. Evil saint.
2: Oh, yes.
0: Oh, sir, and Crofoco G. Drew Malamwa.
2: Yes, sir.
0: Near Momo Tungale.
2: Tungale.
0: I'm. Oh, sir.
2: I'm.
0: Senegal force. Can't. Near the year drone. And in a crescent. But a noon a day.
2: A trinium.
0: A trinium. Okay, because Songs of Solomon. I think, say, chapter 1.
1: Yes.
0: Call me and Shadi. Mammy, verse 3. I was here, boy, Momutian. Because when you're in any chance, go good church.
1: Yes, sir.
0: And apart from so called good church in Crono, Sabe Yakokosia, specialist.
2: Uh huh.
0: Because
2: specialist.
0: You were doctor.
2: Yes, sir.
0: You were regular doctor.
2: Yes, sir.
0: And you were specialist.
2: Specialist.
3: Another day has come.
0: Songs of Solomon, chapter 1. I think, verse 3. Check it out for me. Let's go. Come on, let's go.
2: Songs of Solomon, chapter 1, the verse number 3.
0: Again.
2: Songs of Solomon, chapter 1, verse 3.
0: What's it then?
2: Because of the savor of thy good ointments.
0: Okay, kai mami, NIV. And I say NLT.
3: Another day has come.
0: Thank you, Holy Spirit.
2: Continue.
0: Are you there? Fantastic.
2: Yes, sir.
3: My life.
0: Très bien. Beaucoup.
1: Oui, monsieur.
0: Okay, Yanko.
2: Yes, sir. Songs of Solomon, chapter 1, verse 3.
0: Uh-huh.
2: How pleasing is your fragrance?
0: Or say, Sentia, it do a chief shampapa.
2: Your name is like the spreading of fragrance of scented oils.
0: Or say, we didn't cry to say, why are you? It was shankasi.
2: No wonder all the young women love you.
1: Abba.
2: A man for.
0: Say yes, a town and soon young was in here.
2: Yes, sir.
0: Or say no. Okay, mommy. NLT that kind.
2: Yes, sir. NIV.
0: Mommy, NIV. NIV. Thank you. Let's go. We gotta go.
2: Songs of Solomon, chapter 1, verse 3.
0: Uh-huh.
2: Pleasing is the fragrance of your perfumes.
0: Sheh. What say? A do shamwa a guhono. And ye
2: come a papa. Your name is like the perfume poured out.
0: Or see, we didn't say perfume,
2: yes, sir.
0: No
2: wonder the young women love you.
0: Mommy King James.
1: KJV.
0: Kojovi. Kojovi. Kojovi. Mommy Kojovi. KJV. Songs of Solomon, chapter 1, verse number 3.
2: Yes, sir.
0: We gotta go.
2: Because of the savor of thy good ointments.
0: Was say, a sign will do shampapa sent you free mu pentino.
2: Thy name is an ointment poured forth.
0: Wait, na your correct translation.
2: Mm-hmm.
0: Naturally, say, sent in affective name.
2: Yes, sir.
1: Yes, sir.
0: And you separate.
1: Yes, sir.
0: The fragrance is connected to the name, yes, you carry. The second you some your Bible teacher can.
2: Uh-huh. Because of the savor of thy good ointment.
0: Or say, a sign will do sham papa.
1: Yes, sir.
0: A shine a female bentino.
2: Thy name is an ointment.
0: So.
2: Yes, sir.
0: And untino, udi ayeti say, a du shama yeshie.
1: That's right.
0: Aye, a du shama e do what you know.
2: Uh-huh.
0: And ama udi ayeti say, du shama yeshie. And untine.
2: Therefore, Do the virgins love thee?
0: Hey. Who's the other one since a young woman?
2: Yes, sir.
1: Virgin.
0: Is every young woman a virgin?
2: No, sir.
1: No, sir.
0: Was it an unti and a mabunu and mabunu a power seminar?
1: That's right.
0: Naturally, sir. Sent you to what you know. It affected with Dean.
2: Oh, yes.
0: And it quire your power seminar.
2: Oh, yes.
0: And not Naji.
2: Yes.
0: I would a dear or dear at the sham.
2: Yes.
0: A goodly passel.
2: Yes, sir.
0: I'm only papa.
2: Yes.
0: Say, my God.
2: My God.
0: Say, my father.
2: My father.
0: You are the one.
2: You are the one.
0: That pours out.
2: That pours out.
0: Fragrance.
2: Fragrance.
0: Upon the life.
2: Upon the life.
0: Of people.
2: Of people.
0: So that their names.
2: So that their names.
0: Become.
2: Become.
0: Like an ointment.
2: Like an ointment.
0: Poured out.
2: Poured out.
0: Say, Holy Ghost.
2: Holy Ghost.
0: Tonight.
2: Tonight.
0: Pour out.
2: Pour out.
0: Sweet fragrance.
2: Sweet fragrance.
0: Over my life.
2: I'm a man.
0: I'm a man.
2: I'm a man. I'm a man. I'm a man. I'm a man. I'm a man. I'm a man. I'm a man. I'm a man. I'm a man. I'm a man. I'm a man. I'm a man. I'm a man. I'm a man. I'm a man. I'm a man. I'm a man. I'm a man. I'm a man. I'm a man. I'm a man. I'm a man. I'm a man. I'm a man. I'm a man. I'm a man. I'm a man. I'm a man. I'm a man. I'm a man. I'm a man. I'm a man. I'm a man. I'm a man. I'm a man. I'm a man. I'm a man. I'm a man. I'm a man. I'm a man. I'm a man. I'm a man. I'm a man. I'm a man. I'm a man. I'm a man. I'm a man. I'm a man. I'm a man. I'm a man. I'm a man. I'm a man. I'm a man. I'm a man. I'm a man. I'm a man. I'm a man. I'm a man. I'm a man. I'm

Let the

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I cannot die. I cannot die.

0: 2027.
1: Yes, sir.
0: Genesis 27:27.
1: Yes, sir.
0: Come here,
1: and he came near.
0: Na otwi beno
1: and kissed him.
0: And Isaac a fi Jacob ano.
1: And he smelt the smell of his raiment.
0: What's it then?
1: And he smelt the smell of his raiment.
0: Na onhia sentia e wona tadie no. Na ohia na Jacob na Isaac hia sentia e wo Jacob ntoma no.
1: Yes sir. And blessed him.
0: And na ohia no
1: and said
0: na Isaac can say
1: see the smell of my son is the smell of a field.
0: Tobuasimi, your Bible teacher, Tobuasimi. You read it. I thought you would see it, but you didn't see it. Because if you saw it, you'd be excited.
1: Yes, sir. Yes, sir.
0: If you see it, I'll give you money, right?
1: Yes, sir.
0: Mema, 2 minutes.
1: Yes, sir.
0: Uhu revelation, I'm a chosika.
1: Yes, sir.
0: Mema, ba kwe na mene kasa wadema.
2: Not as an ebano we to shambi.
0: Debi? Yes, sir. Yes, sir.
1: See.
0: See each other say, "Adi ani sent, but to be the one here."
1: Hey,
0: I feel sent in your fear. Who knew here? And to be the one who cry, I'm sent. No, you here the keke here. It is the scent you carry that makes them see you.
1: That's
0: the revelation. Can I have a kind here?
1: Yes, sir.
0: And
1: he came near and kissed him.
0: Now, Ochibay Isaac and Papa will kiss him.
1: And he smelt the smell of his raiment.
0: And Isaac, Papa, Eshia, Jacob, and Tumana, Shannon.
1: And blessed him.
0: And Oshira, Jacob.
1: And said,
0: Okan said,
1: see, the smell of my son is the smell of a field.
0: It's the smell of what?
1: The field.
0: It's the smell of what?
1: A field.
0: The smell of a blessed field and a field.
1: A smell of a field.
0: Which
1: the Lord has blessed.
0: Sir.
2: Yes, sir.
0: Or say Santina, a dimmy Benachino, and to say Assassi and Yamia Shiraso, and Yaquana Santino, a
2: de Mufwa,
0: a Yasasio,
1: oh yes,
0: a Yasasi and Yamia Shiraso Saint, and then Yamia Day, and they are good
2: as well.
1: Yes, sir. Therefore, Anunti, God give thee the dew of heaven.
0: Anunti.
3: As your scent.
1: The scent.
0: Scent in inti. 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En a ma refi se, I am the God of Abraham, Isaac and what?
1: Jacob.
0: So therefore let God what?
1: Give thee the dew of heaven.
0: And unti di edika in scent in o. Sent and a blessing, first one.
1: Yes, sir.
0: Number two.
1: And the fatness of the earth.
0: And you oyere was as it. Sent and a blessing, no.
1: Yes, sir.
0: Number one, Osurubosu and Tongoso. Number two, nya oil was as so. Number three.
1: And plenty of corn and wine.
0: Number three and four, no. A broad waburon nosso. Now one sanso nosso. Number five.
1: Let people serve thee.
0: Santinity, baby, you'll be PB and Nipa Benny.
1: So,
0: number six.
1: And nurses bow down to thee.
2: Hey, what's your mind? Sure, what's your amount?
0: Yes, sir. And my mind be boom, what's the amount?
1: Yes, sir.
0: Number seven.
1: And be lord over thy brethren.
0: Now, ube deun yonumi na aso.
1: And let thy mother's sons bow down to thee.
0: Now, mame masubede.
2: Ebe boom, what's your amount?
1: Curse be everyone. Hey. That cursed thee.
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0: No, be a shu obe shirano.

0: Shrabedi,
1: Shrabedi, Shrabedi, Shrabedi, Shrabedi, Shrabedi, Shrabedi, Shrabedi, Shrabedi, Shrabedi, Shrabedi, Shrabedi, Shrabedi, Shrabedi, Shrabedi, Shrabedi, Shrabedi, Shrabedi, Shrabedi, Shrabedi, Shrabedi, Shrabedi, Shrabedi, Shrabedi, Shrabedi, Shrabedi, Shrabedi, Shrabedi, Shrabedi, Shrabedi, Shrabedi, Shrabedi, Shrabedi, Shrabedi, Shrabedi, Shrabedi, Shrabedi, Shrabedi, Shrabedi, Shrabedi, Shrabedi, Shrabedi, Shrabedi, Shrabedi, Shrabedi, Shrabedi, Shrabedi, Shrabedi, Shrabedi, Shrabedi, Shrabedi, Shrabedi, Shrabedi,

0: She was going to the embassy. And I'm a boy, one prayer. May see, if when you get there, no question.
1: No question.
0: It is an anointing. A young Mosra. A command. A commanded voice. May throw baby if you. And the baby, I would tell me, Campiara. May see, if you never call Ubusa 100, I have a 1,000.
2: Oh, yes, Nemo.
0: It is an somebody write on your page. It is an anointing.
2: It is an anointing.
0: Write it on your page. Okay, Psalm 18. I'm waiting for them. It is an anointing. An anointing can be transferred.
2: Oh, yes.
0: Oh, my God.

0: junior eba me program of Columbus, Ohio. And I'm ye dollars, and I'm the man, I'm saying, it's a dollar with fashion bottom. See, come, Pablo Tom, da! And I'm saying, come here, was in Kagana for the ma or man for man, Uber Ginny, and I'm saying, baby, you'll be do Pia, so you shall be accepted.
1: Hey, Jesus, my
0: friend, I'm saying, dear Dimachi, a bit too much.
1: Oh, yes, you did.
0: Me wa ha no mo free free Virginia.
2: Yes sir.
0: Om se o wa ne wa ha o ba o wa ne wa ha.
1: Aha.
0: E na mse sofo. E no o se wa be kan wa sem de we ye ma no. O se for the first time Virginia for Gina Tom.
1: That's right. Papa.
3: Why not?
1: It's an anointing.
0: It can be transferred.
1: Oh yes.
4: I am Gosrao.
0: Nasa Kata to me, Chance.
1: Kata
0: Kurene. Apollo create me, Chance. Nasa Utia cried, there's a transfer.
1: Oh, yes.
0: But what are you talking about?
1: What are you saying?
0: Psalm 80,
1: yes, sir.
0: From verse 44. From verse 43, I'm sorry. Psalm 18, 43. I'll give them just a pinch of it and then we'll lift up prayer. Let Yanko.
1: Psalm 18, from the verse number 43.
0: See, baby, I will be on a mark today's date.
1: Yes, sir.
0: If you echo, baby, I'll be peeing. Ubusa 100, I'll be 1,000.
1: Oh, yes,
0: you do. Catch them, say, there'll be 100. Umba catch them, say, there'll be 1,000. Now, say, we do in case it's a hotel. I tell you, in the name of the Lord, by the anointing of the Holy Ghost, it is working.
1: Jesus, mighty name.
0: Psalm 18, 43 and 44. It is an anointing.
1: Psalm 18, verses 43 and 44.
0: Go ahead, sir.
1: Thou hast delivered me from the strivings of the people.
0: What a brother.
1: Yes, sir.
0: David is a radi. And that day, what Jimmy of fi apri apriim. Not just say, men premium.
1: Debbie.
0: Men pre.
1: Debbie.
0: If you neko empire ye be boy ade na we chase no e be start ye chase you.
1: Oh yes,
3: I receive it.
0: We didn't come here for lecture.
1: No, sir.
0: We are not lecturers.
1: No,
0: we are anointed men.
1: Anointed men.
0: That's why you put me on some
1: account. My God.
0: Because when there's fire you don't need advertisement.
1: Oh, yes.
3: No, sir.
0: Fire does not need advertisement.
1: No, at all. At all.
0: What oh, is the restaurant see advertisement?
1: There you.
4: I'm
0: Can be
1: Psalm 18, verse 43 and 44.
0: Yes, sir.
1: Thou hast delivered me from the strivings of the people.
0: Mm. David said, what Jimmy Fi Apiria Piriam? I refuse to be a hustler.
1: My God.
0: I am not a hustler.
1: May
0: the Lord deliver you from striving.
1: In Jesus' mighty name.
0: Yanko.
1: And thou hast made me the head of the heathen.
0: Mm. Hey, thou hast made me. I didn't make myself.
1: No, sir.
0: Hey, don't make yourself.
1: Yes, yes, sir.
0: Today,
1: hey.
0: The Lord will make you the head of the heathen.
1: In Jesus' mighty name.
0: David said, baby, I'm going to piano. Now, say David said,
1: yes, sir.
0: And then go for banning.
1: Yes, sir. Yes, sir. Yes, sir. Yes, sir.
0: Until hotel. They came to him, and those people became the mighty men of David.
1: That's right.
0: That's right.
1: Yes, sir.
0: Oh, yes. When they started listening,
1: yes, sir.
0: God is making them mighty men.
1: Oh, yes.
0: He has made many people.
1: Why not?
4: Mighty women.
1: It's an anointing.
0: Yeah, was so for was
1: sure.
0: A friend say, Zoom has said then.
1: Yes, sir.
0: And a prayer line.
1: I pray.
0: You America then. I'm so quiet.
1: I'm
0: so quiet. I'm
4: so quiet. I'm the
1: Akobo.
0: But maybe the Nimian son, Onimian sentinel. Onimian son say, baby, Odidino. Obama Janede. Onimian son. Kaimium.
1: Yes, sir. Thou hast delivered me from the strivings of the people.
0: What Jimmy Apriapirim?
1: And made me the head of the heathen.
0: Now, what my man, ya, my man, in a penny.
1: People whom I have not known shall serve me.
0: Or see, nipa minimum no. Omo be two mil kabe shum me.
1: As soon as they hear of me, they shall obey.
0: So omo tisa me kasa omede.
1: Ombetie.
0: Not just say that is an anointing.
1: Yes sir.
0: That makes people hear you.
1: Yes sir. Yes sir.
0: This is my beloved son in whom I'm well pleased. Hear him.
1: Right.
0: Yeah, hear him.
1: Yes, yeah. Sir.
0: Say tonight.
1: Tonight.
0: Say tonight.
1: Tonight.
0: By the word of
1: the Lord.
0: Say by the word of
1: the Lord.
0: By the word of
1: the Lord.
0: In Psalm 80, verse 43.
1: I declare.
0: Anywhere.
1: I appear.
0: When I speak. No challenge. When I ask.
1: When I

I'm gonna go to bed.

Ramadan.

Yeah, buddy.

0: of my sons was going to preach somewhere. And Oba all night. Oba all night. Yes, and Oba all night. He's a young prophet. He's a, and he came to me. He said, Daddy, I'm me ko Kenya me asa mo baby na me hiya den. Emusira. So ni miyansa. And he said, great men are coming to the program. And I need an anointing. And he came with seed in the hand.
1: That's right.
0: Someone shall transfer.
1: Transfer.
0: Someone shall use what you have.
1: Use what you have.
0: To get what you don't have.
1: Get what you don't have.
0: Can say, use what you have.
1: Use what you have.
0: To get what you don't have.
1: To get what you don't have.
0: Can say, fanya uwa.
1: Fanya uwa.
0: Eko jinye uni.
1: Eko jinye uni.
0: He came back and he said, when he finished the preaching,
2: yes, sir.
0: You guys were there.
2: Yes, sir.
0: Or see, the people said that the voice was what?
2: Like your father apostle is your man.
0: The voice was like what?
1: Your father apostle. Apostle is your
0: it means that even though he was there, it was not his voice.
2: Oh, yes.
0: And then a voice. The Bible said in Revelation, he said, as he spoke to me, his spirit entered me. Nemra onem e kasano, ne honhum ye de. E ure mi mu, and I stood up on my feet. And enya voice. Obi any the same voice. All voices are not the same. Thank you, Holy Spirit, for tonight. Thank you. Okay, let's go. Come on, watch this.
1: Luke chapter 21, verse 15.
0: A man ran for quotation with God. Luke chapter
1: 21, verse 15.
0: Again.
1: Luke chapter 21, verse 15.
0: Again.
1: Luke chapter 21, verse 15.
0: Again.
1: Luke chapter 21, verse 15.
0: Again.
1: Luke chapter 21, verse 15.
0: People are sending what?
1: Their seeds.
0: They are sending their seeds.
1: Their seeds.
0: Okay.
1: Yes, sir.
0: What's the name?
1: From the King James Version.
0: T.O. me patcho T.N.E. because T.N.E. pa.
1: Yes, sir.
0: Because nyami asemno. E ye juma.
1: Papa.
0: E ye juma man ni esebi. Nani swadi ye.
1: Sa.
0: Na obuadi.
1: Yes, sir.
0: Na ode buatosho.
1: Yes, sir.
0: E nye ni o T.O.
1: Debi.
0: Nemo ni obuadi.
1: Yes, sir.
0: Kamiyom.
1: Yes, sir. Luke chapter 21, verse 15.
0: Luke chapter 21, verse 15.
1: From the King James Version.
0: From the King James Version.
1: For I will give you a mouth and wisdom.
0: Ose me mouth ano. Not just ano yeho inya. Mele chumye dey.
1: Yede ma.
0: Na yano yede dey.
1: Yede ma.
0: Yede kasa.
1: Yes, sir.
0: Me mouth ano.
1: Yede kasa.
0: Any nyansa.
1: Yes, which all your adversaries shall not be able to gainsay nor resist.
0: Ha. Asa wo kasa. Or time for be anywhere between your jinna and all
1: that be unto me
0: and your mouth and your voice,
1: yes, sir. NIV Luke chapter 21, verse 15.
0: The first one, or kind of KJV,
1: yes, King
0: James, or NIV,
1: yes, sir.
0: Fear.
1: For I will give you words and wisdom.
0: What's a mamma and some. Not just say, and some in any day,
1: and your pet,
0: and your pet,
1: and your pet,
0: mamma, and in some way, dear Mopino,
1: yes, sir.
0: And the idea of money, Papa, for any day,
1: and your pet,
0: and your pet,
1: Debbie.
0: I was in Canada,
1: yes, sir.
0: I was preaching for Christ Apostolic Church.
1: That's right.
0: When I did the first night,
1: yes, sir.
0: And I went to my hotel,
1: yes,
0: the pastor came to me and went on his knees,
1: yes, sir.
0: Also, so for me, perverse, and
1: that's right. That's right.
0: What's the worst now with the Kenya mess? I'm here.
1: Baby. Sure.
0: When you need time,
1: yes, sir.
0: But you're me assembly, and you need
1: Debbie,
0: and you need the other quite in fear.
1: Yes.
0: Can be you?
1: Yes, sir. For I will give you words.
0: What's the memo and some
1: and wisdom?
0: Any answer?
1: That none of your adversaries will be able to resist.
0: Ah, will turn for being will be to me a genuine
1: or contradict.
0: And now so be to me a totuano. Go to the Berean Standard Bible.
1: Yes, sir.
0: BSB.
1: Yes, sir.
0: Uh-huh.
1: Luke chapter 21, verse 15.
0: Luke 21, verse 15.
1: From the BSB.
0: From the Berean Standard Bible. What's it?
1: For I will give you speech and wisdom.
0: So you use speech.
1: Yes, sir.
0: Na mama kasa.
1: Kasa.
0: Kasa. Any nyansa.
1: That none of your adversaries will be able to resist or contradict.
0: Da. Or tell for me to mean sorry nyina no da.
1: Da.
0: Follow me.
3: It's a blessing, sir.
0: Follow me. There's another translation that I want you to read.
1: Yes, sir.
0: For I'll give you speech. You've read the You've read the ESV?
1: No, sir.
0: And when I'm personal kind
1: of ESV.
0: ESV.
1: Yes, sir. Luke chapter 21, verse 15.
0: See the ESV, now see.
1: From the English Standard Version.
0: English Standard Version, and your friend ESV.
1: Yes, sir.
0: It is a way of comparative study. We are so far now your Bible teacher. And I say, we are a person who
1: yes, sir.
0: Do comparative study, not just reading.
1: No, sir.
0: Internet, you read it from different translations so that you can do comparative study.
1: Yes, sir.
0: So what you say?
1: Yes, sir.
0: So that you can do precise application.
1: That's right.
0: Okay, can,
1: yes, sir. For I will give you a mouth and wisdom.
0: I'll give you what?
1: A mouth and wisdom.
0: Not just anointing on your day. I'll give you a mouth.
1: Yes, sir. Distinct.
0: Sure.
1: Distinct.
0: Precise, concise, and incise.
1: Yes, sir.
0: Utterance. Okay, let me ask you a question.
1: Yes, sir.
0: Do all lawyers receive the same pay?
1: No, sir.
3: No, sir.
0: What makes a lawyer a good lawyer?
1: Mm-hmm. Utterance.
0: Utterance.
1: Utterance. Sure.
0: There was a top lawyer in America called Cochran.
1: Yes, sir.
0: He was O.J. Simpson's lawyer.
1: Yes, sir.
0: Even though O.J. Simpson was guilty,
1: yes, sir,
0: he spoke him out.
1: Oh, yes. Sure.
0: Say tonight.
1: Tonight.
0: Somebody, me say fire. Say tonight.
1: Tonight.
0: By fire.
1: By fire.
0: That's a rat. That's a rat.
1: Energy.
0: Energy. Mami
1: ano.
0: Mami ano.
1: Mami ano.
0: Mami ano. Say I connect.
1: I connect.
0: With my man of God.
1: With my man of God.
0: And I declare.
1: I declare.
0: Let the mouth.
1: Let the mouth.
0: Let the mouth.
1: Let the mouth.
0: Of the apostle.
1: Of the apostle.
0: Let the mouth.
1: Let the mouth.
0: Of the prophet.
1: Of the prophet.
0: Let the mouth.
1: Let the mouth.
0: Of the anointed.
1: Of the anointed.
0: Become my mouth.
1: Become my mouth.
0: Let my mouth.
1: Let my mouth.
0: Become.
1: Become.
0: The mouth.
1: The mouth.
0: The anointed,
1: the anointed,
0: as I speak,
1: as I speak,
0: and declare,
1: I declare,
0: no enemy,
1: no enemy
0: can stand,
1: can stand
0: against,
1: against
0: my words,
1: my words.
0: Lift it up.
1: Give me a mouth. I speak, no enemy can withstand.

Shabba, never, never, never, never, never, never, never, never, never, never, never, never, never, never, never, never, never, never, never, never, never, never, never, never, never, never, never, never, never, never, never, never, never, never, never, never, never, never, never, never, never, never, never, never, never, never, never, never, never, never, never, never, never, never, never, never, never, never, never, never, never, never, never, never, never, never, never, never, never, never, never, never, never, never, never, never, never, never, never, never, never, never, never, never, never, never, never, never, never, never, never, never, never, never, never, never, never, never, never, never, never, never, never, never, never, never, never, never, never, never, never, never, never, never, never, never, never, never, never, never, never, never, never, never, never, never, never, never, never, never, never, never, never, never, never, never, never, never, never, never, never, never, never, never, never, never, never, never, never, never, never, never, never, never, never, never, never, never, never, never, never, never, never, never, never, never, never, never, never, never, never, never, never, never, never, never, never, never, never, never, never, never, never, never, never, never, never

0: for baby otimin can be our utimin can be an abrabo and ya dino ni dini se uye ni among hunu and in shadi.
1: Oh yeah.
0: But so you'll be right? Don't ever grow too tall such that you cannot come down to receive.
2: Hey.
0: Don't grow too tall.
2: Hey.
0: Don't grow too tall.
2: Yes, sir.
0: Such that you cannot come down to receive.
1: Hey.
0: Don't do that.
2: Really?
0: Don't do that. And don't show insubordination,
1: yes, sir,
0: for the gift of God.
2: Hey!
0: Hey!
2: Yes.
0: Hey! It is an anointing.
2: Oh, yes.
0: All voices are not the same.
2: No, sir.
0: John chapter 4. Verse 45 and 46.
2: Yes,
0: suma si enkochi yesumra. Omo suma e se esuja fon kochi yesumra. Tie. Kain, verse, yes, 46. Sir.
2: John chapter 7, verse 45 and 46.
0: Mo wayade.
2: Yes, sir. Then came the officers to the chief priests and the Pharisees.
0: Now Bible say, a sugar for no bar Pharisee for no ho. Any aso from penny for no chain.
2: And they said unto them,
0: no man catch the Pharisee for no aso from penny for no say.
2: Why have you not brought him? The officers answered, never man spake like this man.
0: Hey.
2: Hey.
0: Isaiah 28 verse 23.
2: Yes, sir.
0: Because in the say nipa be pray. I start a baline, so let's pray for them.
2: Yes, sir.
0: Let's release an impartation. A joy that your holy day, your tuni day, I will pray. And then you take elements in your saying, a being sape.
2: Yes, sir.
0: Okay, aye, mako nani. Yeah. A Jordan, you take we are not for anointing service. You are taking communion, you are pong. Not for you are getting ready for 90 days.
2: Hey!
0: October, November, December. Abrabo, your dangers when you shot here.
2: Oh, yes. Isaiah.
0: Isaiah 28, verse 23,
2: yes, sir,
0: from the King James.
2: Yes, sir.
0: TNE, what's it?
2: Isaiah chapter 28, verse 23. Give ye ear. And hear my voice.
0: Hear my prayer.
2: No, sir.
0: Hear my what?
2: Voice.
0: And your voice and your prayer.
2: Be...
0: And to me have a good prayer. Uncle good voice. Until. Okay. Until.
2: Okay.
1: Voice account.
2: Until.
0: Until voice account. And your voice account. And your voice.
2: Voice.
0: And your voice.
2: Voice. Voice.
0: Onyami until voice.
2: Voice.
0: And your voice. And your prayer. And your voice.
2: Yes, sir.
0: Can you?
2: Give ye ear and hear my voice. Hearken and hear my speech.
0: That's
2: right. Thank you, sir.
0: And when you are
2: not
0: here,
2: when you are
0: not here,
2: yes, sir.
0: And you will need first,
2: yes, sir.
0: And son, what you

0: se uplantisida, uplantisida, uni madia uye. Apart from se, uni problem biyano. Yep, fa se uni problem biya, uplantisida. 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
1: Mi pepi.
0: Minsumi pepi.
1: Mi pepi.
0: I am sowing a seed into because the nyami dey good so if you want change
1: if you nyami ho
0: if you nipa change and to who do you egu sad e no ma what do you man
1: nyame
0: this what in short yes yes we tv
1: oh yes
0: and you know when you plant a seed you are planting a seed into that anointing
1: yes,
0: into that gift
1: yes,
0: into that utterance
1: yes, sir.
0: Into that influence
1: yes, sir.
0: Because influences are not the same
1: no sir.
0: Job 33 and 23, and then I open the phone line. Job 33, 23.
1: Job chapter 33,
0: verse 23.
1: Verse 23.
0: What's the name?
1: If there be a messenger with him,
0: or say, okay, go with you one step.
1: Yes, sir.
0: 22.
1: Yes, sir.
0: Uh-huh.
1: Yea, his soul draweth near unto the grave.
0: Or say, se obimpo. Ekra etia me uwamana
1: and his life to the destroyers.
0: Nase ninkwano epie ama osefo ebe senwa.
1: If there be a messenger with him,
0: so otuminya obi enyamia shuma no baninchen.
1: An interpreter one among a thousand.
0: And yes, Nyamia Shuman Keko, obi a Osaya interpreter, obi a Ochina Chile Shebrim.
1: Yes, sir.
0: Ah, o demu fwa. And yes, what a baby.
1: O demu fwa. Yes, sir.
0: Sako Chino Fabri.
1: Yay! He saw
0: the Kowachi. Kowachi.
1: Yes, sir. 22. 22 from 22 and 23.
0: Why yadi?
1: Yay! His soul draweth near unto the grave.
0: I say, se ni krakura chia me uwamana.
1: And his life to the destroyers.
0: Nasa self-forbe se ni nkwa.
1: If there be a messenger with him.
0: There's a conditional clause. He said, if. He says, I say, if. So what you brought fire? If. Or say, se ni tiye yina so nyashuma fwa.
1: My God.
0: Uh-huh.
1: An interpreter.
0: Obia o chile chile shebrima.
1: One. Among a thousand,
0: Obia or Demufua
1: to show unto man his uprightness.
0: Nessu to me chirano nia onya.
1: Then he will be, he is gracious unto him.
0: O sisa, O to me jisani pania chirano jitumwa, Onyame baye et ebeye adumwa manu.
1: And deliver him from going down to the pit.
0: Na oba jine fisa oku uwamanem.
2: I have found a ransom.
0: Adentia.
1: I have found a ransom.
0: He sense me nya ajidi.
2: Right.
0: Na chese wajidi, wajidi ya ni osuma fona ya suma no baoro. 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
3: I don't have time.
2: Wuna. Yefri ho.
0: Aya wajidi ya. Aya wajidi ya.
1: Wajidi ya.
3: Masa.
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1: Aya.

0: Obi has sent a message away from from America, bro.
1: Yes, sir.
0: Read it from today.
1: Yes, sir.
0: Today. What time did he send it?
1: 3:31. Yes, sir.
0: Okay, about 3:47.
1: Yes, sir.
0: What's it then?
1: Apostle, please, I am sorry for my son who is going through a serious mental challenge. Jesus, my
0: come on, keep on reading.
1: Yes, sir.
0: I want message you, baby. What's here?
1: Yes, sir.
0: And the womb. And I'll spend time with you, clear.
1: Yes, sir. Please, I know you are at the studio now.
0: Nice work. I mean, what studio?
1: Yes, sir. Uh-huh. But he's going through a tough challenge now.
0: Tough challenge now? You're about to bump in this year.
1: Yes, sir. Uh-huh. Please, can I call you when you are done?
0: Of course. Yes, I'm a pastor. Yes. You don't need to fill any form.
1: Yes, sir.
0: You can call me.
1: Why not?
0: You can. Nibano preacher or the other one?
1: A boho.
0: America.
1: Thank you, Jesus.
0: Sure. Uni anointing. Emra wo pesikaro na osa pede.
1: Anointing.
0: Osa anointing akwa. Baby biara oti men kampie da tie. Baby biara oti men kampie. Me wo se nkofo bebere so seed from outside.
1: Yes sir.
0: Tie. Let me tell you something. Seed no usha for jidi eden. Actually, it is called seed faith. Ena emala ino so me bom pa ekeke. Nenko.
1: Baby.
0: Thinking say. Pray an eden. Aye juma. Bible said, gather my servants unto me, those who have made a covenant with me by what?
1: Sacrifice.
0: A moment number for the boss in my palm, and they are for the one you are upon your day. You have no covenant with the altar unless you covenant it with your sacrifice. Don't behave like a vampire.
1: No, sir.
0: And don't behave like an unpolished person.
1: No, sir.
0: And more but this will be accepted when you be here. When you be.
1: Oh, yes.
0: And my vampire. And you have been following the platform for years.
1: Yes.
2: Many years.
1: Yes.
0: Now we are wiser. Do you poison the water you drink?
1: No, sir.
0: Listen to me. I don't care the problem because it is the anointing of the Holy Ghost, not my name.
1: No, sir.
0: But the name of Jesus. The Bible said the name of the Lord is a strong tower. The righteous run into it. Tonight is your night. Tonight is not Monday, and now you're Saturday. And now service in your one. I call you,
1: yes, sir.
0: Mifrel.
1: Yes, sir.
0: Mifrel time,
1: 10 o'clock.
0: And I'm catching us today.
1: You're bonfire to 11.
0: And I'm catching us, you're bonfire for day.
1: And you may service
0: because Unyami be bitching me,
1: yes, sir.
0: And I'm who say. There's going to be something.
1: That's right.
0: And I'm a frail prayer for you, so be a mon pair one hour.
1: No,
0: Missus, from my start to
1: that's right.
0: For send a baya, Obibi Obeba should be a benya impact.
1: Oh, yes,
0: because you're a person, and you're normal. Baby, I will be a minimum the hour,
1: yes, sir.
0: But Udria Wapa,
1: yes, sir.
0: Gideon Amisi 2026,
1: yes, sir.
0: 1026,
1: yes, sir.
0: 926,
1: yes, sir.
0: 826,
1: yes, sir.
0: 726,
1: yes, sir.
0: Above the pin 126,
1: yes, sir.
0: Man, who's in Kofobi bread plant on 1026,
1: yes,
0: 2000. Show your best,
1: see your best.
0: Man, who's a baby so planted 126, 426, 320. TA, plant a seed that you know,
1: yes, sir.
0: It's an honorable seed,
1: honorable.
0: And found Kotu Pia.
1: Yes.
0: And don't live your life built around title.
1: No, sir.
0: What title is only anointed?
1: Baby.
0: Baby, I will be at up.
1: Pocket
0: title. A 055
1: 944
0: 6673. My daughter is there, right? 055 2026,
1: yes, sir.
0: 1026,
1: yes, sir.
0: Baba Pim 126,
1: yes, sir.
0: As of any power line, so and 055 5054. Debbie, sir, who so see the new year? Ober Fred Adoma from
1: Lair, yes, sir.
0: Who so see the new year? Penua Fred Adoma from Lair, because I want to pray for you now. Me were only 15 minutes,
1: yes, sir.
0: And Fred Seed Lionel,
1: Debbie,
0: Ober Fred Adoma from Lionel, but so see the new first. Now Fred Adoma from Lionel 0302 216561. and answer 0302-216562, and answer 054-551-1063. And yes, three lines. Use every means to plant your seed.
1: Oh, yes.
0: And then call, because I want to pray for you. Go punish the devil.
1: Big one.
0: Sini pa bebreje na line oso.
1: Mo jina so.
0: Ma bom odin se mi ni munyina be kasa nsa na me fi studio.
1: Oh yes.
0: Don't just own said your soul seed in one shaman or so many ba.
1: Yes sir.
0: Ne ba. Kesa wo hwese wo no ba wa kwantum na obanya mentata. The devil is a lie. Who shows it enough for the Adoma FM line right away? 0302-216561. Good morning.
1: The devil is a bastard.
0: Nothing saying.
2: Mr. Achia, you're a pastor.
0: Pacho, what do you say?
2: Mi
0: pejam paya ma baby a free fi baby yada ya bom to mi biara anywhere dear say yes say jina tuono.
1: Oh yes, udimu.
0: Ma wadi ankasam fama wo yesu tenimo. Amen.
1: Amen.
0: God bless.

0: 2 seed in wo MTN line so per fre adome from line 0302 216561 and I said 0302 216562. Good morning.
1: Morning.
0: Now Pacho won't you say? Pacho one can say. In the mighty name of Jesus, I pray for my sister. I declare, let your seed speak for you in Jesus' mighty name. Amen. Amen. No turning back. Hello, good morning. But you may plan to see the number 055-944-6673. Yes, MTN. Hello, good morning.
1: Good morning.
0: Now, what is saying, Pacho?
1: Yeah,
0: Pacho, what can say?
1: Christian,
0: in the mighty name of Jesus, with all my heart, I pray for you. May every part of the enemy be broken over your life. May you live longer than all your enemies.
2: Amen.
0: May the Lord hear your cry, yes, and answer your prayer. Jesus, walk in the blessing. In Jesus' name, amen.
3: Amen.
0: Hello, good morning.
1: Morning,
0: say. Mi peja mpaya nwa den de ma uma unsanwa juma no shebre. 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Aba wadwien kasa mfama u. Ewo Yesu denimo. Amen.
2: Amen.
0: I'm so glad. Hello, good morning. Thank you, Osofo.
4: Good morning.
0: Neti say.
4: Opanyango pungadumo.
0: Nampacho wane ka say.
4: Evangelist, aka Sunitabula.
0: Evangelist, unya mwa. Hey, friends, there be young fans Monday. Monday, friends, I will pray to Noah, baby. Why? Your power near coffers near Casa. Unko swan evangelist. 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
2: Amen.
0: The mighty name of Jesus, I pray for my son. What the Lord has done for me, may he do double for you. For with God, nothing shall be impossible. Fear not, for with God, nothing shall be impossible. Amen. Hello, good morning.
1: Pacho, good morning.
0: Nam Pacho wane ka say.
1: Pacho wante fia.
0: Mi pejam paya ma wante fia. 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Yesu di minu ma bom paya. Amen.
2: Amen.
0: Never. Hello, good morning.
5: Good morning.
0: Nam Pacho fia ti say.
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0: 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Na udini say. 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
0: 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And copy my one to a to as well. Toss on song. And we yes, you didn't move to the seventh generation. In Jesus' name, amen. It's a blessing. Good morning.
6: Good morning.
0: Nampachawani.
6: Pacho,
0: you have a great voice. In the mighty name of Jesus, with a good heart, I pronounce the blessing of the Lord upon you. May it never be said that you planted the seed in vain. By the word of the Lord, I declare it is done. In Jesus' name, amen.
2: Amen.
0: It's a blessing tonight. Tremendous blessing. Hello, good morning.
1: Good morning.
0: Nampacho wane kase.
1: Iwa ne kase.
0: Sister Eva, mi peja mpaya ma ushebre, umma, wawadiye, unsanwe juma. En siwi en chanso. Ewe Yesu dinamo. Amen. You are into business. You are into investment. Plant a good seed. Don't plant any crooked seed. Plant a good seed for yourself, for your business, because nobody knows. And it's a dangerous thing to engage business without prayer.
2: Oh, yes.
0: Good morning. Pacho, good morning. Pacho, who plant two seed in Afra? Do me from Lionel. 0302-216561. And as a 0302-216562. And a 054-551-3063. Hello, good morning.
7: Hello, good morning.
0: Na pacho wane kase.
7: Pacho Regina ne kase.
0: Me pacha, me pejam paya nwa din de maun. 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Isa nseboni esi wofie. As some of it here, congratulations.
3: Amen.
0: Congratulations.
3: Amen.
0: Congratulations.
3: Amen.
0: Congratulations.
3: Amen.
0: We just should tell him.
3: Amen. Amen.
0: Only congratulations.
3: Only.
0: Hello, good morning.
8: Good morning.
0: Now, Pacho, what do you say?
8: Kofodia.
0: Me pejam prime, I declare September to December. Only congratulation is permitted.
3: In Jesus, my
0: Jesus, my name. Only good news. Hello, good morning.
9: Good morning.
0: Napacho wane kase.
9: From the old crew.
0: Mi pejam paya ma mini apeni. 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Wo yesu tenimo. Amen. E juada no penyu hun frimo. E ye compulsory compulsory conference. An upon 9 o'clock. Enye 10-9 ni. Chishishin na waho. 1:30 ni upon. Good morning.
10: O'clock.
0: Pacho, good morning.
11: Good morning.
0: Nam Pacho Waneka say.
11: Pachemina Wilhelmina.
0: Mi pejampa, my sister Wilhelmina. I declare by the word of the Lord that you are blessed, highly favored. I declare September through to December. No evil report. May your seed become a weapon against all your enemies. In Jesus' name, amen. I'm so excited for all these people. Hello, good morning.
12: Hello, good morning, Daddy.
0: Now what is saying?
12: Pacho, yes, you are Domboko.
0: Why, yeah, the papa with good voice, one can say.
12: Pacho, to one.
0: Me pejam payama. What? A dear be a yamia yaman be only be mount and chain so. Ne dear dancing in actually rather say, and yama haunting nay and yamina yama wo. We yes, you dim no mabon paya. Amen. The Pacho bitch me plant 2 seed in right away. Hello, good morning.
13: Good morning, Daddy.
0: Me were 5 minutes. Pacho, one can say.
13: Daddy Linda,
0: Miss Cosi,
13: my best friend,
0: Miss Kuna,
13: and
0: Sankai. Me pejam paye bio mouse, eh? Baby, a coin yam, me mock crime from mouth. One o' ba, yes, sir. By the close of the week, next week, not be by a settle.
3: Amen.
0: We just would know, amen. It's done. It's done. It's done. Repatcho bitch me plan to see 2026, 1026, 926, 826, ewa MTN 055-944-6673. Ebaba pim 126. O plan to see nam patcho fremia mon paye. Because in probably brain assume see mom fremia mon paye. Hello, good morning. Ooh, patcho my radio don't conform. It's terrible. Hello, good morning. In the mighty name of Jesus, I lift up prayer for you. I declare, may your seed become a weapon against the enemy, and may your blessing abound in Jesus' almighty name. Amen. Don't just plant a seed for yourself. Plant a seed for your family. Plant a seed for your marriage, for your children. Because the seed becomes a weapon against your enemy at the gate. Hello, good morning. I say, may your seed meet your enemies at the gate. Hello, good morning. Me were only 4 minutes to go. 4 minutes to go. What a service. Hello, good morning. Not the same. Me pejam payama baby o jinebi o nyamin insurance yon tonguso. O crasso, o sebreso, and see we hear when no man was sifuing in our with Yesu Dinamo. Amen. Hello, good morning.
14: Good morning, Papa. Quakunet
0: saying,
14: Yamiado, Papa.
0: When Yamimania Cassian Chime,
14: and
0: maybe I'll be a Nippe, Nippe, who say Yesu, and I'm proud.
14: Receive it in Jesus.
0: With Yesu Dinamo, my bonpire. Amen. Me Muslims and my sown seed. Now I have a message for you. Make sure that you make Jesus plain. And to Obia Obia to be your shay. And now we are one winner be uchina. Into be plain, be bold, and stand for Jesus, and Jesus will bless you. Because me who a lot of them on the page. A lot of them. Hello, good morning. Don't be afraid. Hello, good morning.
15: Good morning, Daddy.
0: Pacho wane ka say.
15: Pacho mami this year.
0: Hey, udi ndi e do. me yiri din da dawo so no me bom pa yam adu fie me bom pa se nyame mane siwiye insurance urade togu ni paso ebi nka wo ne wo ma ne wasefo nyina ne wo nsa no adwuma ne eda wa koma so abo ho pa nyame ntie no nyame no mono so e wo Yesu dim amen me pa twa mo 2 minutes ago I've seen a lot of them. Hawa Fanu. Hawa, I pray for you. Hawa, I pray for you wherever you are. I pray for you. I won't mention your full name. It's Hawa Fanu. I pray that may the Lord Himself reveal Himself to you. May the Lord release grace upon you. And may you be blessed beyond measure. May you never be disappointed about Jesus Christ and Him crucified. God bless you for salvation, for healing, and for breakthrough. In Jesus' name, amen. Yeah. So, Bremen, I'm about Bremen. I'm about Bremen, second week of November. Meba Bremen. Bremen is close to Hamburg. Meba Bremen. And I'm about Holland. Until get ready. But yeba big conference. Ewo New Jersey. And a Newark. Newark and ye investment conference. Me one of the speakers for a investment a yeba Ghana. Meka speakers and a church conference. Ewo New Jersey. Cornerstone church. Until get ready because October, November, a bumper to bumper. Hello, good morning. Hello, good morning. Okay. Me patcho CS yon because ye ni sofu a wu chenewaha. Ni ye shampa na feneba. To me, the actually, sir, o person o frame me, I'll be to me. Utso seed na person frame me, I'll be to me and frame me because ye were hits of him. That's
3: it. Hits of him.
0: Yeah, ye were hits of him. Ye were hits of him for the next 30 minutes. And to be to me and frame, maybe be a how ochina. I invite to Ochina service in the air.
3: You two man.
0: Ochina unimo bio yare. Ubiya sama tono. And I want kasa utie me na unam bibi ma untiasia. She am a third service. And then I anointing a miracle yes, service. So I say, but I'll be preaching in the first service, I'll be in the second service. But third service and then last service.
3: Last service.
0: And your bono tatum.
3: Tatum.
0: That's right. But so
3: when
0: you hold 11:30, you do what? I'm over there.
3: You're local. I'll
0: back up with you. Pick a microphone now. Unfortunately, no ushers no my own room. First time I will bar. Making sure say by 10:30 now. Because me pick a microphone 11:30. And I'm right, I should say, so for picking microphone, you move
3: in room.
0: Because I will call American Bazi, I'll call
3: that's right.
0: And then you fear switch American Bazi million times.
3: Million.
0: So what you say, for Ubu Toso, his son say, yes, you know, a chain din bia. Ntini yamfa ebuon tu ke Kristo som so
3: sa
0: ne nyame so fa buon tu ye so
3: en
0: som Kristo basa basa
3: ya bi
0: na fe ni bo mon se obenna so obu sa me sa de ba ko ben en e be buo Kristo som a e de na me ka chere wo
3: trene
0: konkon ye holy
3: konkon ye
0: uye de business because adi the holiness ye ne say e set to apart en afi e ma power to express your gifting
3: yes sir
0: o gift no wo ho o power no ho but only power to express it.
3: That's right.
0: Ain't you know, some say power no ho.
3: Uh-huh.
0: But this answer on anti holiness, you know, power no to mean express. Wouldn't you say, and see who the chef is, man, and I done
3: ice block.
0: I done an ice block. But what the see just open eye then?
3: I done is you.
0: Not done is you.
3: I done is you.
0: And to one anti kukuyama, who should no be a day?
3: About ice block.
0: About Danny ice block.
3: And you mean, no?
0: That is the thing. Me say, me na meka, ebi a wono nye bonida. But why you bonny da? Ube hun say bonny and ya downfall.
3: And ya downfall.
0: A say nipa.
3: Papa.
0: A say ni pen shida. A say ni pen yonyam.
3: Oh yeah.
0: Bakron kroye.
3: Ah.
0: Why would I ding yame?
3: I go.
0: We a mistake grana done style.
3: That's right.
0: Yame come home. Baby, I will be as on fire Yesu ran wajem kwa. Mame mom pioneer for Yesu and sanya dia baby. Kasura Yesu.
3: Ura Yesu.
0: Matewasem.
3: Me fause.
0: Miura.
3: Any magic.
0: Mami adoma.
3: Midi ben nante.
0: Kunkunye.
3: Any training.
0: Na se upia.
3: When you nyemwa.
0: Manyo yiraba.
3: Midawase.
0: Afe dimenim kai. Na chireme.
3: Asore pa.
0: Meko.
3: Na menkwanjie.
0: Manshire.
3: Midawase.
0: Afe ye bom paye. 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Ye domi yare.
3: Yes,
0: What so seed or one so seed or your bump pie mouth? Because I know what so seed in Kunia bump pie mouth. Your bump pie mo be piano what tea
3: is
0: or GM Rouso.
3: Yes,
0: I mean, more quantum baby quenny. 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Damasi be bray. 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I mean, I saw for papanina. 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
3: Yinshira.
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3: Debi.
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3: Yes sir.
0: Ena diya yeka wene ebeldo ma.
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3: Sa.
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3: No sir.
0: You can't pay for it.
3: No sir.
0: Nami shira bebre.
3: Thank you.
0: Dawase. We yesu tinimo. Amen.
3: Amen.
0: Nefie te sayin. 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

Adum 106.3 so na otie nyankopo wo shirao se bibia no ebe ye boko asida encounter nyami ahwe so ama adiba ache ho ame fa asida so kun so ema apostle sio mensa. 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Yankuba, your trainer, young patch with the Biarada, the Bacoswa, the Nasia Amano, near old Fumunun, Chiresa, we are in the hall. You be a new abet to me as a Sunday Tibia. 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

0: Mary Gansa Air Canon. 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

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I feel obesity. 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The tip radiation. 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

0: ani e twa wo dro ti e chire no wo hwem obi ko ti ni bible no ba bia anko bo e chire anka just wa twa hwe gu ye ni I'm back to village. 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I said, Bletchy Kakra, Bletchy Kakra. 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Bishop, I ain't too naffy. You ever been to come on a fee and sell if it is so. Go here, near ma.
1: 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And I'm my intention, I'm here. So, they can bump by, they see.
2: Already, they are sitting in our mound, so they wire draws soon. Already, now what you send there near the suits, I say, and that's why I'm an abetuny. Ja woman, you know, shall one sat, Yamu, Concrom, my wife, don't know, Bam, when you can see. Mogu, 2 minutes when you and Yam Yaka say, what's summer, Ebby? O be beer or tienye, my wife, Domin Catano, so the only any that so, already money any that so. They are now come boo. Ready, my one, Sassoon, and see what may ye ever yes to them. Amen.
1: Amen. Abusia, foul Bible, no, and a young child, dear son. Last week, me no, I said to my dear, I said, the Abbasa to us be Second Corinthians chapter 5, na Yashe, verse 10. I said, Onipa o purpose. I was a seesaw, and he said, O Botaya Yame, Edoba, as a seesaw, day and a whole year a day a faho. Nipper Bia, and a ne Botaya Ekitano. No moment, a dear, a radis so kafa me and no honour say. One day I was our trance. No bizarre, said. Nipper Diana, dear. 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
1: 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The month of September, yes, a month of fruitful, month of the delivery. Can we say Genesis chapter 1 verse 28 in Yama 5 and in Yamedemanima? 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
0: odidi ko
2: 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But you know, Posse, the Yabe Yabia, Mimiti, Manu didn't it, the Mayabia one day.
0: Babun
2: Conta. Namiana may be some who say, Auntie, yeah, I saw from Penny for any, your first say, one would be a Busha Penny or Henny. I yanni, you have free said one day. One day, Yabajaho.
0: Yendin Castle.
2: Last year, 2024, now, about 4 years ana wo mo wahe ana hwe so wo su ya anye ni ye we ya anye ni ye we yi chokwa na mo ma tra so mo ye ne den akuntabuo no no
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1: Percentage ya ye.
2: Percentage. 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And then you can say, be a Kwame Nkrumah. Shall papa ye motorway? Nancy and the Muslim Muko tutu. Yes, sir. A Brabunia sitting at Yeti, send a bishop of Khan. Here, I will forward to Mako school, Yamo Dre. Messi Minu be Maka, so be catch him, said Dick, me Yare, or was Anka me banner woman me drew. Now, so may be. And near my yachra, my sir, yes, it's a postmortio, so it's a postmortio, so it's a wine. And near many list a woman who dick him. Man, Sherman Jack, or I'm going to be some who say, Menin in Panaka say, you're in the sin old sooner. Never be some who send a sin in Procoda. No one, sorry, yes. Oh, my yet him. Oh, be come on, or say, or TV sooner, or send a baby school, Canada, or really, I need you, man. And the computer to me do be me ama kwale bebi ye de ko to ye na o man be ne yes ye chichire mu wi a mo se ye chichire o man e wa solid them e wa twuma institution everywhere at den o man ye se no o se de ni pa be ye biara yes sir an o pe sama be me me de wo me me sorry free ha na me kwoda na man sorry a me kwa kwodu fie ne de be sinesi a me bre na eden aso. The may yen in the day, Mikobu. There may ye fit my sitting Mikobu Kunta. 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I will forbid him, Mamma Mun Shamu, may ye guessing on my chamma. Brodo, a bit to Messidano be framing. Memon Pamane Banonu, me. No, me be son, say, I will not start in the same. Metiani Cassam will say, want to tell a bunny ye. Na me de gunu so se me se me menya sa aso fo na wo se mo ko ma aso odin papa wo me se wanwo
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2: 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Send a year with Fiano, a grand could do a ban while you're there. Once a son. And to say, you know, your good foundationer with the Bamakalan. 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A bad Dennis Sue Akomoso. Yes, sir. We are say, we are fine chain on here, my boy. 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A sofa moved the dream. A sofa moved the musabu bosikem. A sorrow cotadi and the movie yesican. 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Well, Miss Police Ibia Machano. 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As some were missing and Macatch and wife, Miss Mammy. We are seeing when you mean nine. Police in my demo two. One day more, or be more frame, what do I hear for be born couple when you stroke or your rider? I was sent, me say, Papa, me good dream me. 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We your police in we your soldier in we your army officer, me say, baby, we your biara, Fanocre. 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Yammy, why? 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
4: fo aba
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3: na so bi no mu so
4: o me frere wam
3: 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Now, man, for so so do some fine coffee. That's a radianum. Baby Papa, when you try your papa, the Akachu Raddy said, the Raddy Boy, Uncle Uncle, then you know, yeah, Casino, then you know, your sin tower, the Raddy Boy, the Raddy Boy, the Raddy Boy, yeah, yeah, and the Chafu, the Raddy Boy, everybody, yeah, yeah, yeah, yeah,
4: Because of Jesus Christ.
3: Bible see me and go a warim pan on fee. 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
5: Come on.
3: Bishop Fahimi.
5: 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I rather Koswa.
3: What for you, Wash one up?
5: On your domain. 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School fees be any piece of me and Casamisha one a person who pinned me dear between a mom. What the honest of Baba? You are before forms, you are two books, Missy and dear. Now that's it, and no so. The Benyan Faso also, who fearful, who are bushy and boom said, with whom I rally. Mamma dear, never about Bush could be named dear by a damn by your dear. And then I know pain, maybe I will be a frame number. No, na ya mom pioneer me, number 0243 466 238 0243 466 238 Mamenchia a Presbyterian Church your Presbyterian Church a Wahatu a Ascension Congregation already Shidam and no more namukosu ninyami ajuma presbyteria o yemami atisia reverend atisia nyami shira papa papa papa ba nyami nkosu no nyamu kesi na ntuma nkosu free bishop aduse e was 0243 466 238 nyami shira bye bye
3: yo They can be my and smack a crack, nothing. Yeah, my minimum of free wild disability foundation.
2: Yo, Yakoso, I cheer tea for say, and that's so yeah, that's no coin ya mea ye. 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

Sam Rene and Chenamini, Mammy Normal Fee, YOA Disability Foundation, but Akasa. And I said, Bibi, Patch on maybe 5:30 in the near cup birthdays in the soul. One day, dinner would die. Mama Lydia, one on one. Bomodia, and Mamma Tonka. Have a Mama Gladys. Mama Gladys, Yankupun Shira Papa. Prince Barton Memorial School. Mama Gladys, God bless you. Girls and Anno for me can say, free HSR. I have a school tonight, you choose to yell. You choose to honor to the mind of home. Our back home is Barton. Once a woman, you'll be in your coin. It's what the horse is beautiful. Mama Gladys, which you are. Baba kwa waha. 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Obetimi a send me text message and a WhatsApp. Si si a it was 024-33-68145. 024-33-68145. 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
1: 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In Tiano pay yet to us soon. Yes, Ubano ever celebrate Posia. A chess, eh? Say, be a winner, I dream we are here, Cacra. And I say, Winner, the amana posuna posuno, I had the ding into a kind of stiffness of the muscles. And I onyam now will be one no, onya dream we are here, brain formation, no. 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One my colonel so I feel it say, or non so, or can colonel him, and soon pin baby about time for near the colonel shed them, Sam. 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
2: Ye tia so ne ye ka about the general home care. 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It's a formula was say very clean. Snebe ya colano. A bit more omu way and hooting. 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I think so. 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Or see, if you are not wakatering, nothing so.

So say the hand rails, and you may be a clano or yeah, and I say os or nanting kakanka. And your mouth would be a bit to me then sound soon. They bet to me have one or nothing so bet to me an auntie. I think see your electrical wires and all, or see you free your queen. Send a bear electricity the air, no one some air didn't crack. Until who be here, I say your electrical appliances, and I say your 40 electrical appliances, and I say. Electric wires, they be a PP, whom so be here and say, ye best see, so they be a uncle shock here, column. I feel so, yeah, you used to your bathroom, or you used to towels and also. And who be here, pa, say, towels and I, but no, see, ye de towels are Emma, a colano, and sleepy and more from an answer, or be buffer, because I didn't say towels, no, a big throw, a bill so and yet throw. I feel so, you call me, yeah, your mind and money to Nassau. Who bet me at Nicolia, a wassail. And Clan and your moon and I don't meet me at Neconia and Wasso. It is say, or say, or Mot Neconia, so, or say a more conia and your more height linen answer. A bear pet, a bear more than Tiana, some person may be beer, a bear simple, and I suppose so fear conia any more. A bear simple, ama a colano. I feel so, and who be here say, no wheelchairs, and I said no walker, and I said no frame will be you so, a near ya prescribing. If be all physiotherapist be ho, work or therapist be a ho. No, I just say you should stand near my way, and don't you prescribe no, and I will be you. So you will improvise one, I'll be to me. You say, no, say what, no requirements, and I said, you also your chest while your DSR improvised assistive devices in the MI and man. I think so, your wheelchairs, no, say you're making sure, say, and I say, you just say, breaks, no, a year, Jumana, and feel. It is a breaks, no, year, Jumana, a bit to me, of course, if you are not only na. What did I shave? Your friend said, what did I shave? Full chair more, or someone said, the brakes and a year. Man, a while old driver corners will break and chair near 2 minutes by the hand. I was said, or no, so the wheelchair, or no, say any car, and I was saying the brakes and also a year, Juma. And I feel so. I was saying, your man, I hear showman, and what's he be in near few muscle? I was saying, and panel modas or modasson, or say, yes, the son of brainy, a baby. The table or use so, and then you my washroom. I was say bathroom, and so at the man. Yep, chairs and they call about say you be position your man. Until you say proper position, I would be my woman. A bab one or send a bear, dear, send a bear, na person, and a beman also at next. Now, on your joint deformities, you can't joint deformities, and you go to a then sass up a poor pony in a bit to me a balance. And say, I can say, your position, your manner, your principles, also your following. I say, I say, niti, and then a con, then standing and landing in our alignment. This is what niti, a conyo, you say, Bibia, what alignment, send a bear, uncle for a cheap problem. And then I told the beer, yamping for quiet, nasty, yant nasty, yin, internet to the beer, your corny, your cheap, yam. And to say, it's nasty, and Yakupo wants to say, you know, like my head, my shoulder, my knee, my tone, son and uncle from while lining the piano. I feel so, sir, or to her, or say, I will change the positions, and also. And you saw a tefa, corner, Nassau, that one, so tefa, call, so old balancing you, or the honsua, or say, or that will you. I feel so. And my planning, main position, about all several possible, in a long, and I said, one position. Ebi a obetina so bu betina se kiti anopa won tsa ni position dia enye sa ebe ha akwala no so afen so positions a ya chira uko fisio a ye be chira o se position ya akwala no sa na e wo se wo ye akwala no nti ni physiotherapist ne be ka chira o se se ni obetina so se ni obeji na ho se ni obeda ene wo se wo ye bu ye wo enye na e ma akwala no comfort e improve ne comfort. The comfortability in the hand. Send a whole person of feeling comfortable. Sound also a colano or so, yeah, comfortable. I feel so. See, to me, position a colano to here, and money, the functional movements, and so I are a queen, say, or so, tune the moon, and also, so tune and I, and I send and start, and also, but I feel so, and my reduce, and I say, a breast, obey a barrier, and I are a brain. I feel so, for men, so. To me, who made my nieces, as it is to you. I feel so position in here, so oh, dear, a very good so position in here, dear, oh, dear, a bad one. And I feel so because what's not one position, I said, what the why?
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1: 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My father's house, Resurrection Power and Living Bread Ministries. 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Afe de sorry schools, mu betumi a invite ye. 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Mu se ni a yare no so etie. Afe nso me bo account numbers no. Bank account numbers no. Mi re fi edin e wo so. Edin e wo so eye YOA Disabilities Foundation. Ti sa wo de fa bank dia. Edin e wo so ye YOA Disabilities Foundation. Now so momo ne die. Edin e wo so eye yawo owusu ansa. Awoche. Bebe ye din ye be chia ye donors no. Nti ye donors no. Nchia we fi ma Benedicta ho. Ekoma Josephine fa. Ma Cynthia Sakodie, Ma Obaya, Awo Woko Foridia, Eunice Amankwa, Vida Odro, Ma Comfort, Ma Phyllis, Hajia Hawa, and Mr. Tony Aye. Afe so in Chiawe, every team member singing na ho, Ekoma, Mama Rose Kedding, Ajua Labi, and Auntie Ivy, Awo Adoma Kwanku, Aye Watema, Felicia Opoku Mensa, Awo Ekoin Hills Village, and Mr. Festus Mensa. Auntie Ama and Soma, our Mokola Market. And our Presbyterian Church of Ghana Women's Fellowship, Tema North District. Pastor Ofori Minta, our Italy. Brother Gabi, a tree teacher, Italy. 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
3: 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Ha na yeah she. Sena medical catcher.

Obetimi send me message on WhatsApp. I was 024-3368-145. And you have for birthdays. 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

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Shadrach, praise Amankwa. You are 11 years today. Shadrach, praise Amankwa. God bless you. I see 23rd in the year of birthday in Ankasa. And you know, you're from Nyanko

free Anaya any Pelia. Happy birthday, Sue. I say happy birthday. Happy birthday,

0: 1 6 5 6 1 2 1 6 5 6 2
1: Rebecca Kwe, you know, from Kibeki, or Timalam, our Jima Geopharmacy Michiano. Did you fear? She talked about our genitonia, come on. But she told a big them, Taton Kosia, which can only mean to see here, to see here, and also in Sue a breeding on our supply. Sister, right down and see the woman in our Etiwe, our genetic bring the call, because Michiami is a member. Michia Kok with CNS Manchia Wope, Asamaba, Michia Wunas Manchia Pene or Madina on Yassi, Michia Pene Senas Manchia Polino, Bribic Dema,
0: Kajira,
1: Papa, Inti, Sivosia Opo, Nasocia Copa, Casa Samija, Bobo, she was Ociano, what?
0: Vati, Niawah, Yam from Rim, Adumio Bam,
2: Isilenio.
0: Hey, but your dinner may be already.
2: Oh, I would show then. I would show then. I would show then. Awa. I do. I would say, who better cash and carry? Cash and carry.
0: Cash and carry. My patch of Pierre Gumni and Co.
2: I would say, I made that. No, I made it. I'm a wawa. The cash and carry. Musuman and I. What wouldn't was September? Intimate German and not name. And wish 1 hour was September 9 months for Nina. Wish 1 hour the papa. Now, Zotta don't also know. I am about Mary Imprim. Meaning I will be by ya. Honestly, I'm coupon or shell. The wow or bar. Ah, first show out to them. Now, other Amma and me, touch a car and move in the back. Now, mission, papa, not onto Nunco. I would say, my father, when they name a giant entry, a sign on about to come now from the market. Mama, it's a dazzle. Why, it was going secretary. Cash and carry me, check the papa, the teacher, so for even a Japan. You just meant that I'm the sofa. Cash and carry me, check the papa, I would say, and a pony, I'm here, man.
0: Yami, shut up, papa. Happy birthday, and come on, Mrs. Grace. Pearl Thompson, Ilanji, Headmistress of Trinity Home Academy, Tutu Kuyapim, Nyankupo Unshura, Wifi Mercy Hub, and Wadimawa, Adumnio, Bum.
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2: Isiranio Bum.
0: Me Pacho, would you need to be a widina?
2: You're afraid me, Afedi, you can't tell. If Refi do do what?
0: Yo, Afedi. 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
3: happy birthday.
0: Okay.
3: I'm going to go to the house. I'm going to go to the house. I'm going to go to the house. I'm going to go to the house. I'm going to go to the house. I'm going to go to the house. I'm going to go to the house. I'm going to go to the house. I'm going to go to the house. I'm going to go to the house. I'm going to go to the house. I'm going to go to the house. I'm going to go to the house. I'm going to go to the house. I'm going to go to the house. I'm going to go to the house. I'm going to go to the house. I'm going to go to the house. I'm going to go to the house. I'm going to go to the house. I'm going to go to the house. I'm going to go to the house. I'm going to go to the house. I'm going to go to the house. I'm going to go to the house. I'm going to go to the house. I'm going to go to the house. I'm going to go to the house. I'm going to go to the house. I'm going to go to the house. I'm going to go to the house. I'm going to go to the house. I'm going to go to the house. I'm going to go to the house. I'm going to go to the house. I'm going to go to the house. I'm going to go to the house. I'm going to go to the house

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0: Me pacho budini baby, how frame me fee?
1: Psychologically, biologically, mathematically, technically, significantly, international zoo. Apostle, are you alive and kicking?
0: By the grace of God, one day.
1: No man, see your way. 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All your hard desire must come to pass. And I pay happy birthday, Kesipa, Enkoma, Nyam Bra, Ebeneze, Yakwa, Order, End Time Fire, Power. Prayer Ministry International Broadcaster. Uncle Man Quadrantin and Wadin. And by UK, so another bridge member, sir. Mensa, and so Odin Baby Pam, a nurse, or UK, and pay on the sea rational. And now I'll crunch your foot and a day. We be a coming down, so gun and painful. And now, so 42, we now DJ presented with the birthday ritual. And then, elegantly, to be continued.
0: No, I mean,

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I say would the Emma evidence be back? And some Bibia etimiaba. Yamio was through when she mama 3 days.

0: Ayadum 106.3 Insira 104.5 and Nasempa 94.7 Super Weekend News when you're dating ya no na and remember that the person ya mana so ya kwamedia na na ya woda happy so day ya no body na say ne penny 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home. Now, who could talk a dance of Bonnie Man with DBS in China? Amount 10% discount. At the Papa no Tama woo, where the Quabo dance soa, a year affable. Now, so I say, what Jim Hododo into a 10%. What about Tony Mano? And founding a drudra or 20 annunciers from Yano, what you 10%. A year DBS in the cinema kui, and a bomitidum. A diame jesso, and a bena pokua. 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Doctor sign ena ebo mitidom. Miss Malaika GH ena naduku niye black and white. Wo chama tum socials no so YouTube and Facebook yen share and seminase.
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2: 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Your boyfriend is samples. 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And kwa lead room. 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
3: from last year, no, yes, yeah, yeah, caution notice. I issue about 130,000 caution notice to Jarvisin and SBQ owners. Yeah, and cameras, no, I did come, yeah, then you can't assess here, you can't take communicate. Yeah, cameras, no, I didn't know. No. It is supposed so, yes, more, the budget, more cameras, I mean, it is tripod. So, it is so, you see, I could say, yes, I will be a good camera, ain't he? A back camera in India, say, Jack, change your gun, Emma, you know, because this is supposed to be a good call, Takura, the Aya Hojima, and the car in a Yakuso Yajima. And I did so, I call Kumasi, I did the Aya Jimaho. I did so, I call Sunani, Aya Jimaho. You know, because there was. Ah, yeah, yeah, yeah, yeah, yeah. If you are, you're a black of Rodia, you're a yaho, now Yakohu, near yaho, now a shano should be Briawano, and not yet a fire hot war, a running car, and now Sumako in Shiaban. So there are need a woman dear Tentia, you have no, you know, but.
0: A chief supo Alexander, Kwaku or Bing, and a watch the moon, no, come rest, no, eh. 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
3: The camera is never driver be driver now or driver careless or busu because camera never capture no and wherever he is no when he's saying it there he must be he may be arrested and you know on ye the answers on ye te
4: is it share na ba indi babe kwa kwa mwini di eye because you know accident ni ya kwa nshiane ya dosu too much di eye
5: motor riders ni bebe you know ya ye pay speed and a speed news no. So I was sure as soon as you see her. 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It's initiative now. I buy any day, buy any day.
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6: Finally, the lion has learned to rant. The Ghana Prison Service TV is born. I am here to assure you that every effort you make with the limited resources is deeply appreciated. In the post-incarceration space, research has shown that inmates who hitherto would have promised to lead law-abiding lives on discharge within the first few months of transition are likely to come back to prison because they get their hopes dashed. And the simple reason is that they are never able to be accepted by us.
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1: Ladies and gentlemen, the success of Ghana Prisons TV will depend on sustained cooperation among government institutions, the private sector, development partners, civil society organizations, stakeholders within the creative arts industry, and all Ghanaians. Please, now I am appealing. I wish I could go on my knees and ask you all to patronize made in Ghana products. We spend time to create, and we create it for you, and we want the money to remain in our country. 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
0: Ochia Heba Powder, let's say, Wan Kasabeba, FDA, Aji Jodian Kratuyatum.
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1: Mamekwia. I will say, eh, ye gengema. Mamekwia. I will say, eh, ye gengema. Mamekwia. I will say, eh, ye gengema.
2: Ow, I feel dear my breath. Papa, Papa, make a word. I saw bear my head to me upon crossing.
1: Mamma,
2: I was a young man, I was a young man, I was a young man, I was a young man, I was a young man, I was a young man, I was a young man, I was a young man, I was a young man, I was a young man, I was a young man, I was a young man, I was a young man, I was a young man, I was a young man, I was a young man, I was a young man, I was a young man, I was a young man, I was a young man, I was a young man, I was a young man, I was a young man, I was a young man, I was a young man, I was a young man, I was a young man, I was a young man, I was a young man, I was a young man, I was a young man, I was a young man, I was a young man, I was a young man, I was a young man, I was a young man, I was a young man, I was a young man, I was a young man, I was a young man, I was a young man, I was a young man, I was a young man, I was a young man, I was a young man, I was a young man, I was a young man, I was a young man, I was a young man, I was a young man, I was a young man, I was a young man, I was a young man, I was a young man, I was a young man, I was a young man, I was a young man, I was a young man, I was a young man, I was a young man, I was a young man, I was a

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2: surprises a pa de ba no en fi krom ha
0: ne fri he and I need this on one surprising and where
2: you dear, it drew her.
0: Oh, sorry, it
2: drew her.
0: Oh, yeah, that. Oh, I done it. The man resigns as a fool. The apostolic check, nay, in elder. But many me, Rudy, me on your elder.
2: What the affinity?
0: Pow, you have me elder.
2: On the affinity.
0: Oh, you fear, if you may.
2: On the affinity.
0: If you never say, if you may.
2: Me dey me so na
0: yefie ni. Enemy bi sa se fie be mu no yesa e fie ni no.
2: O yefie ni ti.
0: Oh, what kind of kwa because oni fie bi ada, wo di mu etire.
3: Enemy your producer. 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
0: ha. 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
3: Aha.
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2: Pa na yefie ni ti.
0: Oh,
2: na surprises are pa de be.
0: Ba nye hu ite. Onye hu ite.
2: O dey tie fo. 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
0: munyia dance fama. Mutie doctor, mutie akohwisam. Mutie doctor Parkways na la mesu ahwe no ho awie. Na no last week odi bechi. Mesi me kota de o mara tadwo odi bechi. Ma. And I'm saying, hey, oh man, why? Ma, if I told to na ma, I'm saying, and I'm saying, to na ma. So yeah, oh man, it's here.
2: So I say, I didn't do well here. Oh, Danny ma.
0: I don't know. Waba, oh, na in that you, na was in the match a day day. And also, come about that, and then the lady my baby. And I was a say, we are a baby program. Oh, TV into my bar, a yammy time. 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And I'm saying, I went more my bar, Pata, and let me name my deco, a omo ye day. And also, omo be checky prostate. 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
3: remember?
0: If you don't watch in here for me, yard, oh, my yard, dear Smith, mini park we see. And 18 years with Jumumuha.
2: Power, but what about money? 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
0: 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Or your cofaba.
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2: batch of Mink Cassabio.
0: Internal pay dog, a hinadi infa.
2: You, Mammy, let us see. Now, your mighty phone in your annual phone or more follow social singing in our so called Bashon Kosova. I set it up. 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
2: ventricles.
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0: 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And a horror na no near S V
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2: 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Then so you will be a friend of peripheral resistance. Peripheral resistance in a bini de entia entia muesisi. Entia asensing.
0: That's just a resisting moja no.
2: And no ne peripheral resistance. Entia no one no.
0: Ah, Matias, Matias, so Matias.
2: Enti, San, you may me and no.
0: You.
2: And that ye check here, a bit determines a pressure no akosro. And now say pressure no eye normal. So your cardiac output times your peripheral resistance. So you may be look at bomb and you dey behwe OBP. And unti time be answer say entin mu ade fat ade dem cholesterol ade dem wa o peripheral resistance no be kosoro. E be ma BP no akosoro. Entin no asensen because entin be wa eye mre we say mu bie ne moja be fa mu ekọ na asa katum enti asensin a ebe ma peripheral resistance no on the walls no ebe kosoro ebe ma obi pe no aidei
0: akosoro
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0: nte say yes say
2: there's a range wo wa e wo say unya because mama kia BP no can be affected by so many factors say BP be kosoro ana say be normal no so many factors be tin affect no so many factors in a bidin day. Even so, your bar and now your bema. So, what I say, so your bar and now your bema, one factor.
0: You.
2: Impo umudro.
0: Yeah.
2: One factor. Impo, before say you check your BP, you may be a woody, yeah.
0: Aye. Oh, Nante cry, it's me, Emma, we are here, here, here.
2: So, what I say, so there are so many factors, sir. It may affect your blood pressure. And you
0: know, last time I call you, me call checking my vitals. Now I say, now me are late, kakra. Appointment on no, my late. Now I say me rush. And me call do honor. Yeah. Rabanu so maintenance kakra. Because when we say me rush, now we have a room to maintenance. Now me settle kakra and so why? And yes, oh, you the right figure. No.
2: So what I say? So there are so many factors. It may, and you know. Se wo hwe mu ye pa before se o doctor ni kra no obe diagnose you be say ni pay o ye hypertensive anaso anya mu jabro so yare no unless any pa no checking ni BP no ne nam sore bi a 250 ana bibi yes sir checking obi BP one time pe no you can't diagnose any pa no so hypertension
0: yeah
2: because e bi a any pa no da na o ba na o dwendwen ebi obi ekura wo fie ne rent kura so ne school fee ya bi school fees ye se wo meto books ni ade kwatwendwen ma pressure no akosoro se wo wo be ye bi ahopepre odimirike gigigigig no aba no acheke e na akosoro But ideally, you know, I was all checking continuously for some time.
0: Yeah.
2: At different times. And yet that corona, wabano, at different times. Yeah, be a when you panic as such as oh, say be a BBC, you say, but still nipano bebano, na it was true. And sacran what diagnosis nipano of hypertensive. So what I say, but a lot of times, you know. Bones will be why be checking and BP back up and say, oh, you found to know. So no. And yet the best practice.
0: Yeah.
2: Ideally also exhausting non-pharmacological treatments in Yampo and say no and yeah juma. A ho and sana ubetimi aide ubetimi edi any pano aide atu a ye e droso. Now say Ranger Sama anamikin bipino diastolic no yeah and no systolic no and no a ye esro bipino esro di and also bipino e check B S 120/80 esro di and friend systolic. Na systolic bipis no and no bones mostly no from 100 to let's say 135, considering the panim fee, ni sex, ni mudru ni adinina. And I see the announcer so no from maybe a 60 to 85, and now say at most 90. Considering sanyoma ya mika yina. Nekoba say sa range yino. And now beko consistently, ube kono na abro sa ebi a 150 over 100, and now 160 over 95, 170, ubi ya timi kwa 250. Yes. Yes.
0: Sir.
2: 250 over maybe a 120. You see, a lot of people. Now say my make here there. Emma, eye akoma mu how BP hypertension ni huye hu ni say. Mostly no utranye ya emma onka ye bia o. Yes. Amanfo bebre eye hypertensive. Wo mu ni nam ho hwe na no adi. Utranko ye ye a ansa na obehu no na pressure na kosoro ama ase o kidney. Because yes. Because BP no so across through and then I'm so affect your kidney no. BP no across through heart attack and now you can't watch a bit me ako faba. BP no across through a bit me ako fa heart failure e dey aba.
0: Eh.
2: BP no across through e be ko fa stroke aba.
0: Eh.
2: And until no edding or how be breathe.
0: Na dey when na here see e nani so see no. As an initial,
2: yes, so few people are make to me and yeah, I show signs and symptoms with hypertension or palpitation of the heart.
0: I will come and book him,
2: Kim. We be a craving wabre. So, oh, no, and this is you. Unexplained headaches. Uti, to me, go,
0: maybe I mean, Chowano. And it's a chino. Who said, yeah, well, could be I said, no, when in the with the walk around, the local merry go round and say, yeah, he didn't know any so brew,
2: yes,
0: and now back on so I don't know any soon chin, but that's when it's your tomb,
2: yes. So usually, no, with Sanyo, me no need to be done with you. Obi or say, Semitras and I'm sorry, and I'm so I am a
0: tomb,
2: be a for short period of time, echo. But then, yeah, Nisuchini and Nisuchini, you know, and yet. BP. Umoja wa formu wa beti mamu wani suwechi mu. Any there other certain conditions ha. And also beti mia presente with that symptom no. And unti, I was say a shen on so. Afe yon so, obi wa ati yari ameke yino. Obi wa ya stati wane tiko ha. So, tiko, dream. Anase, ni mo maso ha. So, ni gano ka, obi wa krampa, ni kon hun tinti.
0: Ay, na so yon chi hun tinti no.
2: Na, obi wa kwa utimi fili. Say ebo. So
0: sir.
2: Yes, your friend be jugular vein. Ewa ye ha. Yeah. Yes, yeah, so by your conhai. Timu say.
0: Ebo say kim. Hey.
2: And also
0: ready when you're mobo.
2: I feel so Sebia unsabe 83. So numbness. Unsa na se won nine ebe 83. And also so be de a bit me adan wadi. Now say BP are in one homity. And you see how me ha mania one of the most common conditioner what we are seeing, you know, including Ghana. Because hypertension can you know be because it be painful when you move. But you see mammy kia. Oh, no I brand you by I think 24 years. 20
0: when you BP.
2: Oh shit. Baby and a BP namwa.
0: Oh.
2: But don't say mostly no sanyo men yina no. yesu ne ban ka ho
0: anokre
2: ye di die mu lifestyle no bonenum sadenum cigarette no san yo manya because on say ensan ensaden no so e basa e be ma akoma no de we akoma ne se adwuma no na afi e do
0: kosoro
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0: and then anka fast food bi adro me kon wo
2: mpacho titi
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2: titi break misre wa titi break kwa gwa kofi koyo mpusu no
0: ah me ye dodro
2: koyo mpusu no
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0: of course yeah
2: chine am I will be because change is very difficult thing, but I had the idea how you know who you are a bit me I

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1: so one check here e kwa sra utrani ya uhu ube hu no na stroke na ba ube hu na heart we na ba ube hu no na kidney problem na ba ube na do how kese kese e dey
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1: 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Yeah, yeah, the alternative way. 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One more did the enemy, and he be a yachter almost so moony. Yeah, yeah, me and yeah. Oh, I'm okay, and that was down a precious. Oh dear, would you also be pinning was right, oh dear? No, pep, that was down a precious, and then all the debianum,
0: Sabin,
1: no, kakanka. Wow, be one different. So,
0: wow.
1: And to where you near ye dinuano. Bet me a corrective beep in my beep, no, I come, So, wow, also here, Bruno. Now your moan, no, ye no, papa. E come when I be
0: seen him.
1: And chemicals be in him, mark, mano, a boy ye, uncle fuck, mamma, how be a complication, be a metal, kidney, ni liver, ni stroke, ni. 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
1: pa.
0: Because hypertension asema ye ken no. Eye yare a ne hu ehu.
1: Mina
0: a silent killer.
1: Yes. Yes.
0: Silent killer.
1: Yes.
0: And
1: yes.
0: When Nina no ana fanu mum. It's me patch tiefo. Say Rade be yan adom ne etimi atena se abribia. 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
1: Bo modern.
0: O me bo modern se se de me meni abre.
1: Mi anho.
0: Meni abre pa.
1: Show ho so.
0: Ai me she me ho so pa. No matter what.
1: Yes.
0: Emfa ho ne de mu be ka fa pa kwisi woni nyina me she me ho so. Ti wo de bye bye. 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Ah, hey, Papa, tree could never my glory at Nasu. 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We are father and daughter, and your senior daughter, and a junior daughter. Ah, you, my glory and what's Nasu. Yeah, if I pay. Papa, you're my buddy.
2: Mammy.
0: Sofu. Yes. Now, what to say?
2: I don't know how much.
0: Oh, Matthew. Oh. Matthew, Papa.
2: Missing went to me in Chokro.
0: Ah, why, Yena Sambra. Apostolic for me, Pesa.
2: Oh, yeah.
0: Paddy of Moyen. And says, yeah, the Papa strike beautiful acquaintance, you see. Not my transfer in the cookie course. The Apostolic Church in Penny for Montreal, Pesa, and in

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0: Oni adaje.
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0: 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E tie fo ye papa e ko transfer o ko Cape Coast. 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E wo man pro B district. 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
1: Wada ro ma.
2: Ye be bon ko kuom.
0: Anyway,
1: I got your present.
2: I
0: may say,
2: I'm a
1: headquarters.
2: Aye, else you don't question.
1: So,
0: Obeba. Only Cacra, Obeba. Only Cacra, remember.
2: And 19 September, Obeba. The date we wait for Papa dear.
0: Eme,
2: me,
0: hey, Obeba, yes,
2: record the other two, Mammy. Mo pedase.
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2: Baba didi ho. Good.
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2: That's simple. What do you mean? Me see your body tattoo. Ebebem. 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
1: 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When you say okay head office no won.
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0: 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Won so sa, won so ho fe.
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0: Sa no fre me. Ma me akwa papa bi.
1: Oh yeah. Oh yeah papa bi.
0: Sa wo.
1: Yeah.
0: Eya dom.
1: Eya dom. 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Eh. Mommy is still young, and I'm saying I'm better.
0: Evergreen. Yeah. And so for so be hun na ye mami penny mu bia me kita
1: poma. 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
0: 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Ne ye ye no de ye beye. Because show no, and yes, show I ye barry near ye serious, ye kunkun tiny there be. Obe so segment is saying, and they are the panono so pay. So what ye saying to ye, sir? Segment if you form a cranager. And I said, and they are news for them some from a time cacra. And I may commercials and some doors cacra. And say, Emma, may come any time no. But ye share ye twice was share a ye in topic, you know. When no you don't know crono no partner be woho na be ye bibi na di be see no na won mona man ye me papa a ye apostle retired appear na me show me phone so and draw frame and make a sa be bree church and simu ye kwe ni ma me bobo so and na ye elder ba konso frame he onoso send me message from a shaman. If a topic on just say ye papa na say apostle say oh cron cron your mammy topics. Na topics bi a ye di bebe bi a no eye enhira
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0: 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One, I'm no bechassi. Yes, soon, Sansoa. Ya best shack and your man will be new bits here. And run papa person. Or so be a while, or a negative person. Oh, yeah, dear, na am bona man, you be boo a bim. No, I say no. And also, can't want to be ya, dear. Almost so true, you know.
2: Ah, Jim, I say.
1: Your mama made us a tearful, a radiant shaman in a. The topic is going to be touched on, but mama mean you na if you decase so na means that mama kia.
0: Oh, hallelujah! Amen.
1: The day you called me, right? How you did the presentation? So you have a heart, which is called a good heart. So I bless God for your life.
0: Right? Amen.
1: Na your bumpire say. You know, I'm quite into a pomodin womb. So,
0: amen.
1: Sanya, mammy, will you? I cash come.
0: Yes,
1: rather important.
2: Important part.
1: So,
0: yeah.
1: Ubendim
0: I guess I'm at it, Mosa.
1: Oh, yeah. Ubendim quatentia me.
0: Amen.
1: And
0: one. Amen.
1: A pomodin bay or chef.
0: Amen.
1: Castles to Babaka.
0: Amen.
1: Yeah, because I keep saying, say, according to Bible, no, our graves await us.
0: Yeah.
1: But I say, you go there when you are old enough.
0: Yeah.
1: In Jesus na me ka tro.
0: Amen.
1: Nobody can escape death.
0: But Jesus
1: did. Obekum
3: fulfill your death.
1: Wa bra, wa ya bra, wa poso.
0: Amen.
1: And you will handle money.
0: Amen. Papa.
1: apomoden so meka ho
0: because
1: treasure am say senior won fietie no sa na apomoden
3: meti amen
1: erade israel
3: amen
1: all right into back to the topic
0: papa fa san to me so
1: we will do that on Sunday.
0: That's right. Yeah, me had more china.
1: China nyambo. And they were deep.
0: Mate.
1: Because big boss go around.
0: Mate.
1: Mama, I say we won. Debi ameka se, se yebe fani atroye se moka, ni ahwe nyanku ponsu banya, anka ni aye komo yenko.
0: Anokwe.
1: Eye den ye hun se empata wo nsum. Eye nyamene boya mani. I didn't see what the air bass is, you know. Na yenny, ye betting ass is. Ness or me who near me was as you saw. Ye bet you me the ensacker.
0: And no crack.
1: And in the intimate fear and sanker.
0: And no crack.
1: What ye say? Ain't it a while more man yet? Now don't sack. Only problem. Because only moi. One year.
0: And no crack.
1: All right. Ain't it say ye can't in soon sans war? I was so say. When no partner tea. 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
0: but oh you oh you comfortable
3: okay
0: oh you comfortable
3: I'll manage it
0: okay
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3: oh my papa.
0: My papa.
3: 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Me ako school.
1: 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Let me say school. The school ne kon kon na bro for kan go for kan
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0: 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Ba man glory bro for ye me de pa.
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0: 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I'm not going to be able to do it. ah
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0: 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By your time, and the sunny eye, you need to know, you need to be friend. By your me, I demand Sunday, be concluded next week in a dear.
4: You're a friend.
0: Aye, you're a friend.
4: Ain't he? Son, ye man, a dear, ya. A man, ye japa, dear, gay, ye man, dear, I could dear ho ho ho.
0: Yeah.
4: And won't he? Men, ye will eat it more, therefore. Men, you will quit to the more, therefore. Dream, wo ma ho.
0: Yeah.
4: Not dear, watching me up, bro, with free. When ya no, memory fee.
0: Oh, my Gloria. I mean, sure, what?
4: I mean, Mamma,
0: I mean, sure, I understand your wab bow. Any name, dear, dear Mamma.
4: I mean,
0: may appreciate too, Pa.
4: Thank
3: Thank you, mommy.
0: You are a very knowledgeable woman.
3: Yes, I am. Papa say I am a baby.
0: My tinting is here.
1: You get it. You get it.
3: Thank you, Daddy. Thank you.
0: Debbie. And now, sister, I'm going to say, organic. Tima Juana, baby, I will be a chia on papa kofi. Why? Yameya Duma, if you next week or the following week in Madwana so best at
2: say. That's right.
0: Abba. Papa.
2: Mama.
0: Hey, soon son so no.
2: Hey dear young question poopy.
0: Yo.
2: Papa, dear, what can you say as I'm no?
0: My mic is so
2: born a tougher. Pa na what just said ye in our country.
0: Yeah.
2: Na ye won your ma baby you do be a meeting me so dear come.
0: Yeah.
2: But I couldn't say. You will be a friend of Will. Yes, sir. Ope.
1: Say, you're referring to Ope.
2: Will, as in
0: Will, Samansia.
2: Samansia.
1: Good. It's a metrechi.
2: In Samansia, no? In Samansia, no?
0: Tree interpreter.
2: Aye. Say, well, you don't cry now, one man, you po se say, will be one waka chen one.
0: Yeah.
2: So, bet me, I show Will. Mm. So, in Tidachi Biano, say, wouldn't you why the any right?
0: An okre.
2: We waho and crata idea dance yes as you turn ha. Wesi dan bi waha.
0: Yo.
2: Nini na what the ashaw will mu. And to opa obit me the will no crazy. And so the fear why banyas are. And then I yet mu ye na ye dang.
0: Aye.
2: And so wo baby, obit me the idea nes ye fee, just a back critical. And son, you bet me a kutu ni omen yina say, ye renium. Ebekona will on the show.
0: An okre.
2: Okay. A one son, I say, oh, ba, and I say, and Macrabin say, hey, send papa to dine with Trasaku. Was he back or Spentex?
0: Aye.
2: Ningy now, and Judy Opera cry. Menka. Nan so memoir bro, said your papa king.
0: And okra,
2: trotto.
0: E be a buffo.
2: Swahu. E ba ya, oh. E be a, so near, dear word, dear old Ninian's uncle.
0: And okra,
2: name Momono. Say, every year on your quares, oh, e be an old year, Japa dear we, nor dear be made a Busiana dachi. Ebi an ofe so surprising.
0: Yeah.
2: Said ye na utimu po eno adwene ti ebi a odi go bi anim. 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We wo ho ye be ni fa we wa. 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
2: Aha. Enti una wo reasons bi nti a. What's the idea of Fanchery? Nano Crown, who baby says, a dear and a beba. Because, ma, mimi two way, me phone say, kita me. We me and Unina, password that does when you know my wife in him.
0: Of course.
2: Oh, a beer of work, I said, a dear and I'm a one I'm a day, I'm a unifi, but who password, Ed Alfonso. Ma, you didn't know. Yea, quiet, yea, bay. May be my crammy, yes, I may be fee, may be ma. Be we are between yes, you quam.
0: Yeah.
2: As a messia. Nance, I was all your efrebusia. Phone on Sunday, a dear, a year brim brams way. Ye yet ding, any a bien, ye a frebus, ye nibicrana, yanakasa. Oh, ain't he? Me name dear, any pageant was as is, Ediana, what is he? Ediana, what is he? What is he? What is he?
0: Oh,
2: ain't he? Me, Wuno, Nyansa, a was an your man, Namde. Ah, now Benya, Mimi, two way. May you read to me for a foot to our dem mammy, or the foot to a mammy, I'm a son. 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
2: 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And he said, Nipa Bressay, Nenna Radia, who am over. Now, all dummy are dumb. Say, I'm seeing my mammy who's our money in the beer. Not me, yeah, dear, see me, my dear, see me, you say, Yan Hammy,
0: Briar.
2: Oh, being a young kind of man in a bush, you need that.
0: I know, sir.
2: Then to what the idea is, yes, over so yelling.
0: But I think I'm not a fable boat, and that's a transform with two of you.
2: good. And no na me nka me be finish me. Say ma,
0: and last week me talk and last week me kan here no.
2: Sir.
0: I sit down on the yin and I will crone it. I will feel honor. I don't bet determine, say, Ebi, I'll bet you, but that will we lady. And also say, Ebia, oh, ye be a man who. Now, an aunt, nay, yeah, send him a can last week, this month, a prostate awareness month. I can't win this, Musa Merimano. A ya mama, moyen nomino, a mofamo shuan to on some no one new one, bro, sir. 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
0: Tawaso. Yeah.
2: Nti Only me be beer inside out, and so on your beer, like I said, would mean the password, milk of no, or wanted to hear. Inti, dear Bemma, sign your mawe me the way, see me the way, see no, yes, say, one, beer, Obano, emuadi, two, Bemano, autocratic. Inti, a fair
0: now, you need better
2: for what I say, will beer your boss. Nemo, my buy any, and I had the Adrian Crony, can I have been up, and I dear beer, ye beer, yanian, you two, and I'm one. Wouldn't me imagine. And now the wagon in the baby boy me. And to him, the steps are ye takey. And this is a me ho, mini ho. I didn't want ye and wouldn't be a beard because one of me yan, ye can't have you boom one ye. And to the other catcher, I worry for you now. And they want now when it wants a Dutch or bear and say, I worry on ye nipper me and walk into your mo boa ma brabonumu. I call ye. And 5 weeks your partner. And 5 weeks, you know. Bibi a so kire no eno so nkyere se obi wa osuro se o ba bebi so a kire ni ye be ko no eno so wo ho
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1: fantastic
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1: wow the nyame
0: said ye be ya obey in your money so actually in essence or say but I have learned from
1: that's
0: your program. Topic
1: that's cool
0: yeah in the other I say and I'll say some spouses when they know of what you want to do now the next day all friends will know what you've planned to do
1: yeah.
0: So they should stop doing that oh can't share assembly children in Pacrono at their person you know but tenia will be at in internal no would you see anyone knows who said no can so other and no na and I'll pay ye yense ye be bi en phone lines na to mu kakra e de amayetie fo but me hwe time na enye possible enti nyame aduma ye be wie topic we next week enti next week ne ye ba ye be metie fo na 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
1: oh okay enti ni
0: tiny eh Echo Bank of Force said, Omo the Junior Saver account be Abba. Na, eno no, but more dear, so your parent, or do who ever Jimmy be Ediama and Mofrano, or send you to your school fees, you know, and planning and strategizing to pay the soon, pay soon, one more a bit me Chiama, Crane Fino, a chin, and I know no more acquaintance, yea, not just say, where Chiama a year bank, and just Echo Bank bet you our best school fees, Amano, O Chiamano, Nature or Fono. Only one more, I hear, and she say, yeah. The Republic Bank and so any joint news habitat fair, and also, so, and also, El Coso, Friday 25th to Sunday 27th September, Junction Mall, Nungwa, Eho, and the Webaso, call, Nekoshe, and then see. And then an affected ye nara, a biwaho, who hear landscaping, no, who hear lighting, no, who hear security, gadgets, who be a hear piano, or call a year Republic Bank of Funny Joy News and Cambomia Habitat Fair, na or no more a bit to me at church or Nina, a be a mo, and into sanity, ye we had yet. Ye may born a tougher, na effie, into me and slept quite, and son ever born tougher. No. Ya may add drama. 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Hallelujah.
1: Amen.
0: Patro Mabas studio. Merci for
1: Akwaba.
0: Yeah, I'm one to talk for the numbers and also entitled.
1: Starting from
0: about to say wow. What else you want noir, Papa Noir? Papa ni start here.
1: Ma me that's it. Also for them room or your presentation.
0: You.
1: And then I want so kind of bitch say. Partners in every one or man on that two. I'm no one in a ye.
0: Aye.
1: But no crescent mom say. Send another. So no tea. So no internet ye. Once I wadja to so you or your ukuno, you have no excuse. No right. The best excuse in this said then go your way. No, so the Bible said me yo was so boa for period. Number two, nkwala na do ma ban e wa said yes
0: or so. Say nya ware. And
1: na
0: ya fancy ho. Mate.
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1: 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That's it.
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1: 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You have no business not to tell.
0: Yeah.
1: You have no business not to tell. Enti me boni tough and say, so when you crowd say we be can and yeah openly mo bi anko ni baby. Mama and then there is without argument.
0: I no correct.
1: Esan say obregu
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1: 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Se wo yire otan ne say den. Na wo ma wo norm say den. 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
0: ano kre
1: all right
0: yes
1: therefore sell beka ne beka fie na wo nka ne beka bonte decide
0: wow
1: me dey see her
0: the choice is yours and the ball is in your court. Hey, I saw me move. Baby.
1: I
0: saw
1: me move.
0: I move.
1: Intimidating yourself for Richard. Kwesi nyama mbwedi.
0: Ah, oko keep course.
1: My number no ye 0244 706904. Say yesu ama. Enkwesi china. And also ye man probi district pastor.
0: I no kare.
1: After china.
0: China nyama ya duma.
1: Maye keep course man.
0: Oh. The radius.
1: That one is true.
0: The radius. For your life, what? And your impact on the society.
1: I'm done right. Good.
0: Papa, me quote nasi. Papa, day.
2: Mama.
0: Also born and tough. Mama, never number.
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2: 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Me metu we meire madam fu.
0: Yeah.
2: Men so me yan adamfo.
0: Yeah.
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2: Mummy and Winnie, your man, say, Mubin, or see in your foundation. My better pal. Just say, be bien, why you didn't so.
1: Now, Sushan, our kind of granny, pardon the Rosanna Tiasia.
2: You,
0: Sushan,
1: I said, this is called for my match, Ingrano.
2: I have sure,
0: I have sure, I have sure,
2: Mama,
0: I do know.
2: Yeah, yeah, bless ye, pa, ain't it, to be honest. So, when you're me, you're what, and you're fin, I'll be a man's a moo. It be anna, a busiano ye, yintin, a rather mouse. Nti Awurade ama so amenya abro.
0: Yeah.
2: Ti die besrem anu no. 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
0: Yeah.
5: Me chia obi a. Ase for su academy training school. Immigration for a woman and strata in Ibis Chia Mom, Chia Munjabu, too, and a pain.
0: Oh, my dear.
5: Ma, Brebra, ma, a man named Ma,
0: Maki Cricket, Credit Jaya,
5: Credit Jaya, Kakaki Council, Baby
0: Jaya.
5: Ain't he a warren or more warren?
0: Yeah.
5: I did be a ma or be feeling threatened, or be feeling say, on your save.
0: Aye.
5: Near Oma, sir, a trimopon costume
0: man, on
5: your own trussel. 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

Okay. 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Don't forget to say Ghana Premier League, you know, and also March week 3, eh, Basso. Now, we games are hoodoo. I mean, say to me, I can Corasco, CPM, Kotoko, Ebo, Hassifonso, Ebo, and Tim Nina, no, eh, games are hoodoo. Nesem, and Opemine, Pablo, I'm international, for maybe it's Malaika. Yadi Asia, our Facebook, and so on, our journey, our Doom 106.3 FM, our Doom 106.3 FM. Now, for yet to me, a preparate, come on, and so, eh, to me, at the amount. 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

anope ye si enkonye yi ye de ebremu enso ewo honu mu ntube joni on Facebook ne so you are live and in charge on Facebook. I adum 106.3 FM. 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Yes, oh, Johnny on Facebook. And so now you to me at the games. I hold one and so to me at the apa. If it's games, no, eh, nikapa. And also, eh, kakano pay. You bet to me, eh, sifem nafi. You de eh, one sam kakadia, but bet. And so I ready. 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Now you the games. 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Adum 106.3 FM. Who joining on Facebook and so Nefesan Kobanina. And pay yet to me at the Atuja and so etimi at the Montedum. Eka catch a seminifiho and so Eba. Into Woodwani Echemua. Namekao said the Spanish La Liga. Games are who don't canum. And also Eba Totra so ne baby said to me Akosua. Ne se neno. Ba games are Eba no. And who Eba to me I am who at a okay. I'm on fast. Satia, Womo El Qualifa, Yan for Osley, Engufem, Na Yan Koyanim, and so Elhon to Ubetoni, our Facebook, and so Na Afenia to me at the Osley, and so Atwaso, and so to me at the Mofisa Osley, and then me 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
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game in the Epa, and FVB Stuttgart, woman any Dortmund, a 4:30, and a side game in the Basso, and Dortmund game, and a 4:30 PM, Yamia Tuman, and no Sabasso, Mepa Chotina, three games, Akano, and you submit to your trust for Sabay Arena, no, and by a full Makusin, woman at Fanny RB Leipzig, woman game in the Tumba Saka Novia. 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

0: a Brighton team at the Tavaria and so for game Nippy and a Febaco Jordan Henderson and a Fe Pedro Neto when we know for game the Morgan Rogers in the Copama one map and a Fetani Wobek and Ra one also lead the attack and internal Charles line up Shabby Alonso the almost static game room way and a press and Ra in Sakaya changes a burn in a Chelsea D3 Roman Shabu Shabby Alonso and Common Boson what in Sampi and Adia Tujam Yentia Shabby Alonso Olano.
1: We have dropped our consistency, our competitive mentality needed in the second half. You know that the small details can be decisive. You don't have to give advantage in this kind of games where they do with little, they get a lot, and credit to them. But it's about 95 minutes and we have not been able to keep that level throughout these few games in the start of the season, and it's something that we'll have to do better.
0: We and then someone else, Shabby Alonso Olano, and Nessa. 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at Brighton and Hove Albion and American Express Stadium no when we are train Arsenal ball book no game no refer and team at Darren England and walk up this game between Brighton and it's Arsenal Football Club wa me no some can on a pain Emo, I was showing it so. No one any HM

0: Newcastle United, the Magpies, Womu Etersem, James's Park, Womu and Hull City, Womu Sugamine Airbus, Nottingham Forest City, no, Womu Etern, the City Ground, no, for Womu Coventry City, Womu Gamine 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China, Womu Airport, a Vitality Stadium, Womu and Liverpool team room, and Super 20 Lipu for Munchan and so. Some game against Bournemouth no. There's a reference to Eddie Michael Oliver and Walker Quaddy Sankabino in Tayan Washington, so and Swetamami Leeds United and the Crystal Palace in Swell game and also El Paso, Man City in Sunderland in Sugamino and also between Kosuna for Fulham and Manchester United. Woman Swell game, Yamia Dumua at 3:30, 15 o'clock GMT, you know, Nessa Sankabino in Swetamako, so Fulham and Manchester United, Sankabino. Benifoye, Nessa Moka Wensempi, na reporter Eba, and it's a Sagabino Ebaso, our Craven Cartaja, and also our Fulham Lantern, and when a game in Etoja, na Reverend Dean. And Peter Banks and Walker Quaddy Manchester and Fulham. Woman so again into Peter Banks and Walker Quaddy Sankemino and no reporter Manuka say, Nessa and also Eba. Now, Usha Liverpool game watching year one when it is a bomb of Echo Bonwell coach and it's the Antonio Arriola. Wakasaka catch him, you pass a one more call for the win in that particular game.
1: Yes, it's going to be a tricky one because. They know obviously very well what we try to do on the ball, without the ball. But I also have that disadvantage, no? And I know their strengths, their weaknesses. And it happened even in a slower amount the other day because I had the SNS Dom Sulanke players that I've already coached and probably. Like we all do, no? They talk to the survey, it's going to be with Marco Rose about the things that we look into, but in this case it's going to be strange for me. I don't know if it's a big advantage or disadvantage, you know, but it's going to be different, yes.
0: We are in some and Antonio Arriola, there's a manager Edema Liverpool team. No one else, what they are to ahead of Yamia Tumochin again, Airbus 1 p.m. against AFC Bournemouth. Nessa Wade and Sam Kakra and so Etimi Edi Ejaye. Now Mikel Arteta bought difficult game and then 2 p.m. no. Well coaches American Express Stadium.

0: yente mikala tete ncheche mua wanusu wadijaye wa show niso.
1: Very very highly I know him since he was in Germany and and Brighton, I know them really well as a club. When they make an appointment and a decision like this, is because they've done the homework so well. And you can clearly say, watching the team play, what they've done in the last few years, the way they have evolved the squad as well. Since Graham was here, Roberto was here, and then Fabian is here, it's remarkable. And I think, he's a top coach, and you can clearly see that. And it's a team that is really nice to watch. No, because I understand where that's coming from, and especially with the context of that match. But my job is to get a team that, whatever the context is able to win, and we're not particularly at your best.
0: Jim FM. We are in someone else, Mikel Arteta. One else who had to join Ewasa and Shishani Su Emu. Na Roberto Di Zerbi, a coach. One in a world leader, Tottenham was per team. No, na pressure one must be a perfect affidia and Koye Omonyo. Na non and a Roberto Di Zerbi. Watch him, you pass him. Watch him, say, and a game woman, Aston Villa, and your better, sir. But watch him, say, could him deal so between a call a diamond one more.
2: Or you follow the plan, or you have not planned in your head. I think our club works very well in transfer market. We could do better for sure, but we could do worse. Transfer market is also, you don't know the beginning before to start the season if you have worked well or not. I think we worked very well, not well. We didn't start in the best way we can, I said, for many reasons, and now I think we have to improve, we have to...
0: We are in someone else, Roberto Di Zerbi. Tottenham Hotspur manager, one in 22. Jenny, I'm here to moi. Nese, Ochinevye 1 p.m. No, Man City, Ebo Sunderland, Ebo Itihad. Nanom, NHS, Enzo Maresca. Where manager, Washa Che, Eddie, Manchester, Timani Dean, Eddie, Manchester City. And watching me pass, Ampa, about domestic football, yeah. And under pressure, Wamusu, you pass, Fis, and Enum, Legacy, Pep Guardiola, Jato Hono, and Manchester, Danny Dainano, Wamu, Ebo Gemwa. Na expectations, no, very high. But Obey, you bet to me, send it no, Yami. To watch now, met me Asha Sunderland Ewa Itihad.
3: It's important because it's in case we win, it's one more win. But I have the feeling that Sunderland game will be the toughest game since we start the season. I watched them already in the last 2 days, 3-4 games. I know them already. I know how strong they are, and I have the feeling that on Sunday we need a top performance to beat them, and we need to be 100% to win the game.
0: We are in someone else, I'm an Okase Opinia. Nidi Adenzo Maresca, what else were there to Jay Adi and Manchester? Manchester City, Titafon, and Tayana Monshanusu, Samu Gemino, Ayamia to Mochinam, 13 o'clock GMT, and as 1 p.m. And as I came in a bit to Jay with Tiadia, there's a Man City for Ebert Train Sandal and Nafi, Omunio Monsu, Etimi Ashishim, and so Ewa Sajumedina say, now do any HM Ewa Ghana Premier League match with 3 fixtures here. There's a Ebasu Games at Tojanum, Mepacho, and Summer Tetchin. And it's a Vision FC. One more album, media, Miami, Atumwa, and Nevye, and it's a game, and it's a bit me a Koso. Pando Hearts of Lions, and so one more any Cedro Oblast game, no, and also a Paso Yami Atumwa, China, and UG Stadium, University of Ghana, Ago Pamanus, and House of Oak Team, no, one more any Betem United, one more game, and it's a Koso, Summer Test 1996, if one more, one more, and a Santi Kotoko, one more, so game, and a Paso, our Summer Boy in Central Park, here, Yadu, and some Amon, our Cochrane, 2 minute, Paul City. Wemu Epo Pekum Chelsea and so when Adrian Sassani Karela United and affected BB United New Young Apostles, you know, when we came in so Epaso, the Dreams FC, any BB any Ghost Sassan, so a game and so Ewan Krainafenum, Baseke Holy Sassan Sunum, any FC Ashanti God offer for no, and so Etumi Ashishemum, way any chess I can come in, okay, saying. woko Ghana Premier League ni mua nese nenso my 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player so met me see a kind Eddie among my gun into reporter Eba and it's a place he I'm a bubble boy one more airplane I coaching our friend I coaching you know, and our friend a place when you hear Nano opening me to go to just say when him Carlos could have saw my standing the contract somewhere standing on him on your way coach here yeah, standing the contract coaching sooner yes who are naming squaddy. And he say, "Ehem fapan ye jina." He say, "As a Carlos Queiroz, you know, or the hati hell, what the hati ha? Nese la laisa." But all the same, players see, woman so edin etimi ababe tuwa mi pacho goalkeepers ni miansa. Nese nena Brenton edin Edi Benjamin Asari. Wachi Edi Manchester kaha sufo bobo kono. Wano eh baby Lawrence Atizigi. Echi Edmerson Galen. Enso eh honu uaba. 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Wano su eh baby defenders no. Eye Gido Mensa FC Kolo ewe Germany. 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Spartak Moscow, one also airline dinner for midfielders and Pate and Mebio Afi Omei Pate Fim Omei Pate Edine Free Squad in him. Na amount for Bisa Hunsen P. Sam Abrentani Dean Eddie Kwesi Sibu, Wesakan Adema Timani Dean Eddie Swale Club on Wally

0: 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She show ni sese ya. Eya, atumu 106.3 FM. 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Ube she show ni sese na fi. 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Mepachau, aba ewe Facebook niso. Germany, aba ewe Facebook niso. German Bundesliga. My predictions, German Bundesliga. My predictions, and our Facebook and so I do 106.3 FM. Shashoni says, and I'm a woman, that's no, and I'm a predictor, my prediction, I'm a yen, and ye, me as a Bayern, also to me, 5 goals and above, and a Bayern, she say, what she has 7. Bayern, Asher 7, and first woman in Yagro. And first woman no and Yagro. Nam and no suman yebian shade mia santi but all the same no on say for God and country. What you say? Or say to me behind my bay we mammy be fetch like a crow ha na afinu. Ha, mammy, I don't think you're an ankasa, but I don't mean for mammy. Na, minfa, also, no. Yes.
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0: Se show no yeah he greedy pig greedy and why then men ye greedy. What I say, Aima, if the show is he greedy pig greedy, don't be greedy. Share the show, share the link. Young queen, yeah, quite German Bundesliga. Now, I'm for my predictions, and I'm gonna catch us a Bayern and some a goal range, you know, or shall five enough. He went to me, I couldn't him was a five and above, and a Bayern, SFM, SS, seven goals, and so El Hodmo, share show, and say, oh, Facebook, and so, Corras Cross and Quana Media Gusso, now, and the games in the same city, German Bundesliga. My predictions in the same city. Na and no you re buy any game no and the games no say and a home some equaye and trump fan fight woman five big sa game no call over 2.5 and trump fan fight and a five big a over 2.5 trying to mommy mice or five mice or five. Omo bo Borussia Mönchengladbach. Sa game no kono over 1.5. FC Cologne. Omo ne Hamburger SV. Sa game no kono over 1.5. Game sa mebu bo swi na no. Oba Facebook ni so obe hunsa me de correct scores na dey ato so ha. E ha da mebu bo options a wo betumi ahyehye a e kama. Ano de muda ho betumi twa na we di ne simple. But correct scores no you be up correct scores when e wo Facebook no. Nto join Facebook no a. For phone ne call search engine e wo Facebook ne so. But Adom 106.3 FM e be yaba. Obe hun live feed no na wa share show ni sese a. Werder Bremen. Wo mo bo Osberg. Werder Bremen, Eber Osberg. Away team no over 0.5. That is away team no Osberg to score. Osberg to score. VfB Stuttgart. 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Omo bo Borussia Dortmund. Omo bo Borussia Dortmund. Sa game no, Aima, ko both teams to score. Call both teams to score. Stuttgart and Dortmund. Call both teams to score. Correct score ne daso. Share show this is here. Bayer Leverkusen. Bayer Leverkusen. Omo bo RB Leipzig. Omo bo RB Leipzig. Call Leverkusen win or draw. Double chance Leverkusen. Schalke 04. Schalke 04. Womu Ebo Eversberg. Ewo Gelchin Kakic. Veltis Arena. I hold a game in Ebo su Schalke. Omo Bo Eversberg. Ko Schalke not win to nail. And this is your option. Ewo so Obe win you cry. Omo clean sheet. Obe concede. Trenon su mami. Paderborn. Paderborn, Omane Hoffiam. Ko team two not to win to nil. Team two not to win to nil. Obe to me, Paderborn to score. Hoffiam to score. Channel Sumami, share show ni se se ya. Share the link. Share the link. Share the link. Afi, my member ball Korea scores in this world, Germany, ma. Entram from Fortin and Fiber game, no. Measure correct score of 2-2. 2-2. Four goals. I was our game in him. Mainz 05. Also, Mukosha Borussia Mönchengladbach 3-1. FC Cologne. Also, Mukosha Hamburger SV 2-1. Werder Bremen. Osberg. Beko Kosha 2-1. Dortmund and VfB Stuttgart. That game no a 2-2. Leverkusen ebe winning 3-1 against Leipzig. Na Schalke 04 abo 1-1. Paderborn ebe winning 1-0. Paderborn ebe winning 1-0. Wey eye German Bundesliga yenko France. And my France my predictions in Koresko be 2-0. Monaco game no. Mumfa to suma no muhu. Amu hu se ye nya grodi edi. Facebook ni so aye deja. Be Facebook ni so se a. E adom 106.3 FM on Facebook. If the show is higgledy piggledy, don't be greedy. O Facebook ni so oba like it na wa share. Like and share. Mo amu Facebook ni mo an share show no a. EPL ni La Liga bin fan to aso me pon. Mo an share show ne yen kwenim. French Liga. Mama me France kakra. Mama me France, yeah. Oh, no Monaco game no. Ene da hono. Ene Monaco prediction. Ene da top no. Me shisha ya me do 2 as Monaco be win 2-1. Ene Monaco e she Arsenal for no. Omo show mo 2-1. Ene da so no. Paris FC, Omne Strasbourg. Ene omo so game no e baso. Na, Niemi wouldn't say. Kwa Paris FC win or draw, double chance from a Paris FC. Anjay, ene Troye, kwa over 7.5 corner kicks. It was our game with them. Anjay, ene Troye. Limans, ene Laurent game no. Kwa Laurent, double chance. Olympic Lyon. And Stade Rennais, Olympique Lyon, double chance. Toulouse, and Le Havre, Le Havre, over 3.5 corners. Angers, away Auxerre, and Stade Brest. Ozer to score. Nice and Lille Metropole. Call Lille Metropole for no double chance. Olympic Marseille and PSG. Call PSG straight win. Call straight win. After Korea scores a woman. Lyon Ebesha Stade Rennais 2-1. PSG, omu game no. Se PSG for no anko she 2-1. Omu kwa ko win 3-0. Paris Saint-Germain, won she 2-1. Omu kwa ko she 3-0. 2-0 nso likely be to mi aba. So yana jun so shadow ma Olympic Marseille in Shebidia. 2-0-3-0. Bal Marseille be Shebidia na ye 2-1. E wana score sunu ejina sese. Me de France di anunsu AC. Muma me Italy. Me ke kambaz la Liga ne. 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Italian League nu enwa. Aima. 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And the game's ebony. Bologna and Torino, ko Bologna double chance. Udinese and Cagliari, ko Udinese straight win. AS Roma, Omni Inter Milan, ko both teams to score. Lazio, ekwa away against Venezia. Colosio to win in the half. Napoli, Ecobo Fiorentina. Call Fiorentina to score. Como, Ebo Frosinone. Como to win either half. Parma Ebo Genoa. Ko under 3.5. Juventus Ebo Atalanta. Ko Juventus to win either half. AC Milan Ebo Lecce. Ko Milan straight win. Milan straight win. I was say AS Roma and Inter Milan. Also, I'm to me bought 2-2 draw. I'm also I'm bought 2-2 draw and as a 1-1 full time draw. Also, Roma and Inter for me to me boss Adiano. Either some me bought 1-1 and now 2-2 and no air. Oh, Kakane Gina. Napoli and your careful. I'm a lose 2-1. Napoli for the affair. Nkoye Antonio Toto Conte. Toto Conte, when you care for Belusa game, no. Como de Obequa Comini, se como and Quasha 2-1, Obewine 3-1, como for no, omi bruta. Juventus 2-0. AC Milan 2-0. Minimari, Ewo Italy. Maminko Spain, Spanish La Liga. Spanish La Liga. A man for train Madrid Derby. Who Facebook and so you are doom 106.3 FM. What came where you are doom 106.3 FM? Who office I are doom 106.3 FM? Who store I are doom 106.3 FM? What happened? Okay. Maminko Italy kakra. La ilaha illallah Muhammadur Rasulam. Okay. Okay. Mamin first Spain dia no MW. Mamin first Spain dia Enra Espanyol Colusui. Ko Osasuna double chance against Rayo Vallecano. Athletic Bilbao to win either half against Alaves. Celta Vigo double chance against Racing Club de Santander. Barcelona straight win against Sevilla. Hatafe double chance against Malaga. Atletico Madrid and Real Madrid. Sa game no a over 2.5. Atletico Madrid and Real Madrid a over 2.5. Deportivo La Coruña, Omni Real Betis. Real Betis double chance. And our team 2 not to win to nil. Villarreal, Ebo Levante, a straight win. Edma Villarreal, an answer to win in the half. Valencia, Ebo Real Sociedad. Correo Sociedad to score. Barcelona Corosco. Barcelona Corosco. A 4-1. Barcelona be winning either 4-1 and a 3-1, 4-1 and a 5-1. 3-1, 4-1 and a 5-1. Barca be concede. Madrid be concede. Inti ube tuye kya edi tia timzi. Barca be concede. Madrid enso ebe concede. Madrid derby na mi huni ye. Eya either 2-1 for Real Madrid. Either 2-1 for Real Madrid. 3-2 for Real Madrid. And now 3-1 for Atletico Madrid. Either 2-1 for Real Madrid. And now 3-2 for Real Madrid. And now se enei. Atletico Madrid edit 3-1. Ebe gane frisa game in him. And no air kaka me di emao. Afi mamin fa EPL no. And fa en sorry show ni so. English Premiership. And no Charles match no. Not 3 goals and a womb. And no now sa Brentford a winning 2-1 against Chelsea. And a Chelsea 4 year Madrid so omun she go ni be the Brentford share training na. And na game se body. And likely sa Tottenham Hotspur ebin yen the first win. A double chance Tottenham Hotspur. Arsenal double chance na record EP no na imposti ni ma omo what does it Arsenal double chance and Brighton to score. Arsenal double chance and Brighton to score. Everton double chance against Ipswich Town. Newcastle United and Hull City. A Newcastle double chance and over 1.5. Newcastle double chance and over 1.5. Nottingham Forest and Coventry. A double chance Nottingham Forest. AFC Bournemouth and Liverpool. A double chance Liverpool. Liverpool to score. Leeds United and Crystal Palace. A double chance Leeds United and over 1.5. Man City and Sunderland. A Man City straight win. Fulham and Manchester United. A Manchester United double chance, win or draw. Manchester United win or draw. Me pacho atomo. Me atomo. We want person me running over. Quickly, England for the end. Na yem fan sorry so. Aima, I was Arsenal. Arsenal game, you know, 2 goals in a woman. I was Arsenal, Koba 1-1 draw. Arsenal also a mobile 1-1 draw in Brighton. And likely it's Arsenal be concede an area. Arsenal correct score a 1-1. Our sir Everton is a 2-0 against Ipswich. 2-0 against Ipswich. And now 2-1. Worst case scenario. Newcastle United 1-1 or 2-2 against Hull City. Hull City for one quarter man Newcastle club with St. James's Park. A full-time draw. Nottingham Forest either 2-0 and a 3-0 against Coventry. Liverpool either 2-1 and a 2-2. Liverpool bebo 2-1 and a 2-2. Leeds United also Musha Crystal Palace by 3-1 and a 2-1. Either 2-1 and a 3-1. Man City game ne dia se 1-goal pen a she hole. As a 1-goal pen and a she hole. Manchester United ebekwa kwashe Fulham by 2-0. A year so a chair so a 2-1 United win or the beko. Ebusia yemfa correct score sine adeno ne bibia emfa ba ensiha na afedo yemfa show no empim yame adum na odi chair next week Saturday yebesensia na ya preprechi ekama. Happy special birthday to my Pablo Aima. Now then, where you from? We say happy, special happy birthday, Pablo Aima, to Flipper Amankwa. We special happy birthday to Flipper Amankwa, CEO of Reshade Entertainment. God promoting. Hey, and then me, mami fancy. Oh, Mr. Abi, who near who had me who? Reshared Entertainment, God promoting Koforidua as well. There, you said me who near whom? Happy special birthday to Flipper, Amankwa CEO, Edema Reshared Entertainment. May God bless you for promoting Koforidua as well as Eastern Region True Entertainment. Yami share no yo kesie pi eno e kakabe de emao. 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

0: Kikosin on Chromin in the piano pa. 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

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Me da wase se radio stations e do so.

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Yeah man. 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

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Yes, so I don't FM atoso. Yes, so I send FM atoso. Ati asie. Bomodi. Sese Malik ya catch him say. Him say nipa na oyeni ina kaka krebi na omo aso. 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The mama for the last time, because you are be chance to answer. The new maybe a coffee good damn clearance sales. You be turning now multimedia. I forgot here. That you say. Now what say with Timmy's a coffee new ma? You be turning the Christmas. What Timmy ama online? I intend them. What Timmy a call

0: communities in Tema me pacho se unni mu a me ni wo ka sei yankopon aduma ochina kwasiada Tema for all the communities, all the sites. Tema dear say ye can do any amunina moti ase enunti Tema Food Festival 2026 e baso den den den e wo Tema Community 4 St. Peter's Car Park exactly 10 a.m. sharp. 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
0: Na wongu ye die?
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1: Pastor, you get them up, bread and bone.
0: Oh, and I say, who Tema pa?
1: Oh, come to two boy, you. I don't know if I'm here. Stationer.
0: Okay, and to young share, you didn't say what joint a hood wall. Tema four, yeah. Sometimes we share a Diane, just a Tema Quay industrial area. Now we share your new and your hood wall, you didn't what? The beer, you didn't do a chrome, do one one. Because you said any other day. But food joint a hood will be shisha corners beer. 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
1: oko oko bi fon so a yo say that watch your hunt oho oba the same of you two oko bank area hono ma European market almost some bank joints so hono no so very very very nice
0: yeah
1: oko kom ti wana oko omulene so ayo some gobe nice gobe joint you hono
0: yes sir
1: and then say ka say twaso dia yenya wie
0: and na kom ti 5 won so so no so ka se ultra modern ABC pa kama kama pa
1: last hour
0: last hour last hour jedo last hour and ti kan bi kan ho on se community 11 and 10 inside ho ni o banku joint bi ho MC e fe no 2 point something I don't know
1: e fe no 0.3
0: yeah, aha
1: data link
0: stretch ni so ena kwasi ada bia nso so won a friend say leisure won kind leisure
1: yes
0: eh eh ka mi biem na said e tema yango okay so yankopon aduma ochina dwumadie kese e ba so ka ho asem chere e tema food festival say na tie dudu atie nka tie
1: so first of all make I say big thank you to OPD and akwenya odama Habila team ye Tema Food Festival organizers. Now, Echina Namiya Aduma on the 20th, no, around 10 a.m., starting 10 a.m., Ubia in Tema and beyond, Akrafu Nyatimiba, Convergio, St. Peter's Car Park, I close to Vera, landmark Nana Vera, no, and as a GTP school park, and as a Vaku runabout, very close, just a few meters away. That is where everybody is converging. We have all the food vendors are. Or more Tema. Any year so I paid Biani. Again, I want to say, OPD one is a Tema. Every community be a, any Adriana Bosso. Community be a one a joint. Chop bar, Wache, Gobe, then. It's a young Ayabishaw, but we have slots for just some limited vendors. Ah, it's sold out. So tomorrow, God willing, will be a Asia. Oh, no.
0: And the Ochina Tema, me and the Dibbe, BRC, Frasoya, first service, so second service.
1: Me and the Dibbe, from snacks to the chop bar, fufu joints, bangkun, the beer, oh, drinks, local bar, the beer.
0: Same in Shadan Tetem, which me to have a hotel, come, I mean, I come to have a man bed that Tema. Because I don't know. They were Messier Philippa, I mean, imagine. Sa ye twofu fo pa na ye sanko eguso na watwe keke do pa na de egu ho na wakeke woni echi kakra awurade
1: ye bon juma ka ho na DJ live band bibia so koso ma ho
0: enti Tema guest ne meba ho
1: obi a guest girls voice we na
0: omisha tade nketekete
1: bo do so no 3-1
0: omisha tade nketekete ma opi na me wahwa na dwime da Tema because of sa food ina e baso na I'm telling you my brother. And the idea is to be bar. one expect it ever food joint and I say, ye betra wa bedi, ye betra benonum, and your ma who do be a ya or my gun a moo. And I said, Senate ye.
1: The main idea is say, ye be promoting Ghanaian delicacies. Than Ghanaian, solely Ghanaian delicacies. I mean, our previous editions, you know, we've had Nigerians coming through to cook their food too. But now, no, let me just suggest the Ghanaian delicacies. So, pure Ghanaian rich food. Now, when you come to, they are going to be live band.
0: Solid.
1: Live band. Solid live band from five-star band. They are very, very solid international band. If you travel beyond Ghana to even go and perform, they are there tomorrow. And we also have on rotation all the best DJs. Because you ever know all the best DJs, DJ Breezy, DJ Malik, DJ Nero, DJ Spy, Rhythms, all of them coming. And we also have the MCs also on rotation. So all these things are going to pass. So it's not just about coming to just enjoy
0: food, bro, food music. Oh, bro, I was expecting, say, on set Temafo, Brofubia, I say crew, Brofubia, Yekan. If you date Temapano, you go no say, yeah, the English are the talk. I won't make you speak that kakra for me. What you say? Your mommy day
1: also tema brofu bi
0: the pigeon no the pigeon no so because of it tema pa pigeon no yetim di hu sapa ni we dey all carry na say intellectualism dey
1: bia I beg you all matter of people say munim dey echo you know what the office so for tomorrow committee 4 everybody they come committee 4
0: from
1: all the committee
0: we have a
1: from committee 1 straight to gbechele mata eko eko dodo wa nyina obia ye batema Committee 4, and then you're acquiring wherever you're coming from, even from Accra, 4 bus stop, we see in Accra, just some 10 meters away, you just get to the St. Peter's car park. Mumbra, Njini, Mumbra, Ndibibi, Bibi, Ghana. We are not even bringing international food, it's local, no, na enjoy it.
0: Solid. 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
1: Okay, so obi dia de ba kwa ye hye ne say we work with these regulators. They be regulated and you said they are following all the protocols needed. So stomach upset and as a food poisoning there. And these slots, you know, are sold out. Slots when are sold out. Now they are saying that just come with your money.
0: Ah, there be a tio. Now they see and wait me tons what tons to slot in the years. Oh. It's a Obi Yentimina to a Ibia Crayena vendors be a new big to make our gra.
1: Oh, Obi, who's it? I don't know. You be in the 1 week. That's not
0: wow.
1: Sold out. In the 1 week for that, it was sold out. Over 30 vendors coming on board.
0: Sold out so over 30 vendors.
1: Yes, sold out.
0: Wow.
1: Yes. And these are food vendors, so we didn't even open to other people because now government people on person mobile a bit travel lock, but we just open up to the food vendors and just some one or two people coming to vend on some few things. And there's food, there's teasers, as you mentioned, there's wachi, there's gobe, there's snacks, there's
0: hey, local Debbie, bar. Papa, can you, when last year, you didn't come out, you made this, so I'm here now, TDC, a friend saying, Coco, are you for no Nche Honana?
1: Debbie, you're the real Tema Food Festival. I'm going to different name, you're the Tema.
0: Aha, come in, Chirimu.
1: So you started 3 years ago. So this is our fifth edition.
0: Oh, okay, fifth edition.
1: This is our fifth edition, and thankfully, I know my friend has given us that leverage. So this is what we are doing.
0: Right. So personally, yes. Opi, I will be there to support the business yes. Tomorrow.
1: Sure.
0: Enti, yebe nya contact number bi na fe o chano ya bari ya bebe.
1: Why not? So for any direction, we are looking for 0242-674-700. 0242-674-700 or 053-270-5466. 053-270-5466.
0: MC, yabeda asi, MC 360, yabeda asi, papa, why?
1: Opi, so, mama mi kwenye kaka, na kami ma shout out to, mwa poka kwenye
0: vijite. 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
1: Okay, alright. So, big shout out to Tasty Tom, mama soya sene, Tasty Tom. Almost we are seeing with their various spices, somebody bound on board. And you are Wilma Ghana. We also have La Bianca. and your honorable member of parliament, maybe also as an honorable CF, let's say a good form, inshallah, every time they are, you come through for us. And also, big shout out to our mayor, Tema Mayor, Eddie Bright. Thank you.
0: Thank you. 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

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Mama na kwaba aba Ghana's finest adom 106.3 FM and on pay me minute that's so called you may dear so now on fire firm.

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0: Na what you say adom FM di white two ke dwumade bi ahye so ye de brega na for de.
1: Mate wo.
0: Y2K, Y2K, Adum FM Y2K. Okay, what the MFA no chin ho? Dan fe yemra eye yon kwa mo chin so anano pe. Kali Ghana, dear any first time I watch him on campacho, dear na moya or Kali Ghana.
1: Yo, PD, anope de mida wasi. Na mfa kwenye wesutia weti for me omo moche on Facebook ni na. 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Yeah, yeah, or man in the Yabay 20 years ago. Now, you may get it so here, and say, yeah, a Greek in Rome, Edda. You see, a Greek in Dry, a Toma, a Yakra, former with me, the Yomukianama, or Nobayano, a Sudo, so on a year Kama. Apart from in Bruno, so no, yes, our a year Abba, the photocast and Mobrenica Castle seat. I agree to follow, or Mudia, a Yakra, phone if you are, and you know. 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
0: Now yansha wakwe seed officer and obia time bibia no de asha form. Well yeah, if you free minim obet me a check ye muno ho kakra say or kwa who do be a fast so simple ye see a dear bibi anasi a pese bibi if you free ya. A company a bit in the first walkway seed officer.
1: Okay, open the that. 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And Titrono Cratcher say, Melody Bawa, you were more how you did go Abba, never my editor, which means that Abano who hear ye. 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Now, only ya Abba, I'm what did woo. 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
1: Yo, opidi, we da say when you observation no e no crepa mini say sa moko ye fa no toto yellow no.
0: Yellow no.
1: Amoy pa wo bo mo dia na wo ye. Oh yeah, I've been crying for now, Papa. I
0: Ah, bro, when one day.
1: And where is it? And the Kali Ghana, yesterday, there was a lot of abandoned yellow. There was a yellow pepper seed, maybe a whole one. Yeah, and come on, I'm not sure. Yes, and you're okay. Now, who you mean, and Sana, what is two of you anymore? Yeah, one that I'm a who he's doing. There was a banner of one. Yet, mark your form. Your friend of Fari Fari. Saban, your friend of Fari Fari. 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
0: Papa, you better say, you have your contact number, and I'm in for Uzi.
1: You have a traumatic. The obesity, Kaligana, send me the country, and you may be in the Tituna in Kahamaya or airport residential area, and your whole clinic. And this obesity, even officer, on your son, to the wind, and to the moon, and the number may be
0: 106.3 FM, Kali Ghana, Evans Saki, and our ten and Kano. A seat officer, put him so too quiet. What you came?
2: Carnage.
0: And here be an hour, as I see be home. And I would then chima co crano, who bet me a dear be a watch, I say. I don't say a car say I crashed by planning. Telling you be an abetis car too. Ginger bet me a dia. Acha 7 months. And I 1 year. I can do 6 months now. I ready. Untumbi no mina. What you say?

Bomodin, OP this year, Ansana, Chese, this year, and Rankasa, and Deno. Now, Mama, when you scare Gubotum, because I dear no, yes, and your papa, and your papa, and who he has said, you better can you be Eddie Atosuo? Oh, Ebi Cranwa, and your clearance sales, and our year. Who manufacture BB? What your bra? Beggy table. Number I'll bet me a fray. 0242-069572. Program where the assurance at ya say. Many prince name babies malaika ni DJ Boom. Yeah, the assurance. It's the program ni idea. 3 days. Yeah, yes, you ho. Yeah, no. Yeah, the effect is see power Ghana. Yeah, best at here free multimedia. Yeah, car park ya. If I trust you, Nadia Bra, register. Antonio Mano, 3 days. Starting from Friday, Saturday, Sunday. You cash out.

Why true can you be them raps no? Where's what about super Achami? Achami? Wait near Sabaso? Achami? Who do you talk? Who bet you a rap? 106.3 FM Y2K. Jumedia and Basu Nyanko Ponya Duma. Friday, 2nd October. Arias here. Ewa La Palm Dome inside La Palm Royal Beach Hotel. Exactly 8 p.m. Wow, what time in Kano pay a web BMW who tear me? You also have a mammy say, me patro tro Cody, what the better ticket? Now, what they are framing? No, confirm your mammy say, OP, I just bought my ticket. Now, they are auto ticket now, send the mammy. But they may number number mammy say, see, I'm your number, I'm the age, man. Work and happiness, so me tell you, na, me ni poki ya hini e. We si ma to tu, mevis one fan numbers na mami u. One more to ticket, no afre from dada. 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A star 725 star 340 hash 3404 hash. What you say? Beside the amount being patch up, I'm in Tombwas and I'm in Famana 120 star 725 star 3404 hash. May the amount being star 725 star 3404 hash. Me says it's ubium star 725 star 3404 star hash.

0: Hermano, no.
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ana se week mu last week nyina de na MTN 4 eye en se wo yo bia e wo register MTN momo na wo eye momo app no e wo phone no so a ne wo se wo ye ne se wo beto credit 10 Ghana cedis wato din momo a ade ase e enu ti Thursday yi e se wo anya bia. Don't worry, and I send Kaiboy one tear. Don't worry. Many will say and a day, and a mimini day, 19th September, between the hours of 6 p.m. to 7 p.m., you stand a chance. At the ASEA. But what is so bet me and talk credit to me from 10 Ghana cedis Echo? Using the Momo app instantly, knowing your 1 gig data. Umpe we dien our pair, way air rewarder, MTN, Momo R, Eddie Ebrewo. Shannon Swo, AS 6 to 7 p.m. Shannon Swo. 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

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Be cross abden we kotobi. Oh yes. 1999 oh baby. Ah tema come to 25. Death Traco HFC omo no mu si ye. Enu ti name ni wo kase wo ma ba ye kese na wo mu any the Republic Bank. Menu wo kase Sadia Odia, Yedian Sabin Kumaji, the Republic Bank, Joy News, Habitat Fair, Jumediano, a basso din din din din din din. When we said this year, a statue of baby, a hood will be na Baconsua, Esa Basso, Ewa Nungua, a year the Junction Mall, Nungua, Shannon Sun, starting from Friday to Sunday 27th, Friday 25th to Sunday 27th, September 2026, Ewa the Junction Mall, me patro bra. 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A dear fadency, who dear. Wabonde say also, we do any better. The Republic Bank join you, Sabbath Fair, Airbus, we, Fahushim, then your man called Kakama and Famount.

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0: ani entwe ho ne nya gbo for grant my ba ni atraso
2: 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Now, we gather again, but this time, we're not just gathering to worship, we're gathering to say thank you. 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Sunday, 27 September 2026, Sports Complex, opposite the University of Ghana Sports Stadium, Accra, 4 p.m. Come, ready to give God the glory he deserves, because 10 years later, we know one thing for sure, it has all been grace. 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
6: How we trade in Ghana and across Africa. It happens on WhatsApp, a six-figure deal sealed in a 47-second voice note. There's no procurement department, just a chat thread. It happens through people. Your guy in Kutomu, the woman in Onisha, your cousin's husband's contact in Bamako who you've never met, but you trust because of who introduced you. It happens in three languages in one transaction. English to the seller, French to customs, Pidgin to the buyer. And the bargaining? It takes 40 minutes, but the payment takes 4 seconds. That's how Africans trade. And there's one bank built for

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0: Name of my real food dancing shoes. 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
1: 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Sinter Sank. Air Strong. 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Lost in the Ray Ginger Bitters. 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
1: How we trade in Ghana and across Africa. It happens on WhatsApp, a six-figure deal sealed in a 47-second voice note. There's no procurement department, just a chat thread. It happens through people. Your guy in Kutomu, the woman in Onitsha, your cousin's husband's contact in Bamako who you've never met, but you trust because of who introduced you. It happens in three languages in one transaction. English to the seller, French to customs, Pidgin to the buyer. And the bargaining? It takes 40 minutes, but the payment takes 4 seconds. That's how Africans trade. And there's one bank built for it

0: Janet, a self-employed contractor, is searching for a mortgage that fits her income. Nanayao and his wife have outgrown the apartment and are looking for a villa with enough bedrooms. 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
1: adom top 40
0: one of the best hosted by Jerry Justice.
1: Yeah.
0: Hey!
1: Yeah.
0: So program no. 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
0: Saturday.
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0: a penetrating room
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0: wow
1: but nomination cry ye di am
0: no me hu Doreen one of the Doreens.
1: Satam de na amam fo mi amam fo ko
0: Joy News Dorinando. O se se ya no o ke campaign fo na o mo select nwon.
1: Ya. Onso onu se onyi that stone ho fe pa.

0: 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Me patro Y2K or the Assem Ankasa Ankasa Enam. Na mini entwini entwi mighty. Yang come to Chimwa, Patro, Assembly, and I can't say, oh, you be, Patro, can you go back to the song? Can you go back to the song?
1: Yeah, Uncle Bo, now a young man, even Sekina, Kuananka, a second new artist for home.
0: Okay,
1: even Sekina, Michelle Ton, a ton, any sad time, baby, a Sekina do ya, now young can new artist of the year, who are
0: not
1: say.
0: Not a year, baby.
1: Sekina 2001. Yeah, Uncle Bo, 2003.
0: 80, ya nominati.
1: Kura, ya nominati, ya da.
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1: yeah.
0: In fact ye mu bitie na che pass atam kra na me radio kra,
1: yeah.
0: Dorinando,
1: yeah.
0: Me kase ene me ne wo kase when it comes to music ene enyoma hodo aye ya board no bi wo ha odeda so maybe that time no na on that board no bi eso,
1: yeah.
0: Me pese ye be kwa homa no so,
1: okay.
0: Na ono okay. 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
1: So they are banned, bro. 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
1: Uncle Bo.
0: Okay. 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So live on Adam 106.3 FM.
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0: Be pacho yamu ye na onsu e.
2: Yami Adam. 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
0: Okay, Adom FM. Yashisha jumedie bi aya tu din se Y2K. 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Na eba no radio adwuma yi kasa adwuma yi mu a. In fact, why we dare him? What just say? We are tough. Any see there be? You be boy pin on. Some men, some young women, and I'm a boy radio so. And they say, "Some men say, a jumano board who do be a honso. I go the daso. A fano ye choose some crofwa. A juma who draw say when they was see nominated on the idea. A coin ben ni nyoma who do I am of faso. Say ye be nominated will be and I will be ti baby. Now was see nyoma bo. I was see nominated now category be also a woman idea.
2: Okay, Pato, first thing they say, well, ye kase ye obi nominating in your moa. Omo be kase, okay, ye be nominations. 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
0: But more I'm from.
1: Well,
0: you know, dear, you know, so I'm on my money.
1: Oh, same. 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
0: Just a call me. But send any a kana.
1: Call me.
0: Yeah,
1: please call me.
0: Yeah, but send any a tunus nessa and call me.
1: Call me.
0: Call me. 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

0: first one, Mufta Fre and my girls, number four, Kala. So, yeah, the term shoddies, yeah. Kala nominees,
1: I was just that I'm no baby skin, yeah.
0: No baby skin, AF.
1: From Kala.
0: That's right.
1: Edaso.
0: Edaso. But, Nano, many. A great high life legend back home, Y2K, Breno, and Komo. Because I said, no, meet here and I general manager was say, when I interview the Nano. Kasim, baby.
1: Yeah,
0: Kasim. Now, if you want to ask, what's your name?
1: Satama, no, na eja sika ni ejumanim sa. 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
0: obu most of the musicians
1: along,
0: no
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0: I can't do the number GG.
1: I'm
0: winning your visa. I don't know how the oil crowd and Saber Cavisa. And I mean, no, because I am going to Fobi Bria, or my young visa, or Mokoya, or Mama. Becca said, Nan, we cry. You're free, you wear by.
1: And I met my sir, the best because who took wine as a Umia Juma be a Niger. What you are
0: that's why I am say you quiet, say, oh, mama. Ghanaian lady,
1: yeah.
0: Quite a thing, African shoddy. Good as
1: you can be, yes, you can be a
0: quiet. I was giving you a quiet.
1: You can be our first one, you know, say, quam pam.
0: I do back at the no go school, but Popskin is also our no go school.

0: I said,
1: telling you, says the same, a reassay in situation. I had in Tinidi, any pair party, and our demano. First, and na Edin cry, and yet you obey. And Tinobia, Edwin, a year who we girl took our way.
0: One more pema.
1: There be not a mile tied to Kanja Mamma. And Tino, and Tinaja, or don't want him to two for Ampons. Sese, or don't there may be a jammer tied to Kanja Mamma.
0: Eti, what did you say? Music industry, no. Tete no. Y2K mre no.
1: Yeah.
0: E diena, anko ye, ama mo ajom to fo.
1: Well, de anko ye ama ye, ne se, na business side no wa form. Na business side no wa form. Na entertainment, no. E wa sropas ni business side, no. E ninti na, ema, ni ama ye sa, no. Enti, se se no sha, omu dream business side, no, more. As an entertainment, you know. And tonight, and that chinchina, she say, yeah, 10 songs and an hour penetrating. And a business in 2 bit my one song will cry now they are surviving.
0: Solid.
1: Yeah.

And as Abri was so now tea and can we be on our tea, eh? And Jack I say uncle and farmer, we are from Prince. We are taxi driver and pay DJ Boone Ebe Juma. One out in the bay. We're back in the castle. Our number A GW 6334-23. 2023, we are here. But we're okay to our GW 6334-23.

0: I can see OPD. 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My mother, Oba Esi. Yes, Oba Esi. Mame Oba Esi. And Opey and Chuck is here. Enko Enfa Emao. And Kwame Ando. Shouts going out to you. We Ifri Ike. Doing the listening. Spin off. Spin. What? Today's your birthday. Happy, happy birthday going out to my niece, Benis Apia. What? AKA Enterprise. 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
1: Stupid mistake.

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And beyond. So, Russia. Yeah. Krumha, Russia. Yeah. Russia here. Ghana, Russia. Yeah. And Grand Russia. And Ashaman, Russia. Hey, I'm not watching women. What do you say? This one's from your uncle, Park. We see. 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Enjoy your day. 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Enti mesramo ticket to ana miguswa metono. If I show ticket to ana miguswa metono, why took a ticket no? Sir Utopia. And you'll be a Baba Fremi or see OPO. Me top 5, me top 6. If I show one more, a top 5, top 6, for my number, bring me from life this year. Na ma kyerɛ mo kwa hodo mbetumi afa so ato ticket no. Me ba cho uto ticket no a single air 150, double air 250. Ekwan a wo betumi afa so abɛfo kwan so. Wo betumi ato ticket no air star 725 star 3404 hash. Y2K ticket no. Na fe wa follow prompt no na wetumi ato ticket no. 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Air star 725 star 3404 hash. And into OP, my men, your mammy dear. I'm a men, your mammy. Because I've been your mammy, and I may bought men so media. I was studio. Last baby. Star 725 star 3404 hash. How do you say?

Okay. Sir, just in case, I say, and I would do a video at 106.3 FM. So, now, auto a year Y2K ticket noa. Bebacho, my main fan fa a year and she say noa. Said them penny for a dear girl, Quemunu, you know, and for Emma responsibly. Bebacho, far phono, say, see, I mean, cause I made the old film. Now, say, yen dial it, Y2K, Mr. Wa, Y2K, will be on for the phone. Y2K, yeah, two tickets is here. Utoria, answer nano. Just pick this number. Ube send it. Tickets, Utoria, screenshot to the send the mami. Sisia for a decount. Opi. Number is 0243 209075. Where my personal number? But I'm

0: Yeah.
1: And you may be what? He said, yeah, rewinding time back, say. We are rewinding time back to the year 2000. Yeah. And you may be who I know Sanka Monsanka Kram Monsanka. Yang rewinding it back.
0: She said, I feel crying at performance now. I agree.
1: Solid.
0: Me started with robot dance. So.
1: Mm-hmm.
0: Me ebana sapa me sanka sanka san.
1: And you still move soon.
0: Me say on for me ni measure there.
1: Solid pick. I pick it. It tune him. Ni paradu asena ano pay what he help us on motor ticket. Ewo udimu.
0: Oh.
1: On that beautiful day, 2nd October no. 2nd October
0: yeah.
1: Womu ba. Dear na aso de beye womu.
0: Oh, minya nipa. 1,000 crown Kenya bad.
1: 20,000, no.
0: And mi wokuomu Royal Gold Executive.
1: Royal Gold Executive.
0: Yeah, omu nyina so ba beta mechi.
1: Omu nyina so ba.
0: A beta mechi.
1: No ma to take it there.
0: Ombe to take it. O mi ku ende mi ji omu di.
1: Solid.
0: Ombe to take it. Na ma omu ho fe wo, me ma so omu ho fe wo. Nti se
1: obo fe wo ka hwem ni mi
0: 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Obo ya jawa minsu, o girl so jawa minsu, da no be feel it.
1: E be pick it. Nti se o teme nka minim se auto ticket ewo mighty entwini entwidimu ana se auto ewo me opd bidim wo me patcho me the code ni ma auto ticket na screenshot ne fa send me entwini entwiwa how ne be bon komo op so a won so ye be frew won ye we dey yankasa na ye be frew enye won na wa frew wo to auto ticket ni wie na utwa screenshot ne send me a me be the number ma mo dada me send su biom 0243209075 and Pini and Pimiti wa OPD Mesoso Mewa, what Fili or Monomani at the idea. And the short code no, a star 725 star 30. I mean, farmer being funny for being I'm saying, my speed in an order. A star 725 star 3404 hash. Be the mobium star 725 star 3404 hash made him up star 725 star 3404 hash star 725 star 3404 hash star 725 star 3404 hash to ticket no it is when your code na meso my daily code no responsibly and it is a oba o daily code we are na bue or say akwaba multimedia group limited register or buy tickets no I press one so op meso my press one anyway it is all press one now now I say select event. They say event be anyhow. Number one, Y2K. Adom FM Y2K Jam 2026. Ntinuwe mia. Ntu mia wanwa. No adoko. Se uye ba kwa. Single. Ube select one. Mienu double. Ube select two. Iti mwa. Mupese mutono. More than. Die. Ewo hono. Se we be a four na person or try yourself some processing, what's our starting beam to baku, mienu, and our baku, we are. What's our processing the beam said, yes, yet here because we share system no soa. One more to bear to say five abomoni, eight abomono, and on penny fire and shisha who will be Eddie Amayen. And he's saying, Mua, Mue nipa maku maku 10. Namu person muto 10 ticket. Say, same penny fire and shisha say, so we'll talk 10 ticket. Yet the 10, you know, Ebemount 8. Into what top 10, but you have 8 price, you know. And I'm top 50 tickets. 50 tickets, you know. So, most of the chance, say, be away a corporate entity. And I'm a Juma Kobi, I'm a Tien Kamutia. More can be more top 50 tickets. 50 tickets, you know. Yang, ye the Ophia Kwansu Jume de, Ed Babe C, Muan Kasan Kasa, more premises. Say, what Jume be now, which of course is even more than 30,000 Ghana cedis. Yes. Say your movie radio no at the back location see your program or wow. About 30,000 Ghana cedis. OP, I know. And then you say, and then who took 50 tickets? What of course 50 tickets now cry we mwa and share the new 15,000, sir. Now you see at the radio no sound be sue or there as a wood them cry. Just a bing amount. What you say? 80 and also number who bet me a friend penny for a 0531003813 053

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And answer obeti mi a to ticket na. Weti mi a secure. Eye. Baby, I want kasa. Ube kasa. Oh, yeah, the ba. You pesi a train this side. You pesi a train mu. Me wa hai opi. 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

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I want to make canon. 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Na Mia star 7 2 5 star 3 4 0 4. No one mere pound key, no. And what you say, hash, no. Besides, I'm gonna be star 7 2 5 star 3 4 0 4 hash or pound. Now, say, what me are one. Now, what click it? Say be a double and auto and a single nigga at all. Now what media talk? Uria send the fabric me. Say see ya benoka say. Never din can one say wo wato. It means so me keep it record say the bea. Then who drew our frame ya opi me gina gate. Aha. Me feel it together, I say.

0: Mighty, Unim, Uti. 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
1: Ye
0: be a human to Mrs. Yavadias for now.
1: Mate.
0: Yes, sir, Adiano.
1: Yeah.
0: There's a wolf framing. Life, you see, you just call me 03 0221 6561.
1: Okay,
0: 03 0221 6562. I think, say, I'm so omu feeling, say, upi, you better call me. See, what you say now, omu friend, I'm a chair almost down.
1: Nice one,
0: omu to me, a born now for you, omu to take it in right now.
1: Nice one.
0: Now, I was a brand TV go on, I just say, or church or say, or say, upi, date, and the location. Location area, too many more, La Palm Doom, La Palm. Royal Beach, what you say? Branium Philly. Yeah, hello? Went to me and you know so. Went to me and you know so. 03 0221 6561. Lodu credit, no young dink almost is here sharp. Now if you took ticket, no wasa, me one line so. Yeah, 03 0221 6561. 03 0221 6562. Timmy Toby Cratch and Crofonia, there, what you say? Ne, we better ticket, open, we better ticket, ticket time,
1: and then
0: we feel you, what you say? I'm a quiet man, so. Yeah, hello?
2: Hello, OPD.
0: O pebi eri efra se na kasa free.
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2: O bi se e location de tema de ba bi awu ama nti
0: 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La Palm Dome inside La Palm Royal Beach Hotel.
2: Thank you, sir.
0: Okay, nti. What do credit na betimi dia to ticket no se be ya me chire na what me follow.
2: Yanko, yanko.
0: Okay, nti. Mia star 7 2 5 star 3 4 0 4 hash. 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Yeah, hello.
2: Obidi.
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0: Me ba cho nya ba bi e bedru ave mete se kunu kunu pa cho. 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
2: ne fa to so. 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
2: Sa di wo ntimi ntimi ntimi kwa ye, ntimi kwa ye. 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I'm going to wedding.
0: Ah, oh, okay. And to be talk about now, what area ben now, community ben now today?
2: Well, since there's a high, since there's a high.
0: And to be talk about what you want to talk about, I'm going
2: to talk about my department in the banner.
0: Okay. And to be talk about what you want to talk about, see, I mean, now I'm saying, I'm saying, we'll be able to say, what time we want time, I mean. And if you can't talk, you know, we are. What I'm from the better time, I know. What you say?
2: Ose,
0: me see the car told you we are down from the metro amount.
2: Oh, OBD, I said me mention the cross. What you say?
0: Me see the me na me program. No na me say. Mama, you na mention. Me talk about kwa amount. Now so talk about kwa amount. Into we am
2: call. Ah, Ode, mama, we no mama. Aye, aye.
0: Me ba jo code no. Aye, star.
2: Okay.
0: 7.
2: Okay.
0: 2.
2: Okay.
0: 5.
2: Okay.
0: Star.
2: Okay.
0: 3. 4. 0. 4. Hash.
2: Okay. And the do one what you see the open to open me and not
0: choose one. They be the can't choose. But and I said I don't cry when you cry. They all can't cry just one time. Oh my god.
2: Me phone number because I'm mature. Me depend on you at all.
0: Ah, bra.
2: Bra.
0: Yeah, hello. ese agro we ni sudu do. Mighty, as I grow and go for
1: it, oh, baby, fat,
0: very tricky.
1: Serious,
0: Y2K ticket OPD. The amount, sir, one corner over a 150 cities, double a 250. Short code, I know Cassa is C and Prim Prim, but be our time and can't be my UTM freebie. Bet me a two ticket no. Hey, star 725 star 3404 hash. And I Nine se pokuya. Stand they call you big. One more me di can no makasa if you had no an hour sorry and I tezzy, right? Yes, won't be dim one grana. Me I would take up to David been from maybe soon for a number no man. So my sister take up to because when you cry, no, I just say, begin radio, so cry, no, just say.

0: Omuniska, Omikusoton. Omotor, eh?
1: Patrick.
0: Yeah.
1: Patrick.
0: 0302216561. 0302216562. You say Poki and Eddie, I want him in Preho. Yeah, hello?
2: Oh,
0: baby Eddie.
2: Good morning, morning, morning,
0: morning, morning, morning, morning, morning, morning, morning. But take it to Otto Dora, say Y2K.
2: Oh, me tobacco.
0: Otto Bakunti, any end start it.
2: Yeah,
0: oh, mobile money.
2: You say, and you say, yeah, Catalina. Won't say, no man, I have a man, a better linty. Yeah, yeah, trouble.
0: Okay, Rebecca. No, no, no, it's like
2: Rebecca.
0: Send me to me send a message on WhatsApp. Me.
2: Rebecca, it is an hour and I say, sister, you landing you, me away, not me away. But when who can I trust? We are not, yeah, but you said I want to send
0: a okay, and I say, but the number so what to be a mom say, Oton Swa, who bet me as I ask and Jotty as send me. And also, sway. Now, who take it in the say?
3: Me, come out for me, one, I mean, me, Nukun.
0: Oh, well, Oba, me, would you Oba, Shemmy? Would your name in Casabo call, which your member of a brown bar? Oh, Lionel, almost soon eat it.
3: But I'm a wonderful.
0: I said, what the hawk, me, wa?
3: Wonderful, me, one, I mean,
0: and you say, Oba, Oben Yabi.
3: Yo, Matthew.
0: Oba, no, I wasn't tough for my mini. What do you fear, Bessay?
3: What's it?
0: What do you fear, Bessay?
3: Emilia, old woman.
0: Old woman, maybe you'll be a man. Maybe old man be a. Almost bet you know, and I won't pay old men.
3: Oh, me old, me old.
0: But I seem to take it wrong. Yeah, my phone from so on him. Who mobile money or phone or so, dear?
3: What's it?
0: Who mobile money or phone or so?
3: Who mobile money?
0: Ain't he dial or phone or so? A star.
3: I'm my intro, Metro.
0: What's it?
3: Metro, Pepe.
0: Where they?
3: Metro or Pepe, me you are not
0: mad. Medasi, which road the annual is.
1: Pretty soon you go see you. Say, I just see me morning. Life, they taste like honey. Ah, boy, I see Krobotum.
0: Yeah, hello, Y2K.
4: Yeah, hello.
0: Y2K. We'll take it through to say. Hey, Ghana, four pass. I don't want
1: you.
0: Oh, Ghanaians. Ghanaians. Yeah, hello. Hello. Hello, Y2K. Who to take it and say? Who to say? Okay, sir, we phone one load us car so me wa.
4: Me pacho, aye pacho.
0: What say? Hello.
1: Call you biggie mama, now you dey come.
0: Ah, aye line no, ene nyana say, nipa na friend na say. Ene omo ni OPD di agro.

0: 1-0-6-1-3. 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
1: Wato mene bebe mi wana wa o miti mi ma.
0: Unti mi ma na ufra ya dayin?
1: Ah, mi pasha mumba ya. White Congress, munda roma ya.
0: Ya bodi ya?
1: White Congress, Assembly.
0: Oze?
1: White Congress, Assemblies of God.
0: Mentini ye?
1: White Congress.
0: Spell it, mami.
1: Minim.

0: 106.3 FM. Yeah, hello, Y2K.
1: Yeah, hello.
0: Hi.
1: Good morning.
0: Good morning, how are you?
1: Fine, thank you. And
0: how
1: you?
0: Many tickets are you purchasing this morning?
1: One.
0: One?
1: Yeah.
0: Where are you calling us from?
1: Aguna Sedo.
0: Where?
1: Aguna Sedo.
0: Aguna Sedo, Y2K, no, baby?
1: But why?
0: Okay. Ticket what to be the Dana Fena Peso Auto?
1: Afina me Pesa Mito.
0: Aguna Swedru.
1: But why?
0: Ain't you Ubeba Bedaha Nase? Dena Abeba.
1: Meba Honom before Ansana program.
0: Okay. Ain't you enter ticket no way? Why? What do you wallet no?
1: That be.
0: Okay. Now, would you come before so I want to bet me a car ticket maybe?
1: My book
0: would
1: not order.
0: We were talking about how we can take it. We
1: were
0: talking about how we can take it. Okay, I'm star 725 star 3404 hash. Why?
1: I'm
0: going to take it. We are not a screenshot to the ascending me 0243 209075. Why? Yes. Born is said they are brought you for born number. Yeah, hello. Why took it back your ticket? What do I say?
2: I think it's in a mama about the five. And you bring Maba I.
0: And you remember about home?
2: I want you to be Maba.
0: But I'm saying, pay drinking. Yeah, hello. Why took it? Who took ticket? What do I say? O pessoal é daí.
3: Pessoal, me dá que se liga no
0: meu nome. 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
3: Ya petaini.
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3: O petaini.
0: Ah, tiny baby, don't worry. 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

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Friday ewo La Palm Dome. Inside La Palm Royal Beach. 8 p.m. ne jumedie no ye de ahyehye so. Ati ase. Ye mame nom. 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Ye sisters nom. Growing up. Move a brief for the Birmania 35 years, 37 years, 40 years. Yeah, Kawaii 2K. What do you see? And you might hold one.

0: Mighty, dear, and through him that beautiful day.
1: Yo, Sadano, dear, Muhu, ya, Chemunina, ya, de, ba, and any of my four friars, and ya, Kamunina, ya, the Ninja, it's going to be massive.
0: Massive responsibly, yeah, man. Danason Grofire, my goodness, so many pictures in Tino. I just say,
1: Danaso, the address in the challenge.
0: Hey,
1: number one.
0: BBL. Nikabuka, Tuga, Tuga.
1: BBL. BBL. And I miss you, a jam in Tino. Oh, but now we need, boy. Yeah, and two in the boy cry now, we feel.
0: You bring your contact number on our social media.
1: Yeah, 0503 0503 0393 0393 0393 0393 0393 0393 0393 0393 0393 0393 0393 0393 0393 0393 0393 0393 0393 0393 0393 0393 0393 0393 0393 0393 0393 0393 0393 0393 0393 0393 0393 0393 0393 0393 0393 0393 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mano
0: solid up in here that's it Y2K mighty and pinyin pinyin and our turning canon

0: within the say?
1: Within life and quality.
0: Within the
1: life and quality.
0: 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After social media, baby, be a life and quality, life and quality. Why is it the colored or quality?
1: It be life and quality.
0: Life and quality.
1: Yeah.
0: So where do you come from, my brother?
1: I come from North Tatali, Kwadwo Tabo.
0: Tatali.
1: Yeah.
0: So who discovered you? Why ne who e peke o e fa one ne ye ba social media? Make I say a lot of people. Ujimi no kra na abrongo for again don't tell us. Who discovered you? Why ne who e fa we said ye ne udi Jimmy didi.
1: MC Rocky Da.
0: MC Rocky Da.
1: Yeah.
0: Now we're then. Before answer na ube ure Jimmy mu. Community bin na one no mu say. Wanga say wenimu na kasi ehwe wenimu a. Uji mi ebe fatao. And I said then. Life and quality.
1: Life and quality. I'm not perfect in tree.
0: In tree. But I'm speaking English with you.
1: Yeah.
0: So, but I said who discovered you and you are sitting there. That is why I decided that. Men can
1: kick okay. MC Rocky Da.
0: MC Rocky Da.
1: Yeah.
0: So as at a time, what were you doing? Were you doing a mason job or electrician or your profession before becoming comedian?
1: Yeah, okay. I was doing mason work.
0: Mason?
1: Yeah.
0: So I have a spirit of discernment.
1: Yes.
0: So where do you come from?
1: I came from Tatali North.
0: North,
1: yeah,
0: northern region.
1: Northern region.
0: What language do you speak?
1: I speak Konkomba.
0: Konkomba,
1: yes, please.
0: Hey, we've been hearing a lot of Konkomba, we've been hearing a lot stories behind Konkomba. You know, you people like
1: no, we don't like that. We
0: you don't like that,
1: yeah,
0: way.
1: Yeah.
0: But a lot of things, a lot of activities going on. We've been hearing Konkomba people,
1: But how they have been saying that, like I want to say that if somebody don't do you bad thing, you will not.
0: If somebody don't do you bad thing, you cannot do the person bad thing,
1: yeah.
0: Oh, okay,
1: yeah.
0: So when the person do you bad thing, as for Konkombas,
1: yeah,
0: who come after you. No matter who you are. Okay, so now you are all over. Everybody is watching you on social media. How do you feel? Because you have gained the fame now.
1: Yeah. How I'm feel is I just feel like I'm in somebody.
0: You are somebody.
1: Yeah. That they like my matter and I'm that I'm enjoying myself like that be my friends who been doing all those
0: but we things. Don't get the meaning of because you are giving you are saying something but you just finish your statement before you can say because you have your thing in your head.
1: Yeah.
0: It's your friend. So what did your friend do to you when
1: they just motivate me.
0: Okay, that
1: I'm a concert maker.
0: Concert maker.
1: Yeah.
0: Means that you are a comedian.
1: Yeah, yeah.
0: Where Jimmy Ankasa? But when I say where Jimmy Ankasa, do you understand it?
1: No, sir.
0: Okay. Anyway, Jimmy Tole Bufu. And so, how long have you been on social media, TikTok especially?
1: I've been in TikTok on it 2 months later.
0: Yeah. 2 months?
1: Yeah.
0: 2 months now?
1: Yeah.
0: So how many followers do you have?
1: Now I have 129.3 now.
0: What are some of the activities that you've been doing that people love so much? And your mahood will be aware of social media rank of all a feeling a Jimmy aspects, the comedian.
1: For a Wikipedia, I got
0: me. Do I speak English?
1: Speak English to me.
0: Yeah, I'm speaking English with you.
1: But what? This one is, I think it's tree.
0: No, this is not tree. No. Then, I said, I ask you a question.
1: Yeah.
0: What are some of the things that you do people love so much on social media?
1: Okay. The thing that I do and the people love my content is I be mentioned. So when I finish, when I get something work, and I finish the work, but the work, how I do the work, no, the work is nice, it's good, and I just want a lot of people to see the good work that I'm doing, and I just doing for people to see the work that I'm doing.
0: Okay, so what kind of work? Can you demonstrate to us, those people who do not know, for us to know now, to see what kind of work? Can you demonstrate some?
1: Yeah, I'm doing mason work. Mason work.
0: On TikTok too, you are doing, because I know you have diverted from the mason work. Now you are doing comedian.
1: Yeah.
0: You are into comedy.
1: But I'm the comedian. But I'm still doing my work. Mason work.
0: You still do your mason work?
1: Yeah.
0: You do it along with. Tell me, my seven bro, vocal crab, me mess me and one. I mean, we tell you, be simple, I say, oh, no, bro, for a corner. I want you to interview my brother. He's a musician.
1: Okay.
0: Can you help and interview him for me? Since you don't like my pee. And when you look straight into his eye, you can tell that, well, no, he's an Englishman. So interview him for me. You have the opportunity to interview a musician. So go ahead.
1: Good morning, my brother.
2: Good morning.
1: Yeah, my name is Life and Qualif.
2: I'm Dari.
1: Okay. So, what are you doing in social media?
2: Okay, so I'm a musician and I do musical stuff.
1: Okay. Bye. For me, I'm doing mason work, and I'm also.
0: Please come and stand here, so that you feel so comfortable. Come and stand here. Come, come. Because we've been hearing some video. Honorable, how are you? And so go ahead. Yes, interview him. You are radio presenter now. Interview your brother.
1: My brother.
2: Yes, boss.
1: You say you are a musician,
2: yeah.
1: Right? Yeah. So I want you to say, tell me about a musician story.
2: Okay, so if I'm getting you right, you want to know like my journey in the music?
1: Yeah.
2: Okay, so I started music way back 2014. Yes, and I've dropped some couple of projects out there. This year I dropped an EP early this year, which is Bad Boy Era, and also after that I dropped Yesterday and Two No Boy, and I have another one coming very soon.
1: Thank you. So now how long and you be in industry music?
2: So I'd say professional, I'd say 5 years.
1: Okay.
2: Yeah.
1: Okay. So now that 5 years, no. So can you tell me the songs that you have it, the number of the songs that you
2: okay. So as I said earlier, I dropped an EP early this year. It had 5 songs. After that, I dropped 2 singles. Which is Yes Daddy and Two No Boy. So for now, I'd say I have like 7 songs out there.
3: Let's play this one song.
1: So can you get me one song to
2: Okay.
0: Boom. One song to finish your statement. See,
1: to entertainment, like to entertainment hours.
0: Bring your them. Speak with confidence.
1: Yeah.
0: My brother, speak with confidence.
1: Yeah.
0: Because see, you are wearing my shoes now.
1: Yeah.
0: Okay.
1: Yeah.
0: So don't say things in your.
1: Okay. So can now give us one song here to entertain our body. Small.
2: Oh, sure.
0: Yeah.
2: Cologne check. Fresh bread. Luminous. Boy, looking like a sunset. If your bae see me, there's no contest. I don't know how.
3: Hi, Terry. Hey, Terry. Hey, Terry. Hey, Terry. Hey, Terry.
0: You have a...
2: Girls. Body,
4: body,
2: body, girl body. Cologne check, fresh breath, luminous boy, looking like a sunset. If you bae see me, there's no contest. I don't know how I be, but she confess. I be the underdog, the shoes, the body, good to
5: 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This is 106.3 at Dome FM.
2: Yeah.

0: Bro, you know your girl want me. Girl want me. Girl want me.
1: At this point, I want you to interview him a bit. If you know something about Y2K program coming on. So go ahead and then let's hear you. Interview him on that.
2: So now we give us the song to entertain our body. Now I want to ask you, you know something about Y2K?
0: Okay, so the little I know about Y2K is that it's a show which is hosted by the Adon Brands, and it's mainly taking us back to the olden days. Some of us were not really born back then, so I think it's a nice experience for us to go listen to the old music, learn a thing or two, and just have fun. So basically, that is it.
2: Okay.
1: Are you looking at you looking straight in my eye? So what you have to do right now is to thank him, and then we need to follow him on social media. So go ahead and then do that for me.
2: Okay. So I want you people to be follow Y2K industry and like him and
1: no, not like him. See, the Y2K program is coming on. He is a star. You know what I mean?
2: Okay.
1: So you being a presenter, you just sign off. Ask him the last words, and then at the end, you that's it.
2: Okay. So
1: hold it. Since your
2: okay. Your program will be coming on.
1: Not to his program.
2: Okay.
1: We're a program, Adom FM program.
2: Okay.
1: There's a program organized by Adom. Akan Brands. It's happening 2nd October. And he's a musician that you just interviewed. That, just, find out where's and then also crowd my favorite.
3: What do you have for your fans? So,
2: Now, how will you do for your fans to see you on the Adom FM?
0: Okay, so I think
2: social media.
0: My social media handle is That's Diary.
1: That's Diary.
0: DARI _. So that's Diary on all social media platforms. And if you want to stream my music anywhere, all the DSPs, just Dari, DARI, all capitals. That's where you find me.
1: So you, Dari, are you coming for the program? Are you coming? It's happening 2nd October at La Palm.
2: So, now...
1: Do you speak that one?
0: Yeah, I do.
1: Okay, so go ahead. Anyway, they are too much. go ahead fast.
2: Okay. So ula ka bora Ula kawara Abrema Unkuchang.
0: Come on and nangale, bananangda. Why took a dom nama bushumbala? Because over the bonayel bambi, Pima, number nung had kabai tickets, ma.
2: Okay,
0: kakanatile. The matters and a canani man into performative.
2: Okay. So, to go borrow me. So come, Uncle come na to support Y2K. You know, coming out into that ticket man. So, in support to cut the nun, what to do sooner?
1: A group over there and take a potum one hour. Take a man, Calamna.
4: I still bank it, cheaper tea with the list.

0: Dari, what you got to do for me right now is that next week, Saturday, I'll be expecting you, okay?
1: Okay.
0: Yes, I need you to come again, yeah?
1: Sure.
0: I want to have a chat with you on radio, yeah?
1: For sure.
0: My name is OPD.
1: I'm Dari.
0: So, yes, that's why I'm going to draw my curtains. I said, I can't see Uncle Emphama, Prince Johnson, Jumediona, Shadi Amame. And I knew about it, you know, Notch, right?
2: Donish.
0: Shouts going out to you, Donish. And shouts going out to Bad Boy DJ Selector DJ Bone. And Bad Boy DJ Selector DJ Bone. Shouts going out to Mavis Malaika. MC Ujina on the Poki at Grand Way Gapa. Was he a friend of life on quality? Was he a friend of life? I'm to wait. Yeah. What did I call news? I want to call news. But it will be asking, I'm going to call it new. But it will be asking, I'm going to call it new.

0: Damwa Tuaha, a year Adum 106.3, Esra 104.5, Ena Asempa 94.7, Weno, a year Super Weekend News, Part 2, Nia Deba, na Part 1, Yano Panun Sina, na a year in Sema, Ebano Edroso. 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
0: 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nkoti mra
1: has proven through the examination of her phone and its contents that the two have been friends. Similarly, the police are also in possession of audio interviews admitting the relationship between the two. Forensic examination of audio and video files on the mobile devices in custody, as well as mobile money transaction records, indicates that highly influential persons in society have transferred significant sums of money to the suspect Salome Awiti, who in turn shares them with Ghana Jollof. It will interest you to know that the police also know all those, including high-profile persons within our society, who are funding them through information retrieved from her phones. Forensic analysis of voices and other details of thorough investigations of her abetting the various acts have been retrieved from her phone records and transcripts made of them, all of which will be tendered in evidence in court. Investigations further revealed financial arrangements between the two persons, whereby Barbara Asantua Kodua, while domiciled in the United Kingdom, remitted monies to Salome Awiti Bafu in Ghana in support of these activities. Salome Awiti Bafu subsequently distributed portions of those funds to other persons involved in the redistribution and circulation of videos produced by Barbara Asantua Kodua through various social media platforms.
0: It's a COP Yakodonko, not ten and cano, or my mo a cassia di, woman womu yenshimua, womu candy for, I don't know, I will post a jumacunim, and a waboya mania, say a nipper be a titibu or mayimua, so almost send this car, and the comma a salome ye, ne salome, you should gana jolof no mako chair, into the juma dear wooding in anosica semno, a nipper be a century and wadema. Now, and some of what can you nano, and an anajeba for wa no a yellow ye knee. Emma a raye ne wadin senseme etri posi fokukum no wase en sema a yesi e di mame no e di betu jeni yina no e deno kre atrose mkwa
2: na miti e COP yako donko no di nimu yene se polisi for omu prosecution yina nimi ya moma yina so far no is being founded on lies na you see as a lawyer I've never ever discussed the merits or demerits of my case on radio or TV. It's never my style, especially since maybe sebi penimu in practice. Name no case, no, because of the public interest and the dimension it took. In fact, the abduction aspect necessitated say ye can't want some more bonding. Ma ubiya won't be a mammy will be a boy ni funo.
0: Na or you yen walk can say, and maybe a chemwa be bit me see na ubehunu sa wama womo yen shishemwa. And what's what yes yes say? Quote now what dance did you be? And what and she mobia when you want money bar? What the back when you could yes no? One bet number one thing, no matter two foot rug, gunner funny, nanny pana, and running a dino, no matter good who fits a port or one thing, not a royal for common what to move. Was it there maybe a gem nanu ye, attorney general, what the young penny phobia, one mojina quarter, and some attorney general be catch a gunner for one thing, my gunner for you na boo ni panicum for say, ne so called phobia, my dog called to crumple no, want to me a father. Bianco, in trouble, dear. One moon ye didn't nassy, and my posse for, and say Salome Dean. It is a posse for Bab Bontain, Abeca, Womusweba Abbeyano, Yenti Doka, and the Fasimion.
2: Press conference, Ama, prayer, say, and Kebia, or Moody Samu Guma, and a soap, a Wab Bontain, until you have a Kebby. And now we are not going to be like the other cases are Attorney General, who are Bayer press conference, who are Kikadi or Penua Fanu Medino. We better match them in the public domain and we'll match them in the courtroom. And so I want to send the signal to them. Say they should be ready. If you want to be our bonding, I will respond to it because we are not going to allow them to solve the image of our client.
0: Na wote se nana jeba fwe wa manshia sata batuwa mpesu ya somra sebe jeni wado eye Salome bafo awiti neloya ena wode enche mwa tuwa suono na eye social media nkwamoni yedie ebia se wono wuni exe hodoma so we need X what might be anna Facebook. So we need Facebook and now TikTok. We need TikToker. Then you Instagram. We need Instagram. So say baby the Telegram near one yama and yen yen yeme koso ewo cream. 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
3: ati tete ne wohonu any electronic art no has enough provision se wa uko social media na nyama oye threatening the stability of the state and answer the security of the state you have some level of conversation with the police. I've always advised people say leave a hygienic social media lifestyle. Lives a hygienic social media lifestyle. Other than that, Signal Bureau will do voice and communication verification and affirmation. Ombechu, DNI for Bechu, Papa Police, vetting, cyber vetting team, police world, a very strong one. Ombechu, be Ombechu.
0: And now, what say you, Nuntido? Oh, we any yaka say. A dear pa, and I am a ragged yay, a dance song. It's an say, ya woman yimu, ya hunu nipa binuma, one more etna social media so, edi dia tem, womu dia him for tem, edi mampenia tem, edi some joff for tem, edi a soft for tem. And see, woman yina, yes, I was a bread when you know what to ho. 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
3: Yeah, you don't have control. So what you should advise your junior brothers and sisters and your nephews and nieces, like I have done, is say you don't have control. So always take decisions about the things you have control. Don't say, sir, Richard Kumado can we? Ya nyeni shi, enti misu miko kan. Ube nya problem ano patututu. By we are na owo in tradition as ourselves. Enti let people get that thing into their head. Take personal responsibility for your life. Take decisions that give you a leverage. Join social media platform that enhance your credibility and your brand. Don't go and say, sir, kwa miko ye we are. And to me, Kojo, Mr. Mikoye, the same thing, Ubenya problem. Don't say, normally, we don't just arrest people. Anytime the BNI, and I say, any of the security agencies, the police decide to arrest you, there's a whole procedure they go through.
0: Ena woti ya no na oye ya no ena unse nkrofo si o na nurse ni de wo ye de koye ku mane ye na nurse ni ono de wo bompane ye ni obi oti social media so de ku no mo ye de no se omom keka san ne mani sansa bunyina no omunim de omoka ye ba ne babom ni ku semo a emfa ho ene de wo ye.
3: Because a back capacity to commit, normally, and you won't obey decide, and you won't obey your risk assessment, you know. No man share how many people are around you. You know the case is in court, but if you hear what the Madam Boss CID said, he said there are some people who send money, and there are some people who have become coin dots, and she is also one of the coin dots. And she said, oh, come by capacity. But then there are other people around you who have the capacity. But who is the leading figure? When they cannot find all the other people, they'll catch you. And she said, what was there in her case? No, they are not picking up the main person, wanted person. No, but say, yeah, you know. No, that's ignorance. That's ignorance and lazy way of thinking. Do you know the background of nurses? The police will force your nurses, Anna. Say, soldiers will force your nurses, Anna. Say, BNI will force your nurses. Say criminals sue your nurses, Anna. Mm-hmm. And she said, oh, can in relation to our madam, the particular madam, no, fine. But say, who make it general statement? Say, nurses cannot do a coup. You better say, one, you ye.
0: And see, penny at any king, a ya Richard Kumado. Now, what quiet bumble wound him defui? Ye we yan ye say, where ye men call yen some moon room, a yan ye war, may ye busumi with yanida at us would do, and yet say. Chese kokeyi biye bese 4 tons afi Ghana afa chese ya

0: ye ni obi oti social media so de ku no mo ye de no se o mo mke kansa ne mani sansa bi nyina no mo nim de o mo ka ye ba ne babom ni ku sem a emfa ho ene de wo ye.
1: Because a back capacity to commit, normally, and you won't obey decide, and you won't obey your risk assessment. You know, normal share how many people are around you. You know, the case is in court, but if you hear what the Madam Boss CID said, he said there are some people who send money, and there are some people who have become coin dots, and she is also one of the coin dots. And she said, oh, come by capacity. Hey, be an engineer. But then there are other people around you who have the capacity. But who is the leading figure? When they cannot find all the other people, they'll catch you. And she said, well, in her case, no, they are not picking up the main person, wanted person. But say, you know, that's ignorance. That's ignorance and lazy way of thinking. Do you know the background of nurses? The police will force your nurses, Anna. Say, soldiers, your nurses, Anna. Say, BNI, force your nurses. Say criminals sue your nurses, Anna. Mm-hmm. And she said, oh, can in relation to our madam, the particular madam, no, fine. But say, who make it general statement? Say, nurses cannot do a coup. You better say, one, you ye.
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1: Propaganda, because someone him say, yeah, propaganda, and because someone him say, one way of measuring the performance of law enforcement officers is the total number of arrests. Now, Okisi, say you can't say Okisi, who can share just you or no be pee, and I'm a bar. When you begin to arrest them and you begin to put pressure on them, you will see a lot of publications. In any case, over the years, we left the space for a very long time. They also are spreading that propaganda. Were they benefiting from the cocaine sales? Was the cocaine money sponsoring their political parties and their political ambitions? They should give us a break. Oh. I think NACOP has done so well. The BNR has done so well. Papa Police have done so well.
0: Now, I see. 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
1: 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Nipa si sukwa kwa benya court. Something happy there. And Nipa 4, omu ye, custom officers. Omunu, the identity cannot be disclosed to the general public yet. And this is what happened. And I think that is the best way to go. No country in the world have control over these four categories of crime.
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1: 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That is the way we do it. And say the porter all over the world, say all the security agencies, no, almost all spaces were all. But seba each one of them are obia one in leading role. Seba drasa a NACOP. Seba asset tracing and recovery a Yoko 4. Seba money laundering a FIC, financial intelligence center. Seba frontline first respondents a Papa Police. Seba cyber security a cyber security authority. Seba voice recognition and communication verification a Signal Bureau. Signal Bureau used to be part of the BNI. Now your friend with Bureau of National Communication. If they are speaking, I think they need to say it properly. Other than that, we'll be framing. Now, we'll frame me. I'm not shame. Because what I do on air is to do public education and create awareness. Then they are angry, say, why did you call me and I explained the thing to the people? To say, say what they have said, it doesn't really add up.
0: Opanyi Richard Kumado ena tene kano ye bambu mwini mdifuwa na na wachi juma diye so anopayi ena ewoso abrantie kwa juo tredako KOD buba enke hese ya oye NDC zungu kokos no deputy coordinator enu 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
2: time na sa 20 from 2017 to 2024 no there were no emergency meetings that were held. We didn't have arrest as has been done now. So what shall go back to the print now she said when all these issues were reported, no, what were done about it then? The difference you can see here now is that immediately NACO got the information, they went into full mode investigations. They were able to arrest 3 people. Additional 6 were added. The president convened an emergency meeting, and out of that, certain officials have been interdicted. In fact, the 6 that were arrested, including the 3 earlier, they put them before court. I'm a court ahead, I remind you. Investigations are still continuing. It's not done. And for anybody to say, custom other national security now no more port to honor other than entry on investigations are ongoing.
0: And she mugusua ekoso KOD kwajo otredakon edna wotenin kano. 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
3: 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They gave a tip up. 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Cocaine woman who allowed the minion money to go listen, outside our borders. Then you now give tip off there or mention what FS and France. It doesn't make sense to me. Because all scanners in now, because one of them on about quite as or say, now or no need the other day, or by scanning, now or make sure their containers in Ningina then aqua. But or more catches that particular container, no, orders from above, Zema Momoya then, or more scanning. Do the government went further to investigate the orders from above?
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1: Mini ya minjindi. 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E ye process. 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Inti no 1 week ni die. Minye sure se they can resolve the issue. Ye fed numbers ne wo wona. Apart from Accra. 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Ye ye 1 or 2 more pa bi. 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Inti unse issues no. Do do anani ye resolve ye. Inti I'm not sure se 1 week ni beson. Ye best shre. So
0: it's almost extending,
1: my
0: own extending.
1: Now you resolve the issue.
0: Mhm. See, I ran something out in the canoe. Now, and what you know, was say, I will funny be a co sentence, no, a quanya, a jume for a war a year, a hodam on a drumanam, so no, and ye, and him tia buo, attempt de at tia. Was it bad time be up and by ye dear that you? It is our bad time be a bedru center. Na or the nebaba semuni jumamana. Ne hona be jojo wofono. E won't call denim. Was ye hadrain. It is a swe ye shang masuya swono. And no more jume for no enkasapa.
1: One thing to say, I don't know about the personnel at a war centers. Home. Some of them, no, I don't know how they have been trained to, help us. Already, no, yeah, I for you frustrated already. But when we say they want to add up to our frustration, the way people cry in Casano, I am not good. I am going to say, you know, issues that we are their mercy, Bissano. We don't like that attitude, no, and we put it to us. And you're fine. Akwakoya dear hadrin in most of our public sectors no. Ubakohano, because of your here dear desperately in Nafidia, ye aggravate you frustration at the mouth. It's your seriousness, 1 week in the Biana, among to me and solve issues. No, but if they can tell us, say, within 1 week waiting and solve it, they are fine. But you need sure, say, so 1 week, they're enough.
0: Mhm. 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
5: Me patron, I don't side with them. One who say, maybe I agree as a country, and I share a homeless young soa. It is too early to say a better cutting Corano at this level. A better truncate on education at this level. It is too young and boying. I could do a while, yes, when you agree 44. But for all you know, or to us, what you need a whole money and improve it. In the whole cutting at this stage, now, for so we know issues, no, yes, so legit issues, no, yes, so important. And you're very important because that future, the future of that Ghanaian child, no, is involved here. And I yes, you could obey name obidachi into untime and to sign a more way and stop it a crown of future just like that because of the first exams of what you are uncle here and as it be behind you. And the way you judge that no crap, no, it is not healthy enough. Until we don't side with it, they can't do that. And your issues are confronting you and the embano. And we want to seek a redress thereof. Until we don't start with that at all.
0: Are some na what in cano National Council of PTA or no and na ye penyo share or more and kita hundie and one samsom. 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
6: 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But whatever it takes, improving on educational standards and improving in other school for me is a national security issue. So the government must take it serious and make sure say Akolebiano will be sorted out.
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2: 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Okay. Okay. Okay. Okay. Okay. Okay. Okay. Okay. Okay. Okay. Okay. Okay. Okay. Okay. Okay. Okay. Okay. Okay. Okay. Okay. Okay. Okay. Okay. Okay. Okay. Okay. Okay.
0: 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Okay.
2: 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Okay. Okay. Okay. Okay. Okay. Okay. Okay. Okay. Okay.
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0: eye
4: market no panel so want
0: to this year ba
4: as the party to man among for no so me go edwam
0: ai or this year ba me say
4: and so no edun kombo and so say say party as you need come for the moon to what and say join moon to eno sako ye bebi o nti so mo gbekonda hanu dia se dia ekoso e wa hanu ni nanu bayira dia abuso a
0: bayira me hye wo YouTube ni Facebook nye bayira ketwa ei bayira ne so ne fe
5: Come on, I'm afraid. I put up who put up our hand. I can never have a story. No, I can not go top by your best 100. I'll bring your best 700 and I see this. And I see their talent. It's a party only 3.5 by whenever you're right. Oh, I'm a cobble. One calabash.
0: One calabash, and you do a best thing.
5: 100, let yourself grab a one calabash.
0: Into the 350 gun, a babet to mania. By the Macuma,
5: and there's a seminal cause and Toma was the best in Sierra, open your by to see your market. Almost at a phone number.
0: Oh,
5: and I'm not going to sign for four. As I walk over the jacket, I saw more gold don't come
0: down. Na said the good way in Sulicha, a well so now who didn't yet get the giddy by a yet in essay. Jahana Yomoka.
5: And to my wife, I have said that I quite funny and say, I'm your fancy, you'll be the media balance on the market, or no one's on the piano. And to object, so what's the market number can connect on top of the
0: tone?
5: And you know, and said that, and that again is one of my interests. I fancy the Nipana Banassia, not many about cooking for what country in the end, or two years said, now what you come to. No, you'll be on move at 25, and I was on the vessel 2.5. One can a bash, whoever go.
0: Oh,
5: my little panda. 2.5.
0: By the Macuma, 250 Ghana.
5: Ah,
0: yeah, you don't be no more bocao.
5: Tomorrow, I'm a big kind of share. Oh, back on the Hanma, almost a nonsense at Tana, a Hanum shit you talk, and tis a wee banchi, a toko, a bro, and then a caca winna, see a crossing the Puma, by a dear number, and Wahano. And you look at something, she said, I'm going to a year, I as a deck of Kapuna, at the Bush Puma, I will come play at 3.5, and some alcohol and blue, and some alcohol and team boot, and some alcohol sells you. And this is a company, your company say. In short, I'm a talk company, this company called from the hospital. And look for Canada, one more, and send a volunteer with Nakada Honum, and send a spring to the party and I say, I meant to antibiotics and I was a moon to nominal one for so.
0: Oh.
5: And I never say, Tom, I say, your company say, and everybody in this year, honorable Karim Harina. What matters is, you know, the side of the wire and quite a quiet icon, crossing the degree. How goes away? The phone cases, the party, and no comfort the airport, not in Canapana de Toma, and Casutubu, and Kawfa Panda by right to Saragawana, only why at a one to Munko. But if you are comforting another, as they almost a Kanaka, Kanamu, at a phone as a Mumba. But the Hamapa, the Toma. Abandoned the chambers, not come up by establishing a year. You can say, Yamaka, market Kesepo, Hanuma, and Kebe Guy Panda wouldn't say. I feel you come on your best of your Hanus or Mossi Panda Yamaket.
0: Yeah.
5: No more market in the Zombie C 24 economic market. No.
0: Ah, Yabotre, market, no, at the Ben Abo Woman, you say, or maybe see for Frono.
5: I never said 2 years in here. When I ever had my book, I said, I best of the phone to the motor motor motor by you and ask a whole year.
0: Oh, I
5: know. Over the Pentacles, when I sent to Central Chapel, no, I saw that in the whole motor by you. I'm the way to the station, and I'm the way to the station in me. I put you a sort of intimacy to come into Bahama, nothing so far. One and wine, don't say yes, over the chimney.
0: And I buy the Danny Sea Market, Nibby Mawom.
5: Ena editor pencil, Ena Motimacy Market,
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6: o
0: na
6: what
0: you were there
6: un film me afina
0: andy dusty rapping
6: yes
0: ah na Y2K no question because me expect to din oh, Y2K jam
6: October 2nd is just around the corner
0: I can't Friday we go
6: at the time me birthday party en go your home man
0: I know you be ho you be ho you be ho
6: and there no soho yeah soho there no and
0: yeah
6: but party na nkasa kesi e pano 2nd October
0: 2nd October
6: no man just say Come play free out for me.
7: Saying,
6: you're not going to be a
0: Ah, Bandy, do what he's saying.
6: Edu, October 2nd.
0: October 2nd, yeah, you know.
6: October 2nd. And we are October 2nd.
0: Into October 2nd, nobody can fear what you know.
6: Straight.
0: Oh, nice one.
6: October 2nd.
0: Until
6: the woman, I see a woman, September 19th. Yeah.
7: 19th.
0: September 19th. Okay, but minimum so 19.
6: Yeah,
0: it's a bit more a possible say, be 14.
6: Say 19.
0: It's 19 September. It'll be a 19 40 BB. So,
6: yeah, no, we are what Jimmy. I'm not,
0: Andy.
6: That day, no,
0: I did for you that day. I did for you.
6: Na ebe duro na ya o ze dey for me no one day for me e be here o
0: I dey for na GBD
6: me be shit me new we be shit
7: you
6: mama
0: nke o come so ta na no o be dey o the patrol ya wey why ya pon patrol bo

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0: 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I'm feeling you.
1: This is Osama Bin Laden.
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0: say celebrating in heaven.
1: I say when I'm coming. 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
0: Oh, yeah. Oh, I mean, I say when there. I mean, Zap has had a very good run.
1: Yeah.
0: And
1: yeah.
0: You can never chronicle Ghanaian music
1: without
0: Zap Marley. Yeah. No way.
1: Especially with Hip Life crowd.
0: Oh, Chase.
1: Because right from the beginning, and unfortunately, Ebi, I know ni signature Ebi or
0: Zap had the signature. I mean, if we

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0: Nanka. 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
1: 3
0: to 6. 3 hours no. 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Ade a chi apie tu sunko apie. 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
1: The work though.
0: Adwun boni ba metrim. 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I don't. When you come back to radio, so on. Now come up with Chimpan. How? Net, see a part that time.
1: Bro, what's that? Kasasa. What do you say? Yadeka.
0: Yadeka, eh?
1: Hey.
0: A library, no? Yabe, a library, yabe, yo.
1: Yadeko.
0: Some of the money time. Money time,
1: bro. That's the way you are. A bro, who?
0: Ah, bro, bye, yabe.
1: A bro, ho.
0: Hey!
1: Bro,
0: Jale,
1: Zappa, Yigma. Why?
0: No more. Y2K
1: jam.
0: No, see, I can't see, I can't Y2K jams. Oh,
1: but bra, those days, once I knew singers were hip life food more.
0: Sure.
1: I said, yeah, I said, I'm my young com so.
0: Ah, Master, singers are now all that time.
1: Singers are new woman. Pa.
0: Oh, Master, maybe, anyway.
1: One of these days, I was a library with the former lie.
0: Oh, so but see, I mean, I meant to be
1: here. Yeah.
0: Ah,
1: it's a singer, sir. Now, hip life this.
0: Oh, meant to me, I'm a chef. Oh, that's a annum near game. Annum.
1: That's how they are. Annum.
0: Annum.
1: Oh, yeah. Oh, no, what that's so. Near that cranny and
0: yeah, Y2K. Yes, see, I make a Y2K once
1: a jam.
0: Oh,
1: Y2K jam.
0: Annum from 2000 to 2010. Sat, yeah, no.
1: No, bra.
0: From
1: but the young funny say
0: from 99, from 99,
1: boy, 2000,
0: you want
1: to buy me the 2009, 2009.
0: Now, do my friend, my bus ally, we are so behind to me because that time, no,
1: that time, no, that time, no, crana, bra. Now, still, when you feet,
0: so catch for a judgment, Fioco. So, cause you can't, you pass that. We are my so every aqua. We are baby, make what could you have on team in Pesa?
1: Brian, the baby, no, it's your waffle. I'm off your net, and I
0: eat. Ah, you are shy or
1: Obutuo.
0: What does it? That's Obutuo. I was a bit. Ah, telling all those times.

0: says no ba say ehwe omo omo to onyo
1: omo omo to onyo hip life no na singers na
0: ni omo na omo wo mu no
1: omo na
0: ah say no kwa de atete se we de nye hu
1: eh we de nye hu ma
0: oh we de say nye nye we kwa de say nye adwuma
1: enye adwuma dawi
0: se se nyuma and rap when you rap so
1: enye rap so no
0: ye ka
1: singers na
0: omo na omo to onyo
1: ne jini omo no e to e du be bia ye to onyo mu na omo ne from
0: I'm ready and go for a now, those times, you can't move on munim yum to say, Charlie Brabet Tunyum. I was with you as
1: a man rap it.
0: And you rap,
1: Debbie, but with a betunyum, no name rap it.
0: Oh,
1: but yes,
0: that's it, should be a man, Pengaza.

0: bio na aka. Eh dede.
1: Bravo.
0: Good team. Oh, the good team. She go.
1: She be mame.
0: Ah. She be mame. No god that why.
1: Bravo.
0: Bravo.
1: Bravo.
0: Eh, she be mame. Why do gain you? Shine, fuck off, no mommy, and I mean, we need my daughter for no monk or more crying.

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1: 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Ah, I'm not crazy. No, I body them see yes. There's a walking library.
0: Ah, enyum de enyum, enyum.
1: I was a true book.
0: Chalen kofu aka o, but
1: From 1962
0: eba what the
1: hell that
0: see ya hello yeah
2: Andy
0: yes that is say
2: nyamin shao
0: amen
2: nyamin be happy back for aka happy
0: amen
2: nyamin my camera wa fam na yare ni amanu nyina nkuchi.
0: Amen.
2: Let me share with you.
0: Me da say, da sepa.
2: What ma kai tinumpa.
0: Mama kai dey.
2: Oh, tinumpa.
0: Tinu. Ah, sir, yes. Sir, why you came?
2: Eh, so bubu ni tuni yumbi.
0: I think 2000 that time.
1: Earlier,
0: bacho.
2: Oh, by the way, but a bubu as is
0: and it's not also Y2K no bano.
1: Banabeti and you
0: may said the net,
1: Y2K. You
0: just said the net, I wasn't in San Quan 90.
2: Oh, but my funeral party, and I'm
0: going to be an answer.
2: But Jose,
0: wouldn't you answer you?
2: What am I on?
0: Spintex, we need them.
2: Ah, okay. Teteza, I can tell you.
0: Tete!
2: Jaya.
0: Good answer.
3: Jim FM 106.3.
0: Hello.
4: Yeah.
0: Yes.
4: Happy birthday.
0: Thank you.
4: Yeah. 2nd October.
0: Then see,
4: I'm
0: going to be
4: birthday.
0: Hey.
4: And you're from
0: Kito. But you want to say?
4: Yes,
0: feminine.
4: I know
0: what's in my. No. And it's about me. I'm 2nd October.
4: I never had a song, sir. Remember now for 410, I ever.
0: Kaish.
4: And
0: to me, but when you take it, Dada?
4: Yeah, and they say, I take it, you know, yes, I say, I thought 10. Yeah, they give birthday, no, or second.
0: Okay, 10. Nana, I'm Pacho, Unim. Nana, Pacho, Mami, Unam, found number. That's
1: a number.
0: Unim, and I was just saying, number, where a chair, Mami. And only Mami, my number, where is so? Mami, my number. Pacho, who could have phone? Pacho, who could have phone?
4: Me, Pacho,
0: dial a star.
4: Five.
0: 725 star.
4: 725 star.
0: 340.
4: Yeah,
0: you're
1: trying to get my money.
0: I'm
1: Papa.
4: 5 7.
0: What was star 725 star? No.
4: Me pa try.
0: For 3404 so.
4: 3404. 4.
0: Hash.
4: Hash.
0: Uh-huh.
4: I tell you.
0: Not dial it.
4: Okay.
0: Aye.
4: Never mind.
0: Uh-huh.
4: If I tell you.
0: Nothing. Say in case, sir. Mm-hmm. Oba sa ufre direct. My mouse mm-hmm. Our number way. Obi di na ufre no die. Sa akwa. Bacho oni muana.
4: Never tell that. The death and it's a nasty.
0: Wo oni mu personally.
4: Only me
0: first time. Me dami tobias. Bacho mami kamas. Nana, mami kamas. Bacho wanyan viezen.
4: October, no me ya 51.
1: Hey, 51.
0: 5-1 and 6-1.
4: 5-1.
0: Anu obi din still have money.
4: Obi
0: din yutu andi
1: on
0: srohi.
1: Aha, on srohi. I said they okay.
0: They said unim. I said unim. I said unim. Said
1: they
0: okay.
1: Said they said they unim. No.
0: I said unim.
1: Number.
0: Okay, aha, to my friend now, Unyano, Mianka.
4: No, program, And I'm okay, sir. Yes, preference. You are better with just so, your friends or mine, you are now, sir, with the program. And one.
1: I don't know yet.
4: I'm not going to be able to do it.
0: Pacho San, where me am number? Number where I'm doing my way. Ten tickets now was a water. No. Me chew two.
4: I am Maria.
0: Me chew two.
4: Hey.
0: Uh-huh. And the 10 tickets no. Me Pacho, me no I am me car.
4: Pacho you.
0: Ah.
1: And team Pacho, you know, so now, I'm and the number my way through a while.
4: Pacho you.
0: Ah.
1: Sorry.
0: No, so I didn't. Me the number man is 053.
4: Mabo.
0: Ozo mabo, mabo, mabo, mabo, mabo. Eh, nanea, ezin pacho 10 na woto no metuamu 2 why?
4: Me pacho yo.
0: Metuamu 2.
4: Na
0: mi sha. 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Pacho friend
4: na me age ni de enseme. Oba ka se nya 18.
1: Enye hwe.
0: Eh, sa.
4: Sa pepepe.
0: Eh, pacho waware.
4: Daddy.
1: Aje nyafo.
0: Oh, Pacho, I don't know what that time's. I say, I'm a manager. I'm a
1: yes,
0: me and the yes. Hey, Nana, any comma?
4: Any comma?
0: It's an own way. Eh, I'm a modoy. Hey,
1: I'm a confused.
0: Eh, Nana, it's own way. Oh,
1: Debbie. Oh,
0: now, my boy, dear, will be.
4: You will be so my damn.
1: Hey!
0: Who jaded that way? Eddie,
4: I knew what you said.
0: Was it a Casacas?
1: Yes, when you're all
0: that'd be almost a me, man. You're all
4: who
0: did I? You're the young woman and a film. It's what I buy and wrong.
4: I done
1: that. That's how many minutes in it?
4: Oh, that's 3 years.
0: It's 2 years. You would the hawk.
4: Then the Aqua. Last year, bio. Yeah, program, pal.
0: Last year, Muba,
1: White.
0: High life program, no.
4: High life.
0: Mbacho,
4: we are
0: kwa kwa na tuntum, basa mekai.
4: Me ya hone ho.
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4: Debbie.
0: Aha, and nyonwa.
1: Nyonwa.
0: Nyonwa neto suno.
1: Hello?
3: I am a filter.
0: Misha Hombacho.
3: Remember, you cry, you mean Munsio, and the Umba Abium.
0: But when you Agaza,
3: but only me, I am here.
0: I dare Sama, won't you mean Munsio? Ube woo, would you? Manu Munsio, now we
3: can have a mini.
0: Bacho,
3: you can't mean Jikran, you cry and call me Dibian, Dian,
0: and call
3: what I'm saying. You can't mean you, they are called right,
0: sir.
3: I'm
0: you, Matty.
3: Why two can you miss my baby?
0: And I'm a woundy. Answer, Babadia.
3: Oh, my ba, my jollof cradi ablo.
0: Hello. Yes, sir.
4: And country brain on the airplane.
0: Eh?
4: The jollof has been suspended.
0: Who did you know?
4: 1 month.
0: Only Munti.
4: Who did the jollof for Ghana?
0: But how are you?
4: Oh, I'm Anthony Davy.
0: Anthony Davy, that's the
4: same. Ah, Fina Mafio.
0: Eh, Michelle.
4: And I say, I saw a dog in the
0: air. Davy, Davy, me call program. Me kwa program, me kwa America kwa hea juma kitu hevi.
4: Ya kwa ba.
0: Ye niya.
4: Kwa ba yiku diya meche materi yenu.
0: Bacho mati.
4: Yo.
0: Midasi.
4: Fina mafi una mepepe.
0: Midasi.
4: Ya miku situation isi. Ya kimi yoti kitbaba mi kumimba.
0: Oh ya. Ya huu situation no. No kwe. Okay. Mati. Ya dasi. Hello.
5: Hi.
0: Yes, sir.
5: Andilala.
0: Ah, so Kolala, let's say.
5: Anyadumo. Happy birthday to you.
0: Thank you.
5: Happy birthday to you. Happy birthday to my Adie Andy the Dusty.
0: Our voice with us, eh?
5: Andy.
0: Yes.
5: Are you in your 2nd October? Your 2nd September?
0: Mangasa 2nd September. I'm
5: 2nd
0: October. Thanks for the question.
5: I don't want to go to the house. I'm going to go to the
0: house.
5: I'm going to go to the house.
0: Mate.

0: Hello?
1: Yeah, I'm Papa Mo.
0: When he?
1: Susan Ash. Oh, my bad. Oh, happy birthday.
0: Thank you.
2: I'm not sure.
0: I'm an age mate.
2: I'm not sure.
0: And then when so he's 14 years.
2: Now, Obi, because he's 14, last born. Obano, how many years?
0: when you're 14.
2: 40, last one, no.
0: David,
2: until 40 and now 14.
0: Last one 23. Now, who last one was 23?
2: And then found pay for the grand, there will be last one in 1 year. They want them.
0: Made a man want him.
2: But you are you?
0: Minya 50.
2: That be Titi. Papa no kasa.
0: Titi Banafo.
2: But you say?
0: Titi Banafo.
2: Aha, oh, ah, Banafo. Banafo, they say on a small boy.
3: What is that, man?
2: Now, Andy, but you know, because you say you say on to my mommy, I'm going to be mommy. So,
0: I'm going to go to the house. Hey, it's coming. Chalo makasa cha ma. Oh. Ben ma mo best guys.
2: It's me.
0: Ada. 150 cities.
2: I was 2 days to class account.
0: Why? Oh, yeah, dear. I
2: won't cry, huh?
0: And Kroma. Nay, Torobif, Chalice, you're not going to cry about it.

0: We are live on Ado 106.3 FM. Yeah, discussing Y2K. So Y2K jam. Tata.
1: Baba.
0: I feel what talk agra.
1: Oh, I told me about Bible war.
0: And yes, I'm moving out.
1: I'm moving out.
0: I'm
1: moving out.
0: I was saying because my man crying, my man for, I'm my friend who crying, I'm kai me.
1: I'm for mention next week.
0: Next week, oh. Hey, and who him? What would you know? Me person who angas I would hear. Okay. Say hey.
1: Dilawa.
0: That time no, me kai and you ma. Eh. What kai be on? What other what kai maybe? That the what kai maybe? Aha. Okay. Mm-hmm.
2: We dead body. Number one.
0: No, dead body. 90. Yeah.
1: Oh, yeah, now
0: yeah, the other day it's not confused.
1: Yeah, yeah, yeah.
0: Hey. Yes, when you know why to.

0: We are live on Ado 106.3 FM. Yeah, discussing Y2K. So Y2K jam. Tata.
1: Baba.
0: I feel what talk agra.
1: Oh, I told me about Bible.
0: And yes, I'm moving out.
1: I'm moving out. Ah. I'm moving out.
0: I was saying because my man crying, my man for I'm my friend no crying, I'm kind me.
1: I'm for mention next week.
0: Next week, oh. Hey, and who him? What would you know? Me person who angas I would hear. Okay. Say hey.
1: Ilawa.
0: That time no, me kai and you ma. Eh. What kai be on? What other what kai me be? That what kai me be? Uh-huh. Okay. Mm-hmm.
2: We dead body. Be number one.
0: No, dead body are 90. Yeah.
1: Oh, yeah, now confused.
0: Yeah, the other day it's not confused.
1: Yeah, yeah, yeah.
0: Hey. Yes, when them there Y2K. When them. Ah, Prince, bra. We be number one. Prince, you have very good memory, yeah. Prince, you can't kind of my people.
3: And do him say,
0: Mammy, well, top five Y2K jam. Top five.
3: See, a bad thing.
1: Top 5 days off.
0: Top five. Oh no, top five. Thing. Your best five.
3: A bad thing. Best five, a bad thing.
0: Yeah.
3: Because if you confirm quite the whole ni album, you know, the first album, no.
0: Uh-huh.
3: As soon as you know,
0: okay.
3: The whole crown, no.
0: A brandy by you.
3: A chairman, so.
0: Okay.
3: A bad thing. I said I might be a baby marriage upon Mona that day.
0: Okay.
3: A very tough. And now, I'm going to tell you about Nastoa.
0: Yeah, Nastoa.
3: And his boy.
0: Yeah.
3: But, and you didn't say, Nibai Brin, him say, dead by the first album, Yam Conton, than anything they produce here.
0: Yeah, people don't know.
3: They don't know. Because, no, I'm saying, than anything they gospel.
0: Now, say, Munzo, be there to social media as a man, they produce. Let me say, I'm going to say, Maza. Munzo, you are and no any TikTok now, I'm going to tell man. And say, just say, we'll be able to know you can do your pen or call.
3: Bandy, sometimes no. Once I don't blame them. The information availability of like this entertainment
0: in
3: New York.
0: New York.
3: Is it Nancy Munze? Obidi, oh, you be sad, Obidi, but no, I said 1994. Eh, Obi Sam, no, eh, so T, Unimawari.
0: Right.
3: I said 1994. TikTok out. Now, comment on ya. Of 99% any I'm because no ni my worry commercial market production and the album we are this year 94 I come and see the all I full our following about me so
0: I want to make a truck but could be quite him who I was saying also I bugger high life now and just and you be on the real money at Nams now moment I didn't see Anna bugger life see I come bugger life pa Charlie. I say, baby, now you're buggers, oh. Yeah, hey! Bugger life, I'm going to go to the house.

0: Charlie.
1: Now, Andy.
2: Ebi situate the season with the song. So I just say, Ebi, I say early 90s now. You release in your
0: okay, Kojo and Chuboga life. Okay, no,
2: Kojo.
1: No, or classic vibes.
0: No, even before, no, classic vibes.
1: Classic vibes, not
0: earlier before even Boga. Like, Kojo was there before.
1: Yes,
0: it's Kojo Bayansan and Lumbeba. Kojo Bayansan and Lumbeba. Kojo and Chuboga and Lumbeba. I mean, the likes of George Darkon. The early. Oh, SASB came in a bit. Late. Okay. SASB. Charles. Lidodu. George Darko.
1: Rex Jemfi.
0: Yes, Rex. Rex Grano.
1: Although you was typical Boga life.
0: I mean, let's discuss Y2K.
2: Okay, let's not go.
0: No, Besa. Oh, no. Besa came later.
1: Andy, when you say Y2K songs are somehow okay, you know, this contemporary musicians, you know, Obi make event, you know, Obi Boga High Life. Obo na me who say, or the contemporary phone, you be from some machine, and me could do machine.
0: Akwa ko konye.
1: Aye.
2: Obenedi, one of the things are you hear it more times.
0: But unimba.
2: Yes. And most of them, they all born Yumbi. All the songs, it carries feelings, any memory.
0: Oh, say yeah, no one knew
2: why. Yeah, no say who yes selection be. Now, who said they knew Ebia within that period, you know, and you man there yeah hit. Because of Fabaku, I was 2001. No, but Fabaku was 2009. Now. You get
1: but it. But now you
0: know
1: so Yeah, sir. Uti, me I'm catching me educated guy, bisa. No, boy, read I'm a friend. I guys, bro. So, a programs manager. I think you may be a singer. We could be with the end. Because it's now all bug bugger her life. Now all kofa, I'm a bamu. And then with
2: mostly they don't. And I be why only should be PM. So when I say,
1: and then if far,
2: and if anyone say we just too muna. Oh boy, so I think that a lot of people need to learn. And you see, enema new more yet thing. You get it. So if you want to follow that sequence, say we pay year. If you are a beat in the grass, and if you are a message of the song, now person what they carry along, it makes selecting and playing music difficult. But say, just say, you're born in BPM now, it'll be a 101.
0: Monsieur Dio, Monsieur Dio,
2: Monsieur Dio, Monsieur Dio. I think last time it'll be say, Boy High Life. Now, you see, this High Life you are playing a contemporary, and it comes with a group of people.
1: People be.
2: Omo boss, that kind of songs, you know. The one who near back or train, they're not to phone them.
1: Omo your contemporary.
2: Eddie, Omo be real, then just because you feel that you are playing High Life.
0: Your friend, you know, rich. Unuha.
1: But and do you see? I say, how many can I say? They just need to make cash out. Any big event in Bono. Because put me both High Life. Now Eddie, get any this carnival.
0: Yeah, starting. I know, Omo say, yeah, baby, yeah, the end, the encounter. Yeah, Omo there somewhere. Okay.
1: VR for Air France. Omo be Omo. Like annual party.
0: Muda kwata. Muda money, Omo. Kungro na. Naka James, I'm the energy. Me the toss cement. Muda.
2: I'm saying Eddie, do be.
0: Muda. Found the week, but maybe they are to cement. Oh, dear,
2: but brah,
0: as why is you?
2: Why 2K? Say, you can't groups musically, musicians and group are for me,
0: mommy, or top five Y2K groups.
2: Yeah,
0: I bet they say, you can't say, Benny,
2: but I'll grab the only and can say, will always be there,
0: okay.
2: Okay, the Jay Grassy 99.
0: No.
1: Ghana Marble.
0: No. I got the Jay Dave.
2: It's inside.
0: It's one mommy, two. Nkase one. I got the Jay two.
2: The VIP number fra.
0: VIP three.
2: Book back
0: four. Mommy, last tough one, pa.
2: Achame.
0: Okay, Achame. All right. Okay. Prince, mommy, top five. Hey. Away from the honor, dear mommy.
1: Hey, and mommy, see, let me remove.
0: I ain't mommy, baby,
1: you're
0: WWE film. Me baby, be out from the honor,
1: okay, Keteki.
0: Oh, Keteki, 2000.
1: Yeah, Keteki, about 2000. why is it gophobia but I'm from Keteke?
0: No.
1: So Keteke was
0: no Churchill was in 2000.
1: It was under 2000.
0: No.
1: And you're late 1990. No.
2: It should be in the late
0: 90s. No.
1: Oh, sir.
0: Yeah.
1: I think.
0: No. That was a case because this was in 1998 or something. 98
2: or 99,
0: yeah.
2: Let me tell recording for me video.
0: It was 98 or 99.
1: KTK.
0: Yeah, I think 98.
1: I said one of the guys are all around. Okay. Hey, this boy.
0: Ancestors, okay. Ancestors.
1: Omuni hits the brim, but
0: okay, ancestors, okay.
2: But we are losing sight. I mean, prior no.
0: No. Maza, one man, five. Very MSN. MSN. One man, top five. Very. Praise Yagua.
1: Group.
0: Top five groups.
1: 4S4.
0: Okay, 4X4.
1: 4S4. Hey, 4S4. Y2K. 4S4. Yes! Sasquatch!
0: Okay, Sasquatch.
1: Hey, this 4K Productions guy. 4K Productions. 4K Productions. Any Soul Records collaboration. These guys. Those are Daddy Boys. I'm going to Sasquatch.
0: Very, very simple.
1: I just call it Kosko Bisela. That group. Triple M.
0: Okay, triple M. So, what am I saying? What am I three? What am I four? Okay, four. Okay. Agabago. Sherry Ochre.
1: Archibish.
0: Hey, Maza. Hey. MSN, come on.
1: I'm in 2005.
0: Hey, dear now.
1: Big action boys. Hey, I got one. Yes, this. Osahe the Baga in a. I got a chairman.
0: I went to Tinio. Hey. One group. My mom one group. One group I know we had, but yeah, man.
1: I swear.
0: I swear.

0: wanted them.
1: Hey! Charlie! Abom of war!
0: Did you attend that sacram?
1: Aye, there, Radiasi.
2: But, Andy, unim tama made enjoy hip like tama you do tama traditional trend in a buy, you know.
1: Mm-hmm.
0: When the concept of the hip life,
2: yenya obomo, satan obomo burem
0: of high life.
2: Oh my God, I enjoy hip life, the traditional one.
1: Right.
2: Eh?
1: Right.
2: Bebro buy him.
1: Right. Right. Right. Bakuni. Engineer G.
2: One was with us.

0: Chale, we go to say ya ba local. But that day I see a you be call hip hop ni R&B ni.
1: And a hip life no so boys no.
0: Hip life.
1: Hip life boys no.
0: Mm. Ngezi wabo Sas Squad wabo TH for Kwajis. Who the groups? Wabo Sas Squad.
1: Akasa
0: Chema. TH for Kwajis. And abo
1: Sas
0: Triple M.
1: Triple M, yes.
0: And abo day.
1: Last minute, you
0: know. Abo Paco. Okay, with them one me five.
1: And they see a couple producers in one no.
0: Oh, yeah, Becca.
1: I'm an amount of
0: the young man. Young one Monday, Messiah Brep, Messiah Dajia, Pabet, Nassi.
1: I'm an amount of the idea.
0: I want to spend time and discuss it.
1: Come records if you come site, a buyer records if free case frequency by say, come once him. The if I sent international, you say, come once him. The if what from say kwa dik ya ka di bo
0: DKB hash
1: TLC Studios
0: TLC
1: Quantum Leap
0: come side
1: Best Brain
0: Quantum Leap yes, Best Brain
2: Best Brain Guitar Production
0: hey masa na wo
2: but then hash hash be this cow
0: hash hash
1: hey hype no more hype
0: thank you as man na wo as am no kura na no aga no
1: no more hype
0: as am no hype
2: in na this kind
1: of but you can count records if you buy hey hype such hash hash bit man count records if you buy
0: no so za o
1: na no so but na hype
0: na sika ni nyina agu zapo
1: zapo
2: zapo dey so no no media we dey wi
1: zapo
0: no
2: odi che
1: I don't stand mark across say omo timi yom nyum ni be omo no come bodua bodo me say who did this job. So there's one
0: but Charlie, but no, but hash hash. Hey, Ejumako. The reason was, then your JQ ne hammer pen ne o. So hash hash ne Ejumako.
1: I think Kisaros
0: was there. Ajingo was there.
1: Ajingo was there.
2: They did work.
1: Sure. Andy, when him say Ajingo is one of underrated engineers, ah, go full nim records with all you.
0: You guys underrated, ah, sure.
1: No, the way he play nim with you more some of our media, some of our entertainment blogger and writers and TV bring nim Ajingo most.
0: Huh?
1: And you only few songs are born in signature woman, no? And I'm go full nim.
0: Mami, me number two, sure. Mpacho TMA 053-100-3813. Tickets, so what yet? And then me send me check ticket. Call me on 053-100-3813. Sign number when you had it on tickets, no. Yamboa, 2nd October. Smacking you.
2: It's how can you?
0: La Palm. Baby, yeah, high life program. Ne hona. What's from ye? When your baby at not that down. Maybe me and your name. Nadai.
2: Debbie, microphone name Wesi.
0: 150 Ghana cedis. 150 Ghana cedis. 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Ha.
2: O de se wo ye pepe a oni obi ntimi a po na mo to 250.
0: No, but wait o. Akwana se mo kana fe na. As a fe na ye me ya pa.
2: Nkwa one o si 2 days.
1: Hey,
2: 150
1: going to this.
2: And you said, I'm going to and I said, I'm going to
0: I'm coming in here.
1: For 4 months, I'm going to eat.
0: I'm going to eat.
2: Go blame for grab Brenna easily.
0: Oh, but you don't know what I'm a fool.
2: Yeah,
0: why, Jim, for no auto? But I'm a fool. No, try, but try, for a crack, I don't know. Ah, so what about me? I don't know.
2: Yeah,
0: yeah, Juni Tosu.
2: You were inside a church.
0: And one on. You too.
2: And what about one day?
0: Put it. And what? You too. Go to Juno, find no back. And only a better nurse. And oh no, what the cow said of our chairs, a jack for 4 years did into their neighbor. It was all by and was, hey, you can hear wood in it. No, sir, of a soccer, some mammy, you know, sir. Now, because of the brother did ya. Not you want to come from back, because I'm a mu ji bagu free now
2: e wan mi na wan e wan mi no 200
0: e wan ni bagu me wo fa metan ma me me hwen wa bagu wo be se
2: e wan no grebu aya chi mu ya pa ni yo ya pa e wan ni yo
0: eh so do se come go no come sound catch am to mu ji bagu free
2: ah ho di 150
0: wo be tran no ma wo di 150 Ghana cedis be yan kwai
2: nene zio kwa what that was from don say
0: ah chama take it where they are chow
2: e fara
0: me kwa me yes ka me be te so kwa me ba radio so bi a meton 100 na 15 na daso na me amaje dia na me me say o say me check
2: as part of birthday na
0: and e kwa me be and na me birthday kwa no e o say me to me check
2: obi o be to 10 bia no say 150 a obi 50 na free so me boa
0: unim unim now let me do this
2: okay
0: 053-100-3813 Winim. Pacho wa wo fresh a number ya to ticket. Fansa mu ye tena. Me chamu mi ensa.
2: Solid. As part of your baby.
0: Me chamu ensa.
2: Yes. Oto ten biya.
0: In fact, se se abo say 237. About 240 from two between 240
2: to 3
0: and 3 p.m. Wow, we free piano. Unim.
2: Was the NDC free?
0: Oh, they offer. I was saying, but you only dust the city tickets in 150 mint on 100. Myself. 15 head as no.
2: Yeah, the bell tongue coin.
0: No, no, no, me fa.
2: Same coin for no menu music.
0: And yeah. Fanny we ni pa. But you calculate mammy on the net.
2: Oh, there be
0: a cadamanim. And Nangas and what I calculate.
2: The young say, any partner.
0: No, no, no. Okay, any partner, and there's a meeting. 5
2: Ade efu mu ana.
0: No, say nipa ten na ese.
2: Enti ina ni awai nso so meto pa.
0: Me ba o.
2: Enti say.
0: Tomo. Enti nipa ten na, nipa 20 na ese meti ase.
2: 1000. 1k. Nda ju bo 1k mo.
0: Na nyere meti.
2: Obetia.
0: Enyere.
2: Enti say bro so na rekodu be 15 ni 31.
0: Me munu ajue ba mi kwada na mi ka mi ka say nipa 100 to a. There's any 100. More, eh? Mususu do. Me and I'm saying, me chamu 100 cities now.
2: Oh, che 50 cities.
0: Me 100. Ah, okay, me che 50. Tobo. Ah, calculator. Che be a calculator.
2: Mususuka was
0: 100 times 50, home.
2: 100 times.
0: No, so me chamu 5,000 Ghana.
2: Pe.
0: What is it? I'm in the chamu.
2: Pe.
0: Enyahe nipa me enyahe
2: me do the offer I was say and the dust is say but in bacho terms
0: bacho 14 enuye moy
2: TNCs
0: apply
2: within 3
0: 240
2: ekopim 3
0: pm ekopim 3
2: offer after 3 onka ho
0: offer after 3
2: onka ho
0: me got to say 150 am sure me janka see a twan tro Men I'm missing me birthday inti me che 50 Ghana obia utobia bia no me 100 cedis a free so ana hey 50 cedis a free so
2: sorry
0: and in this case nipa hold on so 10 times 50 huh that's 500 cedis
2: that's
0: 500 pay
2: that's cool 20 yeah
0: into the 20 times 500. Let me check it.
2: As I will check it at the end of the door.
0: Hey, the more check you, it. No, me check it by 500.
2: Check the more you start.
0: Okay, it's 240 now. Mm-hmm. 20 times
2: start,
0: 50.
2: You can start buying
0: 1,000. Okay, good. Hold on. My mimi ni can friend number. No, me can show me say. Where me am number. But the crowbi, Mr. Fra. You see, and the dusty number in 053-100-3813. 053-100-3813. Oh, no, sir, dear, sir. And of course, need us one idea. Tell ah, my friend can catch any man me pair concert. Yeah, my man conform my friend now. Afi, Emeka.
2: And I am a mom friend by showing this one.
0: I'm a friend by showing this one. I'm a friend by showing this one. Okay. Okay. Okay. Okay. Good. 0302-216-561. 0302-216-562. Give me a call right now. But your free says I'm a copy 3. Meje calls. Shine to all.
1: Oh.
0: Auntie. Hello.
3: Hello.
0: Mommy, hey, Bacholo radio, mommy.
3: Hello.
0: Madam Bacholo radio. Yes, madam.
3: On the second, my sister birthday. Oh, me to take it 10.
0: Oh, to 10. Bacholo from saying.
3: Your friend me Emma.
0: Emma, okay, Emma.
3: The friend fi da I Fadama da Kuman Fadama.
0: Okay. Emma Bacholo 10 no me you two a free swama.
3: Why you two a free swama?
0: Me talk to
3: say
0: me.
3: Yeah. Me talk program for the first to be a me name wa.
0: Bacholo me talk to amount.
3: Me das.
0: Bacholo hold on. Bacholo jinasu no mo jo number why? All right, thank you. Hello.
4: Andy Dadosi.
0: Yes, Pacho, when you?
4: Pacho, I'm from Naomi.
0: Hi, Naomi. Naomi, what's saying?
4: Pacho, Naomi, Adam.
0: Naomi, Pacho, everything.
4: Pacho, I'm from Mamprobi.
0: Mamprobi?
4: Pacho,
0: I. Okay, Naomi. Naomi, Pacho, who per tickets, Naomi?
4: Pacho, I'm from 2.
0: 2?
4: Pacho,
0: I. Okay. It is said I'm a car, you know. In the 2, Naomi, in this case, Pacho, may I, Naomi, you be a fish.
4: Pacho.
0: Pacho munye Naomi number. Pacho Naomi betuya for just obetuya EY. Obetuya just that's a 200 no. Hello. Good afternoon. Mhm. Enti Pacho says here dear. Pacho wa be free bi an me 50 a free so. Me 50 a free so.

0: Hello, good afternoon.
1: Good afternoon.
0: Yes, ma'am, here to say.
1: Happy birthday.
0: Thank you, thank you, thank you.
1: And
0: many happy returns.
1: I'm Mary, I'm a free and shy man.
0: Okay, Mary.
1: I'm a patron, I'm a two.
0: Who's a patron?
1: I'm a patron.
0: Okay. Mbacho, Mary, who's over here, Shaman?
1: Mbacho, eh.
0: Okay. It's Mbacho, Shine. Mbacho, move for Mary, number, why? Mary, Mbacho, I'm going to give you number, why?

0: Sorry. Hello?
1: Andy.
0: Yes, open in your radio, Nika Kray, Mr.
1: No, sorry, bro.
0: But how are you?
1: Hello.
0: Emmanuel of everything.
1: I can see you, I'm a Samuel.
0: Okay, Emmanuel.
1: Better to what?
0: Also better to? There's a mood at 2-2-2-2, Ngoa. I said 2-2-4-ni. Hey, I'm going to say 2-2-4. Because we are 2-2. It's a 2-2-4. It's okay, 2-2-4, Emmanuel. But Emmanuel, why? But Emmanuel, hold on.

0: Hello?
1: Hello?
0: Yes, sir.
1: Pacho, hold on.
0: Amen. Amen. Amen.
1: Bye-bye.
0: That's it. Is it here or no? Is it here? Hello? Hello?
2: Okay.
0: Hello,
2: Andy.
0: Yes.
2: Oh, when I'm a few pa, when I'm first time, I'm a friend, I do my friend.
0: Bacho, you.
2: Yeah. Me, Bacho, your high life musician, be your friend, go Fred Darko.
0: Yes.
2: Me tin me catch up and me pese. Se ni nyu.
0: I know already here. Yeah. In over ni lo already. Sadie we die. Eh?
2: Okay. Aha, yeah.
0: Why are they?
2: And the I last musician be a friend of Godfrey Darko.
0: Mhm.
2: Me ni so what in ka.
0: Eh, Godfrey Darko titi Godfrey Darko na we fofro.
2: Godfrey Darko I last musician. I check.
0: Eh,
2: me tin me catch up.
0: Eh.
2: Bacho,
0: you dey mean baby or?
2: Okay. Yeah, no wa fetch
0: eye. Bacho you,
2: mate. Ninyo, mate.
0: Bacho you.
2: All right.
0: Bacho me das. Hello? Hello?

0: Chale, why 2K? 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
1: Mando
0: 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Shan, Pacho, Emmanuel so anu manga sa nyene kate ya ti Pacho, san fan off, eh, mami. Ima Pacho wa ofa o. Hello?
2: Hello?
0: Ape ni ima, hey?
2: Mimo, ha, ha.
0: Na, hu ye?
2: Adumu, na, ose.
0: The radio, adumu.
2: Pacho, hey, your friends, eh? Meso, why you came, me person, me baby?
0: Mm-hmm.
2: Inti, I met also ten and I said, India.
0: Omroso.
2: Pacho, time, Ben.
0: And you know, 2nd October.
2: Second day, in the minimpa because of Bella Dominti, only there.
0: And as a 2000, the young kind of idea, and yes, she baggy near the owns another time. No,
2: no, no, Michelle is sneakers about me to me, dear.
0: Debut to him, ah.
2: What we do, my uncle, dear.
0: Now, me, Michelle sneakers, oh.
2: What's it?
0: Michelle sneakers.
2: Oh, oh, no, me no, by your way. Me, why did that sneakers be far?
0: Shibra, man, and Gaza, and Gaza, and Gaza. Chama, and Gaza.
2: So, if you are to a bomb, you must have food, no more tap it.
0: Hey,
2: light blue.
0: Shibra.
2: Na imagine na bipa na quadro.
0: Kaish. Ha, quadro.
2: Yeah.
0: Hey.
2: Me kaipa. Those days, you know, Slim Buster.
0: Ya, we are titini pa o.
2: Me papa to be. Me ye wi ana da ko se kona na e do work man.
0: Mate. 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
0: it? 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
2: Mati.
0: All right. 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
1: Is there any buzzing? 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Hello.
0: Hello.
1: Yes, sir.
0: Andy.
1: Major D. My new.
0: Francis Ashaman.
1: Francis. Ashaman is in here. Oh, Ashaman, if I say no, and answer, Ashaman, Arizona, and Ashaman, Washington.
0: Atadeka.
1: Atadeka. Hey, Atadeka.
0: And the Mabel Live.
1: Oh, Baba.
0: Baba.
1: Okay.
0: Yeah,
1: but tickets, no by saying.
0: Mienu.
1: Okay. Shy. But your Francis open Mienu, I. Francis, hold on. 0302-216561-216562. Meet on tickets. And then, my tissue is like 8 minutes. Now, my pong. Me check the other Tobiano, me say my fabi, me EBF free. So, and the ticket now will turn 150. No, me turn 100. Me turn 100. Wow.
2: Yeah.
1: And on that day, Y2K, Newman, those times, so from

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1: Jim FM 106.3.
0: Hello? Hello?

0: Hello? Okay, yeah. My producer is here, yeah.
1: Next week,
0: yeah,
1: check
0: it. Uh-huh. Yeah. Is it money anybody does it?
1: Oh, Kakri.
0: Let me check. Hey, Maza. I'm sorry, I'm going to check it.
1: Yeah, six. But ticket to do not know more tunnel. And then I was here, you were sitting here. And you need to do one ticket in our motor. No. And I was say, what do you call? But and you know, so be our mocker be as a crabby.
0: And in the crack ground is saying,
1: and in the crack ground is a ticket in the kicker boom, maybe a baby in fancy bed 25.
0: Huh?
1: 25 pay.
0: Dabio, Tobo, I'm go check it, Tobo. Calculator. Hey, I don't know calculator, man.
1: 5, 6.
0: Tobo, 25 times 50.
1: And do 25. And do 25.
0: You know, there's a bear saying
1: 20 pay.
0: 20. Okay, so if it would be 25,
1: 1K,
0: it would have been 1,250. So 20 will be 1,000, which is fine.
1: Wait, it's okay. In the next week, you're going to get 2,000.
0: It's okay.
1: And the next week, you're going to get 2,000.
0: Say, men ka sema bomika.
1: No. Birthday celebration. Achedi, any idea mate you phone?
0: Okay. Yeah. Okay. But you meet me one by this year, I'm a bar.
1: But before you become my wish, you will be happy birthday now.
0: And also, you'll be full for birthday.
1: And for you, I'll say happy birthday to Mr. Albert Nicholas Kuonu of Isiakwa from your daughter Aku Asiwome Kuonu and Mrs. Kuonu. Yes. Your mom, happy birthday. Until young woman, I'm more braca.
0: Okay, I can't say more. Where does that
1: get cut? I'm rich, yeah. I'm crap. Is that Daniel?
0: Unibagro. I'm crap. I never come now.
1: No. We pay you.
0: And you come now.
1: I'm telling you, no.
0: No. Unibagro.
1: One beautiful song.
0: Oh. Frank Mesa pose.
1: Oh.
0: Unibiwa. Happy Grand Media. That was Frank Mesa.
1: Beautiful song.
0: I was a and you know, I've been here, you must have been here, you must.
1: Yeah, you must. And you must be
0: a mea.
1: Ewa.
0: But to me, Chamuaba, me ba, you're the new back, we'll be back, show enough, yeah, so.

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1: Yes, celebrating those sounds and memories to quench from Kosokra.
0: I am drummer from Y2K Jam. My share of the dome. La Palm Royal Beach Hotel. A theater. 2nd October 2026.
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0: 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AY2K Jam.
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1: Trust say, or back and pano e will rea se edi di ama mino a dance and sana a wieno abba. And uti and I was a uti and quadri sem a free apostle quatin out that bride of Christ are sorry anno. Kwesi da we and kwesi de bia wa brabo an opanunsia apaimu ewa dum 106.3 FM so. 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
11: Thank you very much, Mimo Kwabapa, Ewadun 106.3 FM. Thank you very much for listening to the program. I hope so. I enjoy the program. You said that Mimo enjoy the pa. Madamasi, you'll be your friend wishing me birthday. Happy birthday, Bia Midawase. Then Yangu Boya Duma. 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That's a ne. 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My Tuesday.
10: Eya da senne bia, wo ko abuchi bai, won fa hwemre me. Ye ofa no. 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Spurs is the ultimate exercise. Oh. Bandi, on more serious note. Me ni me se ma ton ticket na bi. Na ticket no, me wo bi a efo.
11: Who will be helpful?
10: Yes, my
11: God. I tell you, I'm in turn.
10: There be now, so they're in your
11: phone. Ah!
10: No.
11: Hold on, I'll get back. So what?
10: Can I meet you? Andy, I tell for Mike 2, Nick, I say.
11: Mike 2?
10: Open, Y2K,
11: hold on, I say.
10: Frame 0544-241685. Hey, Mumu. Near me, I'm on, I say. Send the mammy, I'm in two ticket in two. Now, I'm in Shiawa, Honam and Famau. Mimi, dear, no. A 150 Ghana cedis. Who told me you are 250? I feel to your bonus. And yes, over at you. Up and in your who's at you?
11: Oh, sorry. Who's at you?
10: Auntie, we are in the part. Oh, me, Marco Marco 10. Me, I'm at you a two amount. Nema, why, what you are 8?
11: Sebi, I'm at 10.
10: We are 10. Me, I'm at you a 2.
11: Who's a meter 2 net? Yeah,
10: oh,
11: hey, who's a meter 2 net? Who's a meter 2?
10: Who's a dear 2?
11: Sasadia and Yami, Sasadia, me match at 3. Tobo
10: 0544-241685. Mumu, Mike, what? Namin Toma.
11: And there's what should I do number to Abon?
10: Yes,
11: I guess you better throw.
10: And I guess I'm some of the guests in the wing now. May I name the
11: all the babies, all the babies.
10: Now, Andy, Mimi, the air for tier 4. It's hard, a funny simple. October 2nd, and interview.
11: And I want the best interview.
10: Hey, Massa. A drew baby or so, Jewany Kakra.
11: My two.
10: Hey, any pair, bro?
11: My two.
10: Would you, Jewany, a tribune? You just need socialization.
11: My two. When you send Rana Joe, Nammy Jia, dear be home. And Rami free Chroma Kofiana, John Miko, Jinami fear him. Because we see there, somewhere.
12: And the Dusty New ASEF and
11: Sam. And the thank you,
12: thank you.
10: Yamia Shrow.
11: Papa,
10: Yamia Shrow. Now, let me see. Men Pai Barn is a car, men drew several. Number to me and your yabby.
11: I didn't go any moon in age who but drew when you need some.
10: Andy, I didn't the young human, whatever 15 years, the two in I have. No,
12: to me,
10: I didn't know yabby.
12: Be
11: Say, I mean, Shra, one,
10: yes,
11: two, what's not radio, so yeah, Juma,
10: yes,
11: only my Bianidi,
10: Amba,
11: only Kerchi, only Mnumbo,
10: aye,
11: then some way,
10: yeah, you only me, Bia,
11: only Mnumto,
12: Bia, Kosarapa,
11: or Rapo, eh, oh, David, I've said, yeah,
12: from New York and Akulum was a damn one.
10: Eti amisho. Mo nyo kese, mo ye dinan mon pai man.
11: Oh, me sports car no.
12: Wo shem no na bant me street a fans enko.
10: Enyi se, o ti lo kan.
11: Eh, say say manyini.
12: Oh, Nandi betting akache me so wonyini. Na sa me kura
11: me. Na so bai to, eh, ye ina yenyini.
12: Mike, ya sam na o kan.
11: That's it. It's a small boy. Nyame ayi maduma manyini kakra.
10: Enyini de enter de beza atoma no no.
12: Happy birthday to
11: you,
10: Bramo. Nyame ayi anonyo kese.
11: Amen.
12: Amen.
11: Yeah. Amen. We don't
10: scare.
11: Respect.
13: Oh,
10: Onim.
13: My friend last week.
11: Say
13: Andy.
11: We don't scare mic now for the catch. I'm say okay. But you issue mic there.
10: Testing try mic 1.
11: But you issue mic there. I'm say.
13: Ena, my friend so o. O birthday ni this Saturday. Nti a party na ko so wa hefa. O so o Binoska will be at work o. Yeah.
10: But e ko dinu soho.
11: Ye be go soho anwumre.
13: Anwumre.
11: Yeah.
13: Anwumre soho.
11: Yes.
13: Direction wa he.
11: Oh, Marina Mall.
10: Marina Mall.
13: Marina Mall.
11: Inside my airport on here.
13: Yeah. Okay, any tear for Mr. Mwa munyina mumbra. Na we and the dressed birthday. O ba. dollars ni pounds
14: cash
13: ni euro
14: cash
13: ni yen
14: cash
13: ni real ni dinar we are going to spread
14: as well
13: poor people poor rich people spread
14: I'm
13: telling you
14: I like
13: na,
14: that
13: na I too fast in here na ya kwok and also
14: nana
13: happy birthday to
10: nana ya kasa plus FM
13: aye
10: Dabia. Eh, okasa wa Plus FM.
13: Dabia.
10: So, I Plus FM no be na na be interview.
14: Dabia na na no. Na na ba asempa awie.
10: No me me kai din ni na.
14: Ah, okay.
10: Sound me say we be a.
15: Oh, okay. You kai Ghana mo, you know, Ghana month no.
10: Eh, yes.
14: Yeah, yeah. I have called
10: Ghana. Yeah, no omo no. Yeah. Okay. I na na si
15: na na
10: the same so city FM.
15: I'm
10: been listening to you.
15: I need to send me boss no no ja. No.
14: Then one way mega mega head na no po po ro and one po sa my do
10: patuma no ken
14: me da se
15: and ya de ya me ase me ya de empire born say some of you continue to live for us
14: amen
15: yes because inspiration and na ya to is an America say enyo tofo a ya bo mu di akukuda makase nyina na obi afa wonsem
14: no correct
15: yes because na yourself na selfless adwuma na na wo ye na ni sika but adwuma na papa nko ade a say wo hye hen and those be UAP
10: eh papa ya na I or rent eh machines wo kuma say wo fi mi even simple
15: ai
10: una service una service chat here papa ni DJ
14: me bro me bro
15: but on say and they so many musicians and so many DJs will be proud of you.
14: No correct.
15: Yes, because of the path now. Oh, bottle or no. And
14: correct.
15: And the dusty Dino as also said be a fino home.
14: No correct.
15: Yes, oh, one you may have a fino home.
14: In your mind.
15: And I think so. Background also,
10: I had a hoofy back home.
15: Because almost 60 years.
10: Now to me, boy, you made the way say why 2K is one of the best DJs here. Oh, boy, I know you're in the dusty.
14: My two programs director sending messages here.
10: What is it?
14: Tell my two to concentrate on the program and not to mention you again.
10: Hey. Wait, if you'll be out. Same for me, I want to dusty. Get into 60 years, or to be born your money. Then they say, why 2K jams about October 2nd? He is one of the best DJs here. Honorable lead, we're leading you. And you know, our baby born October 2nd. Just say, it is the Susa, do you know, boy, and they say, what do you predict? What shall I say? I've been so done, maybe, and maybe I know what yes, you are. You bet, sorry, I bet, sir. Enter me ticket na me to na di unti me matesu se hu 150 Ghana cedis na na crash me boss e obeto me medium 120 di ani
15: onse anyum bo no ho anya se watanyum no na ade ahim na abo no nko
13: na bi
15: enti na me ga ni nyina na I and this and the dusty because obi o ha obebo nyum na so bun crash me na odi ayi ade because of tempo ni nyina ya bi nti ha barandi be che o se no senior bonyo.
10: Yeah.
15: And see, most of the DJs, I'm saying, they are all proud. And some of us, we are all proud of you, seriously.
14: That's
15: because Adjumana, why you know? Why you do my papa?
14: That's it.
15: Why you do my papa? And see, yes, sir, young Punisham home.
14: Amen.
15: Say, oh, my bread, oh, my new bread, swabba.
14: Amen.
15: Na in yin yede enka onya 100 crank epe.
14: Amen.
10: Ano se ho kokoro ngokoro aforo munyi o.
14: Me papa say no so benya 100. E say na no me nka say me papa say so benya 100. I say me say what the 20 account.
15: Yes.
14: So, yes, I buy for you. Maybe I'm here. I want 20 in the middle.
15: And then you infuse a holding womb.
10: Yes.
15: Nursing a womb. And you may say, I'm going to be. Amen. If you are about to take a permanent, I'm not sorry. Yes, Debbie.
14: That's it.
15: Tina who point sharp. I'm going to do my part.
14: That's it. I mean, shall. With a moon, I must say. And then I'm patch a ha. And I did you made the university. I shall embrace him. Essential, my two at the Adam Entertainment Hall, Ebron Bacho, or the ticket no water so maybe one hinty water so. But all the attorney didn't even embrace him, no atomic media, and why? I may add my dasene, but some beton be a mouth. Bye, but for now.

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0: sitting on my dear mom, be bear and quay, none young coupon, a dear. 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
1: Ten years of worship, ten years of praise, ten years of prayers, a generation of women lifting one sound to heaven. 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

Na wapomote say yeda otumfo nyagopon ase so de nenso ache haya dom 106.3 fm and na memory da free say break up him say no sia bebo no somebody see what the creative industry ni mono and now your day bro this is mike 2 baby show produced by papa bills african Mavis Malaika.

also Norbert supporting us massively. And then come up here, ha! Yeah, the bebro. Come on, ho! Come on, ho!

And I come up with Brio High, yeah, never ever bought. And because we also be tied on 106.3 FM. Now, yeah, we say, after the. Is it return? What do you come? I mean, kind of say, after Sir Barosky, a returning here from UK, Bedro Ghana, no. And they're not saying, a DNA call, they've been here now for a year, didn't you answer a Hong Kong, say, and no, they didn't answer Hong Kong. Now, say, well, I want you to say, a friend is saying, Sofo binim ne Florence obinim. Sofo se Florence enyi ni din obinim ni firi ne so. Mo nyusu. Nti ye de no be case study ni ahwe se. Se wo build the brand. Particularly musician na waware na befa wo kru din di atoso no. E ade a wo se ye encourage and now say you advise say when you even marry now be a musician or your bar wa pe wudi a be yusu na fe o chere bibisi a anko affect o na ya ba be hwe a number of gospel musicians a na wo mo eware na o mu yi o mu kru die no mu firi wo mo so ebra ware egu ye no o mo career no so so no akwakoduru sen enfo de na aboa wo na enfo de na amoa wo se yen two among car, a bit me can say it is as a result of say a year change of name, no, and a moment they call for me. All these will be discussed in the Koswa Subiti Adam 106.3 FM. Is no, Enka Elsenka, a mamina Canadian Ghana rice. Kamami did the Ghana rice here. Messinka, I think Canadian Ghana rice. Say Canadian in Ghana rice here. Enka will promo to Ghana mopa. Naja I say Ghana Jollof. In Tiano Yashino. Jollof made in Ghana is one way or the other being promoted. But it being super can say negativity around the Jollof no. And no answer that man in your day. Now and also some oh ho ah a positive walk a quache. Mammy be almost to say or bois Emma Akusia no Jollof no. In Tisana tear dear. O me yin sema no o court court no o court remand enti ye no ho nkomo e be kan akra e wo show yi so enti koso aso beti adom 106.3 FM aha this is Mike 2 baby.

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Mr. Odum, Registrar General's Department, Honor Yajuma. Special one to you. 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

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And our wives will draw one. David Shop is so do. Belated happy birthday to you. Okay, yeah, dear Saka Cradia, Yanke Nafe, Yankukon, Seminimo, Yamuran, Seminimo, Mamma Tigre, Mabija for Enche, Amor.

0: Yeah, God bless you too. Yeah. Okay, so we're back, back. I'm afraid, yes, I'm afraid, yes. Clap for yourself, clap for yourself. Hey, hey, hey, hey. Sana, October 2nd, you're a bit dear, sir. And hey, hey, hey. Hobed, Zankasa. Hobed, Hobed. All right, I don't want 106.3 FM, I'm so good with you now. Yeba be din komo. Na mamenchia Ghana Police Service. Na menchia IGP. Yura Tete. 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Na menchia, oboy juma. Promotions I hold why I cost you now, oh yeah dear. And now for a man for a big board home more than kakra. A jum anymore, no abonabaso. Oh boy juma. Aye, oh boy juma. Damn sure, now on your case here. Now, my dear sir, dear back, who I made it to, Janet dear, papa, maintain honche, aye, I'm a shatter day. Maintain honche, because how proactive police service. Yes, no. Meaning, say by now, no, now, Mashata, much another. Into IGP, NCID boss. As I am in one pass, I'm a shatter, dear Mobumonia Gusso. Mobumonia Guamashata, dear no so. Sessions, I hold on, any Emrai, what Criminal Offenses Act, Mune, Cyber Security Act, no, in no muno. 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Ye hia complainant ansan na motumi take action against somebody who is believed to have committed an offense. Ain't it once it is like that, no? I'm surprised up to now, 2 weeks ago, a came about 2 weeks in here. 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Where your interest is. Minimum say yes, I it is rebel. I'm a Saturday night. IGP. CID boss. I'm a Saturday night. Onya kukuduro. Echo the various police stations. Echo report. Yes, sir. Abrante bi. 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Wano. And this idea in the barbon thing. One on the bio, Tigana police. Mumura free, and answer a permanent so. Says Anna Teddy, I may come up. Say Mumura free, may car come. Bonnie, ain't him? And to say, I'm passe. Why you're bonnier? And now I be a tear man and bra. I was a police for me at Timonka. Mommy and Timonka. Ghana police. So go can Ghana cry now we had the jollof for crack. Ghana number one. 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
1: eh
0: yes ah yes a gospel musician to have collected 150,000 Ghana cedis from Gamro.
1: You mean?
0: Yes.
1: 15,000.
0: 150,000, 1.5 billion.
1: OCDs. Ghana cedis.
0: 150,000 Ghana cedis.
1: You don't mean it?
0: Yes, for the period of 6 months.
1: Huh?
0: Yes.
1: No, hold on.
0: Obinso,
1: Aje. My two.
0: Gospel musician, Obinso, Aje. 130,000 Ghana cedis.
1: Bacho, let's start again. We say, Ghana Music Rights Organization.
0: Yes, Gamru.
1: Omotia royalties.
0: Royalties.
1: I'm Obi Wagana.
0: Oh, yeah, a gospel musician.
1: Gospel musician. 15,000.
0: 150,000 Ghana cedis.
1: 150,000 Ghana cedis.
0: 1.5 million.
1: Hey! Ewa Ghana.
0: Yes.
1: How?
0: Obinso Swaje. 130,000 Ghana cedis. 120,000 Ghana cedis.
1: Oh, yeah, sure, say AI information.
0: David. And Obi.
1: Hey! 130,000.
0: Say me jidi say uje midi.
1: Me jidi udi na chese. Information na abo me pusa.
0: Obiage 60,000, 80,000, 50,000, 40,000, 30,000, 20,000.
1: You don't mean
0: 15,000, 12,000, 10,000, 8,000, and even as low as 500. And 1,005. Now, ekoni say ya, amo meka. Gwazwa di 1.5 billion.
1: 150,000.
0: 6 months. I not 6 months. No, baby, or better to cash more. They say no. Or most say no. Crown say the more and more now you borrow your money. And now a who's the guy about? You know they use other areas. Yeah, and you borrow a question. I but the extreme ye. Who's the borrower? First no. Now, in your new boy now, Bono, a kind of sanity. Aha, by his own mind, say, the more and more I hear Bono.
1: Yeah.
0: And the bit me about say, will be, or yeah, no more cratchet. Now, so, no, you know, your table pa.
1: Hey! 150,000 in tobacco.
0: Yes.
1: Son, you're born the same one. Wow. Anyway, and then you're me, Nem mom no me no me so sue se me pese me hu itemization why I e fa so I e chase ka monya 150,000 130,000 80,000 60,000 50,000 30,000 40,000 20,000 15,000 binya 12,000 bi sanya 400
0: and 500
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0: eh me kwansa me dey na baba na yamati
1: no no so aka to so
0: yeah
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0: no buy press conference
1: ai
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1: me pa cho ai
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1: 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why na so this abortion echi so ho eh because sanity enti me press conference a me ye no asikire no no me say for immediate release and September 19, 2026 from me Dr. Benjamin Odro Ahin aka Binoska me a senior lecturer from Department of Music Education University of Education Winneba who to hold accountable if National Theatre in Kumasi is not built me press conference in the title no no
0: okay
1: who to hold accountable
0: okay
1: if National Theatre in Kumasi is not built yensia why na ye nkobo ne sombo na why na ye so ne mu I Dr. Benjamin Odro Ahin aka Binoska wishes to draw the attention of all creative stakeholders in Ghana to a clear promise in the NDC 2024 manifesto in the 2024 manifesto under chapter 3 Section 332, Building a Thriving Creative Industry, page 53.12. It is stated, we will rehabilitate the National Theatre in Accra and commence plans to build a second National Theatre in Kumasi.
0: Emfa.
1: This promise was re-echoed by His Excellency, the first gentleman of this country, the most handsome, hard-working president, His Excellency John Dramani Mahama himself, he said it on November 12, 2024 in Kumasi when he said it is already in the 2020 manifesto and repeated in 2024 manifesto because Kumasi is the second art and culture in the country. Now, this was further confirmed in the 2026 budget statement by the Finance Minister Honorable Dr. Castle Hayford, Ato Hayforson, that government will rehabilitate the National Theatre in Accra and commence site acquisition and design for a second National Theatre in Kumasi. However, I am deeply concerned about the recent statement by the Honorable Minister of Tourism, Culture and Creative Arts, Honorable Abla Jifa Gomashi. And in that statement, at the Government Accountability Series on Monday, August 10th, 2026, that the minister stated, I took a tour of Ashanti Regions Theatre and Centre for National Culture Spaces, and I have suggested to Cabinet that instead of starting a new one, we should focus on finishing what I had been started, and Cabinet is in approval of that suggestion. In the statement, you know, unquote. She has therefore prioritized completion of existing cultural centers over the promised second National Theater in Kumasi. My position. If this manifesto promise to build a second National Theater in Kumasi is not fulfilled, the creative stakeholders in Ghana should not blame His Excellency President John Dramani Mahama. We should hold accountable the Minister of Tourism, Culture and Creative Arts, because she has already openly admitted that she is the one who presented the cabinet, who presented to cabinet not to build a new theater in Kumasi, but to focus on old project. Kumasi remains the cultural heartbeat of Ghana, home to Kumewood, high life music, Adwa, and our culture and craft industry. Depriving Kumasi of a modern national theater is depriving Ghanaian creatives of jobs, performance, and space and dignity. I therefore call on the minister to reconsider and on parliament, on cabinet, to ensure the manifesto promise is fulfilled as written, signed by me, Benjamin Odru Ahin Jr., Dr. A.K.A. Binoska.
0: You are here for the Mamunina Jubil. Papa Yokasa, Dr. Benjamin Odru Ahin, the Donald Freno, Binoska. Danis about the two, Jano, in ye, or Chimua, or say, why not? I was a Yasunimu, and as ye bisano, say Kumasi National Theatre, no, ye in Sia, why not was ye bisano? And odi two, Jano, what you say? Oshe NDC Manifesto 2024, no, or can simply be a far who cry manuku too. Chapter 3, section 322. Da ningano HSA. E wase omo bisi eye creative industry no. Womo eba bisi eye national theater no dika kan se. 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Or begin a simple so can say a November 12, 2024, no cry chair say Kumasi National Theatre no. Or Mumbabisi, I who see Kakrano. Like I say, or come on cry, yes, I ready answer. Ningin answer so, or kind. A fee, or sound it to Jakra or Bajetimu, a bra, na a Minister for Finance, Doctor to Forcing, a Casawa, Masabi Jafino. And or the two ja, a chair, and say, what my year, a day for Kumasi. 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
0: 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No. We could blame more or I, mommy.
1: Ah, maybe him say president on Jintu. Now maybe your man say more Jintu. If he say,
0: do I get too much? And I say, Wanya,
1: and now say, blame minister.
0: Obede who say, ne suggestion. Oh, my dear to mama and Jantu.
1: Okay, mammy Musa, so I say, Kakra. Oh, say, president. You're to Obama president and to Obama minister. Ya to Obama minister wo ni constituency na won o win here na mo se Ghana ha nyina minister abato man to be because no ni ni Ghana ha oni nkran ha me to ma president na me to ma baby amete e John Dumelo aya waso ho na mete
0: okay
1: na president she ye bo me kra mani age se be see new theater because new theater na be mo a he nya capital ko nkwa na be nya adwuma o medicine for won ye to aduane transport they say adwuma bebre na beba ye wie nsusu a place na san so kwa ye tourist attraction ye tourism an san and san the creative art ne kwa san abam biem so ati ase nti president ashebo say a hwe president ne ma wo ye wo Ghana ha so cause obesi national theater masa enya de dindin kwa ma no she kwan ya wo buy fufuru ya e kokumase expect way this can yes kaketo awo and be national theater ho ba bia ati ase
0: ne no so ne no now president is can I ready finance minister say enye ready aje December
1: okay no problem sending nyina eye process into wo de ma me kan say president ashebo so obeshi national theater wo kwan na wo so wo de anigie oh mre bi kwa say e say ebesi film village ashanti for my asase e wo ho baby nti ko ho na ko hwe o e betuma e visible e betuma da na film
0: but
1: national theater
0: abla jifa gomashi
1: na wo se me eh maka mini president nya adwen sesen
0: o se odin susue na akọ
1: odin susue na akọ nti ye NDC manifesto no na ka ho bi emra o mo ye manifesto mo ye se they were refurbish existing structures na ka ho bi na ka ho bi and on me said they will build a national a new national theater. It would be about president
0: national theater's statement, you know, it's not the first time in the manifesto.
1: 2020 and also repeat 2024. What I say, inti before I bet to about the president can here. E wo kumase. So be see new national theater wa ha. Inti wa ba manenye wani ka enye wani je. Say president so be see national theater dey share bow. Inti mo ma ye nyina ye mwa. Hwe me say obetumi kura aye efe sey obi anyi yibi mwa self funding
0: ya mko si cathedral ni bia na
1: ye we nyen cathedral sem ye nko ye cathedral ye nko tu swimming pool
0: sem eno ara mo jiji siga ye
1: no dia mini mhoshi
0: ade
1: ye no dia mini mhoshi
0: ye go ye
1: dibe ajasi intin ka obetumi kura ye crowd funding and now go fund me na president ka o to cabinet also president
0: she born
1: say ne ye sika say po ne yanya
0: yanya
1: say say inti president enye monso ya sin kaka na ye ma president kwa kutwa sword she say ebe ye ni je kwa keke
0: me so
1: na wo si me ma cabinet say there be me see national theater ye call refurbish assistant structure me say we should hold her accountable say if they are not able to build a new national theater in Kumasi we should hold her accountable
0: for the accountability ni there you eh? Probably do that.
1: Eh, mi ya.
0: Enyi. Omo kano krenje
1: yo
0: ama yofono.
1: You see, what I'm saying is that the manifesto promises, some of them have started working.
0: Ebi ni newe ewo creative
1: industry. Ebi ni express road.
0: Na bi ye kan creative industry mo.
1: Ne creative industry, nye bi na ime kan wase ma minister si debi me yanyi ni. That's what my problem is.
0: Na omo ye no, omo manifesto mo. 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
1: 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Okay, let's see if we can meet A. Let's see if we can meet B. Sa, ɛna ka obɛ ma yɛn fence accountability series no ka use. Yeshebo se ABC the same yase aye. Look at honorable Okudjeto Abrakwa, Minister of Foreign Affairs. Oba se say ni say ni yesi ebe ye ya ye du say. Look at Communication Minister say MTN Monteso say.
0: Eh, go fanoma Ghana for be
1: ye. Okay, no problem.
0: Go fanoma no.
1: Yo, Mati.

0: na mbe se me chese sa eku no ya kun bebere amon ni o kan nyina ya kan bebere di amon but emfa onye
1: o anya president am appeal to president I'm appealing to you
0: me,
1: your excellency please help me fulfill that promise. You go and cut sword.
0: Sword no.
1: Sword no cut. Go and cut sword. Find the contractor. Na ye start ye feasibility studies. Ni ye start ye pe design drawing.
0: So yeah.
1: Na enye kama. Na minister di okai ne di. Maybe no ska. Mene ne nyajing.
0: Minister ne ba ya no obedi nkomo no.
1: Aha.
0: Se o fa me ne yini ngina me printi ye ne she me motu emuse ekura oko school.
1: Okay.
0: Ah makinka ni ngina akusi tree.
1: Okay.
0: Ena me hu se. She wasn't even abreast with any man there, Koso. And I'm a can say, as a leader, open say with information, all the departments in what was in you budget information, the few now they are what do you own? And I say, one some can no kind, into young for so. But those information, you know, yeah, the breno. But when to me, I say, no, Nimini, a Koso. And now, baby, on pa, areas in you are. I'm on someone back and net HSA S. I say, yeah, prayer, who catch and say, Madame, we connect coach will be bibra. And any mechanical castle and a coach will be bibby.
1: Media,
0: you be sad, creative industry, no? Hm? Sika hand at the Mayan. What's that? Just a train. A UNESCO 2030 report, Ibeku. And I say, statistical service for. Yentwe a ebe si nentu oso ohunu ye ye bisa no se Black Star experience no e event ya na se ye den o se da bi is not an event o toto papa so ama
1: Black Star experience de me amate say yes here is not an event they are all year round why secretariat
0: e kan event ya ye ka se program ye event ya asset
1: no
0: say
1: event no moment ya say mo no maybe no ska moment ya
0: say there be che won ti as here what event is okay. What is an event
1: okay so we have categories of events
0: uh-huh.
1: Yeah dwumadi aye di no ye won di de so bebre ye wo dwumadi bi a eye dakru dwumadi nti wudi kan a obefa date no afa venue would do date ne be kwa kopa venue no nti wudi date ne kwa o bi a me pese me ye program Y2K jam ma fix the date 2nd October no ma copa venue no mo kwa o say ye pese ye program say Y2K jam e wa ha na date na available na say nya available what ya say nti o munya aka so date ya available na say ma fix mo de no na afi ma start e ye ho planning nti that is ne different ne e to so mienu enso ne say obi a me pese me ware inti ano no process no so wo ho ne nyina wo hia date me pese me kokokokoko obe hia date me pese me o ma me list me hia date obe nya ne nyina na if you affix the main event date no ano so so that now obe ya ware na kasa so date
0: inti say what kind of sir Black Star experience inti me nya event ana
1: oh e beti me aye event in a way but not a single event
0: don't bring single or double because
1: I was saying, I was saying, if I am the director of Black Star Experience, let me tell you what I will do. We are free. What you say? Can you make any say? Nedi can I measure say from January, 1st January. At the end, I'm person me here. I'm Ghana for. Into all activities, I go also Ghana here. I'm mapping. I'm sure so okay. Date we are free. Send a bayer, I'm in fix it date.
0: Doctor Mintrano. Doctor Mintrano. Sir, kasa ding na no. Resuma any abano be di hun komo de e mo be ka chere say bra mo launch no o mo kan say every month bi ya no we will see action so me to me aye program for various regions every month bi am e kan say monthly program no ne ye be din you cause we hwehwe wewe ya bo so me na e ba ni mo be to me o mo so be to me ndo o se se say na ma we nyina na say o kan bro for de or say Black Star Experience is to promote Black Star Experience as Ghana's a flagship culture, arts and tourism brand to make Ghana a preferred tourism destination. The Black Star Experience will undertake a year-round celebration in all the major entertainment, artistic and educational disciplines.
1: No. Intermediate me say, baby, I'm a gina. Second National Theatre in Kumasi.

0: say NDC Abaya and Sia.
1: Hold the president accountable,
0: no,
1: not the minister.
0: Hold the minister accountable.
1: The president is the chair, he chairs.
0: No,
1: the
0: we
1: cabinet.
0: Have to hold the minister.
1: Minister, won't mean
0: you. I didn't talk cabinet, because I said, Mr. Susie, me.
1: And Susu, I didn't want Susu, I didn't want the president.
0: Na nipa ya shebo. NDC manifesto. Anna, me question is, Anna manifesto.
1: So are you afraid holding the president accountable if
0: no.
1: they fail to.
0: No, no, no, no, no, no. I can't hold the president in any way. Mean to me, kura. Because.
1: I didn't hear.
0: I didn't hear. Say, what's your manifesto?
1: Eh?
0: And also, may ABCD. And of our minister.
1: Uh-huh.
0: And just a minister, of our minister, you know, say, Bosha, a chef, our ministry decided now, but first, yeah.
1: And he said, who are
0: a. I mean, Musawa,
1: who are a. Who school need
0: University of Education, Winneba.
1: University of Education, Winneba.
0: Sapa Pepe.
1: Ah, we're senior lecturer.
0: Sapa Pepe.
1: Now, say, the what war or a.
0: Department.
1: Now, I'm quite an unfairly potter.
0: Let
1: me go hold.
0: Let me go bring VC.
1: Now,
0: where they go blame no? Who blame no anya ye?
1: Doctor Mimwa.
0: Me na match ra dia dem call an FL. Ti me na ma anya dia.
1: Yo, Doctor Mimwa.
0: It is a minister ya power. You see, Mami Musa.
1: Who nim say
0: minister wa kain.
1: Ya dia
0: manifesto wa kain. Yeah,
1: your program director.
0: Mami Musa so wa kain.
1: Why?
0: Minister wa kain.
1: What so wa kain manifesto?
0: Aye.
1: Wa kain.
0: Ah, inti wa kain inti we hu.
1: Wa kain.
0: Inti we hu adi inti na unka so okay ya shebo say now ya ya dia we inti ya ye manifesto
1: wa. Fine.
0: That is
1: a bind and cassa nancy blimun.
0: A bind, your
1: wine. A bind and a president.
0: Anyway,
1: there be a we are talking about a bind our president or Dano or no, and a cassa
0: employee.
1: That is why, and Tessadia,
0: I will not agree.
1: I didn't tell the minister.
0: Blame the minister.
1: Yeah, they
0: blame the minister. You'll be surprised. Yeah. You'll be surprised.
1: Mm-hmm.
0: So, you cry, you can cry, be an president, crowd, fancrophobia, minister, crony motion. I use the same.
1: It's a bad idea. Never as soon as the president.
0: So you let me use this opportunity to appeal to His Excellency.
1: So, why,
0: the most handsome,
1: why,
0: beautiful.
1: Why are you now appealing to the president? If you have somebody
0: minister,
1: to hold
0: Nipa no say, I will hold her because only no say there be me.
1: So, when the appeal is made,
0: uh-huh.
1: And he doesn't also hold to your appeal, uh-huh. No, who are you going to hold accountable?
0: The minister.
1: Me no anya dwen.
0: Anya hwe, se woni me nya dwen, sa anti do bi aso kire na dwen no. Aso ma dwen ko na so mic to adwen ko. May honorable your excellency president me pacho, near minister kai no, wan consult creative industry no. Obi ani mu hwe. Wo do pa ye simple survey ni bi say how many Ghanaians or creative people and omo ye o ma dwen say, ye me ye see new national theater okumase, ne ye refurbish old structures. Obi ani wo beka say da bi.
1: Wo do
0: pa a branch come out to me, honorable.
1: Doctor.
0: Upe Abusano.
1: Onu do Honorable Baba to.
0: Upe Abusano.
1: Doctor Akwaba.
2: Like to me just.
0: Upe Abusano.
1: Prostate in home common. End point will be part of clinic. Fitting an one comma. You see, Busumi Mua.
2: Yeah.
1: Prostate enlargement in the cancer.
2: Yeah.
1: Awareness, you know. Mode Mohono. A yes, Sudia. End point hospital. A yes, Sudia. Sena. A Merimano. Ye baho na ye baba hwehwe ye prostate mu
2: yo mama
1: I multimedia kwa de ya ya like enra cancer litrot
2: yeah
1: e de wa ha na eh brade adu me koya me de bi ba so na me be fikesi
2: wesa ba eno ano na mama enche ona me na wase me enche a wati your phone so like two I'm say this year de no ye hu a vast improvement
1: okay
2: and yeah asemode because the extra ne say your public health education and as a health advocacy say yeah no nyina no ni peti
1: okay
2: you know mo etu na mo aba hospital aba be checki and you know end point there I'm say from the beginning of the month yeah you to see what say yeah prostate health awareness month no omo ba e mema 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kasa de nka wa ma but ne baba ena e fa ne si kam
1: okay
2: e driving no e de ne bae enti no their response has been encouraging so ne ye be kan no omo ba na duduo na so na aka omo ofi duduo na na empese beba a mema ye wo esu bi e wo ye ho a
1: kokoti
2: esu baba itu eno na wo se ye hwe ho asam ne ye kan ho se and yeah, culture, no, those are there's a cultural connotation surrounding that thing. A member, yeah, just a yeah, your culture, now, yeah, you say, yeah, you're supernatural. Yeah,
1: it can't be.
2: Yes, yeah, invisible. Until we were a becra, you bubua. Yes, a beman soup. As a beman, dear, come on, I dear, come bema pass. Beman soup. Oh, beman since you man's our ham. A beman and no my dread, you know. Two to arch the bema bo. Near Kikanin, I just say, beman unca wasenka. A dear year no nigh was all pill be no catch channel to say what health condition be a was all the back hospital. No, but shall now per se. O between a more no about hospital, no about your check up. No, or ma because or no dear or your key.
1: Nay, you can't cry more.
2: Oh, fino. Bear my bed driving a year in a number hospital. None of you have a check up.
1: What's the care about that?
2: No, channel. And you know, this year I encourage in them, mum, ye hear mem and more. So, mumbra, because the incidence of prostate. Disorders, no, a costroom, I too. It's a prostate cancer, prostate enlargement, any prostate infection, no, a costroom, I ye, a costroom. Now, him say, dear, na de be a mechanic, say, prostate or how, especially the enlargement, no, just say, age, a kahunt, you know, the by virtue, say, won't feel any corner anymore, by virtue, say, young couple, age, shida, no. By virtue, say, just say, unya a fever, quack, and one, was a whole celebrating. No. Na o prostate, no, so onyini. Do when you are was celebrating prostate, no, or no, so when you are for Ruby, or no, so not just or no, so or enlarge, no. Into the mere fact, say, won't feel any corner anymore. The statistics prove it at age 30, the risk of getting prostate enlargement is 30%.
1: Wow.
2: Okay, 40 years, is 40%. We be already 50 years. The risk, so the benya prostate enlargement, is 50%. To be her, every unit increase in age, be ano, it come with a 1% risk.
1: Okay.
2: Into your father, so be already be 80 and 90, no. On the risk, is 80 or 90%. Into say, oh, 50 years, if I remember, more 50 years, me no age now, emu bako, ewo prostate enlargement. So that is the seriousness about the situation. A member, you know, or more 50 years, no, emu bako prostate, I can say. And you know, say, wa ma na o tenefi na adie nso kura ye ne free my two say na wo excuse yourself financial constraints and I say financial difficulties say ye ye ne free ya won tu ya
1: so bosumimu
2: ye ye ne free
1: eh ene kura date yes eh
2: na 19th my two inti enche akaba 11 days pe na ye de bosumi na kogu end point scanner nanka wo betwa any lab no bear 600 to 800. This time around, ye any free. It is a wa ma na nyame ya dumbusumi ye tremu na wuba. 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Near the aye checks namo. It is no me entreaty ye nu yano mum mema. A man no diano ya omo ye man ye fese, my two. A man ne drew breast cancer, say nyame ya dum at the month of October. Ye be ye breast awareness ye sano. A man no send ye busy for a tua ba end point no nyasem kitua. Ye nu yano mum mema, yan so yen try, yen mo ye umo.
1: Because doctor, I will share senia a ya o cano, any senia mahum be pain.
2: Yes.
1: Yeah, the rubber pipe could show be more.
2: And yeah, he's you right too.
1: No.
2: Me so more by no moose. What is it,
1: Drew Sao? Remember, this is Drew Sao.
2: No moose. Bosa Ben cut a cheap and what tin is you because Johnson ain't remember. Why imagine, sir, that could the night before Wako Johnson, Wako da. Now, dear chin, all of a sudden, now Johnson, I'm ma. Johnson in ma. I didn't know why I asked him, but Johnson ain't remember. How would you feel? And the pain ne ban do mo be ba no bo se no mo se go mo ti no mo su ne ma no e bob na na my too ye mpese be ma bia be go through this problem into doctor dubo aten say e free ne kopem se bo sume no e be wu no wo ba end point homeopathic clinic scan e ye free lab onso no e ye free ye be ye ne kama ama e ya ne bi mo feel say lab no e bia na scan wo ba ama se bi doctor no ashe gloves no den ensa ewura sebi ne to kane no ze ne ye diary
1: we on the machine no fa wo fruit o ya
2: sa diary digital rectal examination no se se kra na doctor for do one anya sa de no eni bia ba end point homeopathic clinic ye wo ultrasound machine ye de ultra scan no de amao ti nyesa wo ba me ya be fefe wo bia da bi
1: ye pega wa tari ko so ane de fa ya o de fa
2: I know.
1: Oh, see. Now, where is that? Where we?
2: I capture BBA. I capture BBA. Come on. Wow. Now, you're a lab. PSC. test no ya hwe ye wi ano aba doctor ho no we interpret results a chim so wuti ye ye na bibi ani mu a ho so
3: na wo kon
2: ni asa counsel wo kra no ya ma advice send ye e befa wo be do prostate nini
3: okay
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3: de
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3: Dr. Kevin Kwati, your dasi pi.
2: Mr. Dasi pi. And
3: emano we die my M5 we ni agro. Na yenko checki. Okay, say.
0: Masem na me kind when you.
3: Oh no no we to.
2: But my mentor magic to have my two. Me general way and yeah entertainment. But me I believe say in governance no. Say Yehudi will be accountable. I believe say the minister should be held accountable. But the president also must be held accountable.
3: More of the accountability.
2: Exactly because onona me hune say or executive. The official way no be yeah the bibia betu na ni mo wonder what the final say minister beti mi aye bibia na or the court president ni na president so one exactly so I believe say president no has the final say you know ye be hold the minister na accountable there because e bia na minister no so wan fa de na anko e bia no wan ye na dwuma ye wan ye due diligence bi wo baby you know ye hold you no ne mo ye ma president no so fa ne hundi
3: at all
2: you know me ma agent na kakra bi no
3: why 2k no so so
2: which them my two? Why 2k is it? Me say mama, bibi bayam me oh. Mama, bibi bayam me my two.
3: Nah, and I know. Hey, African, mama, hey, be you super tell me this year.
2: Yes, I'm a rap no.
3: Be you, hey, I'm a headphone.
2: I don't be on your radio. Me mo amu, nyabi adu matu. The amateur no me gusu amateur my two.
3: Ah, doctor, I'm going out of the mami. I'm going out of the na. I'm going out of the na.
2: Sao. And I know the na is a mirror for you.
3: Oh, the kakere bi just 30 seconds bi.
2: Mate, me bajo mama me headset na.
3: My headset na. I'm never been to this year. I don't want 06.3.
2: Put me on the spot.
3: Che, why you took any there?
2: Why took any? I'm never
3: there. I have some get to. Che, say, Tio, Ghana for Muti. A doctor for you never. A dawa for you never. A teacher for you never. Bank for you never. Hey, him for never. A Peace FM for you never. A why took it? Yes! Peace FM for wherever we took it. We say Peace FM. We must invent beer, sir. And the ye invent it. And they are trying to say they have Peace FM for. And the media listener ma eh mini pay odi ahenkan eh so no say on co concert on onim dance kra enti ma che ne say on father kra mra father dexter mra despite eba
4: okay
3: eh cardinal eba eh eh eh wafa yeah eh anyumre kra ma fo ba peace of the ba omuni baby akọ enti omunyi na eba ahun to trefi a ma masa why you
2: ba ye ba ye ba my
3: chief ye ba ni gidi ah kama bi ami
2: why why to ken dia my true me say mama just say bibi ba ye mi o
3: she eh eh eh
2: ye era no no ye era that was when I ye mu bi ye ni je ye because I'm really no responsibilities are old on the and you know what I'm going
3: to find away it's been dead much it's over some of my Trout ticket in Romeo, frame and number. Ubet me as any moon, and I am in to. Now, may have one cram, that day no, I ever bought 7, let me get a hundred ticket to grammar.
2: Yeah.
3: They are 0544 241685. A mumu, Michael Watson also. Send a mammy. Namen to ticket in the mound. Simple, nipper 10, moon for 2, Namuntia 8, mumum, munkamum. I feel, oh yeah, a corporate institution beer. Now, Tama Munkroff for Bay 50. 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
2: ye beto ye beto be free ho my
3: eh the doctor are you ready and the doctor quarter end point oba be ye rap kakra e de chire mu e san say y2k no was oba oba ni gidigidigidi oba ni hana odo ye wu ahomate adonku was oba odin ba ko anu otonku he doctor rap
2: he me rap na the 80s rap o
3: eh je she okay enti my cradle that's right aha okay. Oh, where's Amunya? Yeah. Doctor J. Sada Bea Jimidi.
2: I didn't know.
3: Sada Bea Jimidi. I'm ready. I'm in Milan. I'm okay.
2: I'm okay. I'm
3: okay. I'm
2: okay.
3: Okay. I'm okay. Okay.
2: Where from? You know, I'm a the beautiful ladies. I'm a beating in your uncle.
3: I'm beating in my.
2: I'm beating in my.
3: Aiba.

0: 80s rap.
1: Quite in the moment.
0: 80s rap.
1: Come from here.
0: Mr. Hello, darling, my sweet sister. All right,
1: that's right.
0: We are trying to be you 2000.
1: I don't need a pedal. 2000 money a pedal. 2000 money a pedal. Yes. In the doctor, I want to go back.
0: Oh, me jina, me tweet ya.
1: Correct.
0: Me tweet ya. Pa, my yes. Tweet. Oh, me ba.
1: Now, if I'm point four, no, it be so count.
0: Yeah.
1: Me girls in the one point, no.
0: Oh, me ba.
1: Omomra.
0: Omu nina, me ba. Say, yeah, any partner. Also, over my head, say eight.
1: Eight.
0: We
1: move for two.
0: Yes. Yes, yeah, me ba.
1: Montour, 0544-241-685. Hey, Mumu, Mike Bwati. Na me to ticket, no. Na me share ticket, no. So, from out. Uba ya na wukum. Me kope, me ma wun yine chiri u. Me mu to ticket, wama ha. 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Obeng, nimu ho. Eti misrao. Eti u to ticket, nisa adama kwa kwa ye reservation in the amount. Any more pay, and yasso and no BJ, and even the one debi. Buy from me 0244-241685. Tony says, say, I mean, keep put ticket in the mount. Unti 150, we are 250. Simple. Doctor, I'm a dancer, baby.
0: Mr. Madassa, like two.
1: All right. I don't want 06.3 FM. And I was so good out with TNT. But more than a car, say, I may adma October 2, 2026. Ewa La Palm Royal Dome. A hot and a Jumadino, a Coso, a Y2K jams. I am some Ketua cry. We are going to jam. Ye jam is Ye dance, dance, dance, dance, dance, dance, sa. Yeah. Ye dance, dance, dance, sa. And yes, some Ketua. Ubiso better ticket. Phone number. Better ticket in Ibiana.
2: I'm a puppy.
1: Never just send this cigar, mammy. Say, I'm keeping my auntie. Sanisia, I mean, keep him out. Oh, Baname, why are we talking to me? A fancy pool. Sitting arrangement, very good sitting arrangement, the amount. I would genuinely pay. Yes, we have a generic. Baby, make a phone in and the dust and grow for in a guetchy. Name Marco any more. I got a amount, baby, at. Yeah, who came with the CR now? Pursue better ticket, Brian. I'm a man, Cassa. Who came with the CR? Mammy, I will call Papa out driving. Came with a studio. Catch here, almost say, Oh, Pursue, bus studio, and I'll be toasty, Uberto ticket in Omaha. First, can a mammy. Namin to ticket in the mound. Namin, yeah, a very good sitting arrangement for you. Me, mound, you know, you know. All my clients, no, oh, you know, chill, and Nimho, no, my genie may be their bro, no, wow, what chill it. Hey, that's not a bad part. And this is no moment, mommy, see, I'm in now, I want a ticket. Now, do the answer. No, my cotton. Now, my keep the amount. Me talk right now, which you're not so hard. You are the guitar. No, I bet you call. And ask me for a 2nd October now. Ah, let me finish out. Simple cry and titia. Thank you, Mr. DJ. Thank you. Okay, and yeah, but you say, na that's how I'm about to try Jumadie Nusso. Yeah, but you see,
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I am *725*3404#. And now, I Joe, tickets is here. Sadano, and you might want to be born. I guess I'm get well. Oh, share a 52,000 ebana. 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Oh, Lord. 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

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on be hun say be say Chris Wado na bonche I'm on my turn you more but they are coming there to also have fun almost so omo be che say omo na omo ye originators of the rap from the 2000 era but omo ankasa na rap rap ni si omo na so surprise artists, they are not coming there to perform. 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

All right, Adam 106.3 FM. 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
1: Na
0: sa papa no. 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
1: Yes.
0: Yes, indeed. And come on, you share Barosky. 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No, you didn't come on. Into your baby, sir, after the repatriation, no. What is next for him?
1: Okay.
0: Abayin se wabuwa no. Na odinaba.
1: Wenye bedro.
0: O waba.
1: Hey, yenye eshe, bebe eshe ndiye kwa wawu. Ya yi huni yama bebe. 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
0: Eh, epiti me, be. Be, eko 2 weeks. Emse, next week ba 2 weeks muni.
1: 2 weeks. Wow. Ede yamiasi.
0: Hmm.
1: So, wenye bedro.
0: Hmm.
1: Muka shi anu airport.
0: Man ko bi mu
1: but nko fo ko se ano
0: mi man hu se video no na bi say say that okay
1: mm yes sana ne hoye mu video sana ne hoye
0: eh
1: so it is everything is okay ni pa ho chire na se be na ama wasama ye bebre
0: mhm
1: it says se be akwa fuo mu na akwa ye adwuma na buy it and soon you had to be gary. No, that's a madiachi.
0: Mm.
1: Be who are ah, I'm quite with papa dear.
0: Mm-hmm.
1: I said, Nigel and Papa. And sure, I can wear any gary.
0: Mm.
1: Unyan, sure, gary pet, not the hunyan. I come, come, come, come.
0: Mm.
1: And sometimes I watch the yaw.
0: Watch the yaw.
1: I watch the yapa, and say, I'm not, will be quite watching the moa. And I'm not, go for so set, almost so on my journey, cobble before frono. And call ye. So bit social media no complaining how now ko come here ntia o say like take your mental health seriously ni nyina no enko yi
0: o go fast me aba
1: ai
0: na September 8 2026 Samuel Okudjeto Ablakwa
1: yeah
0: minister for foreign affairs and not sure say I can confirm that we have repatriated Barosky and he's safely back with us in Ghana.
1: Good.
0: As part of our consular mandate, the foreign ministry fully sponsored his repatriation to Ghana last night. We are also providing psychological support and reintegration financial assistance.
1: Okay.
0: We are most grateful to our fellow citizens, particularly. Oh, I don't know. It's Mumra, social media. Mumra, YouTube. Okay, I'm a Fokushiano. Oh, okay. It's Mumra, social media. I'm not sure. When you saw it.
1: Oh, wow. It's not Oguha or Bano.
0: Oguhin.
1: Oh, Mr. Ogu YouTube in this one. Same way, you know, Sana, me person, me canon.
0: Oh, then I want YouTube in this
1: one. Oh, no, YouTube in this one.
0: Now, is it doctor? Untiana?
1: Me, Trini, dear. Anna, me bomb home, what then, crack, crana.
0: Okay, to my main kind, we are most grateful to our citizens, our fellow citizens, particularly to Nana Romeo for bringing Barosky's heart. Anyway, Nana Kafra. I mean, it's uncle back. Okay. I don't need a can. Yeah, no fish. Okay. And I'll say, we commend our High Commission in the UK for their impressive coordination. We thrive to leave no Ghanaian behind for God and country. Okudjeto Ablakwa on the page, not sure we. October 8, 2026, not sure, I bet you say, Barosky, Ababidru Ghana, some dream, when I can say, no, hoye, and now, chess, Abino, Abuano, Amanababidura.
1: August 2028.
0: September. September na o twero we you and ma me san go back me September mo no twero September 8
1: September 8
0: na guess okay no can last night na guess we drew 7
1: 7 oh
0: so at the time of writing this on the 8th of September no
1: na
0: guess we drew last night
1: last night okay
0: then me ask aban to boa no support no so so no mente ye ne say it is not quoted here ewo ne na semo kan ni mu ba me nim say bia na government release bia ba concerning Barosky's repatriation and how government is going to support him but ne matene say support ne ye the aspect of the repatriation ye den e better flight him abara be duro na wa ba ne ama no sika te se ne omo a omo free South Africa buy ne de ma awom
1: ba awom no
0: sai no bi e na mate se no na ye no credit a na sa na me mate no inti ye mfa ne se sa na te a
1: okay
0: as you say you know when ya ba be duro
1: yeah
0: the way forward for him o de na advice Bernard Bema
1: medical no medical ada na na Romeo ase
0: mhm
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0: Oh, okay.
1: I frisess a bro for the chua.
0: No, the old man. Sorry, Oba YouTube, ha. Oba and Oko appear to so. And Oko appear to studio. And to share how to me say, Uja for Niaji, I'm sure the papa. Now, if you can see any appear to subscribe, it didn't come on, and to me, and co, yes, sir.
1: Yo.
0: All right.
1: And see, sir, oh, I broached it, baby, I'm now person back to Ghana. And found say, be an hour to your man, now we a movie, and I'm sending out to be a so we are Ghana, and inqua, na, Ote Ghana, Casa, Nebby Beach, let's say we are Ghana, and you know, or the Kogana Embassy, and I said, consular, what. Bro, could be ours to be an, or maybe ours to be an, or not. Catch up, say, open sober back to Ghana. Now, Unisica, Omdo Beba. If you say, I won't crack the woo, now to be man so, now Brunichua. Or do Beba Ghana, or do Beba Wins, or beside the says canoe, or Beba a buying car bear times two, Momotia.
0: Sanity,
1: Sanity.
0: Oh, okay.
1: Repatriation, yeah, found ma.
0: Like, I can't say you're deporting on.
1: A deporting, I buy a bet you, engineer do be drawer, near to wash a prison, no. Because I'm a yaboka. Sanity, I'm a boka.
0: Tiana Baitia.
1: A Baitia. A international relation, a agreement. It is a bina casa, a fasa cana.
0: A bell form.
1: A bell form.
0: Okay.
1: Because on no first to be mitigated, say Nippon, why overstay? It is a mobile born a cap because of overstaying instead of so or go back. Yaya guarantee, say, until I have him or call back.
0: Okay.
1: Never your mind, then, or much as I can go. Because the moment I'll be overstaying, no. Why infringe you on their laws? Until you need to be arrested and you need to be charged for overstaying your visa. Until say bro funa kasa chew near do ba Ghana ha dia ya be just can free aban ho. And wo chew muta e wo betua. Wo parliamentua. Onso wo ta mbeso. So at yas. Until e wo
0: aban entu on ben dey.
1: Aban entu ya. Oh, na say international relation issues there. Bebre.
0: Oh, okay.
1: Sa won so so wo nipa bi koka ho. Now, so person or question, corner question me, I say. A binny say will be a cocker or seeming bay.
0: Why,
1: oh, now won't he? Former finance minister.
0: Ah,
1: that's something I'm making.
0: So you're not so, ma.
1: Aha, so swarma.
0: On a gasoma.
1: Eh, oh, then said,
0: oh, quite on my first one in the ban and rang
1: ye. And I made chess or swarma.
0: You're not swarma.
1: No, nine on Rakasama.
0: Now, so also the banwa, ma. Second, we are so cock of father. So,
1: and I make sure
0: you're not so
1: international.
0: Embarrassing to me for a moment. And
1: for the say we. Never say we.
0: And of course,
1: we say we are
0: quite apply. Never so quite apply.
1: It's in a major, say, a woman say, a ye, say one cassabe, two when she was so. The person may come back to Ghana. Now I buy in the besom, a mama can uncle Dawson.
0: Okay.
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0: life after repatriation for Barosky.
1: Barosky should start again.
0: How
1: so otonyo oya rap our very very good talent o start here. On starting so far farming in Kahoo. A quiayo. A yapa.
0: One first gamma. Over
1: there. Eh, who sent him cars a quiayo, a quiayo in Yessica.
0: Hey.
1: Oh, Yessica.
0: No, here then.
1: And one were hoarding.
0: Ubuquias as away.
1: I ain't over qua as I said a year bunu, a year busa. It be mouth free. O codomi achem. Simple as that.
0: Over there, I could a cotto brew, or because I cotto banshee, I couldn't.
1: Messi would do a crassin' as you be dear bra. You be young for me, Eddie, at your free. I'm telling you, Banchi now, pa, Banchi, ubi or so. 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Eh, nay, you go and you and you go, best of a
0: bee.
1: I can't want Nipper Quatch a mound, say for cock. Okano could you trim? Ubi so soon, 1 inch, 1.5 inch, 1.5 inch, what you just are not two, or now there's a dear dear. So I say, a brewer. Ubin you be a mow be a brew, a fancy brew dear bark. Bin your brew home baby. 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Sir, 2 holes, sir.
0: Barrows can call the bunch.
1: I know dear brew. Would obey who say it, I know a base canny. I'm telling you. So I say, which a share farming, I say, yes, I say no. On far baby and sue a pan on dear more dear, and come home. Now, here dear cacra. Na baby so a bear fee a crown you are yemekuni to mantis into a fool my obey bibia obey bibia within 3 months na banchiabo.
0: Oji di se and yum no castle baby and a bebuano apart from your suggestion to go into farming no
1: yeah
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1: yumunkwa de mwano if you say yumun nisika baba nache nintia make us an se on se say first na near ton CDs. I also make 1,000 CDs. Minim semi year me who am a top 500 crown as about could be a 10 CDs here. Nasaminam 5,000 be a mere crown. So I say, a new horse I be you. Answer uncle for bed nyado, semi cockle stream on you know. Nasa on you near extremely good. Because these times, you know, in a day, uncle for more than 5,000 release songs onto the digital platforms.
0: Across the country.
1: Across the country.
0: The world. Across the world.
1: Across the world. And every 5,000 po. 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Or si mi stream mo yung ma uwe benya. Bia 1 million streams na uwe benya bear.
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1: Na che. What ya say. But farming there. Minim se at least. Acha 6 months. 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Aye ye. 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Abo. Body and audio, I knew being an affair. Aha, body, the udi affair. A fee pepe, a bebo, and when you be. But a bruni bunch, dear, 6 months. 2 months, the udia, 2 months. 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So, aha, opa saw your mango, mango, so you could be a, and your 5 years.
0: And a child.
1: A check.
0: And I bench was a child.
1: I bench was 6 years. And 5 years. And I could be, who could be, could be there with Tiati.
0: Could be how many years?
1: 7 years.
0: Ah,
1: as I say. I could try being a
0: child.
1: Winning.
0: Above who could be,
1: I was a bro who could be. Aha, brofo koko yellow one.
0: Eh, e kan na say ma kubi no.
1: Eh, ma kubi e no di siwa 4 years.
0: Ah,
1: ah say say. Na for mo 4 years.
0: Doctor Ampa.
1: Who am papa na me ka
0: che. Adu e bida.
1: Adu e bida.
0: E wa do 4 years e da me. 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No go di antu.
1: Na anka so so e.
0: Minim na yi.
1: E no so so say 4 years.
0: Wow. E che do do.
1: E na woni mkoko.
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0: Okay, ukoni binoska.
1: I'm telling you.
0: But that's all right. I don't want 106.3 FM na ene ye pandas no ene ma biesi si bebere kwan ka kire de o sene mi video African video ka kire de sene me da hwa unru ne traffic na eh traffic nso aba. Traffic aba kurumu pa particularly onam aboso kan area bubu as area ho ba bi ni near connected to you know first light ni sa nkan ho no traffic wo pa
1: o se ho no ye ni alternative route bia o
0: traffic wo pa
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0: nyenye na aso Hey, 2021 vision I was sharing this
1: 2023 because Tanzania and I saw minister and so by another alternative road. Now you have to see where we
0: or the control here
1: or control poso.
0: Oh, hold on, man. Now, how boy
1: Tanzania, Africa here, East Africa here. Where to me are you? And TSU, but to me are you? Why did I give you the express road from Accra to
0: Kumasi?
1: Na se kwa ndi sisi oma clear we.
0: Na we.
1: Military phone na clear we.
0: Doctor Yenya express road.
1: Baby oma clear road.
0: On records we don't have express roads in.
1: Me say oma clear road na we.
0: Clearing a road.
1: Aha.
0: Enye eh automatic way.
1: It's a path. Yes, bi kwa fa ho kokumase.
0: Omo fa yin e kokumase.
1: E ko fa kwa yin so.
0: Na se dada we be timi so afa na fu mu ku akọ.
1: What be da? Car. Obe to me the car fell for my cook.
0: And I'm say we don't have expressway.
1: Me say I'm a clear road in every.
0: But we don't have it.
1: I feel no more by yet to express.
0: Uh-huh.
1: And she see an yami adauroma.
0: And temon ni here you know. I dream pona I an attention in Iana ye. Nan entem.
1: And till I may say
0: the president says the guy is ready. Finance minister Debbie.
1: December.
0: Aji December. Then look as I
1: let's say or can release of funds.

0: champions.
1: Mm-hmm.
0: Wa Accra.
1: Okay.
0: Boa my sponsorship.
1: Champion
0: Foods. Kaka Champion Foods, very mm-hmm. good. Auntie Sarah Michiao.
1: Mm-hmm.
0: And no, I hear Diane kama kama watch she plate bibia. Then mum at the debate to Diane no. Say then yes you any more. Ya coach ya coach she Diane nyina wo ho. Ah, mum fa atre mra me entity Diane ya hwehwe mu ya hu atre. No, I said me fa me car so so obi abe block me car be bia me park here no. Ya now so say you hu be anipa no wo.
1: Na mama mun say ni dia na afi na mo betete.
0: Afi ni e betete.
1: Ah.
0: So ho.
1: Afi na mo be che.
0: Ye be che. Enti fa teaspoon na de san kwai na enye ye.
1: Tell no na you ready.
0: And cry up for. Me say me fa moto ba osu. Me o wa yo kama kama Dr. Wahwani kama conference center
1: kama conference center
0: ha me fa moto di ba osu be chi amenye bi circle na me
1: it is out now if na dia na ready
0: and then you ask my obusa na me ka we dey say so
1: na ma me ka we answer na esimi try me referee Dr. Adeba Akubi koso wo or my gun, I'm teaching you a cry away. And the MMDC is in Madame Mamma's idea with mine. A bay, ya pa se Ukitawa car. Now, oh, num, a quiet so say, Woko baby, be now bedroom, quiet in free funeral. You see, now they are ye.
0: Saturday, ye me to me, hammy, sir.
1: Ye, they are, ye, ye.
0: And it's nippy, ye. Yeah, if I signpost the BNC, who I am, my permit,
1: Debbie.
0: And I see a crossing road.
1: Aye. Now, and then, the Akuma area, baby bear two places on my block. Ade omo ye ye. 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
1: 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Say, I mean, I'm a catcher of them. Ah, now only Miss Awa was tena a assembly ho a shamra,
0: shamrano.
1: By law, some money, and to send away a woman, she be your free hour shamra.
0: Sir, where now to me, a mom who cries on Mukasa Kake.
1: Kake will say, Kasampa, and Brana say, call Enka Nidikano, Obekofa police and Monaco share Ariano.
0: Exactly.
1: Say, Sir Ariano, Ao Strotting Crofuana. Na Omoji Tumua, no more call assembly ho. No, I'm not permitting. And now, say, okay, you're permitting me. We are. Fuck police.
0: No, mo mo bi meji na ho.
1: No, I'm not say, baby, I'm not going to be boa. Or my advice. Eh, moa. Oh, my own. Now, oh, yes, so I was so a police ni meji na ho.
0: Sabepepe. Because obi ka, eh, tio, the medical rim, not the
1: baby. And I'm permitting you to be a triska. And two assembly man, sika assembly ni benyano. Woko, one mass assembly in your sesca.
0: Yes, I know something to me.
1: Should we suspect to say what you get from one alcohol while Botomana?
0: Also, very, very intelligent question, pa. Hey! Assemblyman, are they?
1: Should we suspect to say, Woko, our word, Dakoma? Monkan Seno?
0: Oh, Oko.
1: Say, why Jessica no monk for never a year or Honana?
0: Where do you also uniform?
1: For you to say, men and my mom crying.
0: Also uniform. Pa we dear.
1: Enti
0: a
1: hajin.
0: A hajin.
1: And now kwa akra and mia mea be brea ya blocky quine without a getting permit from the assembly. Well send the permit to no they call police woman police abe guide ho abe say area no kra woko sino no and hajin at that time and at that day na. And no answer be a man who's on wesi quine.
0: Unim.
1: In the name of me, yeah, yeah, me, yeah, pa,

0: Dachin, betty and a second be at free. Pine,
1: because all ba
0: sana.
1: Oh, I'm on for the beer. Now, before some woman said, what point you miss sex and all above a new memory name could be on a net 10,000.
0: No, my jazz, well,
1: won't be crank a one porno. You throw on a car crown for Mukaka,
0: Debbie. Announcement to be uncle, see a big block of crying at this time to this time. And now I said, Rania blocking.
1: Oh, yeah, ye.
0: Oh,
1: and T, I send my own word, Dakwa Oko. 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
0: eyi
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1: e mtt fu adwuma
0: permit amoje ye wa hi
1: na ho ka so enya mu na yes mu
0: national security issue
1: yes
0: because se ka bi kote na ko pre ni power ho a abey national issue
1: ma comfort to some commanders there were some areas on this issue oh ya was eh hey, where there I am passe eso kwaje permit but oni pana kwaje permit yes wo bumura so obi bumura so a ehfo e na ehwe se
0: I say police them
1: no bi bumura so a na enyina ahwe police ni kura tumi na ba bada kwa meko o mi dire jita onu duro onu san wan ko ka hwe police car wan ka hwe no no so dane ne ho bi en kana me expect se ka police ni be ko ho
0: bi sa se mo permit
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0: Enya kra enya kra
2: Jim FM
0: Krobi soa yes omo to me announcement community radio ho ye be close road way from this time to this time na so bia da ne ho so eno kra no ye be dru ho ye be ma sign post ko fa ha we mfa ha o ko he okay o ko ha dia de fa ha o ko ha na e fa ha na we dia da bi hwia me no asaba block kwan e sa na emfa kwan so senka creatives any yes, you be event here, co block a coin side, the Kenyan car, Samaba.
1: Ah, then a multimedia be block a coin, stress or from
0: stress or from
1: yes, I was so quite your permit. Name my police for Beijing. I tell
0: you, baby, who's a police general? A busasa or quahi, so maybe or so,
1: and kindness in
0: fact, your kindness into what a coffin to say. And one, no.
1: All right, me that's young can messages in the car. I was good to see Barowski again. If we lose the grace for honor the buy and have a sorry tutorials no say no that deal between the two countries are not existing. What deal? Okay. And Lucy Grace was say Dr. Boatin is good pa and James Endpoint and Casanoca. Okay, so I say the farming there is true. Change of name when it comes to a female musician. Ah, wa worry. Na ode ne kuru din na ya stage name. And I say showbiz name. Into one of the very examples, Florence Obinim. And they, Obinim, Sofu Obinim, Ababonte, I can say, only ni dino, aim free, ne so as Obinim. Na, yesha, Semekaya, minim say Agnes Opoku Ajima, no kukurenu krundin. Esther Smith, or the new krundin nearby. Give to your say. At the time, or the new crew,
0: Diana kill me.
1: At kill me,
0: Diana.
1: And I feel
0: Papa Christie.
1: Or Papa Christian Love. And Hobson. Debbie, I don't know what kind of Diana kill me now.
0: Diana kill.
1: I don't know about Diana Hobson. And Stella Dugan.
0: Stella Dugan.
1: Obey yeah, number C. Mm-hmm. Yeah. And Bibio, in tea. Ye shouldn't say ya. Ye be kind of say, a bear advisable say, oh, Bob Bontain with a project as a musician, being a gospel or maybe a secular now. onfa wo kru din enka ho ana.
0: Okay,
1: you. And the ripple effect after doing or after the rebranding.
0: Okay, you. Me da se em se bibia ewo ne nkyrase na oba music mu ana se within the entertainment industry space na. Yeah, we be friend Brandon.
1: Okay.
0: And I say trade name.
1: Mm.
0: E di a odo abe ton won nyuma o dey babo. And I say movie and I say bibi abe ye bia no. Na ni enti e ma e di to no hia pa ne say e be ma nkofo ehu easy. 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
1: Mhm.
0: Na fi easy to mention. Bit say Miami din Binoska, B-N-O-S-K-K-A.
1: Mm-hmm.
0: Aha. 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And I'm sure so okay. Me din Benjamin Udrahino. O Google. 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
0: And that's a little bit who a baby dream is no as an adrain.
1: You.
0: And tell my B-N-O-S-K-K-A. 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Berman and now Udru. Oh. Sana at you. Aha. Sana S no. Sofo. K. Kweku. 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E ahen.
1: Mm.
0: No ma kwa kan ni nao.
1: Okay.
0: Means it should be it's me chair branding. And I'm a dream where hun is. Now we are artists.
1: Mm-hmm.
0: Now ba. Na share one kasa udine da also no. Ugu go now we say no we din do udin said it no. Ubi best search you no nyao unique dear. Any as a san.
1: Mm-hmm.
0: Nemu sa was a sana. Nase ukunu din out the beka home. Mana fe fe fa. Uni ni pa ninja agreement.
1: Okay.
0: Uh-huh.
1: On se, the name, no.
0: On the name, no.
1: Mm-hmm.
0: Say, me person me di udi, e kame di ehum, amanabe ye unique.
1: Mm-hmm.
0: Amo chinebi, abwa, nemo, ni ente am person me no ye agreement in this. Agreement in this, eh.
1: Mm-hmm.
0: Ose sa wadri in se ube di ame ya.
1: Mm-hmm.
0: Me person me use this ID na.
1: Mm-hmm.
0: If he say, nko fo nye hum se udi ni se, na ose sa wadirem.
1: Mm-hmm.
0: Ose sa, I feel na abe started from the scratch.
1: Obre.
0: Obre. Branding, that's how it is. I'll give you one simple example.
1: Mm-hmm.
0: Mamifa car any example. Car okay. Bit is a Toyota.
1: Mm-hmm.
0: E buy in a car, come on. Go for to. But company Lancaster Tanasi who said, no, on per se, Sika for any celebrities near dear Makoto, Toyota, Land Cruiser. Wait. No one yet.
1: Mm-hmm.
0: It's a dear pani, a baya. Ebe man ko fo yi abeto ye ka
1: okay
0: omo ye ho advert ye ye still I am fa
1: mhm
0: eno omo ko fa branding expert
1: okay
0: branding expert ne buy no so look perception is very difficult to change
1: mm-hmm.
0: Especially when it comes to brand
1: mhm
0: into self perception was sana dia ye am build the same car
1: mhm
0: but ye man ye more
1: modified
0: nice, modified ne pe di fo from fan to so na me am ma modin no
1: mhm
0: into mo dia mo build the car no Mamu nye to say the same card, yen pe design for from
1: mm.
0: Nye fanye, eno catch om se. Mia diya me de banu. Omu ch ochaji omu.
1: Okay.
0: Eno ye brande no. O se diya me de banu yet se. One, you are building a luxury car.
1: Mm-hmm.
0: Eh? And the luxury car no, o beton akoma US for.
1: Mm-hmm.
0: Until we export it to US.
1: Okay.
0: Until Lexus. Luxury export to US.
1: Okay.
0: And then the word Lexus.
1: Okay.
0: A Toyota for car.
1: Mm.
0: I'm one eh. The model here, obey to me to Toyota Land Cruiser door.
1: Passing in a.
0: Go to yourself to a question Lexus LX 500.
1: Mm.
0: But the question I bet for pepper. Because it's the same company.
1: Okay.
0: Oh. In see, Sir Brandon, two bit him. Now I swear, never say some again.
2: Jennifer!
0: I'll give you an example. Tic Tac. Everybody knows him.
1: Oh, guys are taken.
0: Taken. Are you? You are now beginning your music career.
1: I bet they say we'll be crying. Can't take it.
0: You now have to explain. Oh, I used to be Tic Tac and I'm now Tic. Okay, then go and start from the beginning.
1: Mm.
0: I'll give another example. P Square.
1: Mm-hmm.
0: Nigerian, if I say singer, see, you. Oh, too.
1: Mm.
0: And almost see Peter, why, 2 P's, you know, you. Yeah, P Square. And no magic, if you do me, I do you. Oh, much born, you may be will be a who nearby. I'm say, hey, you're in the and a back, oh, yes, okay, no best starting on any day, no confine the info for another year. And no say, I'm not confording the 2 shows sooner. Oh, cool, should no bony, do I say, ah, let's say this one, nobody know this one. No.
1: Mm.
0: Oh, see, he used to be P Square, so forget about they are split. No, work again.
1: Mm.
0: So this one, they be new. So how much you will give? Oh, go give him 1,000 naira. 1,000 naira so the bag and yes kebia.
1: And so the same person no.
0: The same person no. And na kwa yeye no who say hey the other one so the same don so call program. Oh, or so over charge 500,000 naira say now who for where? Now you be new artist. Or say no, be no be new. I be old artist. My name be Peace. Cause no, that those people they, them they split. They don't they work again.
1: Now, won't you we say? Double.
0: Yes.
1: I'm on board Christy. And I say I'm in the mood to do
0: some good, really good.
1: Yes.
0: Yeah.
1: Na yao and bako kaho. Bako kaho. Now, I'm with Christy ni ba yano. One of the years ana Drew Easter.
0: Yeah.
1: Then you're not bad at that. My baby di Easter no. Another year by baby di Easter no. Ah. And you're not sorry ya ma. Sa you're not sorry ya no so so ana ye hia ona ye adomo cry hia omo do mako ko wu.
0: Ko wu.
1: Na omo mu atete.
0: Omo te matete.
1: Ye hu sia ko frɛ nana ya. Se ko frɛ ba ko no.
0: Atekɔ.
1: Chese.
0: We are den. We nya yes up bon se branding no atekɔ. Because branding be a perception.
1: Now, what about it? I can't swear.
3: Oh, Debbie. Oh, sir. One can say, oh, but now, who face? You probably wouldn't say, oh, by a hand, who the bone your face? Not the room, not the pet.
1: But, oh, mama, you so, F a power.
3: Memo, my dear, well, F a
1: power. No, oh, mama, but a fatal.
3: So, yes, me the book, Gilly, that chia. Yes, mama, oh, yeah, mama, now, near friend, go, Shukunko.
1: We are going to have a head and go for bar.
3: No, I swear to you. We have a woman, sir.
0: So, Akwaba. Traffic.
1: Oba, you need to go chia. Oba, you just no. We muna. Finest office and a man will say Friday on no abepe hotel amount. Now, Wabeda, Adia Chia, you have a free time, you know, what to me about show. Dan say, Obe Sorianopa, now be break out, Obe side traffic. Ningin as a mempe. Hey, now is Sanati, own party, Yana.
3: So, in. And you're back, Pena, me what to. I'm going anyway. Madame, who are back? We are our family, who are so
1: near home, baby.
3: And then it did a traffic, Yamu, Ukraine traffic, and then it ain't.
0: Ocobolity,
3: but no, so no.
1: Ocobol to him, a tennis with a fatal.
3: Medassi,
1: there's a way more. Mobony say, nah, nobody had the ashes on. Now we need to be the antenna.
3: Oh yet me on say be maybe from my family. But it's easier because no sa no unya wegia. Aha, no answer what they are share so. Na chese what system.
1: Ba ku bia ba na no na ye nwura ba yefu ba kwa bo na em fepa.
3: Ne ehia.
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1: Oh no, we unity, me unity yaman.
3: We unity oh. Oh.
1: We best was with Trinity.
3: Trinity episode.
1: Doctor, I'm going to you.
0: Auntie, Brandon, no. Say, in your tongue of foot, now, Sissan.
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0: Especially, say, in Kofu Nima, and not the uncle, but my son easy.
1: Okay.
0: A befa. But in Kofu Nim, now, better son, I just say, oh, Kawe, no, Akawe, Kawe, no, Akawe, and son, a chin, what drop of barco. 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
1: Gospel musicians in the crown, I say, me, Nubina Abuam Kakro. Christian, I love to a brapa Christy, at least. Gift your say to Empress Gift. I say, Omo de Anadia.
0: Oshe, Dina, I kill me.
1: And then Dina Hopes,
0: Dina Hopes, I kill me, no, oh, big. Hopes, no, I trust me.
1: And Abba, I want to know.
0: Stella
1: Dugan.
0: Ni Stella Dugan. Stella Dugan is big. Stella Steel. What kind of name? Uh-huh. So that is the issues with the names.
1: Ntima, it is not advisable. But okay, now you were even advising, say.
0: Advising.
1: So if I would call it
0: from the beginning, then have a contract. Mm. Have an agreement. Ma on jintu. Agreement is an agreement.
1: Mm.
0: So I say, unya jintu mu diya nenu anu. Abroche biye si pein.
1: Okay.
0: E rabe bi, onini kun, ko a divorce, no. One of the conditions of this year, when they say, a person using the same name na Tina Turner.
1: Okay.
0: Uh-huh. And all the shame, be man suji to move because a dinu ko.
1: Mm.
0: Nya fina abe si se dinu. Abe ye tina huan huan huan emfa.
1: No, ba kwa wa wari na wane ne wong ma.
0: Mm.
1: Umu ja wari ya, ni dinu ono no de yes a show business name no, show business no. Adena o koko ho se nyusu mi dia na me ma nso dia se mo ne ma ni jaya
0: make sure say a agreement e din ni sesa no them meant mean for so ba se sesa odin
1: no me base me che se in terms of so aware no e me ma be for so
0: e na me che se obetumi a for so but obe for so no e depend ni aware am aware ye
1: e dimi me say radio for man say I don't even advise say owo radio no so na e friend no Kachiri Ampomano, and I catch you, Usiano. Or Waria, catch you, Usia. I him. More sign about a canny dean who already knew so.
0: Debbie,
1: hey.
0: Debbie, Debbie, you are diffusing your branding.
1: Hey,
0: Behaji.
1: If you also are not a influenced by the husband, do I then a woo dean on our family dinkam?
0: Ben man and Tiasi, or so you will be managed to church in Muyi. So I Tiasi. Even though so by Mrs. Kra, we are no fan saying cap 27 cap 120 one marriage bia, which is ordinance marriage, oko ye bia. Obe to mini naka mwati asye. Me kra se mawaru now ye big name. I would never ask you to change your name da. I will even be happy, say keep that name. What I say? Me, I will be very happy. And in fact, even if you want to change your name and put my name, I will insist no. Not semen peo, Debbie. Be like that. You could do baby, oh, this is my missus. And one, your friend is saying, your friend is saying, Mrs. Ahen.
1: Nah.
0: Ushian will show you a bubble in the tea.
1: Titi Banafua Tremad GNCBB. So, was say, on the other hand, Florence can decide to maintain Obinim because Obinim is not just a name, it's a word or a phrase in our can.
0: Exactly.
1: To bet me afa.
0: Obet me afa.
1: I say for a home that's a bre a kwa mwa bwati. Timmy de bwati me to me akfe so now that's a brongo kase sebe okay my hene de that's a bre. And I say new grabbing a my hene. Edda as a brintin. Oh, soon to me, in fact, that's a burnt almost. It is agreeable, yeah.
0: I know, dear, may Mr. Susse or maintain Florence Obinim now. So, Berman and Tias, your own found court.
1: Aye,
0: don't catch him say, Dean, you'll be the one at the buyer.
1: Aye, and I say, any send him, and
0: they send him the bit to me, I hear. But on found court, say, a Dean, no, yet, or no one or the Obinim will be as a. Ain't he? Or say Florence in you being infinity and soon to Anya the ordinary court. Now you're in your court.
1: But
0: I like to test the law.
1: Yes.
0: Many Jehopa.
1: Myself.
0: Hey, Brandon, enough for me.
1: Jim, catch me. Am I around? You're not painting. Why?
3: Me and your
1: hair. Why?
3: We know the curry lasso.
1: Me and your hair.
3: Kaswa for we need the curry lass. Yens Roshi.
1: Why am I saying that? How come you didn't why you say?
3: Eh, my yaka. Hey, sister. And I didn't buy. Me buy.
1: I don't know how to say it.
3: Oh, Dabby. Manyanende. Hey, honan, what did you
1: say? Obo kasi.
3: O say.
1: Doctor, how much you?
3: Oh, 400 pe.
1: Ne bo anya desa.
3: Eh, anya nails no. Me nimse o kani nina. Se me nine mensa. Ena miti no. Iti no so me ya retouching. Ansana. Ye go phone room.
1: Ningina 400.
3: 400 pe. 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
1: Ne ya na mo ya mo hunu ya sey.
3: Ye hunu hunu mo sey.
0: Ta me nka se metu ya o.
3: Oh, Trump go pass.
1: Disclaimer.
3: Where is you? I go pass mo be show come.
0: Aye. Doctor Bakubi ba high table on one. Doctor Boa, Oh, there be say natural. We can't wear the natural hair all the time. Mimi say, because of weather conditions.
1: Weather conditions.
0: I
3: don't like to leave it on for. Inti no use the same kakra.
0: Brandon is not only about appearance.
3: It's not only.
0: Appearance is the least.
1: But it forms one of the major
3: the least for me. Because Mimi say, oh, Mimi first, and say, me be me TV, cry, and I mean, who say, artist be Shannon, you know, me, oil, tonium, not say, me Shannon, honey, a dressing, no cry, what they to me, no cry, I'm to me, TV, if you me share dressing, and then the way I would, you know, no cry, no cry, it doesn't appeal me to even see more. You will be on in your show, be a. Artists see be brave way on we go kra na artist na nyane nyum ti no up artist we do dress you the fashion sense in ti no di na chi inty branding ne there every aspect of it is important. You need to look good.
0: Who be our dress come so no nyum ne nko yi
3: inty na make am to no anyas
1: inty branding ne there no with Florence Obinim telling Florence to take away Obinim no free a funny dey ho and then Obey advice say Edru Bra was say we okay ware and our ware a on fa ukun di no kokan show business name no.
3: You shouldn't do that, never. As no say bia wa ware we ukun say fani din any dey bia on legal documents bia it doesn't any honum that dey wa ware na say bia you want to add your husband's name, I don't have a problem. But say bia we you are in the showbiz. Now you already have your brand, or even if you don't have your brand, Bra Michael, I would never advise say we do kunding ebekan because the problem ba ebiana na be no aching. Oh, so Ben ma be a while, or no near Juma or Yeno, Nediana Sabia, Nediana Sober Bompais or Becoso. As long as you are doing well, he's happy with it. And you will Ben may be a way signing whom she share any munty. If you are horn my jealousy in Sunti, Ebby and Anna, you're in the wolf film, no, a hair was semi dean so. A babesham near who sent me area. And no need the whole mentality out there. Into ne a beer or draw a door, Bruce will be an answer be beating all for so. Sefaudin, a yen or brand name. Into to me personally, dear, if you are an artist or you are a celebrity, whatever, and you get married. Now, oh dear, and now already existing brand that stick to it. A beyond the say, and on original Jose. Can't and me say the image of a man of God, no, mean who been him say man of God. That is me.
1: Okay.
3: Obi a personal perception be I on, but to me, dear, Obi to me can't me say men friend of bishop and I'm men friend of prophet and now pastor because he one he's not my pastor and two send me a Bible and tell me send me what say be a Christo ni yen ni amafa and now so for cry and now can defo di Australia ni si fa yen ni amafa no obi ni mu yen ni amasa e ma mi we sign 1 or 2 be a wa ye amana ba be to abontinti no me no me the so for ni kan din ho a enye ye I feel like it's a disrespect to the true men of God.
1: Okay.
3: So I can do that.
1: Carry on.
3: Uh-huh. And to send you now, make him. Say, yeah, yeah, nanka Florence, ebia or see, oh, or Papa Florence, nanka de baya. And can ne ya warie ye gui. And can still.
1: You come on the deal. Oh, there be a Papa there. Say, we get to Papa Christie.
3: Now say, any damn van.
1: Papa Florence.
3: Or Papa Florence. And then your the back come home be
1: here. Ever say what him I or him I Jackie or home, or him I mess you or home.
3: Exactly.
1: Or him I
3: Into
1: him I Esther or home.
3: Into near one Casana would the back come home. Florence need you be any say anything. Tien one is all baby before from me crampo no. I mean, Phyllis or the I was so used adding in the free news. It didn't be what that was why a problem. Are your problem? Oh, said the brand. Oh, say you are building a gospel brand. And I said, who insist to say, ube maintain it? Papa, Papa, ni who ni ni keke keke wunjai yo. Ochine bi, ebi ano wakwa koye bi. The name is still associated to you. It will somehow, some way, be ano
1: affect you.
3: It will affect you. And you know, mimpo di ankanya mi na metra na sisi ano mami insumpo ni mwefe. Oni ye. 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Obe ye okay. Say ebia you are still using your ex husband's name ana. It is better off say right from the beginning now we're in a channel. Florence is not an your friend is saying a new brand a fina or basso.
1: Don't pay or him Florence.
3: Pay baby, pay cry and anti flo. Pay baby. Ah, your body and Florence need a maintain, but look for something else attached to it. Then yeah, I'm calling him. Me, I feel say Dino Crown Pune Dano Shono. I can't be brina. I'm saying, near my be brina, uncle Yam.
1: 0302216562. 0302216561. Adam 106.3 FM. Adam Entertainment Hall. I was going to say, special one, Mrs. C. Amida, Y2K Jamino. Yame Adam, October 2, 2026. The Royal Dome. In Tibo, what the answer would do in the bachelor hobby. Now, take it in here 150 Ghana cedis and half a double 250 Ghana cedis. In Tifo, Nature Hona, M. Wow, a hobe de pa, a ho, a bed de pa, and Royal Palm Dome, a hobe de, a royal, La Palm Royal Beach Hotel, Uh-huh. 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Mami Tio, you see?
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1: Okay, nana. Nana.
4: Eba jo eye.
1: Nana.
4: From Zobi ni undi ya. 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
1: Hmm. 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Nana also oka se fika soa.
4: Eba jo ane.
1: Aha na debi auti.
4: Eba jo ane.
1: Now, only a bay, home studio, hey, you say, or bow,
3: baby, shrub, papa, papa, and Vino, Casual for your deny and now Swan Cassa. Your deny and now Swan Cassa, there's nothing you can tell us. Also, I may catch us, I had the Biao Cassa Casual for washing here because we do one it here in Africa. So I am now per se, we are also fire scholar.
4: Mike,
3: hey, some Casual.
1: Nana.
3: That's right.
1: Hello, you see?
5: Hello.
1: Yeah, Angie P.
5: Arrange
1: my two.
5: My two, Nala.
1: Uncle Nana, like I say.
5: Yeah, Kata Kaswana Kaswa in the mirror.
3: Oh, thank you, more of him. Kaswa for Munfra. Monsario. Kaswa for Monsario.
1: I am Munti.
3: Munti, I am say ye.
5: Yeah, I love my two. Okay. Let me check every big topic or winning bar. A year away, I was in car, one block a car, how could do a winning bar? Naya, I have been crew, I did over to community centers. Community center, I could be more and tell you when I want charge you, I'm watching. It is true, I may know what you know, how far we see community center or simple in our soul. Why are you a car, Quim? In the answer, the Tajanga, number and my investigation, I'm from my engineer, I'm a assembly.
1: Mufako de assembly, and Yamras will be a year or Quim. Ana ne party also a year ago. My member of Reno Chato 0302216562. Hello.
6: Hello.
1: Yes, I work as well in a frost.
6: Good evening.
1: Yes,
6: I will see Fufi Adenta.
1: Ah, okay, Adenta, okay.
6: Yes, Binusta can be said appearance at the list. And you know,
1: okay.
6: Is the reason why in here a bunch of friends we a bunch of two, one corner, on your shoe. Because the dressing crack could do stay so, and you say.
1: I'm going to go to the house. Mm.
6: Before the Kasakra Obi Hua, it sells you more. Okay. Your brand ambassador is their name with my Omun Kasa, but the way Omu appear, they easily come on TV, on billboard, and all that.
1: Okay.
6: And now with Florence Obi, you know, the issue, I think that Obama, he need Obi that kind of mental health.
1: Hey, mental health. He has to
6: check his mental health.
1: Then now what kind
6: of is on checking the mental health.
1: What is your reason?
6: No, you see, last time we can be about mental health.
1: Mm-hmm.
6: Mental health, you know, especially the way he portrays himself, the way he talk, the way he's carrying himself with issues.
1: That suggests to you, sir, ongoing
6: checking mental health because he's overdoing it.
1: Okay,
6: and it's going to affect the manokra in one way or the other.
1: Okay. Medasipi, yeah, for here. Now far above Machia was it people hate Florence Obinu because of Obinim. That name doesn't carry any glory. Only free her. And Rosebeck TV was it the way you used to bash creative art leaders previously appears your actions are diminishing. During this era, do more, Mike, too. Okay, Marty. May I made us a new for two. Obey to mention me. Nano so cry, yeah, who say, I had never my whole crying say. Abandon call, I'm new baby. By a failure, who say, baby, well, Bruno, a trap, I'll want to mean your share and my creatives. No, and to my mum, we see her. Yamay, I do my best, yeah, I wish you a fair buyer. Aye, Kaswa Beyonce Kachiri Enna Binuska Letra Yamisha no nyo kese African Mavis Norbert Papa Bells ya damu nyinase ya de nonsia kase ena ebremu. This is Mike 2 baby.

0: And you may not see a fellow Ghanaian, Samamina, Juma Makwa, Baba, Adum, 106.3 as empowering 4.7 was Antiman Temua, and Shalabuso, 104.5 Casafidi, Hania, Dionoso, Memunia Mononi. We a super weekend news, Mimi Dan, you may dear naked, said Yatia Noam, and Yadimo, say ya, and someday you should be na papa, papa, papa, well, say ya, a Chanan, I watch you, ye see. 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
0: Yes, sir, that's in 10,000 from my patch of bride. But Facebook and YouTube says, yeah, video in the demonum. Na video no, who have video let him say, yes. When your friend is a feeding a doch in one kasam, baby a video nisha pa, yakofa di abano, baby who and this one, dear. And this year, one more, I want a year la plaza, hey, a beach one, woman, I can say, and prem praying a soon, and your jajucha, and you who are better will must say tapo. 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so
2: and upon we your honuman and your call say Mr. Richard Japa and his military guys about 17 your honum say from your entrance to the show or mu clear will be our honum. What's the reason what's in mind the reason? The only thing he tells us and say government land. So we are asking him to at least show us a document to prove that whatever you are saying it's true, because for all we know, no, the beach has been operating since the 60s and a hotel in 1991. So how come hotel no I bet claim say beach in the air in India? So show us a proof. You can't wa authorizing the soldier the military guys to beat us, to demolish certain things like that. So I say we should all vacate the place today, or Chanopa, or the bulldozers, but from the entrance, Labadi Beach entrance, you know, straight to inside. Or demolish Bibia, no one can stop him.
0: Enti, ni yabua, ena, ya tene kati muse, enibra ba, enibra wumpa, na, wawye ne kasa, nwochere muse, adesredie, wei, adesredie, enye kasa tintin bebre, nya feno, nuo bia bae, chuma minchubia, na haya midia, na hanya midia bia, wei, adesredie, wade kwa mpani John Dramani Mahamane wa muwe kebi wa mse. 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
2: Sisha ya enje di ya legal team no. 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Ba ya mwa obia kache nke. You asked this week a long vacation. Because of the holiday Monday, you know. You see, if anything can be done, on Tuesday. But we are aware, say, Polo Beach Club, Afale injunction against the proposed demolition, you know. And there's a certain bar to where we're holding also. Also, Afale injunction against you. But still, man, say, oh no, he's above court, he's above that. So he will do whatever he wants to do. Your national security secretariat, Blue Gate, your Honum, hold on for us to know, because we have a workers about. We inquire Honum, workers about 120, and we have about 30 bars. Our Honum, we be at about over 20 workers.
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5: I don't think say so. SEA criminalizes Anya Man. SEA finding other ways. Say a Trump akona so. Say the yeah na yeah we broadcast no. Say oh yeah oh host program. Na so obi ka bibia anya obi make us one train sign. And that's what I said the next time here ma. But social media no and our regulation are difficult. We go be at me so I was why I TikTok video. No they are to so. Aha, it no and I say it be say you prevent Kofor from doing that. Because, but criminality there, so being AUB and now go to jail. I know that I don't mean, I mean, I don't agree. Because I don't think that criminal libel, a chairman, oh, the MPSA society now, bedroom, I've been obedient to be in Casa. And he answered, I'm buying, and I hear in Casa, no, a man for no. You know, your dream was there. Say, oh, best cocked up, go for you, be there, be our name, no. So, why your bonnie cry? Obet me I can't say adia obi ye na mpe but sa insulting adia no there enye no decent society should live like that but and also just say ye je chi kofako prison
0: enti pengna tin kan oyɛ director policy engagement and partnership MCDD Ghana Dr. Kwadwo Asante enye tin kan na wo wie ne kwakwara da wodi adesrade to aso ekoma mpanimfo nkanka ban and one more 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
5: and ye send yanka politicians so no anke se chichom first ah. Say all the other politicians to wait me how you be, but all nice they want me there be. Iti I think say na no, I say they are doing common sense to home. Like I say, so maybe one of my enye, but enye no na yadi ba be crime I yadi before back onto prison. Iti me I hope he say you hear for Rumbi, he are discussing sa any man. 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Society no, eh ye too. 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
2: 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Now, we will be there. May I make an yes, we will be Timaka. Say, you are a Colaco school. Maybe a 3 years of school. I will say, there will be a home concerned that. I am a Russian. And no man can call you no more than Bonnie. And Colabo, I was sure of the Tiffy, no work of the school. It is said, well, no, 9 years, 8 years, I'm concerned about school. A big doubt of the call, maybe you.
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1: 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Hey! I say, oh, you know, giri. But you know, Reverend Wu, we no mono, and the crown of Kuma, they say, and Wakoman Kwadanu Sukua Tadie, as I say, Wamo Barbers and the Kamakama Pam, Tinum, Reverend, Akrofi, Yakupon Shira Pa, Nitimina, Wadifa, Waye, Yan Free Wayne, na Yan Kwa and Sam Fufrum. Chancellor at the Ma Africa University of Communication and Business, Frank Bracco Adu Jr. the name. What the other said, yeah, Kwama, university, Sahudwa. 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
8: let me suggest that digital literacy at this level it's about much more than mastering technology. It is about developing graduates who can think critically, navigate information wisely, communicate responsibly, create confidently, and apply digital tools to solve complex problems. Those are the capabilities that will enhance a student's marketability and employability. If this is a new working world, as educators, we should ask ourselves, are we producing the graduates we want? Or the graduates the future demands.
1: Enti Penina attending Kai a Chancellor Dema Africa University of Communication and Business. Doctor ye Mr. Doctor Nkahu Aneja and the Nakotua Simun Frank Bracco Adu Jr. and ye attending Kaina Penimpa a tertiary education. Wadano was ye show man umasyan samso Doctor Emmanuel Newman and so dia wade etu suni.
9: Our universities must produce graduates who are not only academically qualified, but are also innovative, adaptable, ethical, entrepreneurial, and capable of solving real-world problems. This is an area in which AUCB has a particular opportunity. A university with a foundation in communications and a strong orientation towards business is strategically positioned to contribute to the development of human capital required for Ghana's emerging digital and knowledge economy.
1: Enti Penina Yatin Kay Aya Doctor Emmanuel Newman na owe ye ena kwafa by Edema Africa University of Communication and Business. Kwajo Yanka and so say as also.
10: Like most private universities, I could have conferred on myself the title of Chancellor. But I stood by the wisdom that has guided my path. Today, I am proud to endorse and welcome the right personality for the moment. Our mission is to prepare lifelong learners to become innovative problem solvers and ethical leaders in the fields of communication, business, and related areas.
1: Eti, Paina Yatin and Kane. Aye, Penimpa, aye, A C U A W E, Mamukrena Mundi, Mamukrena Mundi, A U S C B, Wadanum, Yura Kojo Yanka, Anudisem, and Ati, I are drum 106, does a 3FM, Asampana 4.7, Santiman Temuni Inshra, 104.5, Kasafidi, Hanya, Dunusu, Memunia Monone, where super weekend news, Memory Dan, you made in Gusua, Yakan Kai Ede Amoya. 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
11: August 26 to work calling for a time in the evening to be informed that you had been involved in an accident and had tragically died as a result. It's a day I will never forget for the rest of the life. See your lifeless body on the stretcher at the morgue traumatizes me and beats my hand. This was not part of the plan and the common dreams we shared. The circumstances of your sudden demise makes me inconsolable. You did not die, son. You were murdered. Brutally murdered by a police officer, paid with your parents' taxes to offer protection to you. Who did this to you? And what was your plan? Your death reflects the society we live in. Respect for one's fundamental human rights, the right to life, and inequality before the law. Our dreams were moving around your presence of legal education. You carry a deep passion to become the voice for the voices.
1: 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That day, yeah, Joseph, over have me on. Thomas, a yet dochi, Eddie Abba, was say, Massa, Ade, Ade, Black Stars, Bobo, and Nana, the view, Mr. Jason, me and I'm toy, why, me and me, the antino, a blump, baby, meeting me, sir, why, tea, and yeah, Yantin Simwim, na young call, now what you munsim.
12: O person who don't want platform radio, that what we are send a CBR, the BR, maybe the BRN for radio no transfer, I do a thing. 106.3, we betting same papa show, I do a thing. 106.3. 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

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Was antiman temu in shana busu 104.5 kasa fidye su dia said you nim noa for trust wolf ye wa hanye du nun son or memunya monone ya kabo. Where your super weekend news meme den you made naked. Naked. Naked. I said ye tia no one you go so ye de mo say ya kakra kra sa tinum. Of fire do so ye na watch him sem and smell do sisi na watch him de this a wasa tree. Boom go the amount. We no yan said a mouth full details on the make we and the tough about and kakra kra the pepi and kakra kra sabre one antia when you get be a kete wese wese and ya do a rira. 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betin ya butre na time kutu ne from say ya African eda so jinam Facebook YouTube twa ya tum Dr. Shani Akwa. Hey, oh my VJP. 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Hey, hey, hey, hey, hey. When you know, she didn't need to answer, get to her. 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
1: Ladies and gentlemen, there are further tasks that I will give the engineers regiment. Because of the state of your mobilization on this road, it only makes sense that you must participate in the construction of the expressway. So I've asked the Minister of Roads and Highways to incorporate the engineers regiment, the Ghana Armed Forces, as the major subcontractor to the main contractor on this Accra Kumasi expressway.
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0: 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Emabuna ewa eye jing dam he no friends and true phone shame and some of my bruno editor any.
5: As the masterpiece of the youth across the district, we wish to state without an iota of contradiction that the initial call killing of the civilian in a violation of fundamental human rights, law enforcement agencies must protect lives and not end them. Where there is a suspicion of wrongdoing, due process must be followed. Due process must be followed, not to use lateral force without justification. The vandalism of properties by security personnel is utterly unacceptable.
0: Unacceptable. Woman in Tumina in Tumutina, a general bluff, unacceptable. And the Amabu be a one patamuho, under the seminati and our team, and as I see me a sea, a higher drum. 106.3 FM, as I'm 4.7, as I'm 104.5. 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
6: 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Mentem was easy. I was easy to phone no, or the owner of the meter and wanted the meeting. Or Koyan to call Kakra, easy to him, I could try. Separating you clear them as an all cordon.
0: And the assembly member wore a year ago more potting. I do the seminar tea now, or maybe die, yeah, yes, you boom, and a form your supper penuan or a danua. Easy to fork, yeah, she said, no, because in Kanya need demo hall. 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
7: The New Patriotic Party therefore rejects this approach being pursued by the NDC government in essentially rewriting the 1992 Constitution. A change of this magnitude to the constitutional order of our nation should follow the time-tested path by which Ghana has made every such change. First, the work of an expert body, deliberated and settled upon by a broad and representative assembly, and only then given the force of law. This how it was done in 1969, in 1979, and in 1992. And that is what we are calling on the government to respect now. Professor Prempeh's committee has completed the expert stage. They have proposed to change about 49% of the current constitution and to add 59 new provisions. For all intents and purposes, that is not a simple amendment. It is akin to the enactment of what will be a new constitution. What is missing now is the putting up of a proper deliberative body to examine all these and even consider what all other stakeholders, including the NDC, has to say. The government is now proposing to skip any further deliberation and move from drafting straight to parliament or to a referendum.
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0: is on, the clock is ticking, and everything is riding on one dish. Season 5 brings you tougher challenges, sharper judges, and the most fearless young chefs Ghana has ever seen before. One will sweat, one will cry, and one will lift up that trophy. Who's got what it takes? This is where the next generation of great chefs get their start. And this season, they are not holding back. So pull up a seat, or grab a popcorn, or better still, join us in the kitchen. Big Chef Junior Season 5 shows every Sunday at 4 p.m. only on Joy Prime. 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
2: 10 years of worship, 10 years of praise, 10 years of prayers, a generation of women lifting one sound to heaven. 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Join Women in Worship as we celebrate a decade of grace, our Thanksgiving offering with an extraordinary lineup of anointed voices, including Mercy Chinwo, Judy Kay, Celestine Doncor, PSA Esther, Empress Gifty, Tego Sisters, Naomi Rain, Epiasa Wabonsu, Sarah Pia, and Sandra Bwache. Sunday, 27 September 2026, Sports Complex opposite the University of Ghana Sports Stadium, Accra, 4 p.m. Come, ready to give God the glory he deserves, because 10 years later, we know one thing for sure, it has all been grace. Women in Worship 2026, a decade of grace, our Thanksgiving offering. 27 September, 4 p.m. Come and give thanks. Sponsors, Malta Guinness, NASCO, Wilmar, Thog Properties, Media Partners, Adum FM.
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And now me home for Bobby Wabaka. F. Pang, if I tell on a solemn crank to her. 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Almost a last cry up in the farm. Be shower, say, but friend, my grandma, baby, I'm a dream putter.

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1: 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some more, some more, some more, some more, some more, some more, some more, some more, some more, some more, some more, some more, some more, some more, some more, some more, some more, some more, some more, some more, some more, some more, some more, some more, some more, some more, some more, some more, some more, some more, some more, some more, some more, some more, some more, some more, some more, some more, some more, some more, some more, some more, some more, some more, some more, some more, some more, some more, some more, some more, some more, some more, some more, some more, some more, some more, some more, some more, some more, some more, some more, some more, some more, some more, some more, some more, some more, some more, some more, some more, some more, some more, some more, some more, some more, some more, some more, some more, some more, some more, some more, some more, some more, some more, some more, some more, some more, some more, some more, some more, some more, some more, some more, some more, some more, some more, some more, some more, some more, some more, some more, some more, some more, some more, some more

0: Me da sudi so come now, follow the trend. Bring some to powerful. Nobody be my friend. Kona koke alaje. Kumo fine se ten. Get you out to set for a zoo. Brat a man a beche. Very very young. Now.
1: I want.
2: Jam.
1: I want.
3: Lebe.
1: I want.

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0: time. Ladies and gentlemen, I don't want 6.3. It's a Saturday, and I'm in the building. Your friend me don't eat you, KTK, that dear, and I'm that dear. So, thanks for choosing Ghana's number one. Number to call 0302216561 and a 0302216562. Talk to me, Uncle. Or say, hey,
1: me come in, me come in,
0: yo, IMAX DJ, let's take this one from the TOP. Yo, big shout outs going out to the gentleman, them Sika GH in the building tonight. Hey, the one and only Sika GH. Hey, Sika, come, Sika GH, come. Make a talk to Sika GH real quick. Ghana, there's one of the finest bloggers across Africa, putting Ghana on the map. Sika, speak to this microphone real quick. Sika, what bring you to Adumu 106.3 today?
2: Today, I come as my artist. So
0: oh, you brought an artist?
2: Yeah.
0: What be the name of your artist?
2: Punch Marcus.
0: Punch Marcus?
2: Yeah, the next star in Ghana. Watch out for him.
0: Oh, he's the next star?
2: Yeah, watch out for him.
0: Get closer to the microphone.
2: Watch out for him, yeah.
0: The name again?
2: Punch Marcus.
0: He day here?
2: He day here, live and colored.
0: He's the next big thing.
2: Watch me, trust me.
0: Coming from Sika GH is a big deal. The IMAX DJ, let's do this from the TOP once again. I don't want 6.3 because I level. Your friend me don't eat, she can take it, that dear, and I'm that dear. So I'm the son of Tabu Jete Kleshi the 10. The Soli Jogbe Soli is in the building. Yo, I see Pascal Zamani, Edward Robert Tete, Benghazi is in the building. I'll promise.

0: But it's a Saturday, 0302216561 and a 0302216562. Let me know how you're feeling already. I've got super talents in the building. 03, hello. Me patch off Fran away low radio and I'm 0302-216-561 and a 0302-216-562. Very simple. Just turn down a radio set. Hello. Hello?
1: Don't eat.
0: Oh, yes, saying I ain't said that. Cause a higher level.
1: No size.
0: No size, my brother. I'm Patrick Dini and then I'll cast a free here.
1: Red top.
0: Oh, yeah, rapper. Unim rapper be an apan alpe rap.
1: Don't it? Yeah, me feel it rap. Me feel it rap. Hey, me feel it be a rap. Hey.
0: That's also some talking talent. Video. Wow, yeah, hey, they are there.
1: Aye.
0: Now, that, if you so, now rapper Ben, your favorite rapper from budding talents to established talents. Why now feeling it?
1: Hey, Kwekuwina.
0: Who feel it Kwekuwina on?
1: I swear.
0: Also, no, on pay George, M-Pay, Inuina.
1: Why?
0: Blessings, my brother, Charlie Tang. Stick and stay with us. More talents to come true. Yanko. Hello? 03.
2: Good evening,
0: no boss. Bibi Aboko.
2: Hey, Dominici!
0: Yes, sir.
2: Kateke!
0: Daddy, and I'm Daddy, so.
2: Kateke!
0: Mapo!
2: Hey, Dominici!
0: Senior, Bibi Aboko.
2: Get out of the way!
0: Hey!
2: Well, friend, I can see Laurent, my first winner.
0: May I wear?
2: I said, done. Same.
0: Any problem? I'm just making fun of you.
2: But I mean, one thing that happened to me, yo, at the permanent thing, I can feel Lawrence original.
0: Ebana de Pama, I was wearing my punchlines for what?
2: Hey.
0: Ebana de Pama, I'm my punchlines for the Pama.
2: Ah, it's Ebana de Pama, eh?
0: It's me, my punchlines for what?
2: Ah, the Pama de Pama, I'm motivated for fans now. Say.
0: Uncle Fee!
2: Yeah, original!
0: Thank you, senior.
2: I'm still Laurent. The old winner, my chat, I'm a winner, I'm a kid, I knew. Let me share some babies. Let me share. Michael, what is it?
0: Nani.
2: I'm not ultra, I'm tired. Hey, OTD, you show me.
0: Yeah, that's it, Nani. Uncle Fee! Lots of callers wanted to put your calls through. Hello?
1: Yes, sir.
0: The Kasahari level. Oh, Unia. Dadia, and I'm Dadia, so.
1: Hey, sir, man, what?
0: Unia, only problem. Now, so, dear, I'm in flow, yeah.
1: Oh, what, Hinny? Way back from someone prison.
0: Oh, what, Hinny? Who free from someone prison?
1: Someone prison. Who say, oh, what?
0: Hey, oh, what, Hinny? Prison for the Mutia Kasahari Pao.
1: Hey,
0: oh, what's your freedom? I'm running. Tell me what it
1: I mean,
0: problem, Charlie.
1: Big ups to your commander, Putin, big up.
0: Hey, Putin, commander, Putin inside his house. Yes, prison.
1: Putin, way Putin back prison.
0: Hey, Nana, oh, Michia in Sawon prison, for you know, your freedom is coming soon. Hello,
3: Don.
0: Oh, about Grace.
3: Yes, bro.
0: Bibi Aboko.
3: The final move or confession away.
0: Now, me Adam, why don't you come through me? I sure said, BBI, okay.
3: Oh, the final dom at the part as I am BM in the next essay, Adam Nunqua.
0: Now, mean to now, so home foul at Pomodin back.
3: And don't me when it's the operation, I said more, and you're normal with you.
0: Wow.
3: Yeah.
0: About Grace, ain't you mean who you're home for this number of years? Not the be our phone, so sir. Ain't you come on?
3: Okay.
0: About Grace.
3: Yes, bro.
0: Me patcho, Jinaso, 1 minute, why?

0: 106.3. Hey, big shout outs and call my talents. So I'm about building them already. Simple, Fran, with low radio sets. And I very simple. Am I in here? What is here? 0302216561 and a 0302216562. I've got lots of talent in the building today. And then you're being it. Hello?
1: Iti.
0: Ah, unia. Bibi Aboko.
1: Yes, I'm JJ Team Quanta.
0: JJ Team Quanta.
1: Iti.
0: Ah, it's JJ. JJ
1: Design, I do a hand with your friend at Chamai. And now, that'd be Oye. Of Hamadir.
0: And one of Kayo.
1: That'd be of Hadir or YouTube, that man at Chamai. Cheer, woman. Iti, Bajuma.
0: JJ Team Quanta, that's a video. Blessings, Yami Shamo. Baby, I want to make our Ghana Habiana in Chiaka Sinkoma. I don't know what you are going through, but I wish you nothing but the best. Charlie, baby, I know, sir. Yes, it be pressure. No, air danger, it be there. Obi bet me a fraud 10 missed calls up a 5 CDs. Obi so 5 missed calls up a 50 Ghana. Obi 1 missed call up a 20,000. Hello? Hello? Hello? Me patcho when low radio set and I editing back out. Hello?
2: All right. Everything cool.
0: Everything cool. Ah, who ka patwa?
2: Oh, me ka patwa. Me rim patwa.
0: Unia, me back. Me back Ghana, ha? Ma pesa me ka patwa, but ubi a mishia ni bi a pentwa no ka.
2: You are doing well, man. You are doing well for the program. You know, boys, and I say, who throw more rap, who guide you, we appreciate that. Itchy.
0: Where are you calling me from?
2: I'm calling from Stingtex, Barcelona.
0: Unia, I'm calling from the English. We're not in your part.
2: Oh, no, I'm your part. I'm in the English.
0: Hey, okay, that's it. Now, one body and chem, you mean?
2: The name is Spice.
0: Spice won. Spice, blessings. Nami Shaw.
2: What's your name? I'll be a crown.
0: Oh, but me, mommy, why not?
2: Okay, I see. They know I'm the best, but yeah, what they give you a cross. Yes, we are hanging with cross because of my name with your curse.
0: Ah,
2: so why you the hate?
0: Hey,
2: we chilling, we popping my way.
0: Hey,
2: the devil, you blocking my way. Jesus, hey, name, oh, yeah, away.
0: Ah,
2: you know what I'm saying? This is for the streets, bro.
0: That's a whole guy, my rap. Spice, big shout outs going out to Spice. You have for 2 more calls, name Queen. Hello,
3: hello,
0: yes, sir, cause a higher level.
3: Yeah, man, what if I pay 3 keys? Look at that, we win it back.
0: Winning by
3: your money is smart. It's Abby Bassana. Yes, you have from Adi. Money is smart fashion. Abby Bassana 2013. Winning by Varsity. Your defense, no Ghana.
0: And no, I don't know.
3: And Kaka.
0: Big
3: one. The German small girl. Adishiba Prinsla. Mumbojaba. Sorry, it's young Mujaba. You're for job in the bar. One for your mother and Bramo. Be out, bro. Be in that, bro. My father, I'm from Almighty God. I'm in the bar. I ask you. I'm in trouble, Sam. Do you now? If the mamma will rap on that table, what voice?
0: Yeah,
3: what do you say? And then I'm from the airport. I'm Francie. I could show be me dear. Never see a bear idea. I had to board them. Now, Biasi, ah, pain and caca. We'll be there.
0: Hey, rap, we'll try and out. Hey, go for a rap. You have for last call on your credit. Hello.
4: Yes, sir.
0: I mean, you're a dinner, then I'll cast a free hand.
4: Could you can swag on?
0: Hey, could you show some level view? Could you wear a rapper?
4: Is the Kojo Poli that you know?
0: Ah, Kojo Poli! No, Kojo, no, Minia Bemo, Uncle Sahi.
4: Charlie, to call your crazy mama down.
0: Oh, feels good to know, my brother. It's who you know, what I want to say, Anna.
4: Yeah. Tell me, Jim, Sam, Charlie, me too. The damn day, Charlie.
0: Oh, thanks for listening, my brother. You just send me near bear my back open now.
4: Charlie, you are doing great. You are doing all. I say, oh, baby.
0: Near bear my dad, say,
4: you're boys, sure. Boys, if you get the
0: power. It's your only brothers, need now. Kojo Poli.
4: Original.
0: Active, my broski, active. Hey, nice. All the big men and big women are listening to Cause a Higher Level tonight. Energy going out to the talents in the building already. And then, you're being too, you're being quick. They are fine. What's on swear? Remember when you say, Ejuma wa hon, kusunya di ene bra. That's how it's supposed to be. Very quick, because talents need doors on senior maker. You're frosting. Hey, Munkasa Mike, woman named Rapa, on your mic, baby, and I said,
5: a friend Kweku Demo.
0: Kweku Demo?
5: Yes, I.
0: What's we a rapper?
5: I be singer.
0: Ah, you say you the rapper, me, I don't need a rapper right now, right
5: now. I feel the rap give you.
0: Yeah, no, be give me. You are coming to face this guy.
5: I go face him.
0: You go face him?
5: Yes, sir.
0: Chairman, what's your first saying?
6: A friend with Black Code.
0: Black Code?
6: Code.
0: Oh, but I be face here, Branty. Why are you ready?
6: Why are you ready, pal?
0: And now you're show.
6: Oh, David.
0: Now say my talent, I'm going to pink lips, me who be that? Black lips in kwa. Muka lipstick and I say ghetto lips, no, no. Yes, indeed. Hey, big shout out, me ka pink lips, Pascal Zamania Trinity, I say don't know who me are now. Pascal, who cry blue black? Now me ka was a Kazara level, you're partnered by 590 Mobile. Now me bo won kaya, so say these talents, me pe a very good talent. Now me timide na kwa kujide mwa Y2K jam. Ebe baso, ewa La Palm Dome. E nya me pa, on the 2nd of October, which falls on a Friday, La Palm Dome inside La Palm Royal Beach Hotel. Time ye 8 p.m. Me pa cho tickets, no sa wo 10 na. Ye mao 8 price. Into auto 10 nanke was say amount 10 price near the amount 8 price auto 50 a chira ye baby I'll see be host show amount open wo them o hall o bathroom baby I ye be tutu ye niam ade adom fm about them we mean business and trust me code near star 72 5 star 340 hash star 725 star 3404 hash star 725 star 3404 hash. Now show when you the celebrity hip life from the year early 2000 BC, as a mid or ever as a beyond hip life any year celebrity. Okay, songs from a Bravo, Comfort, Quade, Akatechi, VIP, Batman back in the days, Bandana back in the days. Sanyo mono niya de kwako jinem. Nti friends from senior high school no, mwamuni na mra. Munto ticket, ututua. Instead of 300 cities, you had about 250 cities. So trust me, it is worth it. La Palm Dome. Na drip, no, Y2K drip, baggy jeans, bandana, and crop top. From 2000, we are living it all over again. We all share down for be 10, 20 years ago. This is an opportunity to remember then can creep walk and things for entertainment. Partnered by EcoBank, the Pan African Bank. 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And now I come for 18 Kojina Door Master, Dobichi, we buha na we buha. I'm going to go to the police before I call it. 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Yes, it's a key moon, Chani Amaru. Lawson DeRay Ginger Beaters, Ginger Womb, Fruitelli, all natural juice. CompuGun, a passion for technology, and a Levon 2 feminine wash. One share a bear, again, I offer boys, but Levon 2 na maniama che. A chia carbum sen katiano. What's the name of the Kweku Demo?
5: Kweku Demo.
0: And I think so.
6: Black Code.
0: Who represents who the bang?
5: Akosombo.
0: Akosombo KP.
5: AP.
0: AP.
5: Yes, sir.
0: AP ni yere.
5: Apegusu.
0: Apegusu. And I'm part of one so.
6: I'm from Westland.
0: Westland, hiya.
6: Yeah.
0: Okay. Ladies and gentlemen, the battle between Black Code and Akweku Demo. Any other babesha shesono. Three rounds. We get a winner for today. Or yeah, dear to enough to move on to the next round. Nia shesso. Mummy and Nunya Hassan. So I'm mommy who say, we dear. I'm going to call you. All right, back on fire for now. I'm my first beat in the queen. And I am tossing musro.
5: Oh,
0: you're tossing an albeco.
5: Bibiao,
0: I remember every more.
5: Bibiao, and you miss him.
0: I had no one you miss him. What's he by this time? What's he by later? I had the your lyrics, so
5: I tell
0: you, when you miss him, quality and reverence, Nedge, rapper of the year, and our Cassan so I be one.
5: Patcho, Matt.
0: I have to say, Patcho be brave.
5: Matty.
0: Yeah, be Biao one, and you mean him.
5: Matty.
0: All right. Black Code.
6: Yeah,
0: I started bumping. That's a kind of home.
6: Oh, David.
0: Yeah, call IMAX DJ round one. Kweku Demo, all the way from a Kosombo Apegusu. Young call. IMAX with Timon.
5: Yeah.
7: Engine baby. Okay, I'm rapping my hood now. Hey, yo, AP, are you ready now?
0: Am I ready for the last week?
7: Yeah. Okay, yeah. Ah, mommy beating, no. Me might have beat.

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1: Me musa zo. 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I'm okay na do ba ha. Are you nervous?
0: Oh.
1: You for talk the truth. Oye me show.
0: I say sing your name more.
1: Unia. Me busa so be rap here na say I'm for hang up am to musa.
0: But
1: sing your name more.
0: Patcho why?
1: I feel now be patcho. Black code. And yes, I can be the NTO near Casa for found Daniel. Fanny, yes, you NTO. Black hood, Fanny Uncle. I think I sing in here more. Cause I'm high level. 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Never said that for me. I also size one. Young cop.

Listen. 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Bro saying, quick with dang, yeah, I'm coming out for you. 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Yeah. Coming hard for you. Coming hard for you. 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

0: Westland boys, I see you all. 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Yeah. Okay, see. First of all, in front of me, B-O-A-Q-C-O-D-E. I'm a rapper and I sing too. Yeah. Yeah.
1: Hold on. A beat, Nana. Because I'm a rapper and I sing to BLAC, what the macro classroom? Hey, tell you, we're about to check it out. Benghazi, I'm almost saying. Because we're about to ready. I say, who can draw a 1.01? Hey! A more than you. I sure say it be the beat, right?
2: Yeah.
1: You know, sure say it be the beat?
0: Yeah.
1: I'll give you a much simpler beat. Like a basic beat, but I don't think, considering our standard index, you guys go fi climb the Y2K stage, because

So this is what I do. At times, I'm not going to leave you guys like that. There are basic tricks to riding every beat. If you be equipped or if you be prepared as a talent, you understand. And this is a Dome FM. Unti mean you try your luck. If you're a rapper, you say you're a rapper. Obi oha otio for the first time. Just 1, 2, 3, no eja hoko. You understand. I don't know if you guys get what I'm trying to say.

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You can decide to talk on it, twist on it, bounce on it. So just know your strength. You must not necessarily say, beat the bouncing. Wow. The same beat now, you go if you decide to go on this way. But you'll be on a light tongue now, beating me out twisting. You understand?

0: funny boko, you know one. Beat in a and I have fun. You go fit to set a time just done. Make you don't make the rap run, you understand? I just here. Does it give you a clue what are they trying to talk? You understand?
1: Yeah.
0: You go try something, I'm go another beat. You go try something. I'll be glad if you are able to. I know they usually waste time on you guys like this, but I feel like you deserve a chance. And yes, I feel, sir, say the beat too lash you. I max no try for you people. But let's hear you guys on something else. Let go. Yanko. And I will say other beats that you want to try something.
2: Make you play this
0: one. I am a who say we Yanko, Yanko, Yanko, Black Code. Show me something nice this time.
3: It's Black Code on it.
0: Yes, Black Code.
3: All right.
0: Let's go.
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0: Yanko, Yanko.
3: First of all, from BLAQCODE. I'm a rapper and I sing too. But I do more singing compared to the rap style.

0: No matter how best you they try, it be no more why they never wanna see you smile. Man, I saw you for show them say you know they lie. Work hard, show results, yeah, that's life. Cause I for fro, yeah.
1: Okay, okay. Let me hear this guy too on the same beat. This is much better. Way 2/10. Me uncle.
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1: On the day, MOYC.
2: MIC. 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

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That's Kweku the Beast by the gentle.

0: to beast for that matter. Young call with you.
1: Me.
0: Young call singer.
1: Me tibum. And in my sick room, send ye bay eye and see ye benya do, cause boys work room. 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We left home to feed home.
0: Go back with bro, coffee. 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Why?
1: Cause we don't
0: be a jollof for fee.
1: Cause we don't depend on anyone.
0: No, no, see, everything I'm doing is on the lighter notes. I'm just doing this so say, you gonna say the standard here be very high. It's all bar. Just know what you they can do. You not be part of my invited guest today, but I saw by my mouth chance.
1: Yes, sir.
0: You understand? Just because they're a recommendation. At times, I'm percent with TMO. But when you get this small time now, be prepared. Me show when you ask, they will be an unyeshio. I say, as I come, I holler you before I can sit down. For tell you, say you are welcome. You understand? So know what you come do. And to everybody listening at home, if you say you won't come, you won't come, you won't come. If eventually you come, let us feel you. So next time you won't go through the process of and I don't my friend, my text to won't feel me and go. You understand? Because I thought that Nick here. You see the team you come with. Guy man day, another guy man day there. Make them proud. Last chance. Memo team boom boom. Yanko. Meet you.
1: Hello, sexy lady. Come closer, give me attention, oh mama. I'll go give you healing, special healing. I'll go kick you better. Hello, sexy lady. Come closer, give me attention, oh mama. I'll go give you healing, special healing. I'll go kick you. I'll be bad boy, but I don't cheat. Eh? Me, I don't cheat. Me, I don't cheat. I'll go make you feel happy. I go make you feel happy.
0: Ah.
1: I be bad boy, but I don't cheat, eh? Me, I don't cheat.
0: As a way, I'm feeling.
1: I go make you feel happy.
0: Hey, yeah, I'm feeling happy. Okay, yeah. Hey, busy feeling woman. I think this one polished things like this. You be bad boy, you don't cheat. I say, anya, I'm putting some lyrically, you're saying something. You see, so you're getting the clue. It's a major, no, I could practice. The next time I'm in my chance, you know, I won't see a different Kweku demo.
1: Yes, sir.
0: What you are saying? I'm literally trying to let you know some more doors into but I'm intimate out the whole day trying to make you get better on the show.
1: Okay.
0: What you are saying? We did it together. Faboom. Nice, that's my brother. Why now be Chiano? Chiano ni power book after un Chiano.
1: Yeah, big shout out to Kojo Bim, DJ Bim, and DJ Absolon.
0: Amunina Duwechi.
1: Yes, sir.
0: And your whole squad.
1: Our squad, pa. Na. Siano, me chrome phones with TM in life.
0: Yes.
1: Yeah. Inti, me my AP boys in Nina, any AP girls in a shout out.
0: Hey, and guess
1: shout
0: out. Yeah.
1: Big shout outs to Ofakoto. Say, on us way putting me on our BRT in my life.
0: Beautiful. Yeah. Now, girl, Ben, I'll be Chiano. Or girlfriend, your friend is saying.
1: Oh. My girlfriend is Sheila.
0: Hey! Mama say, my friend, gentleman, what body do you already? What body get in? Mama say, I'm a more get in that. Hey! Pressure, now, I'm going to go face me, BR with you.
1: Oh, me face is she.
0: Hey! A BC, out there, Black Code, what be your girlfriend name?
2: She still make
0: her no machine. Hey! I can't be breaking record no one. Bully gay thing. Suka Billy.
1: Oh, back one.
0: Wow. Wow. She's a superstar. Wow. You're the radio. So Charlie, Absalon and DJ Beam, thanks for supporting this gentleman. Bro, my auntie also singing. I've got Pascal Zamani, come through, my brother man them. Make we turn it up real quick now. Get to know that Kweku Darlington and the special guests for today. And I've got a few other talents I'll be displaying on the show today. Yen accordingly. Phoenix Day, okay, make Phoenix 2 come. Let's do Phoenix and then Pascal Zamani. Let's turn it up right about now. Namekawa says, Sika GH is in the building. Hey, log out your road manager to one of these emerging artists that want attention. Punch Marcus, Sika GH, see and watch out for the gentleman. I can't wait to listen to him. We're log out talking about him, Sika GH talking about him. Della as well mentioned the gentleman in the entry, they'll be to me. Yes, stick and stay with me. The Phoenix, welcome to Adum 106.3. I'm Max DJ. Play me something nice. Make a take, say hello to my people watching me live on TikTok. Let's go.

0: People are saying, say, well, hey, Punch Mark, we see, that's a more hype, you know. One man says, watch out for, appear, yeah, say, watch out for Punch Marcus. Hey, Punch Marcus, no more gather, baby, I'm sending messages in the bar now. 8 in a row, we have to watch out for Punch Marcus. Square, she looks dangerous, rough. Montag, so say, watch out for Punch Marcus. Adam, so watch out for Punch Marcus. Hey, where they gang up? Moshe, baby, I'm sending messages in the bar. Bro, I be this one day, you go face him. You go face him, Anna. As you get woman there, Anna. You go try.
1: Yeah,
0: you
1: go try.
0: You see?
1: Yeah, I go try.
0: You go try?
1: Yeah.
0: As it be woman there, you forfeit to lash him.
2: Is it a battle?
0: Yeah, why not? You go fit him?
1: Yeah.
0: Your mind there? Phoenix, your mind there?
2: Oh, let's give it a try.
0: No, you give it a try?
2: Yeah.
0: Ladies and gentlemen, Makacho sent me per talent. I'm on the stage on the day, which is the Y2K jam. Black coat, so I saw Chef Phoenix, Bibi Kakra, say, and yo, up and down. And new yellow now African. Michelle do our causes. Pascal Zamani so waha. Okay. Phoenix versus Black Hole. Join me live on TikTok. Where's oh this one there? The guy will finish her simple crap. We say oh man versus woman. This guy will Okay, ladies and gentlemen, let's not waste time. Black Code versus Black Code. Who will first?
1: Yeah, me call.
0: Beat Ben, I'll pay.
1: Mama me. WYFBT,
0: you know. WY. Oh, Mano. What's up? Abiba. Hey, Abiba. Very good, Abiba. It's ladies and gentlemen, this battle you're about to witness is between a male and a female. It's been a long time we did a male and a female battle here in Adomwano. Two Spice used to be one of the ladies and open member battle. I've got lots of people watching me live on TikTok. Let me say hello to them before we come to the battle. Yanko IMAX DJ. Yeah. Hold on. TikTok for me, Jamway. Jammy on the beat, so it's a bang. UTM live or Dom FM. For be catching and say, yeah, Bayense, Muni Radio, Kahoko Pepin, them mother rappers, Munchi Book and a penna. Many me guy, IMAX, Nanam, Mayaka Sahara boy, Timimba Hambe Ram. Dope MC, me rap, abo me dam, ti wo to rap fwa, nana drop that yam. 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

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Okay, Kwame Mensa, Michiao. 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Joanna, supporting woman, Michiao. 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CD the blogger, TM, Michiano. I am Clef. Michiao, Webby Rhymes, CTA,

0: Okay, ladies and gentlemen, warming up and trying to make things happen. We've got IMAX DJ in the building, ready for these two amazing talents. And Kofose Akame, Akame, Akame, Yichiamwe, Charlie, you see how the guy, they watch you.
1: They watch you.
0: Charlie. Ladies and gentlemen, Black Code versus Phoenix. Obekofe, Saucy Beat, we are.
2: Yeah, meko, meko.
0: Yanko, me pacho, be my judge. It's here for any more. I'm going to share me live on TikTok, Yanko.
2: Yeah.

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Now, so Kevin boy, see another lie, lie. Listen, don't if you trying to bring me down. 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
1: 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Why? Sikaji, the girl Gulasham, you make a mess done each time. 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We see if the guy murders the girl, I will give him 1K. Hey, yes, who to me that girl? No, be my 1K. Ah, log out. Is log out there? Log out. Are you there? Log out. 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Log out. True, Tina Michelle. And now, 1K. 1K for the guy. Wow. Okay. Charlie, Jenny, and Che. Yeah, we need to move down.

0: instrumental.
1: I'll choose you on one.
0: Yeah, so let me choose my instrumental. It doesn't work like that.
1: Okay, choose your beat.
0: I want Hustle by Rick Ross.
1: Hustle?
0: Mm-hmm.
1: Ubinyama nana. What be choose who beat? Yes, yeah, yes, how, how? But I'm just young.
0: He chose it.
1: Okay, yes, who choose who beat? And I think that makes sense. Young, young. I'm on the block for your money.
0: Hustling, I declare, I'm hustling.
1: I'm not baby that was. I'm going to be Cassidy featuring Jay-Z.

0: I want my beat. I want it.
1: Now we're near my way.
0: Obenya, I sent it to him. On what? I sent it to you.
1: No, no, the beat thing, we go chair for here.
0: Ah, but no, then this is not fair. I'm not doing it because he chose his beat.
1: Mm. Mm-hmm. Hey, this is their scene, so this is not fair. Get anybody near there, they

0: mind, cause I level live on a tomorrow 6.3. CD the blogger, so time no day. Give her a sack on the hustle beat. 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I think we should have a segment where the fans go even choose a beat for some of these rappers. Because, okay. But Phoenix, whether you are ready or not, take this beat.
1: Phoenix of the Eastern region of Ghana.
0: Peace.
1: What are you talking about?
0: Peace.
1: Why are you pairing me with a boy? Why are you pairing me with a boy like I'm on heat? Let me relax a little bit.
0: You're on heat, eh?
1: Listen. Yo, a big shout out to Gangsta Marty, Bobo Shanti. Let me murder this guy. Y'all know what I'm talking about. Listen.

0: my wound to me, me and me yet jailer. 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Where you shot salmon and to friend Tapoline. Me the mamu softer. Let me give you sardine. That's what I mean. Look me in the eye, man. What do you see? There is fire on the sea. Me quench it. And I rap what I see. Oh Lord, protect me from these people. I've been to places where people do evil. But the Lord is my shepherd, I'm a civil. Warm me your parasite and come me a weevil. Me a feeble. Oh no, no, no. I'm not gonna stop. Me, I don't say no. My style are different and they don't know. They call me Phoenix for a reason and you will all know. Phoenix to the world. What are you talking about?
1: Hey.
0: What are you talking about?
1: Phoenix is in the building preaching.
0: What are you talking about, Phoenix, though? Phoenix. What are you talking about?
1: Hey, Charlie.
0: Don't play with me, Dawn.
1: Hey.
0: Don't play with me.
1: Okay. Okay. Okay. Okay. A lot of people get what they talk. Okay. Round two. Phoenix, Ubedi Nkako. Now, where do you have your phone lines?
2: When you beat now, Nana.
1: Okay, Phoenix, we have your beat for the round two.
0: Okay.
1: So let's go. Round two. We are now your call, Black Code. Black Code, why ready?
3: Yeah.
1: Now they work on, you okay?
3: You okay?
1: Pa. There, there, 20, there. Here, go, here, go.

0: California, now y'all know what I'm talking about. Yeah. Doing what up? I miss you so much, boy.
1: PHOENIX.
0: Let me digest this for me. Y'all know what I'm talking about. One.

0: up, I got some memory rap. 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
1: Hey, the Phoenix is in the building. Ladies and gentlemen, hey, Benghazi, that's the way he tea. We can't call the Kakrava to beat this other. No, if you pay beats, but who pay beats? Who pay beats? It's your beats, they will beats. Chikri chaka, chikri chaka. I need now, I promise to pay. Hey, gospel DJ. TV's on, yeah, yeah. Young quite brand here, so. Hey, people, hey, the girl, or say the guy make bassa.
0: Let me give you the headphone.
1: Is that really true? Unya bibia eboko. 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First one, who choose who beat? And I ain't second one, yeah, man, beat. And I will be choosing the beat. Into this, I'm which you choose. It's yem ma wana ube choose. And your first time, me ma welcome vibe. Make a choice. Unia emfa yebema oba ko yemko ana ope drill hash unia e battle o yemko beat him ma ope hip hop chale mari hip hop beat black code si code bi ambe mari bi a we nya de edi shame ni bi the guy no fit make he go rehearse come. Yanko. I'm explaining something. What's up? One man, the same beat. Okay. Okay. So, hip hop, Anna. Let's see who did better on the BEAT. Yanko. Yeah. Yanko, yeah.
2: Aim straight for the skies. I trip moves, but I don't stay in the way I get up for the sunrise. 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

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This feels fine. 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If they wanna throw a kiss, if you try to bridge. I love what I love, the things that I do. I don't give a damn what you think I should do. This is what I'm meant to do. That was part of all.

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Well. 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Some too are saying it's not the guy. Oh, Charlie. Asad wa. 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Let them see. Yenche na wa mun suni. 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Yanko. I am stage yanko. And I'll be more lampine beat ada. Yeah, your 90s Y2K stage. Inti yamo mo yenche so beti make you a lampine mo mo. Na yenche don beti me aye also. Black Code. This is telling you to go prepare. And then get to know, say, at this level, we be a bit me a happen. Hey, comment in the mean kind be. Don't me then you go get problem. Let me my day. He's escaping farming. Oh, see, I know this guy. He's escaping farming. Yeah, go.

0: I love money. Where they meaning where? Black code, where they are making tino? Why 2K steams, yeah, call?
1: And it's the walla.
0: Black code, yeah, call.

0: daddy.
1: Okay, listen. 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And person me chillin' with sick. I came here to spread out.
0: Charlie, and for my auntie or barren studio, bitch, man, will beat in so patch all your headphone on the uncle. Tam headphone or Tamney uncle, Tamney uncle, Tamney uncle. Yes,
2: yeah. Do you want a content drop or we are freestyling? My god.
0: Yeah, uncle, the episode, yeah. Y2K, Rampo Basso, 2nd October, okay. Ewo, La Palme Dome. You bitch, man, freestyle, so why not?
2: Let's try this. Are you ready?
0: Yeah, uncle.
2: Are you ready? Listen. Why never me put him on? Perfect man, no, patu tutu, or death for Phoenix. A minimum combo for me or say tutu. You know the fear face, man.

0: deceiving him. Injustice. Make we stop the practice. Done. Justice. That's the only tactics. You know what I'm talking about.
1: Hey, pragmatic buyer. Or say I have a bubble here for the guy. Will he drive? I know go kind the main kind view, main kind comments. But if you know a better female rapper that would come against this lady, let me know. If you are in the comment section, I want him a better female rapper, let me know. But in the meantime, African Yan Shed NT Yan Shed ET for urging 0302216561 and a 0302216562. Yan Shed Muamu, if you know what you think about these two talents, be honest with your judgment. Oshana Omumienu Nina needs something to work on. Just let us know. LV Charlie, thanks so much. And I'm Pascal Zamani, you are next. So make sure say you are available. And then I see a few other talents around. Yeah, hello.
2: Hello?
1: Yeah, hello, Bibi Aboko. Pacho, Obana and Ben Mano, why not vote here, Mano?
2: Oh, Obama. No more guy in coffee, Boko. Guy.
1: Oh, okay. Yeah, see, yeah, that's it. Yeah, I'm from a scholar. Or say, guy in coffee, Boko. Hello. Oh, yeah, me so cool.
3: Oh, yeah, me so cool. The man, so on can, baby. Yeah,
1: so cool. Yeah, I'm called Bana, I'm called Bema.
3: Hello. Hello, Ichi.
1: Yes, sir, boss.
3: Good evening, Ichi.
1: Good evening. You call Obana, you call Bema.
3: Obana,
1: nyami ensa, yam kwedi. Yam fa a few more calls, yam ko. Bengazi, yam fa a few more calls. Hello?
4: Hello?
1: Yes, sir. Where will they go?
4: Three keys, baga neba. Sha? Yes, na, gana, boy, ya, weben, where ya rapper.
1: Sir?
4: What rapper na yede? I'm from Queen, and Queen and Pontim. That's him. My mama rap is here.
1: Yeah,
4: so they ask you, what do I mean? And then answer and fire question. But you can share what I frosted.
1: Rapper, we were drawn now, actually. Yanko. Hello?
5: Don't eat me.
1: Yes, sir. Talk to me, boss man.
5: I mean, I didn't come from Ashama. The girl, she met at the boy.
1: Oh, the girl met at the boy.
5: Oh, serious. If you think stop on there, you rap that thing, sir. If you saw it.
1: After the sit call, if it still goes for the lady, you to me for calls, baby. Hello, you enter.
6: Yes, sir. Have it to the next level.
1: Thank you, my boss man.
6: Yes, sir.
1: Me patro, Edini here then, Alkasafri.
6: Edini, a big experience.
1: Big experience?
6: Yes, sir.
1: Hi, Charlie, who cried you? I said, me, I'm a Bobo Park, so me boy, need me BBR to say Luka Modric. Yeah.
6: Nana to me dey need say mercy.
1: Nana to aso yanko.
6: When the ommie ni nyina mumo mro efere no mukofi.
1: Ah, ommie no nyina angelo efere no mukofi.
6: Mukofi aso ye mu.
1: Charlie yanko ni ma like that yanko. More calls yanko. I like that. Diverse opinion. Hello. 0302216561 and 0302216562. I've got lots of talents in the building. Hello?
7: Yes, I was.
1: Talk to me, my boss man.
7: I feel like the guy be good, but he be nervous. He be so nervous.
1: The guy be good, but he feel nervous, eh?
7: Yeah.
1: Wow. So make
7: you go work in your gym, then make you come back.
1: Black code, go work on your gym and come back. Patch on to the man, why? Maybe I'm a fat TikTok for us to go.
7: Oh, girl, na.
1: What about my girl? Okay, so it's looking like 6-1. Yeah, for last caller. Last caller. Hello?
8: Hello?
1: Yes, sir, boss. Please, please, please. Hello?
9: Hello?
1: Mpacho, only talent in Kasamami.
9: Oh, why in Sawan Prison?
1: Oh, in Sawan Prison, it's here. There are more judgment in the way to Mpacho Kasachem.
9: Yeah. Oh, and then they have brand new man.
1: Oh, yeah, brand new man. Say,
9: what good the whole in Sawan Prison in Massy?
1: Oh,
9: Vim Pine, the dinner cheaper. You see, in the same way, it's one main female. I'm a female for Jeffrey.
1: Oh.
9: Did you any homework in your uncle back to his drawing board?
1: Uncle drawing board, no, so don't go see any amambra.
9: Yeah, yes, I didn't can achieve a girl the only size.
1: I want to hear me that say. What can say we did? I say, in Suasa, and sir, Benghazi ain't even for calls. We have you. I want to hear Kasa all the way from Mr. One Prison. People are saying on TikTok, let me know what you think as well. Pragmatic Hood, the guy he get. Hey, Charlie. Done watching you live from Suhum. Some of the messages. Phoenix is not even in her element today. This is from Jareen. Ichi Magai, bless up. Gasty, hey, time messages. Please help me tell the guy that it's a game and he should laugh or smile. Why? Mismatch in a way by it. CD the blogger, panic day. Why? Bro, were you nervous?
10: Somehow.
1: It's your first time. Don't worry. Well, first time. Now we're on start here in FICO's Champions
11: but
1: League.
11: But you wouldn't let me talk.
1: Then
11: so you should ask me. I was also nervous because when I came in, I said, "Oh, my mom, why she shimmy?" That was what you told him.
1: No, Joanna says, "Says one, my guy, go back home and come again." Okay, Mandy, I'll make can be actual. Your last words before you go. Let me do Pascal Zamani and then Swagger. Then I can move on to Kweku Darlington and Afeso Punch Marcus. 80. Your last words, name Kwe Enim.
10: Oh, okay. I want to say a very big thank you to Mr. Promise, honor them by say. And I also want to say a big thank you to my family.
1: You know, I promise you, no, I'll be feeling. Promise and feel.
10: Yeah.
1: No, say hello to your family. But over here, it is you. Now, kwa waba stronger.
10: Yeah.
1: And I would love to see you. I've seen the talent over here. The last four battles, we're winning in a boy motion. Obaha first day say now the guy went home, come back, and the last four battles wabu ubiya, and that's what I want to see.
10: Sure.
1: Come back stronger. You understand? Okay, so your last words, Nyanko.
10: Okay, so a big shout out to my loved ones, my girlfriend, my family.
1: Hey, oh girlfriend, no some money di wahano.
10: Yeah, some money di ay.
1: Nti get my the master. Unti eh ko. 1 minute I want to do socials, but 2 1. What the habit you? Sorry, Pascal Zamani, come sit down now.
10: So you can follow me on all social
1: media. Hey, Master, do my mic. We need our time and we need to our girlfriend.
11: Last word.
1: Obe, come be and I'll be rap with you.
11: Me rap. I give you mine. I want to rap again. But I...
12: Oh, you...
11: My mommy last word.
1: What would you like to say?
11: Thank you all for finding time to listen to me today. I'll also go and work on myself today because I feel like I didn't give my best. So I'll go and work on myself too. Thank you, everybody.
1: Nice one.

0: Pascal Zamani is in the building. 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Everything cool? 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You're the active.
1: Yes, you're active.
0: What make the fans expect?
1: What make the fans expect from me tonight?
0: Yeah.
1: This one has actually been a while, so they should expect like that same flame.
0: Same flame. Yeah. Tell it, play me I be girl. Ladies and gentlemen, I did this song with Pascal Zamani. It's part of my upcoming songs where I will drop in no time. And I love this particular one. MFA is the title of the song. And Pascal Zamani. Michiano Wahayana, Monsieur, this gentleman deserves an opportunity on the platform. So Pascal Zamani is in the building. But fortunately for me, I have a guest. Kweku Darlington is in the building. Hey, Chalnas and Nene Dear. Darlington, me and Yabemapa, we go way back, and it feels good to have him in the studios today.
2: Girl, I'm not searching.
0: Hey, to be Pacho Muntia, big girl. MFI is the title of this one, and I did this with Pascal Zamani. You hear me, Pascal Zamani. I move on to Kweku Darlington and then Punch Marcus.

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0: 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A superstar just walked into the studios of Adomwaro. 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Oh my days, this is one of the finest talents. Akwari, Obebo beat, Arape, Asinge, Aye Danso. Yo, Kweku Darlington is in the studio, Charlie. Unya tra hamami, and they'll be your talents. Yo, welcome, my brother. Now, I max no you pe me who ni da by yes you say
2: o so bi o chiti
0: Kweku Darlington eh yes our ba it feels good. I'll come to you shortly, but I've got a few talents. I'm a person will be to you more briefly. Me wa punch Marcus on standby originally and cause no on the tenacity because onyam ba e hyper me nya me media and so na no ding. Sika ji also be twetwa talent into media and so on the punch tenacia eh twetwa ne ama we be twetwa bi sia ti the special guest akunja na so mami. Now in the meantime, Pascal Zamani, a amazing talent, Ghana is talking about him, Stoneboy in particular, Akana Semsa. Ti Darlington is here ebiana we ti ama memory verse and as here IMAX DJ Bobby Bima Pascal Zamani ni enko enko. Danza, oh, punch Marcus for come. Make it cancel for you. And of course, Swagger. Swagger is also in the building. King Swagger.
3: Pascal Zamani, yeah. Ah. Why?

0: Pascal Savani,
1: who I don't want 6.3. These boys with the African, you so love this gentleman. My mic. You love this gentleman. Shadabo beat, you know. Oh, my Mikasa, my mommy. Achi kuchu kuchu. Achi Mikasa, my mommy. Some, but I wonder why I also ask the same way. Pascal Savani, that shaman, Kevin Taylor. Hey, what the hell are you?

0: n your mind.
1: Come here,
0: maybe
1: you're here, and I'm for Kramer
0: call. Oh!
1: Oh, but would you maybe yes,
0: more? Now, also, you can feel your soul in your hand. Hey, Chiapa, Kweku Darlington, Chia Brantian, Kweku Darlington, you are not one of the finest writers in Ghana. Me personally, Minimiso Ni Amrado, you're very close. Amrado being a brother of mine too. Me Tietia Munyum Binyad, Makachan, I say, you're a bad man. As a rapper before, still rapping when you choose to, as your writing skills is crazy. What do you make of this guy's pen game?
2: Serious. Would you have a pen game crying too? You first needs to build on the style, the rhythm, the identity.
0: Now why yes is here and all? A crabby bia.
2: Hi.
0: Ah, kwao is stone boy in Tino.
2: Now you say, the new crown they all turn crown.
0: As you say.
2: No, for real. The all turn is way ahead of the personality.
0: Can Charlie mommy way back who can't why? Pascal Zimani, yes. And what's our call UPS, that's our call Seho. How call we? What keep problem? As I'm slow, do be our first. Pascal Zimani, no.
2: What's happening?
0: What being a car? Or the Hussy Janus Swamino no what being in 18? Mammy's our Shuaganda Namihadi. Let's do this one again, okay. From the TOP. I love what I heard. Yanko. And this is not out. We pull Nyashi. Oh, you're lucky I only have it in your blessings.
2: This song, you don't record them, sir.
0: You don't record them, bro. I said them.

0: One, two, three.
1: Why 2:30 after the party? Another leave on my own.
0: Ow.
1: So we didn't make memories. Life is about past events. F the saints. Be yourself and leave your traits. Head and knock. I

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1: Now, this sounds like a real story.
2: Real.
1: Na je se na won yama covid ni ma o fili nse nyame no bom kom.
3: So now I know what the ashwagandha be.
1: Oh, ashwagandha ye de o ye de sisi dro ne ho ne ama.
3: Now I know.
1: Yeah. Kweku darling tennis in the studios. Ye be any say talent ne dos Simon Dibanje so wa ha. Kweku so what the side. I say me make sure say me ba just say. Kansa na minti. Me hu no.
4: Watch your screen.
1: Ashwagandha da so. Me pa cho ashwagandha ni. Na so we dey me hu bia. Ewie ya ne ni asem no. Hu ni say dia normal. But ewie ya no. You explain. But this is a masterpiece coming from Kweku himself saying say you did amazing with the writing. I feel say Pascal Zeman, you are getting closer to the actual place I was a war. Now, Kweku, what's your old space was wrong?
3: Everybody gets space. Bia with a chance to be there. Should I say 3 years ago? 5 years ago. Every weekend, Bia, come here, they rap. These questions, So everybody get a chance. But every time. And how you yourself now nah, you go push them. The music thing now nah, you be jealous some way and your man can so very jealous. If you do plenty things they involve a man.
1: You go do for you. Woman attention.
3: Yeah. Make or so man who say.
1: Oh don't know.
3: Yeah, passion, something like that. You bap. More times you go come here they come rap. Here we are, they walk go test you.
1: Test you.
3: Not sure.
1: Now it's time for now and then to make us a who are joining gym be and not training.
3: We walk from no, we go take car come, but we finish and we go walk go.
1: What about being your ope?
3: Yes, so we go walk go. See, because you know what we they want, so we they work towards them. As I see them, that thing is there inside them. On one case, why do we have found quick back. Now everybody
1: far away.
3: So you just for keep on, cause you get a voice. Well, you sing on key proper, like everything. You get them. You get them. So when giant kwa they are most of the times you go see people like this, and they do them better. We school na for the degree now. When you go grow office, be one.
1: No. Monthly salary.
3: Yeah.
1: No man.
3: Oh, plenty boys there. Yeah. Chow boys there. Yeah. May see degree ni buy so corner man to the chat 20k ni
1: ade. Ah, why not? But this side ni so ke ni so ya le mu do on that side. There's one thing here. But finally I found so out to me catch up with a lot of k.
3: Serious.
1: That's true. Pascal's man, do you have something else? Yembo last one of Pascal. See the talents I have out there. Everybody won't have a bike. KVs here. Simon the
3: band. But they try give boys. Like
1: man yele say ni.
3: First give boys.
1: I am a hoa because some years ago last month na kunya ni. See ya a lot of appearances and today. Yes, she am come on more there. Kusi ame uga on the other side. You understand? And it makes me excited, say Charlie. Koko wankasa wawatia kunyeya se waa. And I thank God for how far everybody is going. Into me believe, he said me boys, eventually they will also get the skin swagger money or more Kenya.
3: African, at the Kaiden times. You will come early there and go tap where the chair there, you know, for outside there.
1: You
3: will come red beans and give numbers. So we there chow, like plenty boys, we there. Everybody get your number, so you mention number one, and you come.
1: Now they can call for you, man. Yes, and then you can see the number of people where I'm getting to. The over 10 talent.
3: People they try give boys.
1: Yeah, back. And this is the same Adom FM that put Sarkodie on, Chris Waddle on, Donzi on. Yesterday, I ran into Chris Waddle to here, and he's so proud. They were cussing about Adom FM. That was a great.
3: Because radio be very costly. So when the opportunity to be on radio,
1: because
3: your tongue time number very costly. So for you people giving that airtime, that chance to
1: build bad intelligence.
3: Yes.
1: And you're easy.
3: Yeah.
1: I'm glad, sir, we are appreciative of the opportunity you had in the past. Kweku Darlington, hitmaker Kesepa is in the studios. I know he has a brand new song. I'll come to that. And I have Punch Mark, who's a gentleman. I'm going to say, I'm going to say, I'm going to check it out. Yo, and their best Rambo studio, Megabyte, me who? To have about how many people? 5? But Simon Dibanj, right after Pascal Zamani. Now,
3: Mega Day around.
1: Oh, Mega and Timmy, I'm around.
3: Yeah, my guy, that too.
1: Oh, Mega be family. Oh, Mega yeah. Speaks so fondly of you too.
3: Yeah.
1: Mm, oh, Mega on Fauniago. Oh, new project. Mega make we play for here before.
3: Mega be my guy.
1: Yeah, yeah. Mega is family. See, say you go if you put Mega on the phone, you know, at a point, make we call, make you speak to Kweku when we are doing Kweku's new song. I have Marcus, Bibi Aboko. Why microphone or this side? Why are relaxed?
0: Yeah.
1: Everybody is talking about you. How does it make you feel? Fine boy, Sema and I say you actually have something to offer the industry.
0: I think I have something to offer the industry.
1: Now, then, it's not fuck. Live ways, so no. Over 200 people. Bare 150. Marcus, one. And I understand, sir, in Western region, you are very big in the Western region. Go for Philippe. School Ben Alcoy.
0: Fijai SHS.
1: Young Souls.
0: Yeah.
1: Now then, a man we are popular in school.

0: Come taste my cassava, save some frozen cabana.
1: Hey, this is Fiance, Charlie. Why is not about here?
2: Charlie,
1: you will come pan.
2: I don't
1: know
2: if I'm
1: like
2: time pan.
3: I will do it.
1: Charlie, and this is Fiance, no bet me a tasty cassava. No, na for my delivery guy, no pan coin. A hundred bet you say in penny for cassava. Why is Kuraniama? Yeah, I'm sure the Pascal's money can do on this other beat. If you're ready, the IMAX DJ, let's hear Pascal's money on something else, and we'll come to Marcos in new projects. Let's go.
4: Microphone, yes sir.
1: Yes sir. Who? And then now, Patois. I want to go on the free me if you Patois.
4: Relax, Funny Man.
1: Yeah, me relax. Who?

0: Come here, Tana. When that thing say we no hear that.
1: Let me wall and I was saying this is yeah, Vascals. Hey, Ken Swaga, I want to pay battle, bra. Me nim sa wa panic but me busa wa sem na okọ. Ken Swaga. Oh no, hear what Pascal aka?
2: Yeah, man,
1: outside and I hear him.
2: No.
1: Unu can face Pascal Zamani?
2: Me better than the boy, you know.
1: Hey, come to this microphone. Are you better than why Pascal Zamani?
2: Yeah, man, me better than him, no.
1: Pascal Zamani, unu tie boy, you know.
2: Boy, man, a real bad man out the road, man.
1: Pascal Zamani, I want unu get see to the boy, them.
0: Yeah, me just want to enter the play field, you know, the play field.
1: The play field are the most important place.
0: Yes, sir.
1: So it are official. Pascal Zamani and Akwawe Agosia.
0: I'm there.
1: All right then.
0: Tell him to go check my records. You know.
1: What? Or say tell him to go check my records.
2: All right. Brother, I know blabber mode, you know. I don't know where we are alone off a creeping a dance.
1: Aha! Punch one, let me we say, you know, who's a violence woman? Moba won't cap out one. Whoop a chance. We did not want to say, we won't say, no, this is the chance. Won't part one where you go. Can you come when I'm here?
2: Brother, I know blabber mode, you know. I don't know where me alone off a creeping a dance. Hall.
1: I bet you chill one, I don't know why you're creeping.
2: This swagger in the place.
1: Pascal Zemiani, today came Swaga, would you dinner here for me?
2: All right.
1: And let me tell you this one. Hi, Pascal. Oh, Hannah, you know about me, yes, Pascal Zemiani. Yeah, come play field. I like that. King Swaga, me pay off him now. They back as a highway anymore. Also, what's all day? Your man, 8 CD, but so be facing 140.
0: Tell some boys, a dancer and a rara and a re-rating, you know. Speak pon the beat, you know.
1: Real, but more shit, real.
0: Yeah, boy.
1: What?
0: From me and Tamira Vodadia. With them man is a money, a man stopper.

0: from a santi. 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When him ding ding seminasi. We be the baddest. See how we a trend online. 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
1: Hey, Basgaza, mami. Basgaza. Hey, bra, bra. Wasu William say na yasi. But one can be a nyan fine. Bra, bra, bra, bra, bra. Bra, hey, because I grown a moody.
2: Oh, when him no.
1: Oh, Pascal Zemani, put your socials out, but what you do upon the beat can be channel on a cappella and all. Cause hey, what's it cause you can say you want to when you begin this send a yeah. Tell it where your baby as I feel that's an hour still. First now by an hour capella plus that's all person the boys boys.
3: Acapella, right?
1: Acapella. Say something.
3: Boy, me why you feel no say. Tap shatter the yami no you know baga charge from me clack a femi gun dem me have a jinga blood mana so ya mana ready fi go gun dem down ka you know sa mana to cha mana sula from me ba kaka rump me 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on the hands in the ear
1: let's see let's see let's see let's see let's see any king swagger etago dread and a dread in your patwa and the matida o munti vinkas and you call it too. It can go dread. And you said dreadlocks too. Pascal Zemani, thanks so much for coming through, my brother and them. I want on a good calm before you go. I'm fine. Back to an old cheated but we won't be
0: a but just want to tell me fans send me back to the music scene, fully active, you know.
1: Not just a uko baby.
0: Yes sir.
1: When you take time, go right, you're on sorry.
0: Yes sir.
1: And CCR on a bar back.
0: Concentrate.

0: Fishing food pan music,
1: right? Ah, and then them are dead. Right. Pascal's man, me no one in for everybody, them are dead. Because the time I now, medobia. And King Swagga wants to check something.
0: Said the date, me, me dear.
1: King Swagga, next week, he cool for you?
2: Yeah, I'm ever ready for murder some boy, so you don't know.
1: Representing Sotium versus Ashiaman, yeah. Itago Dread Panadum 106. Mon signing out to a part of him, I'm here.
0: Brother, me, I leave you for the fans now.
2: Alright.
0: Next week. Everything I go set.
2: Alright, I'm a way of no say you can't contest a bad man out the road, you understand? When I came out the jungle, you understand?
1: But you better
2: so badness or badness, you understand? So bless up.
1: Okay, me know that. Me love that. Thanks so much for coming through. Kweku, me patch up, what brand is saying, my man? Yen Yaw Odi and alongside Punch Marcus and then Simon. Simon the band, come this way. Megabyte, what go on? No, I'm about to corner. When the mudos want here, KV in the megabyte, so I'm going to change and so be also real quick. Pascal's money, please let me, Darlington this way, and then Simon, come this way, real quick. Zamani, please leave the seat for the Abrantia.
3: Oh, me time doing.
1: Yeah.

0: It's all shared. 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It's necessary. Say Boganyami, mumbe pek ona binsha na muntiye Kweku Darlington. Real quick. Now, Kweku, the switch.
1: Yeah.
0: You do it effortlessly.
1: The singing, eh?
0: I don't need too many people in the studios. Inti, oh, Hana say no swa. Now we jina baby, I'm mama. KV, come this way for now. Now space in Rama or more ye do almost on the bugger. I mean, Kosha, ometana sewa. Now real quick, na inti min chairman in Sobi as na pressure on my so. The switch, you were one of the finest rappers. Agana, you know, I say the topic, ufa topic, okay, Leno. You're my guy. We sat on shows personally. Yeah, me no copy one a Bakers and Turner show back in the days. Yeah. We did a lot of stuff, and then fast forward, you sang and I'm like, ah.
1: It sounded like me rapping.
0: I said, only singers ne babe competing. You understand? So my question, me person me busa is very simple. Now was singing the actual thing, and then I will switch it to. How do you call it? Rap. Now, and I said rap was it. Now, along the line, you knew you could sing, so you just switched effortlessly.
1: Okay, so first of me started off as a rapper.
0: Okay.
1: Like, yes, as a rapper. And
0: so you've always been a rapper?
1: Yes. Mm. But then along the way, you know, I've always wanted to be a musician, not just a musical artist. Like,
0: okay.
1: Just so now I'm present me like full musician. Reasons why I'm singing instruments, but learn how to do music programming.
0: Production
1: and everything. Learn how to sing as well. I just wanted to be that
0: a complete musician,
1: like a music, like a musician, proper. Even up to now, and I'm still on course. I'm still learning a lot. Of things
0: Bajaka on Indian,
1: many brothers.
0: Kweku Darlington is in the studio now. Did you produce this particular one playing at the background?
1: Yeah, this one I produce everything.
0: One album beat?
1: Yeah.
0: All mixing master, so?
1: Everything. The new one too. I did the production, the recording, mixing, mastering, everything.
0: Wow, Kweku, you are so talented. Because Obi Aonte is our rapper that might not know what we are talking about.
1: Yeah.
0: Because Ora pa pa pa pa pa pa pa pa pa like Ora pa.
1: You got Chenzu.
0: Na

0: Yanko. 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
1: Okay, make a this. 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A busiani pressure ya. Now for some necassa ya, Bema Bajisica drew or Wabosian and quiet ya. Bema Boston Sonobosian de Pemirin de Chianica. Bemen your betrenisim, Bemen your bientienida. 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And may Bema Humbe Brain and Swahiana Bema.
0: That's a near man and down with a set them.
1: A cable Boba be bray at the Swa Bemeti. Say a cassifia ya. 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When a strong man is poor when sika wo ye ntoso a strong man at war wa jekum wo ye kofo. The strong man is tough when your brother abrewadjo. The strong man is all we are seeing here and yantro. The strong man we are seeing high. Wantiana. The strong man yana said the nedro antenna. The strong man be cool fuma could be tiaba. The strong man be bread will be one sanwada. Yes, be men soon, suosu, be men soon, be men soon, jemeso, na be men soon, be men soon, cocunsu, be men soon, be men soon, jai soon, in yawemu, become a janine. Bema tini suosie na ne bema ya ne mema niyama ya se bema ya jamai ya sa. Bema is the definition of mankind. Afei na matias ya cause man is actually kind.
0: Afike chama mena kwana preachy papa. You are a writer. Like, it not be easy to think.
1: Yeah.
0: We jamem, you are a poet. Ujina stage na uye we without beat or on a beat kwana is so deep.
1: I think that's one thing I'm using with school, I'm using it very effectively, but it's literature I did.
0: I say this because you're not the type of rapper that is competing to let people know you're a better rapper.
1: No,
0: you're a messenger. And with every topic out there, Fano, you kill it A to Z.
1: Yeah.
0: Look at what you're saying about a man. From the beginning to family to sex to whatever. And then you complete by this punchline. Yo, Charlie, woman, say my car. Who talent is a super talent? Deserves to be celebrated. Me, I admire talent. I am one. If I see a talent that is out of this world, I talk about it with pride. What's the latest?
1: So the new one, God's Time.
0: God's Time.
1: Featuring Kojo Q.
0: Only Kojo no mo se se wana.
1: That be
0: because it looks like nay won't go the next moment Nam Kojo was asked to send me an opening verse. Now I say, Master Chehun way, today be the honey.
1: This be how it happened. I was supposed to drop the song on my birthday, but I was very late because it was few days to my birthday. To me, yeah, first verse, then chorus. Now then I decided to post first up
0: on
1: like 1 minute. Yeah. Now me post it. Yeah. So me post it, you know, then. The comment.
0: The bars.
1: Yes, comments no better was this is so hard.
0: And knowing Kojoni, you knew you had an idea.
1: He knew that the song wasn't out already.
0: Mm.
1: Then he says if there's a minion space because he has to be on this song.
0: Nice.
1: And come on, he's one of the few rappers that I know that I see them some they actually understand what rap actually means. So far rap no, you could see the pants are
0: skin,
1: metaphor, everything is on point and everything.
0: He's a deep guy.
1: Yes, one of my personal relationship.
0: More hello hi keke.
1: Before the song we didn't have
0: zero vibe.
1: Yeah. No, I think Zenny Shia 101 Crada.
0: Crada. Not even at an event.
1: No. I think Zenny Shia Crada.
0: So before the song.
1: I think our first meeting was just the visualizer we shot.
0: Wow. Yeah. Ladies and gentlemen, Kweku Darlington has a brand new song out and is doing amazing on the streaming platforms, on the social media as well. Sika GH Wahidi. Sika, you know the song?
2: Yeah, but let me listen
0: to it. Okay. Now Wahidi also timidity to media and so. Yeah. Ladies and gentlemen, let's do the brand new tune from the gentleman Kweku Darlington. Trust me, it's a masterpiece. The MX DJ has Abrantie, Boganyami. Nainti na use Boganyami.
2: Boganyami.
0: For microphone, I want a muscle. Muscle, neck, sound. You know, I'm on the phone and perform. Muscle, muscle. Aha. The Edin Boganyami ne.
2: Boganyami ne Edin different or type.
0: Nainti ya.
2: Mi papa, unse mi papa no ewe.
1: Boga.
2: Onye so Boga.
0: No, ne. Ase bibi sha.
2: Mi papa ne fresh assembly mo type.
0: Okay.
2: Yeah.
0: Mm.
2: Okay.
0: Boga nyame. General music be now here.
2: Oh, me here Trapakan.
0: Trapakan.
2: Yeah.
0: Ay, Charlie. Eh, o jena na e was system ni.
2: O system ni.
0: Why na yebi?
2: Diko.
0: Oh, okay. Diko.
2: Yeah.
0: Diko ya gaya.
2: Yeah.
0: Yeah, Diko so mini papa, I don't know. And I won't swear.
3: Me here hip life, high life.
0: Mm, who fi crow benzo?
3: Me fi Eastern. Kufuria.
0: Eastern region Kufuria. But I say, Madina Fuaji Watu, Madina, Udu Madina Zungu Janshina. Onyo mungwa, baby, ukosto we, uko we, uko we. Uye ene saying, and I will be biwa Madina.
3: Oh, already mbea wasewa Madina.
0: Oh, okay.
3: And I can't tell man too.
0: Yeah.
3: Pass. Timiari Accra ne de me ban for hustle we.
0: Yeah.
3: Ti ama me bedu mu no youth no so so eje me too mu.
0: Be true that. Now your hustle bang.
3: Me ton shades.
0: Mm.
3: Yeah, but true hustle ne music na me ye.
0: Who do Madina Zungu Junction akwa bi ye transactions wo mobile money wo Kingsley. Who twa ma beti mi nua no nyum. Beti ma dan for nyum. Your friend say e enam ne so na wa ba be pie ha and dey. Or your dancer. Na what do I have and all kind that time I mean cheddar man attention until me for her on your money me for her on your money me for and that's a very good strategy. Yes. Yeah, so I'll come to you, I'll get to listen to your song. Oh, nipa on it and I'm your friend, so why not in the age, man?
3: But your minute race made it.
0: Rex made
3: Rice
0: it.
3: Rice made it.
0: Royce.
3: Yeah, Rice.
0: Royce now kind of rice.
3: Huh? Rice made it.
0: Ladies and gentlemen, Rice made it. The MX DJ, yentie Kweku Darlington. Na kampese yentie Nkwala Anibi. I'm using Nkwala no because of my Nkwala. Just so you'll be here to pass a comment about the product. Then, meba also. Kweku is okay, but Pacho my oh,
1: Ghost Time, right?
0: I have grateful to you, so
1: no, but let's welcome Ghost Time.
0: Ghost Time
1: is the new song,
0: it's the new one. And Pacho, my auntie, punch sound, no punch. You bet here when you're then I get to hear Kweku, Darlington's opinion on your product, with his experience. May I sure say he will have something to tell you. If you are fortunate, not say all true, so I mean subsequently someday no we'll be to me connected. And Yanko, if you're ready, Punch Marcus, Yababi Tia Majua, what inspired the song?
4: Majua is inspired by personal experience.
0: Ah, wow, experience.
4: Yeah.
0: It's Majua no so a personal girl, Anna.
4: Yeah, now Majua I'm a girl.
0: Oh, now Majua your girl.
4: Yeah.
0: Since you're your boy.
4: It's here shaky.
0: And I also said, yeah, I would be to media, and so me and Kevin,
4: man.
0: But you are like a faithful guy, because what you mean, boy, girlfriend, being send all your girl, other girls be a new home, be hard, drinking, and I said,
1: tonight, you are about Papa now.
0: And you see, Majuaya, Odeng, Odifo, friend, so Majuaya, Odeng.
4: No, Miguel.
0: Not my Majua, umpa, Brantia, Yajini, Sikedi. Majua. Now, I'm on for KB, my mom for tea. Yeah, yeah, yeah, I'm queer. Ladies and gentlemen, Majua by the gentleman, Punch Marcus. Let go. Why the pro is it trenches?
4: No, wrong.
0: Yeah. Wrong
4: vibes.
0: Wrong vibes. Okay, Yanko. Let's do it. Do it alongside Yanko. Yeah.

0: akwara aso mensu mensu tobo wenini atata na na obeto abe na odem ho
1: obeto abe na odem
0: ho na na abe na yedin enye so ka ho bi yakko maju about the gentleman punch Marcus a real life story na na log out this kaji cham ka bi ama ho
1: no
2: you do what you think I'm not coming
0: abe na be yedin odem ho asembe cre

0: What genre of song be this? I said, Emma, we would say, Mkwa, be as a who feel, and no more friend is saying. Because I said, the youngins, they like this tower. What's the inspiration? And you need broken heart, I would shed auntie as well. Mamintie, someone that is inclined, musically inclined, what do you have to say, Darlington? What do you have to say?
1: For the song?
0: Yeah, the song, the composition, the writing, genuinely, what can you tell this gentleman?
1: So for me, ma'am, okay, beautiful song, production, excellent. Mm. This is how I love to do my music, simplicity. It should make sense though, but then it should be something that if you want to learn how to sing any day, yembre. I think the easiest way to make a hit song is to make your verses sound like a chorus. The easiest way to make a hit song for me is to make your verses sound like chorus. Your choruses sound like chorus. Like everything in the song should actually sound like a chorus. Not necessarily that. O verse, you know, should actually sound like a chorus.
0: Okay.
1: A chorus should sound like a chorus, like everything in the song.
0: Okay, okay,
1: like
0: I get
1: an
0: it.
1: Easy
0: so
1: song.
0: So the entire song should sound like a chorus.
1: Should sound like a chorus. When not necessarily say verse near chorus and a real, but it should. When would I mention?
0: Men segmenting you say why verse near beba. A do verse now. They should sing it like they are singing your chorus.
1: When you listen to somebody like Kwame Eugene or Kiddy, this song. Oh my Lord, you give me joy.
0: Yeah. Yeah.
1: And enjoyment. Which one? DNA chorus, no? No, I'm you know DNA.
0: No, it's difficult to realize that where your chorus, where your verse.
1: Can I take you dinner? Oh, happy na. Come to me.
0: The entire song on the same.
1: It sounds like a chorus.
0: You're able to jam to it from A to Z.
1: That's how me who the sound, no? Or I did that to like the sound and now the
0: oh, you're okay,
1: Charlie.
0: Punch Marcus, what's your baby?
1: Because he has the vocals. And what is that, Papa?
0: Sir.
1: Yes. And he sings like Obi Onim the Oye. He sings like a pro.
0: But have you been to any interview? Have you been to any platforms?
2: No, this is my first interview.
0: Hey, any problem did this
1: now,
0: industry?
1: First interview now, be bomb.
0: Hey, Charlie, a lot will happen. I would monitor your growth.
1: But he's very good.
0: Oh, a potential. I can't wait to listen to Akwari Iswa Madina. You know, Boganya Media next week would be my guest on the show. But the world also so. Oh yeah, then Trapper Khan. Okay. I'm afraid the cool any need the home come hard here because Trapper Khan, me person me who say unknown general who for all year be known one.
1: He's the first person I'm excited had in the
0: Trapper Khan. No, okay, okay. I'll find out from him. I'm afraid the cool time call, but yenya wo onyo mono, and then we can come to another youngin because it's almost time. Yeah, but also me sign out. KV and I want to be in our home. Okay, so Kweku Darlington, God's time. Produced by yourself.
1: Yeah. You done.
0: And Kojo Q.
1: Yeah.
0: Beautiful piece. I've heard the song. It's so touching. It contains the standard of rights now you hear of Ghana. Yeah. Let's enjoy this wonderful piece from the gentleman.

0: Yo, IMAX DJ, me my task be, you know, this song, IMAX DJ. Every Saturday, you play me this song till December.
1: What?
2: Quick.
0: Because this is the kind of song I would like to begin the show with.
2: Sure.
0: My ass would proper ding into a certain level. Me kwasha mani temani nimpotema. Bema kam growing up in the back. My very stubborn to a certain height. But most of the boys are now many omo ye sa basa basa eno. Ya chichi bi atum. Jeli bimo. I don't know how it changed. I don't know how the narrative changed. Me fear you okay. Me papa you okay. Me mommy you okay. But me nim kwa ambe pie so street in so na ambe pie me pie ye. I made very horrible friends. Friends that can stab you if calm you. And I couldn't do that. But that's where I like to be. And then I bet you I'm when yan teme da yan yemi. One day na bibi has a sign. So the song, the lyrics, you know, it's touching, it's relatable, and it's getting me emotional. And it reminds me of where some of we started, from and how we managed to survive these things to we became sane and never would ever visit or go back to such a life. It's crazy. Yanko. You're a writer, you're a genius, trust me. Kweku Darlington is my guest at Domo 6.3.

0: but no, no, like this piece, is it the potential record of the year?
1: Next year we are winning.
0: It looks like it.
1: Next year, like it's actually God's time. So next year, we are winning. Songwriter of the year. You know, make a pass a short message on.
0: Feel free, talk to me. Yeah, I'm running into and rapping up.
1: So I won't talk to my seniors. Kofi Kinata, Famiye, Akwaboa. Charlie, it's been a long time coming. I did beg them.
0: Wait, dear. Memo be on Fabi be on
1: Fala. Who's freaking out? I'll drop it easy.
0: Remember, I didn't be sniping. It's a TikTok game.
1: I did beg him. Right now, Famiye, they do the loss because we're dropping Gen Z. Is it Gen Z?
0: It's your own Jirawa.
1: Omohoka Kramami. I did beg him. Akwaboa so, and yes, you mean you don't know. They all hotter than our Indica crack.
0: Kofi Yesu.
2: In the age.
0: Darlington, Kofi Tio, for us,
1: trip. Oh, Kofi, Bosu.
0: Kofi.
1: Oh, Bosu, Bosu, I beg you. But also, I drop it easy, be Oberhame. Miss Remo, Muda Munti, I break my mom. Next year, the Mamma Jabako.
0: Kofi Made Scorpion. Kofi Major, Medahua 80, FIFA 27, you become awesome.
2: Oh, kill you
0: all. Kill any all.
1: No, I try me.
0: Darling, so no, by you.
1: No, no, pardon, no, the ball game, no. Chip will be shepherd in Medina Guso.
0: What's in your car?
1: Oh.
0: Mhm. Only me for the
1: pardon now the bo game no. Bossu, pardon now the bo game no. Chip will be shepherd in him. Me din e guzo. Yeah.
0: Kofi, darling, team man now be farmer no.
2: Oh, I don't know. Mumbo is Stokes. Stokes man.
0: Who is Stokes?
3: Both of them are Stokes.
0: What? I saw on the rank and I'm from Macau no Tata Shri.
1: You bet ya.
0: Charlie, yes, you bet your home, bet your home, blessings. Yeah, Kofi Kirata and I'm going to say, Kano, an amazing brother. Darlington, I say, you know, or drop it back on the band, baby, you could do it. He's compelled to.
1: I started a campaign. Few days na muzo or wash it. Bye bye. It's all good.
0: Yeah.
1: Me being
0: the standard is good for the
1: being
0: industry.
1: Being mentioned even like
0: amongst
1: when we are
0: people
1: part of
0: like
1: the conversation,
0: that. That's like a four times or five times songwriter.
1: Waji
0: in a room, proper to our society, and it's look like a record. They better watch it. Kofi is dangerous with everything he puts together. Darlington, your last words. We love this song. We love this piece. Me agenda. And I say, when you come here and you're in a position to assist any of these boys, what just a verse, a possible la, cool, because when there's a management issues, so hold on.
1: I was saying, so it all boils down to you. One hour host you every weekend, be a intino. Ubetimi, I don't know how you are going
0: I
1: to
0: I can recommend
1: India, but
0: someone
1: at the end of the season, you know. Ubetimi, you one or two beer. Then we can work with them.
0: I'll do just that. But you had Pascal Zamani yourself.
1: Yes.
0: You had a few of these.
1: No, Obia Mitieni may be excellent.
0: Has something, but
1: yes, Obia Mitieni be excellent.
0: Whoever it is must earn
1: the
0: opportunity.
1: Obia Mitieni be it's all good downs to so Omobe to also because we were two air freshers, I know. I said, oh, productor being a Jew.
0: What you?
1: By young Pekiano now, or this.
0: Yo, come on, invest. I walk a whole beer on super so cool.
1: What's the name? Can I say? So, we'll be beer, but so, about to us, no, I understand your way and uncle idea. I had the
0: can.
1: Oh, start to pay, or so will be. So, definitely, you are going to get there. So, Charlie, you all for keep on. Oh, and I am your passing to oh, you me team.
0: Oh, Bogan, I may be back next week, but me team Simon now. Finally,
1: I watch the live.
0: Oh, see, oh, good.
1: Yeah, I watch the live.
0: Yeah. Charlie, thank you so much. Kweku Darlington, to all the talents that came through, Simon Dibanji, they never sign it out. But quickly, let me say a big shout out going out to Bernardi. Into share Bernardi Claudia near Maroki. Nadi, your product to be the big men, the elites, the bosses in town. almost everybody they wear them. 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Uduhwa, unya linke Bernardi now, best sort now. 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I mean, we'll be brave, crampo and sana. Me need to get in touch into me patcho. Open quality costume and as a quality product. Bernardi, and I'm recommending him out to Unadi. Nadi saying, I don't say he's the gentleman we're talking about. Yeah, friend me don't eat chicken, take that dear, and I'm daddy. So thanks for listening to Adom 106.3. Mekono, Simon the Bunch. Simon, Yanko, I'm Rena Yabe. Unfortunately, ain't mean to you. What do you have to say there, Yanko? Real quick. Because the sound no is currently not ready. Because I chairman, don't worry, see. Say go through affair enough and go through, I'll always give you another chance. What I say? Just come prepared the next time, because if I don't have your sound, I can't do anything about it.
3: The sound is there.
0: Yanko, Yanko, me too. I want you for you being our product.
3: No, Sunday.
0: Yanko.
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0: Oh, no, we can't do online, bro. 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
1: Okay, I'll see you soon. 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E woni phone so. Na we ni.
2: Ah, Anita, I don't want doggy park.
1: Oh, won so a. 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
2: Oh, no.
1: Me fa uba. 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Na we tria. Hey, Nana, so he for order some Chinese and wine, Papa B. And I didn't mean this, I check, no.
2: Hey, Anita.
1: Na sound in me when you hear TV, you know. I also was a sound. No top prepaid. Na meet me chili, Esimo. I don't go feel sweat like that. See, fine girl.
3: Hey, Anita.
1: Jesus.
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0: It's been 19 years of God's goodness. 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
2: Okay, okay, I'll see you soon. Why, baby?
3: Missy and Ram, my boyfriend, I could see a boss star 959 hash. I want your phone so. And I will win.
4: Anita, I don't want doggy park.
3: Oh, one so. I could see a sense of number one.
5: Yeah, my dream now.
3: And then there was so yummy show, papa. Now, I did toss some short, sexy dress. No, now, Mrs. Sammy T. Now, me yummy nails. No, so come on, come on.
4: Oh, no, no.
3: My fauba. Make I do some small 1-2-1-2 rounds. Me and Sammy Dreamy Hall. Now, we cheer. Hey, Nana, so he for order some Chinese and wine, Papa B. And I didn't mean this, I check, no.
4: Hey, Anita.
3: Nasani meow, and if you TV, you know. I also was a sound. No top prepaid. Now meet me chili, Esimo. I don't go feel sweat like that. See, fine girl.
6: Hey, Anita.
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0: It's been 19 years of God's goodness. 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
0: Name of my mouth. Recruit dancing shoes. Listen, say.
1: The best. Tola. Surprise is be.
0: And to catch no bin on us on Kentro.
1: Say, I don't have from Y2K jam. 2nd October, 8 p.m. I don't have from Y2K jam. 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Sintes Tank, I am strong. I am tough. Lost in the Ray Ginger Bitters. 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
3: Okay, I'll see you soon. Why, baby? Hey, my ye. Me say enra me boyfriend akusi obo star 959 hash. E woni phone so. Na we ni.
4: Ah, Anita, I don't want doggy park.
3: Oh, won so a. Akusi asan so aba number 1. Yeah, my dream na ho. Eh, na de wo so ye me show papa bi. Na me de toss am short sexy dress no. Aha, na me say samiti. Na me ye me nails no so come.
4: Oh, no.
3: Me fa uba. Make I do some small 1-2-1-2 rounds be answer me dream ho. Na we tria. Hey, Nana, so he for order some Chinese and wine, Papa B. And I didn't mean this, I check, no.
4: Hey, Anita.
3: Nasan, me, when you hear TV, you know. I also say sound. No top prepaid. Now meet me chilly, Esimo. I don't go feel sweat like that. See, fine girl.
5: Hey, Anita.
3: Jesus.
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1: 10 years of worship, 10 years of praise, 10 years of prayers, a generation of women lifting one sound to heaven. Now, we gather again, but this time, we're not just gathering to worship, we're gathering to say thank you. 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

0: 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And an amenia fra, a quebian amenity to Kumasi, a Greek and Zema, a Burasu new site. 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And I may call my year baby diwa, Adam 106.3 FM. Me name a pamphu Gina at an assay. Ishiraba Gina, what in a CD? 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Mamma also would the wadrin tre, abba, na fe YouTube unso, ya ya crado wa hopa. 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
1: Oh bibia nsi.
0: Into a whole year.
1: Oh, yeah, me. Oh, yeah.
0: What day ye?
1: Oh, Ankasa.
0: Bibi, I am fine.
1: Yeah.
0: Will you be any assay?
1: I am.
0: Make up poverty. Fito.
1: Yeah, go so.
0: Yeah, but ne yedin komo bi ewo hono.
1: Yeah.
0: But what's the any topic na bebo ebra? Fito.
1: Okay.
0: Tes also run a pakura unia wonfa.
1: No cre.
0: Udo butumu se sister you don't so dono. But ye bisa se. I would see de ye but to me and my sister no. 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
0: Hey,
1: I want you to say to try feelings.
0: No, and I make it.
1: And to try so.
0: Okay.
1: And imagine me, I can say those days na emu go kakra.
0: Mm-hmm.
1: But ene aye wo musisi ya. School emu go cry. I can say school emu go cry. No, uti a 500 cedis a term.
0: School cry si emu go no.
1: I would do mane be kono. I would say emu go. Nuni e hia for school.
0: Hia for school.
1: A term ube tu abe 500.
0: Okay.
1: A term ube tu abe 700.
0: Hey, ene se emu.
1: Yeah,
0: yeah. Well, cry.
1: No, no.
0: I see at the end of cry.
1: What you say? Yeah, your pe education, papa, my uncle school ni be higher. Your pe baby, papa, di imagine ano. Let's say we can't go any mukura.
0: Okay.
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0: boy ne so ya we
1: boy ne nya we
0: e odro ne
1: yes
0: today
1: boy ne nya we
0: but odro boy no
1: odro boy no
0: sika nsu ni
1: ho
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1: ma what you are say etwa mfifri sika ko sika mfiri mu
0: da bi
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0: e de ka sa be bra
1: ho kire no mu no be sa akonye mu
0: kra
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1: 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A shano who meaning the shas auntie Gina. 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
0: What is unishi?
1: Onishi.
0: Oh.
1: What's in my
0: son? Oh, don't.
1: Oh, missy, what do boy nankasa? What don't ankasa? But a new man ye de MPK man ye. Ain't he now who chenu kra kra kra bella? Send the kra kra kra sad ye. 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
0: Crack, crack, crass.
1: There be crack, crack, crassa. Who can be so say, see, I say, say, Bem and Niska when you mean the taste. Bem and Niska.
0: Ne numatu.
1: Bibia, bebia, obedi. Oh, did you ever mean?
0: And then you're coming.
1: Did you ever mean woo?
0: And
1: yet you come and do. What am I saying? Bema su niska. What did you ever mean,
0: sir?
1: And yet you come
0: no, was it?
1: Oh, was it? What did you ever condo? And no, now, Baba, because I'm a son, I didn't
0: know. And we, as I'm the mood room,
1: I've been the old canoe so soon, you know,
0: okay.
1: Oh, Bella, share, a dear friend is sika. Yeah, you know, for few as you can.
0: Wow.
1: Say, say, we are see, I woman says, I want your care for. Sika beji nyankopon to mi efri ho no kwa sempa na me catch up because ya rebi cry be ball no wo you don't need player
0: you need money to me sawo ya re
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1: Oh, enche like sa bono.
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1: Ye was type ya to me di bono.
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0: me di best 6 hours in a fifth year
1: ade no cry en to
0: blog is a or sat on blogging.
1: What must say? And on Ragasamun, ideas wabre. What must say? Wabre. Into Mammy Bopa, Namima 500.
0: Yeah.
1: Into Waka, which is 500 in the choir, me 5 days, and I say, a weakening
0: in Nigeria.
1: What must say? Into a bebon fast, so Kuna, or bebon fast, no, or be a yen and the wabantemo, and then they make a who mess him. because she a messy for me. Na former is a Monsieur Neman on to be my boy.
0: Boys, now I me change me.
1: What's my say? Nippon about bow on Yako bow, we namu pier by Pelacas at Chichania Manima. Workers,
0: okay. So what, pardon, sister?
1: Oh, and you are a year you more.
0: Just a
1: key, Nabby.
0: No, that would be a key, you so. Gina,
1: say my brother.
0: Okay. Sam Messi nino su kwa wajere.
1: Oh. Oh, fiye yi techi manu. Oh, fi bodi asinu wana waba madina.
0: Okay. Enu wa.
1: Enu wa beye juma. Enti eni yili asemu bodi e.
0: Yen fwa. Ube di 3 for 1 week.
1: Ebi mu kwa be di 3 weeks. 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Se project no suwa.
0: Okay.
1: Oh, bebre makwe gugu madina ni. What is that? Can I say? Ain't you know? I want to let dear. And you soon swan so baby bread of four.
0: Okay.
1: Say, and you crack, crack, crack. Says it, I will see so crack, crack, crack. But say, you crack, crack, crack. Not least. Kakrebi will fear the amobedi. Then, crown and the papa was
0: as well. The papa was as
1: well. The amobedi. The amobedi. Baby, I would do with Tibet to Addisa. Ube mwa roofy shit, but I could as he say. And no pet. Says, uncle and kitty, I'm a boarding a beer so soa. Me met to me, I can say, okay, yeah. Managing is sir.
0: Managing is
1: what must say? Bassani, crack, crack, crack, or be near obiti for so many years in it. I say, must see what the chromo crack one yellow leaf and poor van.
0: Hey, I say, man, okay.
1: Oh, yes.
0: No, no, no, yen chanesu.
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1: 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So ahunchire de ebela mean to me be han ha many wa ha because of say me to me come am mema nti mean be han ha many wa be ka say bema no hunchire na ene tinemu na me kai maniti ahyem say.
0: Ne ba o te say bema hunchire na men tinemu.
1: Oh no.
0: Eh who don no gina?
1: Oh too much.
0: Oh don we now.
1: Too much na enye la bela mini mu sunsu aso ediba. 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
1: 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Mean Codia assembly won't fee baby. 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
0: Brabo.
1: Nammy, dear Cassa, say the bear will bet him. I see ye. And your mamma boo was in my favor pay.
0: Okay.
1: Mean Betana, me catch or say, fit to say, ya woman or bim bomb me pa, eh, mammy Sicada. Ya bomb me pa, mammy Scada. 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
0: 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I want you to come on the idea. 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
1: Me Kabbalah, me Bubaba said, ya can't, ni crack crack crack name
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1: 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Into ye can't say, Kakra or Hua, a quiet of a fast one managing a uncle friend, ni brefu from Bama, ni Bema,
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0: Mm-hmm.
1: 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Sacrifice ni bini se ube manage dia wo wono.
0: Okay.
1: 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A branch ya ko scoopa or krata wadi pay juma.
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1: 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What you must say? Inti ni kwa kwa sana.
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0: eh o mbo se mna fufuro di gesha ye wo e bomb wo friend is in
1: Eyala
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1: 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What you must say? 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
1: 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A mama looky come Africa. 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What you must say? 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
1: 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Chese sikama di ye de.
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0: 20 cities at Tunuho every blessed day.
1: Okay.
0: But in Koma Woodia, my name says 20 in Ukraine, 15 in Ukraine. Nippon in Yes, you can't go see like the level, no? And see, send a like I said, but where
1: Bella, Bella, Bella, Sika level, Nyano, at to say, Winnie Wook, Mope, a war. Na wuni wukunu ada.
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0: Uti adum 106.3 FM odo ahuma so jina ena atu nenu mutu o se shini bebia street no momo wasu nti ap etoki kwa ini wobium etoki enti bebia wone yetumi 50 cedis a day and the two opuno so se me kwa ba 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
0: 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And who can be be say se wo ho chire wa. I told that we crap for the idea we knew be and friend and people think a joke. 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
0: 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And you ask yourself, why put a me friend?
1: Why?
0: When you be your phone off a credit in this, phone credit, sika. And a handle phone. 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
1: 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If I told Frammy, I meant you on radio, when I will low, radio, no, now you're a wonka. Hello. From Mrs. 0302-216561.
3: And 0302-216562.
1: Hello.
3: Bella, the all-rounder.
1: Hi, dear.
3: Good evening.
1: Good evening. And then my mama is here.
3: Bella, where are you?
1: On God. On God,
3: that's
1: the
3: same. 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
1: not doing it. I don't know what I'm saying.

0: 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Adi mo so. 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Oda be ye ye. So what I say? Sometimes adi mo wa. Yeah. Obi timi kasa obi train. So I say jina kano. 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
1: Amen. 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
2: Hello.
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2: Don't
1: show. If I show Dini, baby, I will cast a free.
2: I'm passing from your counter. I'm expecting you to
1: do all right. Okanta, your name, come on.
2: I'm about your program, no fun.
1: If I show be a Winimuka Krawai.
2: Yo, program, no fun. Ah, Menadi, you far now. So share, you know. You're in the moon. I'm some of the way up upon me. Almost soon, I want to go home. And so. I'm not sure if you're a good person.
1: Hello. 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
1: Me da se. 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
4: Hello.
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4: On Pedan and Quenima, I don't send a Betania at me.
1: Amen.
4: I mean, sure, I'm not on my medias and Cosu de Via.
1: Amen.
4: I mean, come.
1: Amen. 0302216562. Me patro lo radio, no mammy, Miss Row.
5: Hello.
1: Hello, me ma quaba board round, Maso.
5: I don't, sir.
1: Patro Dini, baby, I will cast.
5: Oh, maybe I tell my mammy, fresh, a papa.
1: I tell my mammy, patro, where? Patro low radio no mami why.
5: Hello?
1: Hello, Atama mami patro kasa.
5: Hello?
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5: 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Me wa dwe mi pa, enda fo mu.
1: Enda fo mu.
5: Enda fo. 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We are the boat to your own food. Near see a year to my dear, that share your bar.
1: That's it, made us say so free. 0302216562 and 0302216561. Hello,
6: hello,
1: hello, my quabble
6: boy.
1: Hello, my quabble boy. Draw home, so. But you didn't be your cousin free. Honorable Bacho, what is saying?
6: But you know, one, And when that is sad, when that is juma, if she, when that is juma, if she, and then there, the common thing, go to Andy. When that is Trump,
1: Thank you very much.
7: Hello.
1: Good evening.
7: Good evening, Bella.
1: Yes, dear. Me ma kwaba board round home so.
7: No, don't stop.
1: Kobe.
7: Yes.
1: Kobe, na ti say.
7: Boko.
1: You ready, dear? Me rahu.
7: Yeah, ma rahu.
1: Mati. Kobe, chira wa.
7: When is this day? Am I near me fully?
1: Then I see ye.
7: You ready to tell me the number? I got 2 wa.
1: Y2K, when you call us by power,
7: the phone is
1: freezing. They say no, it's so bad. When you buy your tickets, I remember 10.
7: You're 4 about COVID. Ah, but then the bed.
1: A Ben Nancy.
7: Now, Bella, I tell you where I'm working at home. Now, Gina can't see me. And yet, or more. Omo de niam akwa eti mwane nkwa anwo.
1: Mwane monsu?
7: Hotel, omo omo ye friends, housekeeper se no.
1: Cleaners ni adi adi no.
7: Cleaners ni housekeeper se ni hotel se, omo hotel se no. 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Brother, I'm going to be a little bit of a girl.
1: Wow, Kobe.
8: Into a young hook on the next Nibano, the port to work on Yam or Yam. And that of the band on the for 30 sea, that's what I'm going to be a clear album and open the Babadan. Into I want to crack, crack, crack, crack, and say, I can know. The same as I cry, I will be a real owner. Finally, or so far as you're going to be a worry. Into and say, you don't buy it, I hear you, my thing.
1: I'm a gift, baby. I'm a call.
9: Easy,
1: I know.
9: I'm not sure. Just a one who I want to do that. Let me run.
1: I know, meaning.
9: Bella, the true baby. It's me, Nancy, or Doctor Fish.
1: Low radio, no mommy. Low radio, no.
6: Bella, yes. If you don't call official tone, hello.
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6: Mimi if you don't call official tone, mama mama mente wanda baka na mama bedi. That time na kadi sixty pesos.
1: Ah.
6: Sixty pesos ni kwe bingi tangu. 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
1: odoko official town Dakuman
6: Dakuma odoko official
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6: ni pehia mo ono na 190 ba na obi da ubenye 20 cities no but you said we get 2 billion
1: eh
6: uto do kokura hunto onje chinemo zela. 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
1: I bet, Danny.
6: And then it's me first cabet 10,000 to the Chiami workers.
1: Hey,
6: well, I doubt him. Look at this car, look at that day, sister. It was only about 3 days. 3 days. 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
1: Ya. 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
6: Enyesha wanzo u. 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
1: Dabi.
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6: 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When you sit here, it's too many too much. Did he say he would disappear?
1: But don't say what's here for?
6: It's 80.
1: But you're 80 years.
6: A craft technical investing.
1: Oh, why, yeah. But I'm a producer, but you will number you bidding come away. You hear me here with studio near to train come.
6: But
1: that's Ben Carty. Men Pente Moncarty, producer, but you number.
6: But you what?
1: Okay, that's it. All right, promise for any better to me, we are. Uti Adam 106. Hello. 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Odon ahoma so ene. 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Di ni di ni say. 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Hey! 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I mean, we are mobile. Sister, near bed D, near best shell quad, dear. You're ready, we are mobile.

0: Uti adom 106.3 FM odon ahoma so enene uti ene yebisa se can poverty destroy genuine love e un komo ne edine ye hun se ahonchire enyande pa ahonchire te se yare ye disease e ye yare e bedua we ye 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
0: That is why you want to be like them. 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
1: Oh, yeah, yeah, Gina.
0: Unika na watu na F when
1: ye jina
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0: africa na why took a brand so na wo sa na ye jina we chi no ye chew from u jit oba na chi we ni ji chi obi a o wi ase. What a feeling. And Danny, you have to make
2: sure.
0: And you can show.
2: I'm not sure.
0: Promise you, now I'm going to get it. When you're about to laugh, what do you like? You have a good show. And yeah, I have a fun, Miss Row. Ebo Modiana told ticket in Tem, my patrobus out on online. Ube to me, I yell, Ube so tall, Uba, your front decks now better. No, Uba, Momu, who say, or draw home as a ticket, and I will turn away, yammy pa. Momu, baby, I would say, do me the Nintia Wabasa will talk ticket, no. Was a meteor bella the all round or dog. A home asso ticket, and I made to an age when I had dear mammy. Mumma, I'm a crumble quine while I say. Midovia, I see next week, my pair of mom betok a ticket, a money pamiensa. Timushe ni mu, Bibia be a fine. Namis Ramon on your mokes, ye be say she abu. Bye bye.
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